0: Gary 515, good day, climb to flight level 330, clear direct no man.
1: Climb to flight level 330, direct no man, Gary 815.
2: 20 departure identified, climb exit flight level 160.
3: Seven descent 4,500 feet.

0: Montana Eastern 7365, maintain level 300, squawk 6342.
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2: Climbing flight level 160.
1: Johnny 523 on the radar line to flight level 250, play direct to MAPKEY.
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3: 112, contact radar 128.75.
4: 128.75, RECAM 112, good day. 112, good morning, maintaining flight level 350.
5: Hong radar, good morning, EVA 891, flight level 380.
1: Backup 112, Hong Kong, Roger, maintain flight level 350.
4: Maintain flight level 350, CAM 112.
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9: Good morning, scooter 100.
3: Scooter 100, maintain flight level 390, Hong Kong radar identify.
9: Roger, we are deviating up to 30 miles left and right of track, due weather.
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5: 2449
10: 612 turning 11,300 meters, box 7331.
3: Cabin 612, Hong Kong radar identify, clear Canto 3 Alpha arrival.
10: Cleared Canto 3 Alpha arrival, Cathay 612.

0: 67, reduce speed to 180 knots. Cebu 272, speed 160 knots to 5 DME, tower 1187.
1: The traffic will pass 6 miles to your right hand side in 1.5 minutes, descending through your level. 4449, DTR traffic 12 o'clock, we pass 6 miles to your right hand side, you are descending 3 level.
0: Seven, continue present heading, practice for sequencing.
2: Turnouts, Cathay, non-traffic.
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4: 8.35, Shanghai Air 844.
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5: Seven Alpha arrival.
6: Yeah, seven Alpha arrival, Cathay 3244.
7: Hong Kong, Zero, China is not available, 120-4160.
5: United 820 Hong Kong, and again, climb to flight level 250.
7: Climb to flight level 250, United 820.
8: 50.
1: Giant 8523, good day, climb to flight level 310, clear direct NVAR.
8: Climb to 350, direct to NVAR for Giant 8523.
1: Confirm level 310.
8: Sorry, 310, and direct NVAR for Giant 8523.
9: Radar down C77, left maintain level 340, 33 mile to Cathay.
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1: Cebu 150, when ready, descend to flight level 260, reached by fiber.
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0: Send information, my one-way 07 right.
12: Cathay 958, 280 knots, climbing flight level 160.
13: Cathay 958, you're going radar, drive flight level 250, no speed control.
12: Flight level 250, cancel speed control, Cathay 958.
14: Scoot 100, direct for Toulongjiang.
11: Cathay 100, roger.
15: Sure. 622, increase speed to 250 knots.
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18: 193, China 9, 173, good day.
5: China is ready for me.
19: Continental 617, good morning. Cloud number 380, and crossing 4147.
1: Oh, shuttle 617, Hong Kong, good day. I identified clear for the Hong Kong AB4 Alpha arrival.
19: Clear the AB4 Alpha arrival, Hong Kong shuttle 617.
20: Hong Kong, morning again, staff by 2244, flight level 210.
5: I'm going to put my level 110.
20: Affected level 110, contact 324.
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1: Hong Kong radar, good day, descend flight level 130. Cancel Maple level restriction.
2: Confirm to descend to flight level 130 and cancel level restriction, Hana 705.
1: Hana 705, descend flight level 130. Cancel Maple level restriction.
2: Descend to flight level 130, cancel Maple restriction, level restriction, Hana 705.
3: Chicago 507 departure identified, climb to 5,000 feet. Descent to flight level 110, cancel impact restriction.
4: 27.1, 820.
5: 10,000 feet after Mary, turn left to line.
4: 0858, passing 140, climbing 160.
3: On to 858, Hong Kong radar, climb to flight level 250, increase speed 300 knots or greater.
4: Level 250, increase speed 300 knots or greater, shuttle 858.

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0: Shuttle 192, USB 270 knots or less.
2: 270 or less, over shuttle 192.
3: 7, climbing, shuttle 160, 320 knots.
4: Hong Kong shuttle 600, Hong Kong radar, transat level 250, increase speed 300 knots.
3: Transat level 250, speed 300 knots, over shuttle 600.
2: German 96,000, Cathay 3863.
0: German Cargo 507, speed maximum to 80 knots, maintain 5,000 feet traffic above.
5: Roger, climbing and maintain 5,000 and speed maximum to 80 knots, German Cargo 507.
0: Shuttle 192, contact radar on 133, decimal 82, goodbye.
2: 133, 82, shuttle 192 today.
3: Cathay 9,
4: Hong Kong
3: Shuttle
4: 192,
3: morning, climbing passing
4: 152, for
3: level 160.
4: Hong Kong Shuttle 192, Hong Kong radar, climb to level 250.
3: Transat level 250, and maintaining 270 knots, Hong Kong Shuttle 192.
4: Hong Shuttle 192, 3290 knots today.
3: Taking all lines, Hong Kong Shuttle 192.
6: 250.
3: Climb level 250, Shuttle 540.
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2: What's for Cathay 3863?
0: Cathay 3863, turn right heading 155.
2: Right heading 155, Cathay 3863.
0: German Cargo 507, continue present heading, vectors for Biko, expect to return SID.
5: What's up present heading, vectors for Biko, German Cargo 507.
8: 67, turn right heading 275.
9: Right heading 275, turn from 267.
3: Central Greater Israel 602.
7: 7365. 3981, speed 300 on solace.
8: Cathay 771. Stella, clear approach runway 07 right.
0: 900 meters.
5: Climber maintaining 6,900 meters, jump cargo 547.
7: 50, contact radar 1263.
3: 3150 today. 3,5086, request offset 2 miles left of track, still valid.
7: Approved 2 miles left.
3: 5 miles left of track, 3,005.
0: On present heading, descend to 4,500 feet.
2: Okay, present heading, descend out to 4,500, Cathay 3863.
3: Radar, Hong Kong Shuttle 858, climbing level 250, passing 204.
4: Hong Kong Shuttle 858, Hong Kong radar, climb by level 370.
3: Climb by level 370, Hong Kong Shuttle 858.
4: 85891, Hong Kong radar, 1265. Hong Kong Shuttle 617, when ready, descend flight level 260, reach by NPAT.
3: Ready, level 260 by NPAT, Hong Kong Shuttle 617. 7, squawking 0630, not yet released by Guangzhou.
6: Cathay 632, Hong Kong radar, good morning, confirm passing flight level 231 now.
3: We have confirmed passing flight level 231, Cathay 632.
6: Cathay 632, identify, clear Sierra 7 Alpha arrival.
3: Here's the Aurora 7 Alpha Rebel Cafe 632.
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3: Hana 119
4: is more,
3: Hana 705, bye bye. 227, 250. Shuttle 192, climb, follow 390. We're
4: measuring speed 290 knots, so shuttle 192.
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11: 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Spot 7175.
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14: 80 knots or less, climb to flight level 110.
2: 280 or less, climb level 110, Cathay 982.
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6: Cathay 6-3 to Hong Kong radar, roger, descend flight level 170.
15: Descend flight level 170, Cathay 6-3-2.
10: Contact Manila 119.
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14: 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When ready, 280 knots.
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13: 4500, we're ready for the unrestricted climb to flight level 120, non deviating.
6: Cafe 3863, Hong Kong radar, roger, climb to flight level 120.
13: 120, thanks, Cafe 3863.
11: Oh, radar, Cafe 771, climbing for level 160.
6: Cathay 771, Hong Kong radar, good day, climb to flight level 250.
11: Climb level 250, Cathay 771.
6: Cathay 632, descend flight level 110.
15: Descend flight level 110, Cathay 632.
9: 801, flight level 250, spot 3115.
6: 107981, Hong Kong radar, roger.
9: 107981.
6: Cathay 632, proceed direct memory and confirm descending flight level 110.
15: Presider Murray and AFAM, descending 5410, Cathay 632.
6: Hana 7981, identify, maintain flight level 250.
14: MPS 2, flight level 160, good morning.
6: 12, descend flight level 130.
15: Level 130, Cathay 612.
6: Cathay 632, contact approach 119.1, bye bye.
15: 19.1, Cathay 632, bye bye.
6: Hana 79981, contact radar 127.1, bye bye.
9: 27.1, Hana
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16: China Southwestern X6 when ready, level 200, reach level by eastbound.
17: When ready, descend to flight level 200 by eastbound, 9,5086.
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16: Cathay 921, maintain speed 280 knots, cancel level restriction.
1: 0 knots, and common speed, Cathay. Cathay 921, confirm.
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1: Roger,
8: 7365, Mike, current runway 07 left, descend 6,000 feet, KNH 1004.
4: Cathay 6.
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1: 37921, bye bye.
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4: 1 on ground, radar traffic level 2508 and no speed control.
17: 7350 and no speed control, Cathay 921. Okay, wind ready, flight number 260 by MPET, 9C601.
4: Hong Kong Shuttle 6000 direct to NFA. By 901, contact approach 119 at decimal 1 today.
8: 12 information, Mike, 1 is current, runway 07 right, descend 8,000 feet, KNH 1004.
4: Cathay 956, contact from Shanghai 12835.
1: 35, Cathay 95, okay.
4: Clear back to the 226, kilometer flight level 160. Good day, 336 Hong Kong radar, climb flight level 250, direct to map.
17: Climb flight level 250, follow to do map, good day, 336. 771, bye bye, Cathay 771.
18: Hong Kong radar, Thai 630, good morning, come to flight level 160.
6: 5603 Hong Kong radar, good day, climb to flight level 250.
18: Level 250, Thai 603.
16: 771,
6: climb to flight level 270.
18: Level 270,
6: Cathay 771. Cibu 150, contact approach 119
17: at decimal 1,
6: bye-bye.
17: Cibu 150.
16: Great.
8: 632 from line 5 Tuba, clear approach on runway 07 left.
16: 9633 due to weather, request weather deviation to the left 15 miles of track. 9633 up to 15 left approved, 9633, thank you.
8: Heading 260.
2: Good day, Cathay 488, climbing flight level 160, 280 knots, speed restricted.
4: Cathay 488, I'm going down, climb flight level 250, no speed control.
18: 250, no speed control, Cathay 488.
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4: Greater Bay 336, clear direct to Map Key.
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13: Bay 3863, request stop climb at 10,000.
6: Cathay 363, say again your level.
13: Flight level 100.
6: Cathay 3683, adjust stop climb at flight level 100.

0: 49er from line fire to bar, clear approach runway 07 left, speed 250 knots or greater.
1: From line fire to bar, clear LS from 07 left, speed 250 knots or greater.
0: Fly heading 040 vectors for sequencing.
2: Flyball 220,
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4: Clear to Bay 226.
0: 449, speed now 220 knots or greater. Mandarin 983, speed 250 knots, turn right heading 275.
3: 170, Cafe 691.
5: 122,
6: up to 20 degrees right.
2: Another 820 up to?
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3: 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Hong Kong radar, good morning. 1005086, descend to flight level 200.
7: Channel 5086 radar, cross eastbound, flight level 200 or below, descend to flight level 130.
0: 230.
7: Channel 5086, descend to flight level 130.
3: To flight level 130, Channel 5086. Speed 300 knots or greater, Cafe 691.
2: Aggressor 738, speed 280 knots far left, climb to flight level 160.
3: 280 knots left, climb at flight level 160, shuttle 98.2, good day.
5: 8492, Cafe 488, good day. 488, we're climbing flight level 250.
8: Cafe 488, climbing flight level 230.
5: Oh, 330, Cafe 488. And just one request, are there any levels up to 390? We can make that well before NBOS.
8: Hold it back. Dynasty 601 Hong Kong radar 1265.
5: On is zero.
7: Cafe 3863 proof, and not deviating, climb level 190.
5: Deviating, climb level 190, Cafe 3863.
3: Level 110, cancel and cut restriction.

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1: Cafe 6901, radar, roger, climb to flight level 250.
2: Final 250, Cafe 691.
3: Contact tower 1187. Return until 7 DME. Cafe 612, reduce speed 180 knots. Mandarin 983, speed 210 knots or greater.
4: 0517.
1: Scooter 100 Hong Kong, after eastbound, descend to flight level 220.
4: Ascend flight level 220, scooter 100.
5: Zero, descend and ready level 260 level by Zada.
6: Shuttle 716, departure identified, climb past it for level 130.
1: 112, contact departure, 122, decimal 65, good day.
7: Roger, 122, decimal 65, recam 112, good day.
2: All right, radar dynasty, survive, survive, maintain level 340.
6: Thanks for level 220.
7: Roger, for level 220, recam 112.
6: Congo Shuttle 522, speed 280 knots or less.
2: 30 knots or less, Congo Shuttle 522.
8: Or not.
9: Speed 280 knots, Cafe 434.
6: Sanya 122, decimal 6.
2: 122, decimal 6, United 820.
3: Return to 7 DME.
6: Back direct, Taymont.
7: Taymont, temp level 170, cam 112.
6: Angle Shuttle 716, speed 230 knots or less.
2: Speed 230 less, channel 716.
7: Contact approach 119 at decimal 1, good day.
6: Sit file level 130.
2: Number
10: sit file level 130, climb to level 320, staying the bottom higher, Cathay 3691.
2: Level 210, 4.521.
1: Cathay 2761, look at identify, clear Sierra, subject Charlie and Michael.
6: Level 5603, climb to flight level 1600 meters.
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2: Speed restrictions, Tower 1187.
3: 187, no speed restrictions,
2: good day. Chinese 10, 7365 from Limes via Tuba, clear approach runway 07F.
4: Southbound good morning at the 870 flight level 230
5: 230 at the 870 Hong Kong, clear Sierra 7 Alpha arrival, report your squawk code.
4: 7 Alpha arrival, squawk 173 at the 870.
5: At the 870 identify, speak 287 knots or greater, descend to flight level 110.
4: 230 knots over.
6: Radar 133.82.
4: 133.82.
6: Red Cat 112, descend for level 4,500 meters, reach level by Tamon.
7: 4,500 meters, reach by Tamon, Red Cat 112.
6: Air Mud Cat 856, climb for level 130, after look boo, proceed direct to Factful. Victor Echo Delta, Victor Oscar.
8: 522 direct Dalo, do traffic follow
9: 500. Okay, follow 500, follow shuttle 560. Good morning, get that 434, climb for level 160.
8: 3434, call it that climb for level 250.
9: Climb for 250, get that 434.
6: Convert Vectorful, Victor Echo Delta, Victor Oscar.
9: Hey, phone, Victor Echo Delta, Victor Oscar, I'm sorry, phone.
6: Shuttle 716, track direct to source loop, cancel speed restriction.
9: Alright, source loop, cancel speed, shuttle 616, 716.
6: Cathay 705, speed 280 knots or less.
10: 280 knots or less, Cathay 705.
6: Shuttle 598, speed 250 knots, climb 9,000 feet.
10: Speed 250, climb 9,000, Hong Kong, shuttle 598.
1: 900 meters, Cathay 936.
5: 1, descend to flight level 130.
9: Flight 130, Cathay 2061.
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9: Cafe 112.
6: Hong Kong Shuttle 598, climb for level 110, traffic above.
10: Climb for level 110, Hong Kong, shuttle 598.
6: Shuttle 716, increase speed 300 knots or greater.
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6: Cathay 705, track direct to source loop, climb to file level 160.
10: Climb for level 160, that's the source loop, Cathay 705.
6: Shuttle 598, speed 280 knots or less.
10: Speed 280 or less, Hong Kong, shuttle 598.
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10: Radio Bonia 658 Zulu, good morning, climb flight level 160.
8: 喂，你好，658 Zulu, Hong Kong radar climb flight level 250.
7: Profile level 2,000
5: 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Suhai 121.4. 121.4, Rick 112, good day. 7623,
12: identify. Center flight level 170. Center number 170,763, any seat.
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5: 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Good day.
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8: good day. Okay, yeah, 658 to do stop climb flight level 170.
7: Climb flight level 170, bring you up 6581.
8: Hey, Macau 856, direct to MAPK, English speed 300, also greater.
12: MAPK, speed 300, also greater, Macau 856.
11: I'm heading 110.
2: Mission Mike, runway 07 left, descend to 8,000 feet, KNH 1004.
6: 100.
10: Climb maintain flight level 200, Hong Kong, shuttle 598.
4: Expire your climb.
7: 3500, Greater Bay 236.
4: Greater Bay 336 negative, climb flight level 370, expire your climb.
7: Good day, 336, your last instruction was maintained for level 350.
4: My last instruction. I call you back for that climb for level 370.
7: Okay, we didn't receive that. Climb to 370 now.
12: 30,
5: 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Archer, 122, decimal 65, good day.
7: 65, good, 120, good day, sir.
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12: Airman, on the shuttle 523.
6: 100, departure, maintain flight level 220.
7: Yes, good, 120.
10: 280 knots.
13: Increase, 280 knots, Virginia, 614.
5: Good day.
7: 109-1-Kyle-763. Hong Kong Shuttle 73, can
2: you reach level 25 miles before Siku? That will do it, Hong Kong Shuttle 73. Roger, that's the requirement. Hong Kong 73. Is it easier to get that water?
4: 3334, continue descent flight level 7,500 meters.
7: Descent 7,500 meters, Philippine 334.
4: Okay, 112, cancel speed restriction, if you have any.
7: 13,
12: 913091, flight level 250, form 3116.
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8: 73091. Carry 596 Hong Kong radar, climb flight level 250, maintain 28 channel.
1: Climb flight level 280, confirm for Cathay 596.
8: Carry 596, climb level 250, maintain 280 knots.
1: Climb flight level 250, maintain 280 knots, Cathay 596.
8: Hey, Macau 856, contact radar, 118 station, 192, good day.
12: Good day,
8: 119,
12: 192, good day,
8: Macau 56. Linear 6582,
7: climb level 200. 200, linear 6582. Linear
6: 6582,
12: Arsenal.
6: This one for you, Arsenal 9, 921, 5086, only for 20 miles. After that, clear direct to Dulo.
2: 3, descend to 8,000 feet, KNH 1004.
8: 5, level 250.
7: 250, when you have 6580.
14: Operator, Cathay 705, climbing flight level 250.
6: Cathay 705, climb to flight level 10,400 meters.
14: Flight level 10,400 meters, Cathay 705.
15: 6753, my level 330, squawk 4546, request turning 080, new weather.
6: Two station together, first China Southern 6053, Hong Kong radar identify. Heading 080, please.
15: Southern 6753.
6: China Southern 6753 and for planning, are you able flight level 350?
15: Negative, Southern 6753.
6: China 76753, roger, maintain current level, standby level change.
15: China Southern 6750, maintain present level.
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8: Hong Kong Shuttle 6355, identify AB4 Alpha.
7: I'm on flight level 230, Mascot 317.
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7: Good morning, Changsha 7901, climb flight level 270.
11: Changsha 7901, report no man estimate.
2: Changsha 7623, descend 4,500 feet.
6: 7623, departure identify, climb via seat flight level 130.
7: Climb via seat flight level 130,
8: exactly. 250, 3300 off.
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6: 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Stand by for direct track. Seven.
7: 2347. That's a 723.
18: 492, Cathay 5906, good morning.
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7: 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Echo Kilo on scale 0. Heading. That's heading, China 280.
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7: Hello, Cathay 2018, maintaining 370, squawking 0632. The weather offset up to 15 miles to the right, approaching speed up.
6: Cathay 3018, Hong Kong radar identify clear Canto 3 Alpha arrival, report 1 able left turn.
7: Canto 3 Alpha, report 1 able left turn, Cathay 3018.
6: Cathay 691, clear direct at cap.
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6: Shortcut.
18: Cancel liver restrictions, Cathay 633. Five zero.
6: Master 317, climb to flight level 270, stand by.
18: Climb flight level 270, Master 317.
6: China Eastern 2840, are you able 10,700 meters? China Eastern 2840, maintain current level, standby level change.
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7: Cathay 3018, and we need another 30 miles for left turn.
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12: Sunset level 260 reached by airbag Hong Kong Shuttle 605.
8: Boeing at 614, cancel speed.
11: VA63 heading 210.
10: Increase speed to 80 knots, Cathay 316.
2: 0118902, Cathay 526.
8: Successful 1-3-0, hold up.
2: Cathay 526. And climbing flight level 250 and speed 300 off.
8: Cathay 526, cancel speed, climb flight level 3 behind the 0.
2: Okay, so speed and climb level 390, Cathay 526.
8: Star Walker 233 Hong Kong, radar 1265.

0: 下就继续发展。
1: 6 increase speed, maintain 280 knots.
0: Increase speed 280 knots, good way 866.
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7: Cabay 301
2: AFU, clear the
7: 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Dosey, Cabay 301. Turn around
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7: 3,
2: climb to
7: flight
2: level 320,
7: stand by. Flight level 320, Cabay
2: 723. Moscow 317, clear direct Siku.
7: Direct Siku, Moscow 317. Radar, Cafe 316, climbing flight level 160, speed 280 knots.
0: Cafe 316, Hong Kong radar, climbing flight level 250, speed 300 knots or greater.
7: Flight level 250, speed 300 knots or greater, Cafe 316.
0: Starwalker 233, descend to flight level 110, cancel and set reset.
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6: 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Macau H22, contact radar 133.82.
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6: Macau H22. 33, good morning. Climb to flight
7: level 250. Climb flight level 250, Cathay 633.
0: 250.
7: Flight level 250, Macau H22.
1: I need a flight level 160.
7: Request amending. I'm flight level 310. We'll be at flight level 310 for approximately 40 minutes. Cabin
2: 363,
7: flight level 280. 280, Cabin 3863.
2: Flight level 160.
0: See 250 knots or less and climb to flight level 160, Hong Kong Shuttle 724.
2: India 315, contact radar 123.47.
4: 123, say again after that, ma'am.
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7: Level 170,
4: cancel speaker.
7: Go
4: to 866.
6: 566.
4: India 315, good morning.
6: India 315, good morning. No speed control, climb to flight level 250.
4: Flight level 250, negative. Speed control, India 315.
0: India 615.
1: Cafe 257, turn right, heading 300.
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7: Radar, good morning, Cathay 633, climbing flight level 250.
11: Cathay 633, Hong Kong Radar, Cathay climb to flight level 320, standby high.
7: Level 320, Cathay 633, and requesting 360 by NBOC.
11: Okay, you can expect that.
7: Thank you.
10: 434, Taipei 12901.
7: 34. 5 miles after airport.
11: Yeah, sure.
7: Thank you.
6: 25 cross and pass, flight level 260 or below, descend to flight level 110.
7: 230, Cafe 316.
6: Climb to flight level 210.
10: Climb to level 210, go to 866.
12: 694 with you, it's squawking 0553, passing flow 220, descending 210.
13: Cathay 694, Hong Kong, when I get a identifying, clear Sierra 7 Alpha arrival.
12: Sierra 7 Alpha arrival, and we are released by Guangzhou.
13: Cathay 694, Roger, descend flight level 170.
12: So now, flight 170, Cathay 694.
11: 340.
10: Level 340, 172, 22.
12: 22, contact radar, 118, base among
13: 9928.
12: Hong Kong Shuttle 724, landing flight level 160. 720, Hong Kong Shuttle 724.
11: Good morning, climb to 9,800 meters.
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12: 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Hong Kong Shuttle 598, request direct to APCAL, dear weather.
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2: 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Okay, Roger. 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
2: 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Cafe 694, descend on retreat here to 8,000 feet, kill by NH 1004, no speed control.
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2: 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Cebu 110, descend to 3,000 feet from Limes by Tapa, clear ILS approach from a 07 left.
14: Okay, Macau A56, contact Taipei 129 at decimal 1.
15: Taipei 129 at decimal 1, Macau A56. Squawk 1616.
14: Cathay 170 Hong Kong radar, good morning. Identify Betty 3 Alpha arrival.
15: B3 Alpha, Cathay 170.
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14: Left. Descent 5 star, 6,000 feet. QNH1004, no speed restriction. Cancel the level restriction and muscle.
1: Identify, climb VSID to flight level 160. Cathay 530, contact Hong Kong radar 133.82.
16: 133.86,
1: Air China 118, turn left to Beagle, climb via the SID to flight level 6,900 meters.
16: Turn left direct to Pico and climb 6,900 meters at China 118.
17: 250, Cathay 35.
11: Call sign again, heading 290.
15: That's a Moscow 317.
11: Moscow 317, you are clear to deviate up to 15 miles north of track, no more than 15 miles.
15: Copy, so up to 15 miles, Mascot 317.
18: Zero on climb level 160, direct softly.
19: Hello, 767, on climb level 3, climb to flight level 250.
18: Go 250, Cathay 767.
1: Bahinia 690, correct.
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11: Flight level 260, clear direct Maple.
21: Direct to Maple, Cathay 301.
11: Air India 315, clear direct SQL.
14: 6,000 feet.
11: RNC 851, climb to metric level 10,400 meters.
22: 7250.
11: Hong Kong Shuttle 724 today, climb to flight level 320, stand by higher.
22: Climb flight level 320, Hong Kong Shuttle 724.
1: Cathay 564, Hong Kong departure identified, climb via the SID, flight level 160.
23: Flight by SID, flight level 160, Cathay 564.
1: Cathay 928, climb via SID, flight level 6,900 meters.
24: Via SID, climb 6,900 meters, Cathay 928.
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29: 902, 1604, good day.
14: 590,
11: Sunbody,
14: SID, to flight level
11: 160. 02, good morning. Descent to flight level 110.
14: Radar,
11: cancel
14: speed restriction, climb to flight level 2900, stand by higher.
30: Hong Kong radar is bring A552, master flight level 350, heading 005, deal weather.
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30: Report when ready, right turn, bring 552.
0: 7 Hong Kong, Radar Today, climb to flight level 290.
3: Roger, 7
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4: 30, contact radar 118, decimal, minus 2, good day.
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2: 5 expand RMP Zulu AR approach runway 07 right.
9: Sorry,
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9: Bay
2: 3-0
9: right.
2: Cathay 5906, contact Taipei 129, at Isma 1. Cathay 5906, contact Taipei 129, at Isma 1.
4: Heading would you require?
3: And that's for 1, Cathay 5906, good morning.
2: Station, say again.
9: Cathay 530, climbing flight level 250, morning.
2: Cathay 530, Hong Kong radar, cancel speed restriction, climb to the level 350.
9: Cancel speed, climb flight level 350, Cathay 530.
2: Cathay 36225.
4: Copy, thank you. DSID, flight level 160. Climb right,
10: thank you, flight level 160.
2: A866. Maintains at level 330, which means we can traffic right to left, 1000 feet above, drive 950.
3: 866.
4: 322, descend to flight level 290.
3: Descend to flight level 290, 107322.
2: 204, clear to enter, climb to level 330.
9: Bring at 604.
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4: 079.
2: Direct 417, contact radar 123 decimal 47.
5: 123 decimal 47, Qatari 8417, good day.
2: Good day.
4: 900 meters.
9: Climb via SID to flight level 6900 meters, China Southern 5010.
2: Clear Bay 340, restriction is on the request how is Taipei maintained at the level.
9: Level, grade about 250.
2: Cathay 526, contact Taipei 129, at Isma 1.
9: 29, Isma 1, Cathay 526.
2: Then 59, contact radar 123, decimal 47.
4: 123.47, Cathay 759.
9: Cathay 759 on climb, flight level 160.
4: Cathay 759 on Hong Kong, radar today, climb to flight level 250, speed 300 knots or less.
9: Flight level 250, 300 or less, Cathay 759.
3: Control, climb level 250, Cathay 560.
2: Radar 127.
3: Hong Kong radar, good morning. EVA 257, maintaining flight level 340.
4: EVA 257, good day, clear direct SQL.
3: Clear direct SQL, EVA 257, thank you.
4: And 670, contact radar, 118, take them all, minus 2, good day.
3: Minus 2, 4650, good day.
4: Cathay 3018, contact radar 12755.
3: Oh, it's great.
4: Vietnam 579, Hong Kong. Not.
30: final flight level 350.
2: Roger, stand by.
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11: 9985, Russian Air, swing 8552, clear direct Sanku.
30: Thanks, sir, thank you, swing 8552. 607, climbing flight level 6-0.
11: Good day, 607, on the radar, good day, climb initially level 320, stand by higher.
30: Flight level 320, cut a 7.
11: Hong Kong Shuttle 598, report deviation to Sanya 122 decimal 6.
30: 122 decimal 6, deviation, Hong Kong Shuttle 598, bye bye.
2: Timo 902.
30: Center Hong Kong radar 118 decimal 902, center southern system 53.
12: I know 0114 49 50 51 52 53.
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30: 125 decimal 353, kind of silent 5010.
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2: Skywalker 201, contact radar, 126 decimal 5.
30: Hong Kong radar identified. Clear
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13: Cafe 407. 0, no speed control.
30: Level 240, no speed control. Cafe 741. Hong Kong radar, good morning. Channel 7, A313, maintain flight level 250 and score 3133.
13: Channel 7, A313, Hong Kong radar, good day. Identify, maintain flight level 250.
30: Flight level 250, Chosun A313.
13: Chosun A313, contact radar 127.1, bye bye.
30: 7.1, good day, Chosun A213.
7: Exigu, Hong Kong Shuttle 724.
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11: Speed maintained 280 knots.
30: That is the loop more. Crispy 280, Hong Kong Shadow 660. Small 1, Qatari 8417, good day. 25 score.
11: China Southern 8313, after Sierra, climb to flight level 300.
30: After Sierra, climb to flight level 300, China Southern 8313. Asian Land, that's the range of
11: 7-5-9, contact radar 137.1, good day.
7: 7-1, goodbye, Cafe 757.
11: Hong Kong radar 133.82, good day.
7: 133.82, Cafe 432, good day. Cafe 170. 2, hot time, telephone 160.
13: Cafe 432 Hong Kong radar, direct to Mackey, climb to level 250.
30: Direct to Mackey, climb to level 250, Cafe 432.
2: Continue climb level 330.
11: 384, increase speed, maintain 280 knots.
30: Speed 280, Cafe 384.
13: Alpha arrival.
30: 507 Alpha, I will call you back when released, Cathay 624.
13: Yeah.
30: I'm in Broken, Ricky 126.
11: 15-30 miles, make a left turn, at least heading 035 to keep you inside radar coverage.
30: Yeah, after 30 miles, heading 035 to confirm. Copy, Ricky 126. Hong Kong Radar, Vietnam 587, good morning, fly level 360.
11: Vietnam 587, clear direct Seagull.
30: Seagull, Vietnam 587.
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30: After Ellie direct Seagull, Qatari 8417. Direct at 126, we are turning left, heading 035 now.
11: Thank you.
0: Climb flight level 250.
30: 250, Cathay 741. I'm from Sumatra 94. So which number can we expect?
11: 3075.
30: 3075, good day, 3575.
14: ASP 8553, Roger, morning. Cathay 3863, confirm this level for how long?
11: Increase speed, maintain 280 knots, Cathay 508.
13: 660, Ada, good morning. Smoke speed control, climb to level 250.
30: 250, North Sea Control, Echo Shadow 668, RP 60. Climb 1,000 meter, every now 587. Malaysian 079, 1271.
15: Malaysian 079, event 1271, bye bye.
30: 71, bye bye, Malaysian 079.
15: China's correction, Cathay 3018, contact approach 119.1, bye bye.
30: 9.41, Cathay 3018,
14: 330, crossing traffic.
30: 079, climbing level 250.
11: Relation 079, climb to flight level 280.
30: 25 and 280, relation 079.
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13: Cathay 384, no speed control.
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13: 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Contact radar, 118, Space Mall 92, good day.
30: 360.
0: Bye bye. 0 is 5 minutes, Sumatra 9432. Hong Kong Radar, Cafe 432, on 5, flight level
14: 250. Cafe 432, Hong Kong Radar, cancel speed control, climb for level 330, clear to Enver.
0: Cancel speed restriction, climb to flight level 330, direct to Enver, Cafe 432.
17: Good afternoon, Roger. This is 36 passing flight level 2284250.
14: Hong Kong Shuttle 686, Hong Kong Radar. Cancel speed restriction, climb to flight level 350.
17: I'm flight level 350, cancel speed to Hong Kong 686.
30: Flight level 290, Cathay 741.
14: Cafe 3018, proceed direct to lights, descend to 6,000 feet.
30: 160, Hong Kong, Yamato, 2650.
14: And Macau 657, Hong Kong radar identified. Clear to my tango for Alpha Rifle.
30: Clear to my tango for Alpha Rifle, Macau 657.
11: A313, climb to flight level 320 instead. 340 is available now.
30: Climb to flight level 320, charge on A312.
11: If I'm, I'll call you back for further climb.
1: Control, climb flight level 350, Echo 5-8.
11: Again.
30: SA733 is the main map, Cal.
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30: 1226, SA723. Chazan, A312, confirm comp to flight level 320 now.
11: Affirmative, climb to flight level 320.
30: Roger, Chazan, A312, climb to flight level 320.
11: Red cap 126, contact 12875.
30: 875, red cap 126.
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15: least 1. Over there. 170, contact approach 119.1, bye bye.
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14: approach, morning, expire runway 07 right, proceed direct hotel, hotel 511.
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16: Morning. Number 250.
14: Hong Kong Shuttle 660. Hong Kong Radar. Climb to flight level 330.
16: 330. Request direct to N1.
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14: Clear
30: air before Alpha arrival and speed 260 over in there 221.
14: 231, Roger, continue heading present heading and
30: see 260 knots, 260 knots, continue present heading for India 221. Radar Cathay 384, Hong Kong, 7,500 meters.
14: Cathay 384, Hong Kong, radar Roger. Nozzle greater. FA 301X, now we do see 1X0 knots or less.
30: And request that I kill as you were there.
14: 3079,
19: stand by one. I'm via the SID, flight level 6,900 meters, and you may proceed direct to Beagle at your discretion to comply with the Beagle altitude crossing restriction.
20: Climb via SID to correction 6,900 meters, directly go with range.
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15: Cafe 933 identify, clear Sierra 7 Alpha arrival. Report release by Mojo.
30: Yes, Sierra 7 Alpha arrival, and we've been released by Mojo already.
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19: Greater Bay 320, maintain 280 knots and climb to flight level 160 unrestricted.
6: Ground flight level 160, open climb, speed to 80, Greater Bay 320.
30: For higher level up to flight level 360, 270.
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30: Just climb flight level 250, Singapore 8999.
15: Cathay 933, descend 5 star, flight level 110. Cancel the Canto level restriction.
30: Descend 5 star, flight level 110, and cancel the Canto altitude restriction, Cathay. Narcissistic.
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2: Not available, Cathay 8417, maintain current level final.
8: Alright, Roger, maintaining present level, Qatari 417.
15: One Hong Kong radar today, by Alex Sulu, approach runway 34, information Charlie.
22: Code Charlie, information,
15: Alex Sulu, Star Walker, 8401. Where from? Cafe
23: 914, 118, base number 92. Hey, sorry,
15: Cafe 914. Right.
2: Level change.
22: Second version level, standby level 6, camera 8739.
2: Cafe 914, Hong Kong radar, Roger.
15: So. Greater Bay 320, good day, direct to map key, climb to flight level 250.
30: Climb flight level 250, direct map key, Greater Bay 320.
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2: Point at 231, resume navigation, clear direct to Megord.
17: 257.

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2: Roger, identify Cranfordy SID 250160.
0: Level 340, WRE 7390. United 153 Heavy, flat level 410.
2: United 153, Hong Kong radar, identifying Clear Canto 3 Alpha Rifle.
0: Clear Canto 3 Alpha, United 153.
2: Eva 257, Cartesania 133, Days 435.
3: Cafe 466, with a good day. 1600 knots, climb to level 250.
0: Level 250, 300 knots, Cafe 466.
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4: Good day, 702.
5: 60 or below.
0: Stand by level 130 and cross 20, flight level 260 or below, Cafe 912.
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8: Sir, my captain call for Alpha, right about 2929.
2: 990, climb to flight level 360, stand by higher.
0: Roger, climb flight level 360, standing by for higher, and request 5 miles left of track after Lasset weather.
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1: Can I check my link to eastbound?
0: Direct to eastbound, China 7378.
9: 8258.
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9: 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Head ID for Alpha Rifle. Confirm your indicator entry.
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9: And Macau 825, contact radar 126-305.
10: 6-305, Macau 825, bye-bye.
11: 320, ground flight 250, speed 300.
9: Greater Bay 320. Confirm Greater Bay 320.
11: Affirmative 320.
9: Greater Bay 320, Hong Kong radar. Climb to flight level 350, clear direct to ANVA.
11: Static MR, static MR, climb flight level 350, Greater Bay 320.
6: SID, flight level 160, cancel speed restrictions.
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9: 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Cafe 303, reduce speed to 2 sector knots for
0: 16
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0: 660,
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0: 660.
9: Cafe 432, contact Taipei 129, or decimal 1.
6: Black Sea 282, turn left heading 310.
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0: Level
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4: Zero speed 280.
3: Migrator 90089 Narita, low, no speed control, climb to flight level 250.
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5: 210250, requesting 350 final altitude.
9: Database 702, Hong Kong radar. Climb initially for level 330.
5: Initial climb 330, database 702.
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10: 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Level 260,
9: reach my impact, Cadet 965. 951, descend level 310, transition into C2709.
10: Roger, descend now level 310, transition speed is 3. Question. Mm-hmm. Descend now level 210, transition speed 270 knots, EVA 51.
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10: The Bay 702. RE 739, a dual weather request up to 1,000 miles right of track.
2: Sherman 8739, a blue 1.5 miles right of track.
10: Up to 1,000 miles right of track, through Sherman RE 739, and thank you.
2: United 153, descend to flight level 350.
12: 50, United 153.
2: KBA 741, contact Sanya 133, decimal 35.
10: Good morning, KBA 725, flight level 280.
1: KBA 725, climb flight level 320.
10: I'm level 320, KBA 725.
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15: 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We are able level 370. We are on 584.
2: Minimum 584, maintain current level, stand by, level change.
15: Roger, maintain current level now, standing by for further, Vietnam 584.
16: Hong radar, Hong Kong Shuttle 552, climbing flight level 250.
2: Hong Kong Shuttle 552, climb to flight level 300.
16: Flight level 300, that's final level 340.
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5: 22.16, good day, China 8312.
2: Hong Kong Hong Shuttle 552, clear direct in color.
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15: 717 on climb fly level 250 at speed 300 or less.
2: Cafe 717, climb to flight level 400.
15: Climb fly level 400, Cafe 717.
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15: Passing flight level 250, cancel speed, Cafe 717.
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1: Double goal 656, roger, and climb now flight level 310, stand by higher.
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3: 880, radar, climb to flight level 190.
4: Climb to level 190, good away, 880.
18: Victor, AJ Delta, Victor, Oscar, FA 901.
2: Flight level 340, cancel speed restriction.
16: Cancel speed restriction, shuttle 552.
6: Yes, 628, contact Hong Kong radar 133.82.
19: Radar 133, can make it 63, good day.
3: 880, speed 300 knots or greater. Climb to flight level 250.
4: Speed 300 knots, plus climbing level 350, greater than 880.
5: Radar beta 628, climb level 160, checking loop mode.
3: Boeing 628 radar, speed 300 knots or less, climb to flight level 250.
5: Climb level 250, 300 knots or less, making it 628.
4: Today, 820, confirm that climb level 250, 300 knots and above.
3: Great, by 880, Ava.
4: Climb level 250 and 300 knots. Above, great, by 820.
3: And Macau 862, contact radar. 118, 8','////////////////////////////////////////////////////////////////////////////////////////////////////////////////////////////////////////////////////////////////////////////////////////////////////////////////////////////////////////////////////////////////////////////////////////////////////////////////////////////////////////////////////////////////////////////////////////////////////////////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
20: morning, leveling off level 230 by Nido.
2: MKL 657, departure morning, after Nido, descend to flight level 180.
20: Stay with the 5418, MKL 657.
6: No, 674, maintain speed 280 knots.
18: Speed 280, Hobo Sabin 674.
2: Inform, it is 1,000 feet above.
0: I'll say again, altitude Singapore 999.
2: Singapore 8999, maintain flight level 360 on reaching, crossing traffic 1,000 feet above.
0: Roger, maintain flight level 360 on reaching Singapore 8999.
2: On Nippon 834, traffic in remission, crossing traffic left to right in 3.5 minutes, traffic climbing to 1,000 feet below.
0: Roger, looking now, thank you.
2: Hong Kong
0: Radar,
2: Shanghai,
0: East
2: 64,
0: do you aware the request heading 035?
2: Shanghai
0: 64
2: up 2.
0: Level 160, speed 280
3: knots. Cafe 368 radar, mouse speed control, climb to flight level 250.
0: Cafe speed control, climb to level 250, Cafe 368.
2: Three 0 3 radar, descent of level 110. Zero departure, identify company SID to 900,000 feet. Our 1825, descend to reach flight level 110 by Hazel.
8: Alpha 110, reach flight Hazel, Macau 825.
2: Data 901, contact radar 133, decimal 82.
18: 123,
2: goodbye.
21: Block again, 1,258.
2: Descend to flight level 350.
21: Descend to flight level 350, 1,258, thank you.
6: 30.
21: Due to weather, request turn right heading 225.
2: Hong Kong Shuttle 552 up 2.
21: Approved, Hong Kong Shuttle 552.
2: Chamonix 8739, report mark number.
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2: Chamonix 8739, cruise at mark decimal 77 or greater.
20: Mark 77 or greater, Chamonix 8739, got.
2: Unit at 153, when ready, descend to flight level 260, reached by Maple.
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2: Hong Kong Shuttle 552, cruise at Mach, decimal 77.
6: Hong Kong Shuttle 674, climb unrestricted, flight level 160.
18: I'm assuming flight level 160, Hong Kong Shuttle 670.
6: Hong Kong Shuttle 674, maintain speed 280 knots.
18: Speed 280, Hong Kong Shuttle 674.
3: 303, speed 280 knots.
4: A64.
2: Control. Common A2 at Hong Kong radar, identified. Stand by. Up 2.
6: Hong Kong Shuttle 102 departure, good morning, identified. Climb VSID to flight level 130.
3: 628, contact radar 118, data mall 992. Good day.
2: Bye.
20: 628,
2: good day. Descend to 3,000 feet. Identified, climb to flight level 120. MCAL 657, descend to flight level 140.
20: 6754140, MCAL 657.
6: Hong Shuttle 102, increase speed now to 250 knots.
20: Okay, increase now, 250 knots, Hong Kong Shuttle 102.
3: Oh, 119, base number 1, good day.
2: Roger, bye-bye.
3: Page 368, contact radar, 118, decimal 992, good day.
21: 118, decimal 992, KSA 368, good day.
3: EFA 851, speed 2801 knots.
20: So, hey, so restriction is at 8,006, QNH 1005, Macau 825.
3: Yeah, Macau 825, and speed 180 knots on radar.
2: About 18 miles from touchdown, maintain speed 180 knots or greater. Zero, traffic
6: about. Oh, increase speed to 280 knots and climb to flight level 160.
20: Fly flight level 160, increase speed 280 knots, direct loop more, Hong Kong Shuttle 102.
14: Cancel level restriction.
20: Cancel L2 restrictions, descent 5 star, level 110, Cathay 672.
2: 765, descent 5 star, 6,000 feet, QNH 1005, maintain speed 270 knots or greater.
6: 160.
20: Visit ID flight level 160.
7: Good, okay.
3: 252, contact radar, 118, base of all, final 2, good day.
20: 252, morning.
3: 99, small 1, bye-bye.
20: Level 130 across Maple at or below flight level 260, United 153.
2: Heading 235 maximum.
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3: Number 330, stand by for the flight.
20: Climb flight level 330, go ahead and 352. Request 20 mile right of the track.
2: Chamonix 873, 920 miles right, a beam equilibrium 2.
20: 300 knots, a beta flight level 250, going shuttle 840.
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14: 4800 Hong Kong, Radar, good day, climb to flight level 250.
20: So flight level 250, Atlanta 4800.
22: Hong Kong, Radar, good morning, Atlanta 3078, Medefa level 260, Clock 2714.
14: Channel Sun 3078, Hong Kong, Radar, good day, descend flight level 220.
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2: 1030. 20
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17: Lines, redo speed 1XY knots.
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20: Hello there, good morning, MCAL 672, climbing vertical 210.
3: MCAL 672, wait at the morning, speed 300 knots, climb to flight Alpha 250.
20: Speed 300 knots, climbing vertical 250, MCAL 672.
17: 4-0-4-1-6-2
19: Hong Kong Radar, identity Asiana 743, contact radar 12532
20: Hey, radar 1252, Asiana 743
17: Martina 9432, speed 160 knots or greater, maintain until 5 miles final
2: Speed 280 knots.
20: Central speed restriction, stand speed 201 ready for the 129.
23: Charles, good morning, Galo 901, climbing flight level 250.
19: Cafe 901, climbing flight level 290, stand by higher.
23: Flight level 290, Galo 901.
17: QNH1005.
19: Double go 656, climb flight level 10,100 meters.
16: Say again, altitude for double go 656.
19: 10,100 meters.
16: I'm 10,100 meters, double go 656.
17: 07 right.
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3: Can they 410 with a good day? 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
5: Level 250, can they 410?
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0: 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Flight level 370. Contact level 370, Hong Kong Shuttle 102. Requesting 370 and finding. Migrator 9089, Hong Kong radar, calling.
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0: Meters level by deck blue, out of the 4800.
7: Flight level 110, United 153. Any speed control?
3: United 153, speed 280 knots.
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0: Good
7: morning, China 3078. Maintain flight level 220, scope 2714.
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3: Cafe 139, contact radar 133 days 82. Goodbye. EVA 829, descend to reach flight level 110 by Hazel.
10: Descend to flight level 110 by Hazel, EVA 829.
19: K139, morning, no speed control from Dartic, clear direct to skate.
5: From Dartic direct to skate, level 139 and 060.
19: To level 250.
5: Climb to level 250, level 139.
19: Grade of 8383, speed at muscle, 2 extra knots.
0: 552, unable. Let's maintain present heading.
2: Roger, approved, maintain present heading.
0: Present heading, sure. Thank you.
19: May does 492.
5: Take it, April, Andre.
2: 07 left.
7: Full up 9, therefore I 07 left, can I send 765?
2: Can I send 765 from Lanfire Tutba, clear for the ILS approach from a 07
7: left. Roger, full up 9, to clear for the ILS, can I send 765?
1: Roger for Morning Hong Kong Radar, climb to fallible 250, no speed control, proceed direct to Dumet.
8: Climb fallible 250, no speed control, direct to Dumet, Cafe 504.
12: Eva is to Nana after Hazel, descent to 3000 feet, connect 1005, cleared Alice Zulu approach, runway 34, report established.
10: After Hazel, descent 3000, connect 1005, report established, Eva to Nana.
12: Eva A to Nana after Hazel, cleared Alice Zulu approach, runway 34.
10: After Hazel, cleared Alice Zulu, runway 34, Eva to Nana.
1: CC0 on Britain, traffic, 10 o'clock, 15 miles left to right, 1,000 feet above.
13: Channel number 330, coming out 87.
15: Control, I'm ready 280 or greater, Cafe 777.
1: Good morning, Hong Kong Radar, no speed control, climb to follow for 7,500 meters.
25: Speed control, 7,500 meters, Cafe 922.
1: Back.
12: 660, descend VAR start to flight level 110.
26: The fire flight level 110, Cafe 660.
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27: 75, clear direct to needle. When ready, descend VAR level 260.
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13: Alpha level 300, CJ 155.
27: 3754. 03, reduce speed to 210 knots.
1: 21, 303.
27: LA 660, fly heading 060, radar factors for sequencing, reduce speed to 230 knots.
29: Clear, Canto 3, Bravo, arrival.
30: Go 3, Bravo, Cathay
27: 7-8. United 153, turn left, direct to lines.
28: Presenting factors for current turn left heading 160.
15: Sorry, just a second.
28: Cathay 777, turn left heading 160, factors for time.
15: Left heading 160, Cathay 777.
29: The one Hong Kong radar, descend to flight level 110, from impact, FOB low flight level 260.
15: Gone, good. Good morning, it's Cathay 710, flight level 390, pushing 10 miles of beam, don't sit, squawking 2265.
27: Cathay 710, Hong Kong radar, identifying Hong Kong runway changing to 25, clear Betty 3, Bravo, arrival.
15: T3 Bravo for 25, Cathay 710, thank you.
29: 345. Five Hong Kong radar, descend to reach flight level 230 by needle.
1: 200,
15: 9500. Hong Kong radar.
1: Junya 1271, contact radar 132.15.
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4: 9618 heavy, maintaining 11430, position Norman.
19: Emery 961, next one, call radar identified. Runway 23 in progress, clear, Betty 3 Bravo arrival.
4: If Betty 3 Bravo arrival, compare for runway 07 left, American 918.
19: 9618, runway 23 in progress, runway 25, Betty 3 Bravo.
4: 25, Betty 3 Bravo, American 918.
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6: 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Double code 656.
27: Only point 806, contact radar 132.15.
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0: Radar, good morning, Eva 067, flight level 340.
27: Eva 067, Hong Kong radar, roger.
19: Hong Kong 06, roger.
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14: Hong Kong departure, good morning, Indonesia, 63, passing 2,800 for 5,000. Departure following peak entry X-ray.
28: Indonesia 63, departure identified. Climb via set to flight level 160, good morning.
14: Continue climb, flight level 160, it's 63.
0: 015, Cali 710.
29: Runway 2001, contact approach 119 at 8001.
28: We cancel speed restrictions.
14: Cancel speed restriction, Indonesia 63.
4: Say 755.
27: .303, reduce speed to 160 knots, maintain a 25 knots final. And 2001 approach, expect runway 07 left, descend 5 star to 6,000 feet, QNH 1005, maintain speed 280 knots.
19: And now for level 280.
16: Then now to flight level 280.007.
29: Zero by muscle, cross impact, it's up below flight level 260.
27: Can I call you back? Cafe 710, descend to flight level 350.
0: Well, 350, and we're just going to come right to heading 020, if that's okay, Cafe 710.
27: Cafe 710, all heading up to? 50 knots.
11: 1,000,
27: speed 25. 305, turn right heading 280, factors for shortcut. Vietnam 524, clear direct dot me.
14: Clear direct, book me, Vietnam 524.
4: 1271, maintain flight level 340.
27: Adrian 1271, Hong Kong radar, roger.
0: Radar, good morning, Cafe 777, passing 207 for 250 at 280 operator.
27: Cafe 777, climb to flight level 320, stand by.
0: Flight level 320, Cafe 777.
27: Cafe 777, Abram, on passing flight level 260, cancel speed restriction.
0: On passing flight level 260, cancel speed restriction, Cafe 777, thank you.
27: China 78258, contact Sanya 133.35, good day.
19: Go ahead. Descend when ready, flight level 260, reach by Sunny.
4: Descend when ready, flight level 260, reach by Sunny.
0: 618.
27: Turn right heading 300.
0: Heading 0, Greater Bay.
27: Get a 413, turn right heading 275, radar factors for shortcut.
0: Right heading 75,
27: Cafe 413. United 153, Hotel 118, Decimo 7. Good day.
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29: 60. Approach 20 miles from touchdown. Cafe 755, cover radar 127.1.
0: 1371,
27: 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Roger, set runway 07 left, descend to 8,000 feet, QNH 1005.
28: 327 Hong Kong radar, report your passing level.
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27: Knots, and fly heading 290.
0: 50,
7: heading 29. Yeah, 8703, flight level 340, tracking down to Eagleland.
27: Shanghai 8703, roger.
0: Control vector 138, good morning, flight level 350, squawk 2163, deviating to 01 level flight, is the weather.
27: Rocket 138, Hong Kong radar identified, Hong Kong runway changing to 25. Clear, Betty, 3, Bravo, arrival.
7: Hong Kong approach, 297, good morning. Maintain 8,400 meters. 0070, information, Bravo.
27: 3, turn right heading 290, descend to 4,000 feet.
0: 4,000 feet,
3: 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Good morning.
19: 950-160, good morning, search Mountain 1 Heaven.
27: 2-3-0-0.
0: Radar, good morning, Indonesia 63, climb level 160, direct to source blue.
28: Indonesia 863, Hong Kong radar, climb to flight level 250.
0: Climb flight level 250, Indonesia 863.
27: 5777, slot level 320, final level, and clear direct to FCAM.
0: Roger, can we take any higher level if available, Cafe 777?
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0: No, we were about to do that. Final level 320 and direct to FCAM, confirm Cafe 777.
27: Abram.
0: You direct to FCAM now, Cafe 777.
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27: For 160.
0: I'm flight level 160, speed 280 knots or less, Cathay 342.
29: Descent to reach flight level 230 by needle.
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3: 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We're heading 170, climb to fly level 160.
19: 170 heading, climbing to 160 to 271.
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0: 1273, and then 63. Contact radar 127.1. Contact radar 127.1, Indonesia
12: 63, good day. Shindaya 327, contact radar 127.1.
0: Radar, good morning, Indonesia 63, climbing flight level 250.
27: Indonesia 863, are you able flight level 360? Eastern 724 departure identified. Climb fast at flight level 130.
12: Zero 40, clear, left approach runway 07 left. To flight level 130, cross sunny below flight level 260.
4: Descend level 130, cross sunny below flight level 260. I'm at the sun 618. Level 360.
27: Cheyenne 7221,
4: Hong Kong radar, roger. Cheyenne 7221, request heading 240, do weather.
27: Cheyenne 7221, heading 2402.
4: Heading 240, Cheyenne 7221.
27: Cafe 710, contact radar 128.75.
15: Cafe 710, thank you.
2: Cafe 007, maintain flight level 280.
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27: Cabin 755, climb to flight level 10,400 meters.
19: 270, confirm request to strong flight level 250 to 270.
15: 270, request block 35 to 27.
19: Cabin 363, please descend flight level 270, clear to block flight level 250 to flight level 270.
15: Okay, clear to send 27, then into the block 35 to 27, cab A, 3863.
19: 3863, done, approved.
15: Okay.
27: 653, expedite passing for level 157, no speed control.
4: On speed, expedite passing for level 157, 475, please.
15: 698, contact Taipei 1291.
4: 2-1-1, heavy flight level 300.
27: EVA 2-1-1, Hong Kong radar, roger.
15: 3,000 feet, 10 count 3-7-1.
27: 342, maintain speed 280 knots, contact radar 133.82.
15: 133.82, 280 knots, Cathay 342.
5: Approach for runway 25 right, expedite descent to 6,000 feet, QNH 1005.
4: Cafe 755.
12: Climb flight level 160, Charleston 724.
27: Alpine Muscle.
5: And turn left heading 240, factors for delay.
9: 182, goodbye.
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4: 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Send a lot.
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4: 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Good day, Postman 653.
5: Have
27: I got a 200, we do see 1 or 2 knots. On return, flight level 110, reduce speed to 230 knots.
5: Approach
9: runway 07 left. 875, descend to reach flight level 110 by Hazel.
13: Then reach flight level 110 by Hazel, X-ray 8875.
27: Cafe 528, increase speed 250 knots, climb flight level 160.
19: Speed now 250, altitude 160, Cafe 528.
8: 212 Delta. 1900 for 5000.
5: November 212 Delta, departure identify, climb for SID for level 130.
8: For SID, climb level 12 212 Delta.
27: Eva 067, Counter Sanya 122 Decimal 6.
26: 7, good day.
10: Hello, Rita, Eva 211 Heavy, request flight level 380.
17: Natural, direct Ikela.
27: Multiple station, first Korean 480, maintain flight level 290, Hong Kong radar identify.
17: Maintain flight level 290, request up to flight level 370 to Toblan.
27: Korean 480, stand by.
10: 211 heavy, request flight level 380.
27: Eva 211, stand by.
10: Stand by.
5: 119, that's the one. Delta, speed 250 knots.
8: Speed 250 knots, number 212 Delta Delta.
5: Bohina 398, no speed control, contact Guangzhou 125.35.
18: Shanghai 128.35.
10: Delta.
20: Yes, spring AA75 Hong Kong radar. Information Delta, expect RLS Zulu approach from way 24.
21: Permission Delta, expect RLS Zulu from way 24,
27: Turkish 171, equivalent to flight level 341.
22: 341, thank you, Turkish 171.
23: Hong Kong radar, engineer 155, request heading 225 due to weather.
27: Engineer 155, up to.
23: Thank you, Engineer 155.
27: Engineer 1271, descend now to flight level 8,400 meters, reach level in 6 minutes.
22: Descend to flight level 8,400 meters, reach in 6 minutes, Engineer 1271.
27: Engineer 327, climb to flight level 26 around.
17: Descend to flight level 26, Engineer 327.
24: Operator,
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17: Up to 30 mile, Lima side, approach Korean 480.
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19: 4. Hong Kong radar 273, climb flight level 250, direct speed. 273, climb flight level
23: 2900, check out a sat note. Flight level 2900, direct sat note, 273.
19: Dominic 721, contact radar 13215. 215,
22: 13215. 0, offset 6 miles left of track.
27: Singapore 874, Hong Kong radar identifying clear Betty 3, Bravo, arrival Hong Kong runway changing to 25.
22: 30 is further Betty 3, Bravo, arrival runway 25, Singapore 874.
17: Air 7201, request heading 230.
19: Turn riding 290, we do speed 210 knots.
5: 20899, contact radar 126, decimal 5.
27: Hong Kong radar identify Hong Kong runway changing to 25, clear Canto 3, Bravo arrival.
22: 25, Canto 3, Bravo arrival, Genevieve 507.
17: Hong Kong radar, Shanghai Air 7221, request heading 230.
27: Shanghai Air 7221, heading 2302.
17: Heading 2302, Shanghai Air 7221.
22: And Singapore 874, the keep clear of weather, are we able to track direct to cyber?
27: Singapore 874, confirm request direct cyber.
22: Singapore 874.
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17: Turkish
1: 171, requesting final level 1,000 meters.
27: Stand by.
19: 2001, contact tower 118.7,
2: good day. Radar identified, clear Jeremiah Tango for Alpha arrival.
27: Engineer 327, climb to flight level 280.
1: 3-0-2-0-2-7.
26: Radar, ITA 230, any turbulent report at flight level 370?
2: Hong Kong radar identified, cleared at the 3 Bravo arrival.
26: Position, those would fly level 390.
19: Maintain speed 180 knots, control 70.
13: Maintain 180 MD, cross room 2, bottom sign, subscript RP 0, runway 25 right, Singapore 7921.
19: Okay, you need 221, reduce speed to 180 knots.
13: 180 knots, bring in 221.
6: Earth morning, turning 7721.
19: Chinese from 721, descend to 4,500 feet, proceed up to run speed.
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6: Call me at 497 in the morning, heading 502-10, squawk 1540.
7: Walk down 497 from home radar, clear to Sierra 7, Bravo arrival.
6: No, Bravo will be 497.
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7: Walk down 497 from home radar, roger.
8: Cebu 1499, departure identified. Come on, via seat Vala 4160. Cancel 9000 feet altitude restriction.
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0: 7-3. Shenzhen 227, further right heading 250. Coordinate 480, continue present heading, give traffic.
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0: Shenzhen 327, time to fly level 310.
4: 3984, increase speed to 250 knots.
5: Speed
4: 250, and then 8-4. Speed 249, speed 280 knots.
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8: 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I maintain 3-inch knots, strike direct to Lanzhou, descend to 6,000 feet, QNH 1005.
9: RTA 007, request direct to Ikela.
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4: Level 160, cancel 9,000 feet altitude restriction.
10: Climber C2, climber 160, cancel 9,000 restriction, only bouncing 12.
11: 211 request.
0: Eva 211, go ahead.
11: Eva 211, due to weather, request right turn heading 255.
0: Eva 211, heading 255, approved.
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0: Eva
11: 211, thank you.
0: 242 direct
12: to Boston. Flight level 370, cast A 626.
4: And H4, speed 280 knots.
13: What's that, 297?
14: Morning, Tianjin Cargo 3821, maintain level 300, Cargo 2720.
8: Stand by.
15: Descend to flight level 130, cross cyber below flight level 260.
16: Under descent level 130, cross cyber below 260, Cathay 710.
0: D70.
1: 70, Korean Air 480, thank you.
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0: The 212 Delta Delta direct to office.
9: 007, because weather deviation of 215 miles near side.
0: 2-8-2-2-7, 15 miles near side approved.
9: Because Romeo side 15 miles, K-007.
0: QA 207, 15 miles, right up there, please.
1: 80, clear weather.
0: 151T, right bank. QA 207, 15 local mile, right up there, please.
9: 15 miles, Romeo side of first K-007.
0: Another station calling, say again.
1: Korean Air 480, now clear weather.
0: Korean Air 480, continue on heading 060, initially due to timing full traffic.
1: See, heading 060, Korean Air 480.
17: Call with Delta 886, level 330, inbound KLA, squawk 5652.
0: CHN 886, Hong Kong radar identified. CHN
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18: Call radar, sorry, 676, good morning, follow 370, offset 15 miles to the right, and squawk 0705.
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5: 27, 20 miles to cavity, 240 squawk 2620.
8: Diva 397 Hong Kong radar identify. Astronauts.
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8: Nissan 2 is right now, contact director, Bomber 9, decimal 5.
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4: 361, cancel muscle speed restriction. Maintain speed 300 knots or greater through muscle.
19: DX6A, turn left heading 250.
12: And left heading 250, okay, there 3863.
4: Reach flight level 110 by muscle.
19: Okay.
4: Right. 57, Hong Kong radar Alpha and Pat, descend to reach flight level 110 by muscle. Four 50, increase speed 250 knots.
20: Increase speed 250 knots, heading 450.
19: Contact radar 12X decimal 75.
23: Decimal 75, Singapore 828, bye-bye.
26: Good morning, China Southern 353, flight level 250, approaching Sierra, squawk 3122.
15: China Southern 353, Hong Kong radar identified, stand by for higher.
26: Stand by higher, China Southern 353.
12: 30, decimal 2, KLA 777.
4: 361, proceed direct, brief me.
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26: Star 7221, we switch to 130 decimal 2.
15: Radar
26: 127 decimal 1. 127 decimal 1, turn 7353 today.
19: Decimal 2. Okay, good day.
26: Wait, good morning, China Southern 353, flight level 250, position Sierra, squawk 3122.
19: China Southern 353, Hong Kong radar, roger.
26: Southern 353.
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25: Connected to 210. I hope on the RP3 you were established a long time ago, but thank you.
2: Correction, established on the RP0
25: I know, the RPs are established there at the initial approach fix. You've been established for quite a while. I can watch that. Very good. You don't need to report that.
12: Cancel the Kyoto speed restriction, Cathay 622.
3: Confirm machine there, 335, squawk code 3137, flight level 120.
5: Center.
3: Machine there, 335, Hong Kong radar identified, stand by for higher.
5: By higher, center
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7: 4874.
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3: 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Cathay 450, Cathay 450, cancel level restriction, speed 300 knots.
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25: Cathay 786, reduce speed of 180 knots.
27: Reduce speed of 180 knots, Cathay 786.
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28: Decimal
3: 3,
28: good day, Cebu 273.
3: 4 speed 2 exit, runoff maintain 9,000 feet, traffic above.
7: 9,000
3: feet, 892, if I'm correct, climb maintain 9,000 feet, speed 250 knots.
7: Flight level 260, Bansi flight level 292.
3: Red cap 128, Hong Kong radar, descend to flight level 130, cross Saba, below flight level 260.
7: Descend flight level 130, cross Saba, flight level 260 and below Red cap 138.
12: Hong Kong radar, good morning, turn on 103, 20 miles to Sierra, passing flight level 240, squawk 0042.
3: Air antenna 103 Hong Kong radar identified. Clear the Sierra 7 Bravo arrival.
12: Sierra 7 Bravo arrival, air antenna 103.
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2: evening. 335, Mountain Salapa 120, traffic above.
3: I'm maintaining 5911.
0: Fine, sir.
4: Level 130,
5: I'm reaching Cafe 622. Number 2, maintain 9,000 feet, speed 280 knots.
4: Number 2,
5: Dynasty 602, increase speed to 250 knots.
4: Speed 250, Dynasty 602.
5: Shuttle 804, contact radar 133.82.
4: 233.82.
6: Flight level 220, cross Maypole below flight level 260, Genevieve 507.
7: Cancel 3 Bravo Rifle.
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9: 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Maintain level 410 now, Korea River. 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
7: Japan 728, Hong Kong radar identified. Call you back for direct flight.
9: Japan now 708.
5: 7,000 feet.
4: Level 2,
5: 7,000 feet, Cafe 832. Eva 892, maintain 280 knots, climb file level 160. Dynasty 602, cancel 9,000 feet altitude restriction, climb to file level 160.
4: So,
8: Good day 494, request unrestricted climb flight level 160.
5: Good day 494, approved, maintain 300 knots.
8: 300 knots, good day 494.
10: Three five, good day.
11: What the 535 at speed jump cargo 530.
10: And 112, climb to flight level 210.
11: Climb flight level 210, McCarroll 102.
12: Copy, please, and 497, copy.
10: Cafe 314, cancel all restrictions, except the level requirement at Pico.
5: Approach 119.1.
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4: Flight level 160, air channel 106.
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8: Send air 335.
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5: Air channel 103, descend from stop flight level 110.
13: 4874, descend when ready, flight level 260, reach by cyber.
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5: 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Dynasty 602, for your information, you were 11 miles behind 787.
15: Information, Charlie.
5: 1706, increase speed to 250 knots.
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7: Last stage 1, standby. Redcat F534, Hong Kong radar identify. Clear Betty 3, Bravo arrival.
4: Project cleared arrival in Hong Kong via Star Betty 3, Bravo. Redcap 8534.
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15: 2-5-8.
13: NC270 north and turn right, heading 295.
15: NC376, for your climb planning, in how many track miles do you require to pass by level 310 above?
16: 4,500 feet, descend VRNF transition runway 25 right.
17: 4,500 on that transition, 35 right in that
16: system. Yeah, say 361, speed your discretion.
2: Start to fly level 110.
6: Turn west, fly level 110, Genesis 507.
15: Descend to fly level 110.
2: Shenzhen at 335, what is your request of fly level?
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14: Level 3, Singapore 874, good day.
15: 382, then. 602, good day.
2: Roger, continue climb to fire level 320.
6: Climb to fire level 320, Shenzhen at 335.
2: 321, Panama Cal Tower, 118.0.
6: Morning, Panama Cal Tower, 352, maintain fire level 350, heading 030.
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6: Flight 10,100 meters, Tianjin cargo 3821.
15: Plan final level 350. Get a 450. Are you able to pass level 310 above within 50 miles?
10: Day 314, Cathay Guangzhou 125.35, good day.
18: 125.35, Cathay 314, good day.
15: 30, contact radar 133, decimal 825.
11: 133.825, Cafe.
13: Descent, high level 320.
16: Climbing 290.
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16: Cafe 710, reduce to 180 knots.
6: 180 knots, Cafe 7.
15: Around 7 minutes.
6: Thank you. Yeah, good morning, Singapore 827, maintaining flight level 400.
2: Singapore 827, Hong Kong radar, Roger.
6: On that class of gun.
2: Sure.
6: Bye bye.
13: Zero.
16: I learned the hard way with the high temperature days a couple weeks ago.
6: Yeah, phew. Roger, Cathay 3346, direct me to approve.
16: Fully altitude restrictions, Cathay 5.
15: Hainan 706, contact radar 123, decimal 47.
1: 123, decimal 47.
14: Decimal 75, give me a 24. Flight level 0, we're cleared for the Dallas 25 left, Cafe 710.
13: Direct to Abbey.
2: 41,
0: Air
2: China 411, Hong Kong radar confirm, squawk 3131.
0: Structure 131, confirm, Air China 411.
2: Air China 411, Hong Kong radar identified, clear the Sierra 7 Delta arrival.
0: Clear Sierra 7 Delta arrival, Air China 411.
2: China 1000, A159, Hong Kong radar 127.1.
0: 127.1, China 1000, A159.
2: Air China 411, descend to flight level 170.
0: Descend to flight level 170, Air China 411. Hong Kong radar, China 1000, A159. 3105.
19: China 7, H159, Hong Kong radar. Roger, climb to flight level 280.
0: Climb to flight level 280, China 1000, A159.
2: Singapore
20: 850, request
2: heading 010 due to weather.
20: Call you back,
2: 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China 7, 8150, 8159. China 7, 8159, climb flight level 280.
0: Level 280, China 1000, A159.
2: Hey, big, big, another station requesting deviation, so I can call sign your request.
20: 50, request heading 010 due to weather.
21: Macau 112 Hong Kong radar, climb to level 330.
6: Flying 160 Cathay 712.
16: Hong Kong 7270, making 4,500 feet, so steps localizer, cleared on for T5 right.
17: 270, making 4,500 feet, localizer, Hong Kong 35.
22: We direct to maintain 25 mile domicile due to weather, Japan 750.
2: Japan 750, 25 miles way of track is approved.
22: Thank you, Japan 750.
0: 30, Air China 411.
23: Hana 726, cross the flight level 250.
0: Level 250, Hana 706.
6: Hana 7, contact 127.1.
0: 27.1,
6: EBA 397. 8, 3, 5, 6. 3 to flight level 160, cancel 9,000 feet, altitude restriction.
17: That's 2 from left, Hong Kong, short 27, thanks.
16: Cathay 622, turn left heading 340, descend to 4,500 feet.
0: Left turn heading 340, descend 4,500 feet, Cathay 622.
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17: At 5 DME, 118.7, Bohemia 639. Glorious day.
0: Right to ABCAL, weather.
21: Center level 350.
0: 710, YouTube.
6: Roger, approved.
17: Thank you, my candidate.
16: Separate the low, cross and pass, flight level 260 or below, descend to flight level 110.
0: The run to cross run to 4,500 and clear the RNAV Zulu, runway 25 right, Cathay 62.
16: Seven,
17: we're just
16: beyond
17: 160 knots, nautical service, 6 miles beyond preceding heavy airbus,
0: 333. Flight 3160, on course 857. 3, maintaining 510.
2: Cathay 983, Hong Kong radar identified, clear the Sierra 7 Delta arrival, stand by for lower.
0: Cleared Sierra 7 Delta arrival, and standing by, and requesting runway 25 left if possible, Cathay 983.
2: Cathay 983, confirm you for 122 fast left LS or RMP Zulu AR approach.
0: 25 left, please, Cathay 983.
2: Cathay 983, Hong Kong Roger, stand by.
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13: 7,100.
21: Alpha 8992, three direct to Alpha.
8: Maintain flight level 350. Outside left of track 5 miles. Squawk 2650.
19: Shanghai 878 Hong Kong radar, Roger. Identified.
8: Shanghai 878.
14: I-652, flight level 410, I'll be in Vinkela, Liquid. Show my right of route.
19: I-652, Hong Kong radar, you identified. Call you back.
9: Singapore 827, standing by for 10 miles right of track to avoid weather, sir.
19: Singapore 827, 12 miles right of track approved.
9: Miles right of track approved, Singapore 827, thank you.
12: Hong Kong radar, good morning, double cold. 931, flying direct south.
19: Delta
14: to Castle, descent to level 110, Castle, Castle level restriction. 30 to 9,000 feet, China 138. Pat 260 or below.
21: Maintain present heading for your flight.
19: Deviation 121, white of chair approved.
8: Request deviation 10 miles left. And I off check, 7353.
19: 1 2 miles left and YJ is approved, but advised when gear of weather.
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24: Time 600, descent 330, minimum speed.
19: Ava.
24: 600. 970, fly level 250.
19: Shanghai 9706, Roger, stand by.
24: Stand by. Okay, radar, Tianjin Tango 381, squawk 2720.
13: Cross impact, flight level 260 or below, send flight level 110.
19: Okay, radar, you're identified.
25: Sierra 7 Delta arrival.
14: Squawk 124307 Delta arrival, KD 372. We'll call you later.
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14: Revert to RNF 1 DME DME, KD 372.
25: Thank you.
26: Chance, climb unrestricted, follow for 6900 meters.
13: Cancel speed restriction, climb 900.
26: Cafe 954, contact radar 133, decimal 82.
14: 133, 0 8, 0 0 0 0 0 0 0 0 0 0 0 0 0 0 0 0 0 0 0 0 0 0 0 0 0 0 0 0 0 0 0 0 0 0 0 0 0 0 0 0 0 0 0 0 0 0 0 0 0 0 0 0 0 0 0 0 0 0 0 0 0 0 0 0 0 0 0 0 0 0 0 0 0 0 0 0 0 0 0 0 0 0 0 0 0 0 0 0 0 0 0 0 0 0 0 0 0 0 0 0 0 0 0 0 0 0 0 0 0 0 0 0 0 0 0 0 0 0 0 0 0 0 0 0 0 0 0 0 0 0 0 0 0 0 0 0 0 0 0 0 0 0 0 0 0 0 0 0 0 0 0 0 0 0 0 0 0 0 0 0 0 0 0 0 0 0 0 0 0 0 0 0 0 0 0 0 0 0 0 0 0 0 0 0 0 0
3: 4500 feet, 5 knots.
4: 250 knots, gap 93.
5: Passing 2300, climb 5000.
7: Hong Kong Hotel 566, departure identifying, climb via SID 24160, cancel fan pool attitude restriction.
5: Climb by SID to flight level 160, cancel level restriction, cancel 1566.
10: Japan
7: 750, clear direct heavily.
10: 750.
5: Cafe 700, contact radar 127.55.
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1: 0 knots, proceed direct to run 2, cross run 2, 4,500 feet, descend via the RNAV transition, runway 25 right.
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15: 7 minutes delay, it's up to you.
18: Good copy, then reducing now, 250 knots, then descend still, so 250 knots. Red cap, 8534.
20: Decimal 3. Cafe 830, climb to level 2990, final level.
22: Heading, descend to 8000 feet, QNH 1005.
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29: Zero, maintaining flight level 350, 20 mile left offset, due weather, squawk 2151.
30: Cafe 730 Hong Kong radar, then find clear for Betty 3 Bravo arrival.
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15: Radar 133, decimal 82, good day.
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30: 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Identify to Hong Kong radar, identify K for Betty 3 Bravo arrival.
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30: 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Singapore 50, Hong Kong.
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22: Sky 967, maintain 250 knots, descend to 6,000 feet.
35: 125.35, Air China 108, bye bye.
32: Air China 18, contact again 12535.
35: 12535, Air China 108.
20: Radar, climb to level 2900.
36: Descend, flight level 260.
37: 50 block.
30: Singapore 50, 128 decimal 75.
37: 28 decimal 75, Singapore 50.
30: Thai 600, descend flight level 260.
38: Bravo 260, Thai 600.
15: So, when able, direct to Eastern.
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15: Summit 8677, turn right heading 220.
22: Zero. Approach 119, decimal 1.
39: Approach 119, decimal 1.
40: To, how about direct to eastbound?
30: Chasen 352, contact 128, decimal 75.
40: 128, decimal 75, 10,352.
15: Frequency.
41: We maintain watch 128, decimal 75, Singapore 86.
15: Summit 824, descend alpha level 310.
42: Flight level 310, Shamir 824.
15: Even.
37: Singapore 850 now, direct to Eastman.
15: Singapore 850, Roger.
43: Hong Kong radar, China Southern 352, flight level 350, heading 015.
15: China Southern 352, reduce to minimum speed.
43: Reduce to minimum speed, China Southern 352, how about direct to Eastman?
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0: Hong Kong Radar, good morning, double gold niner 31. I'm exceeding 9,700 meters.
15: Double gold 931, Roger.
0: Okay, double gold 31.
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10: Temperature 60, 3250.
15: 960, sir, Hong Kong radar, cross Maple, flight level 260 or below, descend to reach flight level 210 by Combi.
10: Maple, flight level 260 or below, and temperature 10 by Combi, 600.
15: 960, sir, after Maple, reduce to minimum speed, hold at Canto as published, expect further clearance at time 32.
10: Hold Canto as
15: flubbish, 600. Hold Canto as flubbish, expect further clearance at time 32, no speed control.
10: Okay, reduce to minimum and hold Canto as flubbish, expect
12: further clearance. 4, turn left heading 290, release for the 180.
13: Left heading 290 and speed 104.
15: Contact departure, 122, decimal 65, good day. Okay, sir, I'm Macau 9605, departure, 122, decimal
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15: 131, turn left heading 210, for sequencing.
21: Alpha level 110, Cathay 700.
15: Thing 06 rare.
23: Right, 67, turn left heading 210.
15: Speed 220 knots.
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17: 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M account 9605, descend follow for 180.
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2: Level 250.
3: 5017, descend to flight level 110.
0: Very useful navigation. 340, Scope 0414, coming up sub door.
15: Bracket 1520, Hong Kong radar identify.
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22: By eastbound, when ready, Singapore 50.
1: 20 knots, flying 270.
17: 70, speed 230, Cathay 500.
13: 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Let's open, Seattle Atlas 25 right, Singapore 874.
18: Shuttle 193, check out the run through.
1: Right, that's 411, contact director, 19.5 with Cross Army. Confirm flight level 180.
0: Yes, wait, do we turn up to one floor my left?
3: By so 131, turn right heading 250.
15: 260, which flight?
0: 260, this is by eastbound, pass out the 352.
22: So Singapore 850, leading flight level 390.
15: Roger. Pilots TH31, contact 125.32.
17: 40, air
18: channel
0: 411. Up on channel 193, almost. Bye bye. 310,
15: racket 1520. Is that an eastbound available, sir? Racket 1520,
0: negative. Okay, descend now level 310, racket 1520.
1: 2 3 0 0 700, descent unrestricted, 8,000 feet, QNH 1005.
17: By Hazel.
0: Central Ridge, follow 110 by Hazel, MK 9605.
15: Okay, Roger, thank you. Just for info, next time if you're unable to comply with the restriction the report before airborne, maybe 2 hour delivery, thank you. Yeah, it's okay.
13: Roger, tower at 5 p.m. 118, Singapore 874,
18: Air China 411, track us to run 2, descend the RNF transition.
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22: Reina, Hunter Hotel 566, any sounds flight level 340.
1: Ponic 59, descend to 7,000 feet, QNH 1005.
17: Decimal 82. Radar, 3382, Victor Juliet Romeo. Good afternoon, sir. Victor Juliet Romeo.
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18: Descend flight level 220.
1: 9600, descend for level 170.
10: 170, 9600.
4: Murray, resume all navigation, KD372.
20: Cathay 536 Hong Kong radar, climb the level 330, stand by for higher.
5: Zero, contact radar 128 decimal 75.
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9: Third class flight level 160.
15: And cabin 3863, turn left heading 250.
9: Cabin 250, climb 160, cabin 3863.
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11: 3, 10,352, good day.
15: Singapore 868, reach Fala for 270 in 4 minutes.
12: Reach flight level 270 in 4 minutes, Singapore 868.
6: Roger, radar, Cafe 730, Fala level 350, heading 010, is your weather.
15: Cafe 730.
18: 34, Foxtrot Whiskey, Zulu,
1: Mk9 635, maintain flight level 110. Cafe 3246, turn right heading 030.
2: Turn left heading 270 at 4,500 feet and cleared to the island 25 left, Cafe 597.
5: That's 4,300 feet here, established.
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18: Air China 411 from Topin cleared on runway 25 right.
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18: Cafe 983, cross run to 4,500 feet, cleared on to Zulu, runway 25 right, speed 210 knots.

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5: What's on it?
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11: They're China 101, turn left up to run through, reduce to the 180 knots.
12: Turn left, descend to run through, reduce to the 180 knots, turn China 101.
13: They're China 101, from run through, descend to the RNF transition.
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22: Air Sonic 40, Hong Kong, Rwanda, morning. Identify score 6234, clear the Sierra 7 Delta arrival.
23: Sierra 7 Delta arrival, Emirates 9840.
24: 847, Hong Kong.
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24: Charmer 847, climb and maintain flight level 300, flight level 300.
23: Climb and maintain flight level 300, Charmer 847.
25: Runway 3 RND 2 will approach runway
26: 25 right, runway 3 180. Runway 3 RND 2 runway 25 right, the degree is stable, 1-8-0-95, 5-9.
0: By 867, the center flight of 180.
2: 5 and 4,500 feet. 7 3 0 direct to cyber. 7 3 0 direct to cyber. Singapore 7 9 5 2 reduce speed to Mach 0 8 0.
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22: Cafe 917, turn left, heading 130. Descend to flight level 150.
23: And flight level 150, heading 130, Cafe 917. 20 miles, do either.
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25: The next is Hong Kong radar, climb the level 330.
23: Hong Kong
25: radar 132, days 115.
23: At A4, so good day.
25: Cambodia 668, speed 250.
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23: Descend to flight level 160, left heading 160, China 1355.
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18: 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Shuttle 131, contact director 119.5, call sign only.
23: 015, maintain flight level 210, squawk 00, forward 3. Information Delta received.
26: Weather request heading 190.
25: Up to.
18: 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EFA, track 3, contact radar 1271.
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23: 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China Southern 355.
18: Decimal 8 0. 5600. Good morning. Delta's current runway 25 right. Descend now 8,000 feet. QNH 1005.
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25: EBA 3 Charger.
18: 25 right, descend to 8,000 feet now. The QNH 1005.
23: Florida, good morning. Malaysia 388 AB, flight level 390, squawking 5540.
25: Malaysia 38,
23: Hong Kong radar, identify.
3: Hong Kong, Singapore 805, good morning, flight level, correction 1,000 meters.
25: Singapore 805, Hong Kong radar.

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4: FA9460, departure identified, climb my SID to 9000 feet.
5: SID 9000 feet,
0: ID to flight level 130, cancel fan pool altitude restriction.
6: Six four zero Hong Kong radar, climb flight level 330, clear direct to N5.
7: China Eastern 5017, contact director 119 or decimal 5, call sign only. 355, runway 25 right, information Delta, descend via star to 8,000 feet, QNH1004.
6: 34 Hong Kong radar, climb the level 35, pushing 330, stand by for higher.
0: And 624, proceed direct to source loo.
8: Hey, sir, I'm sure about them.
9: Cat 1520, descend level 300, to decline eastbound.
8: Reach by eastbound, record 1520.
10: 500 meters, reaching in 20 miles, Singapore 850.
4: Cafe 946, no speed control, climb to 54130.
5: Level 30, heading on.
8: 290,
5: clear,
8: and approach
5: runway 25 left.
8: Left at 290, clear for the RS approach, runway 25 left, Cathay 70.
5: China East
8: 5017,
5: descend to 4,500
8: feet. 5017. 1303, the 230 now, China East 5015.
0: Climb for SID to flight level 130, cancel fan pool additive restriction.
11: Turn due to weather, China Southern A475.
12: Hong Kong radar, Xiamen A677, request ID 200.
2: Xiamen A677, up to.
12: A677.
13: Hong Kong radar, Studio 139, maintaining 11,600 meters. 0073.
2: Scooter 139, Hong Kong radar identifying.
13: 139.
2: Singapore A05 clear, direct MCAL and descend to flight level 360.
14: Roger, direct MCAL, descend flight level 360, Singapore 805, thank you.
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0: Bye-bye. Cebu 111, increase speed to 2x, 0 knots.
18: Increasing 2x, 0 knots, Cebu 111.
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19: please.
5: China East 5017, after 12, descend by
18: our left.
8: Approach 11901, good day, China 7501.
0: Goodbye. Cafe 424, departure identified. Climb for SID to flight level 130. Cancel fan pool altitude restriction. China Eastern 9624, contact radar 123, decimal 47. Good day.
15: 0 LGL 1355.
9: Cathay, question at Singapore 7953, cancel level 360, transition 2509.
15: 0, position 250 knots, Singapore 7953.
9: China Eastern 50095, report estimate FCAL.
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15: 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E5852, climb for SID to 4160. By SIC, by level 1,
0: Hong Kong Shuttle 870, contact radar 133-8082. 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
0: 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Yeah, gonna travel about, call you back for climb in 1 minute, thank you.
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20: Shuttle 131, contact tower 118847. China E7517, after closing, clear, let's approach runway 25 right.
18: Telephone, clear as approach, runway 25 right, China 75017.
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15: 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Level 320.
2: Okay, 8057, roger.
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21: Dominant 893, request heading 260, the weather.
2: Sherman 8903, up 2, heading 260.
21: 260, Sherman 893.
15: Sky 8782, 1892.
9: Terminal 842, descend flight level 270.
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2: Roger.
9: Rival, and maintain level 120.
22: 668, maintaining flight 220.
23: Cambodia 668, roger.
0: Ascot 962, increase speed to 280 knots.
18: Increase speed to 280
2: knots. Flight level 400.
22: Flight level 400, good, 139 now.
9: 7952, resume on navigation, down to Skybar, and reach level 260 by Skybar.
18: 29.
9: Descend
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2: Cathay 372, on
15: present heading,
2: clear
15: island
2: approach
15: runway 25
2: left.
15: On present heading, clear island approach 25 left. Bohemia
2: 235, after
6: open,
2: clear
6: island
2: approach runway
6: 25
2: right.
6: After top one, clear for island, 25 right, Bohemia
2: 235. China Eastern 5017, maintain seat 161 knots or greater, until 5 miles final.
18: 160 knots or 5 miles final.
16: Will be on our transition to the ILS for 25 right.
9: Roger, thank you. 2211.
23: Right, 110 on retrain, traffic below.
15: Hotel level 110 on retrain. Active on traffic at Macau, 111.
23: Cafe 239, no speed control.
2: China Eastern 9624, climb flight level 340, step by higher.
10: Climb flight level 340, China Eastern 9624.
15: Hong Kong radar, JJL 2211, climb flight level 340.
2: JJL 2211, roger.
15: Morning, heading 045, flight level 290.
2: Dina 402, Hong Kong radar, identify clear direct mode 2.
15: Clear with direct mode 2, Vietnam 402.
2: China 78475, contact Sanya 130, Days mode 2.
1: Transition, you are 86 level. Transition, you are 86 level. Transition, you are 86 level. Transition, you are 86 level. Transition, you are 86 level. Transition, you are 86 level. Transition, you are 86 level. Transition, you are 86 level. Transition, you are 86 level. Transition, you are 86 level. Transition, you are 86 level. Transition, you are 86 level. Transition, you are 86 level. Transition, you are 86 level. Transition, you are 86 level. Transition, you are 86 level. Transition, you are 86 level. Transition, you are 86 level. Transition, you are 86 level. Transition, you are 86 level. Transition, you are 86 level. Transition, you are 86 level. Transition, you are 86 level. Transition, you are 86 level. Transition, you are 86 level. Transition, you are 86 level. Transition, you are 86 level. Transition, you are 86 level. Transition, you are 86 level. Transition, you are 86 level. Transition, you are 86 level. Transition, you are 86 level. Transition, you are 86 level. Transition, you are 86 level. Transition, up to 33, Vietnam 402.
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2: EVA 383, Catania 122, decimal 6.
24: Yeah, 122, decimal 6, EVA 383, good day.
2: JJ Air 2211, descend now to flight level 300, reach level in 3 minutes. Malaysian 3AA, contact radar 132, decimal 15.
25: 15, Malaysian 3AA, good day.
26: Hong Kong, good day, Turkish 125, heavy level 260.
2: Turkish 125, confirm.
26: 1 minute, level 360.
2: Turkish 125, roger.
26: Can you confirm the ground Perkins for boundary report, Turkish 125?
2: Turkish 125, expect Sanya 133, decimal 35, stay with me.
26: Thank you, Turkish 125.
2: China Eastern 99624, climb to flight level 10,400 meters.
20: 10,400 meters, China Eastern 99624.
27: Hong Kong radar, good afternoon, cargo K287, maintaining flight level 9,800 meters.
2: Cargo K287, Hong Kong radar, roger.
28: Hong Kong radar, Shenmue 86994, flight level 350, Scorpio 2415.
2: Shenmue 8694, Hong Kong radar, identify.
28: Shenmue 8694.
2: Taisha 240, contact radar 132, decimal 15.
29: Small 15, Taisha 240, good day.
2: Vietnam 402, confirm tracking to Mall 2.
29: Affirmative, Vietnam 402.
2: Roger. EVA 062, contact radar 132, decimal 15.
29: 3215, EVA 062, good day.
23: Meter short of.
20: Second altitude, Cathay 239.
23: Cape 239, climb 6,900 meters and cross below 4,800 meters or above.
20: Climb 6,900 meters and cross below 4,800 meters or above. Cape 239.
23: Cambodia 668, descend the ridge level 4,500 meters by Tamot.
30: Descend 4,500 meters by Tamot, Cambodia 668.
2: Skylegend 907, Hong Kong radar, roger.
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2: Air 8057, cruise at map, decimal 76 or greater.
33: 76 or greater, long air 8057.
2: Escalation 907, climb to flight level 320.
28: Climb to flight level 320, Escalation 907.
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2: Cathay 424, resume normal speed.
5: 185.
14: Turn right, heading 185, Cathay 238.
17: Maintaining flight level 390, 6 miles right of track.
2: Singapore 882, Hong Kong radar identifying clear, Betty 3, Bravo arrival.
17: Betty 3, Bravo arrival, Singapore 882, and please be advised we are conducting a practice auto land.
2: Singapore 882, say again.
17: We require to conduct a practice auto land on runway 25 right. Singapore 882.
2: Singapore 882, copy. 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
12: Hong Kong, good morning, recap 188, flight level 350, score 2167. New weather request direct Rumo after Dosut.
2: Recap 188, Hong Kong radar identifying clear, Charlie 4 Alpha arrival, Dosut direct Rumo up to.
19: Good morning, maintain number 340, 16017.
21: 10337, good morning, radar contact.
19: 10337.
21: China 877312, clear direct Dolby.
22: Maintain flight level 230.
5: China 805, after needle, descend flight level 180.
32: 160 knots of grade, center 5 miles final, Cathay 917.
2: Contact Taipei 129 at decimal 1. Yeah, 130 decimal 2.
33: 1302 with 5172.
2: Radar Bohemian 16 climb flight level 250. Bohemian 16 climb to flight level 8400 meters final.
33: Climb to flight level 8400 meters with 169.
2: Vietnam 402, contact radar 132, decimal 15.
33: Let's go with it.
21: 35 climb flight level 290 final.
12: Four thousand five hundred.
32: Okay,
1: descend to 4,500 feet, direct to Renzhou, China, SN 5015.
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21: 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UPS 167, you can now start level
3: 310. So you see us 167?
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3: Descend 310, UPS 167.
1: RMP approach runway 25 right, China Eastern 5015.
2: China
33: 7355,
2: maintain
33: seat 160
2: right
33: out of
2: breakout.
33: Speed 160 knots, upgrade to China Southern
21: 255. 489 Merida, hello, cross and pass, flight level 260 or below. Descent to flight level 110.
2: 160
31: left on the 9840.
2: Past 30 minutes, all traffic can exit by MCAL. The traffic around 50 miles in front of you can exit by MCAL.
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31: Cathay 730, descend to 6,000 feet, your discretion.
3: 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As you wait for us, Cathay 730.
31: Cathay 730, 1 mile right off track is approved. The traffic in front is landing the south runway.
3: 1 mile right approved, copy, Cathay 730.
21: This delay, speak at your discretion.
3: Alright, we expect a 1 5-minute delay, and you're asking us to slow UPS 167.
31: 8,000 feet to QNH 1004.
33: Alright, 8,000 decimal 7, 10,000 CFFM.
21: 119 decimal 1, good day.
3: 0 mile run, approaching Kela.
2: Tennessee 788 Hong Kong radar, identifying clear direct mode 2.
1: Can we request left weather deviation left 10 mile, Dynasty 78?
2: Dynasty 78 up to?
1: Left 10 mile approved, Dynasty 78.
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21: 10766, departure identify, climb my SID 9,000 feet.
33: Follow SID, climb to 9,000, climb my distance 766.
3: 230 North for Greater, Cathay 730.
21: 365, setting achieve, speed
2: 2801.
1: Left heading 290, clear for LFO approach, 25 left, Philippines 318. Cancel, speed restriction, Philippines 318.
2: 9015,
1: Fly. Connell, K287.
2: 5-0, speed 1.78 or 3-0.

0: Level 110 reaching, stand by lower.
1: Maintain for level 110, Xiang Yanjun. As they heading, clear eyes, approach runway 25 left, long air 8007.
2: Skyway 739, cancel fanbu additive rejection and climb via SID to flight level 160.
3: Collision 5-3, maintaining 11,600 meters, squawk 5056.
0: 19, counter radar 127, decimal 1.
1: 39,
0: Sudo approach on my 34.
4: 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Process in progress, you have to expect final level 360.
3: Destination 5-3.
5: 319, good afternoon, we are flyable 300 direct to Eglin.
4: Vietnam 5, correction Vietnam 319, Roger.
2: That. And okay, you can cancel those two additive restrictions.
1: Appreciate it, thank you, got it, good.
4: Left heading 310
6: 25 Cathay 6 6 level 350 squawk 2426
4: Xiaomi 56 today identified Singapore 882
7: 7500 feet clear LNG Zulu approach runway 25 right
4: 7500 feet clear for LNG Zulu approach runway 25 right Cathay 503
7: Shandong 1151, maintain seat 160 miles on greater until 5 miles final.
8: Maintain 170 greater than 151 until 5 miles final.
7: Shandong 1151, 160
8: miles on greater,
7: maintain until 5 miles final.
8: Okay, 160 greater until 5 miles final than 151.
5: Tyrant 568, good morning, Squawk 074, maintaining follow 330, on heading 040, on 1 meter, 560 miles.
4: Hi, BJ 568, today identified.
5: Z 568.
4: Special cargo 4878, identified, maintain level 410, deviation of route.
6: So level 410, we are right off state from, request to flight plan route.
4: Roger, clear direct more 2.
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9: 625 left, Cathay 361.
0: After Papa approve.
3: Level 250-300, not so great at Cathay 739.
10: Near 607, direct to NPETS on navigation. Requirement to pass level 380 above within the next 80 miles.
11: 80 mile cross 380, flight level 380 to traffic number 8833.
10: Air China 976, good day, identify, confirm no offset to the right.
12: Request for Haidian 010, Air China 976, due to weather.
10: Air China 976, maintain flight level 390, heading 010, approved.
12: 010 approved, maintaining 390, Air China 976.
10: 5659, contact Sanya 1226.
13: Paper.
14: 10, climb flight level 350.
0: 388, contact radar 11892.
7: 126,
12: decimal 5. 541, passing flat level 221, descending flat level 210. On course operation, Sierra estimated at 0410. Squawk code 7043, and we've been approved for high speed.
15: Hong Kong Shuttle 541, Hong Kong radar, good day. Identify, clear Sierra 7 Delta arrival.
12: Clear Sierra 7 Delta arrival, Hong Kong Shuttle 541.
15: Hong Kong Shuttle 541, reduce speed to 250 knots, descend flight level 130.
12: Speed 250 knots, descend flight level 130, Hong Kong Shuttle 7, direction 541.
16: Flight level 110, expedite passing flight level 130.
10: Can you do right of check?
12: 250,
15: speed 300,
12: or left, GPS 3.
15: JJ6001 Hong Kong radar, can I expect an absolute approach from my 34?
17: 30 miles, right off track,
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10: 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Diamond C788, contact radar 12875.
18: Korean at T215, Hong Kong radar, descend and ready, start of all 23 service by middle.
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19: Hunter 457, good morning, radar contact.
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7: 729. 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
14: Question, Taipei 129, decimal 1.
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12: Okay, continue after Sierra, reduce the speed to 250 knots and descending now 130, National Cargo 519.
10: May be available, subject to speed control, I'll check the traffic in front.
17: Thank you, Cafe 729.
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10: Okay. Cathay 739, level 400 is available. 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
13: Confirm, Cathay 739.
10: Cathay 739, radar climb, fly radar heading 190, climb to flight level 400.
13: Heading 190, climb flight level 400, Cathay 739.
20: Radar, hello, UPS 3, passing flight level 200, climbing level 250, assigned speed 300 knots or slower.
10: UPS 3, cancel speed control, climb to flight level 280 final.
20: Speed control, confirm level 280 final, UPS 3.
10: Correct, sir, 28, 280 final.
20: 280, UPS 3.
21: Bested jet 712.
22: Delta, right.
21: Sierra 7 Delta arrival, Vista Jet 712.
23: Hong Kong radar, Jet Blue on antenna 111, maintaining flight level 210, Spark 2177.
22: Hey, China 111.
15: Delta arrival.
24: Clear Sierra 7 Delta arrival, Air China 111.
15: China 2, 9-0-9-0-9-0-0-0-0-0-0-0-0-0-0-0-0-0-0-0-0-0-0-0-0,
25: or below. Cross-Marie, 7-1-3-0, below, Constellation 541.
15: JGR 6001, when ready, you can turn left to Papa.
26: Can I request?
27: 5-1-8-0.
28: This is flight level 180, Shanghai Air 817.
26: Pat.
27: 319. Successful 5.
15: Is that impossible?
29: Yes, continue star increase descent and confirm 230 by Charlie.
15: Metro Chicago 519, expect 230 knots shortly.
29: 230, expect 230 knots at Charlie, Metro Chicago 519.
15: Air China 111, further reduce speed to 230 knots and descend flight level 130.
29: Speed 230 knots and descend flight level 130, Air China 111.
15: Please suggest 712, reduce speed 230 knots.
22: Expected.
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22: only. Cathay 509, descend to 6,000 feet, QNH 1004, speed 28, so not for greater. LH 3255, 1265.
30: Descend to 4,000, 5,000. Level 825, descend 4,000, 5,000,
31: Cathay 3863 after
30: Toltec,
31: clear, let's
30: approach
31: runway 25
30: right. After Toltec, clear, let's approach runway 25 right, Cathay
32: 3863. 00 reach by eastbound.
33: 00 reach by eastbound, Rick, at 188.
30: 3180 north or greater, from briefing, okay, I'll approach over to the ground.
32: And now flight level 320.
22: 5-3, reduce speed to 230 knots.
30: Level 130 or below.
22: 6614. 7 descend to 6,000 feet, QNH 1004, maintain speed.
27: 817, descend for level 140.
28: Flight level 140, Shanghai
15: Air 17. 6001, contact time, 118.0, bye bye.
29: Position 250 knots, Singapore 882. good day, German Cargo 520.
15: German Cargo 520, Hong Kong radar, good day. Confirm passing flight level 253 and squawk 6201.
29: German Cargo 520.
15: German Cargo 520 identified, clear Sierra 7 Delta arrival.
29: Sierra 7 Delta arrival, German Cargo 520.
0: Mascot
15: 32
0: descending level 260, good afternoon.
15: Mascot 32 Hong Kong radar, roger. EasterJet 712, fly heading 180, radar vectors for sequence.
1: 712.
2: We are at 2015, contact departure 122, decimal 65 today.
3: Bay 157, contact radar 133, decimal 825.
4: 133,
5: good day. 160, greater to 5 miles, tower 1184, Cathay 489, good day.
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6: Director, Cathay 509.
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15: Looking at 413, Hong Kong, radar today identified, clear Sierra 7 Delta arrival.
18: 7 Delta arrival, waiting at 413, call you back when released by Guangzhou.
15: Yeah. German Cargo 520.
19: We're here, German Cargo 520.
15: Confirm you're released by Guangzhou. German Cargo 520, thank you. Descent flight level 170, speed 250 knots.
19: Speed 250, descent 170, German Cargo 520.
15: Reach JSN 12, turn left heading 130.
26: This is JSN 712.
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37: Radar 126 decimal 3, Singapore 882, good day.
38: IFA 201, request the weather deviation up to 15 mile Romeo side, approved. IFA 201, Vietnam 319, connect Sanya 1226.
39: Yeah, very chief information, echo, runway 25, right.
15: 7, maintain flight level 110, traffic below.
40: Maintain flight level 110, traffic below, Shanghai Air 17.
15: Martinair 9432, no speed control.
40: 0, Air China 111.
9: Contact Shanghai 1226, bye bye.
37: 1226, IFA 201, good day.
9: Great, Shamanic 56.
15: Hong Kong 332, descend flight level 230.
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15: In China 111, proceed direct to Kanto to join the star, descent flight level 110.
42: Reduce Kanto and descent flight level 110, in China 111.
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9: 3 0 6
4: 36, Charles of Level, Telephone 330 or Telephone 370.
42: 111.
15: Moscow 332, descend flight level 220.
1: Descend level 220, Moscow 332.
39: 6060, reduce speed 230 knots for sequence. Cafe 9, 06, descend 8,000 feet on QNH 1004.
9: Fly heading 070.
3: Maintain 9,000 feet on which chain traffic crossing about. Cafe 653, cross, can you cross to gap level 140 or above?
6: Squawk 3124, still with Guangzhou.
10: Tokyo by 305, Hong Kong, today identified, the AM 07 Delta, arrival.
39: Memory 25, right?
15: Yeah. Bogina 413, descend flight level 130.
18: 130, wait at 413.
9: X12, climb unrestricted, flight level 210.
5: Climb unrestricted, flight level 210, Macau 612.
4: 2, descend 5 on that transition. 0.
36: Level 320 in the next 4 minutes.
18: 6, level 320, 4 minutes. 635.
39: 541, 10 left heading 020.
3: 53, contact radar 123, decimal 47.
5: 1247, echo.
9: Martinair 9432, climb to flight level 130, turn left, direct to Pico.
39: Flight level 130 to
9: Pico, 103, contact radar 126, decimal 5.
40: Flight level 210, Mascot 333.
15: German cargo 520, continue left turn heading 100.
19: Left turn 100, German cargo 520.
15: Bogina 413, continue present heading, radar vectors for sequence.
18: Heading Bogina 413.
15: Shenzhen 990-997, expect Alex Zulu approach from a 34 Information Hotel.
39: Hotel, expect Alex Zulu runway 34 990-997.
15: Air China 111, contact approach 119.1, bye bye.
42: Alex 111, Air China 111, stand back.
5: 09, Korea 2015.
9: Martin Air 9432, climb to level 6900 meters.
39: 6,900
9: Camcar 612, contact radar 133.82.
18: 133.82,
15: good night. 200, Rocker, Mascot 362. Bogey near 305, descend flight level
18: 210. Level 210, Bogey near 305.
15: Shenzhen 90.97, reduce speed to 210 knots.
40: 8322, flight level 290, squawk 4545.
5: Chamonix 322, good day, identify. Good day, 791, climb to flight level 360 final, please direct FTL.
36: So now flight level 260 to reach by eastbound.
15: One tree, turn left heading 170.
18: 170, wait at 413.
5: For your information, the traffic occupying level 300, destination Da Nang, we're gonna descend soon in Sanya Airspace. Probably you'll get flight level 300 at least.
18: Okay, thank you.
5: Thank you.
39: Three five. Martin and I for 3 2 early.
18: Descend level 190, Mascot 3 2.
42: A322, clear weather request check to Maruto.
0: Charmin A322, clear direct Maruto, and are you able level 350?
7: 6. Wait, 25 right, Dynasty 909.
42: Hi, check to direct to Maruto, 7 A322.
11: 9797 Hong Kong identified, clear Sierra Mike Tango 4 Alpha arrival.
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14: Shuttle 541,
5: runway heading 240. Left heading 34, shuttle 541.
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20: Descend 4,500 feet, cable 142.
14: Virginia 617, altitude 10, clear, left approach runway 25 right.
5: After Topoon, clear for I left 25 right, 617.
12: GPS 300, stand up to 30 miles.
0: Okay.
13: 66 heavy, good afternoon, flight level 410, 2165.
0: Mission 366, good day, I identified.
13: 10366.
15: Roger 32, descend flight level 160.
21: Descend level 160, Mascot 332.
15: Bogey near 305, turn left heading 160.
21: Turn 160, Bogey near 305.
15: Shenzhen 90907, descend to 3000 feet.
12: 126 decimal 5.
39: 0 knots. Mission Chicago 519, turn left heading 020.
14: 40.
12: Continue to the route, climb level 140, turn to substitute.
5: 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Direct to 800.
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12: 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Have a good day, from Cairo 520.
15: Coronet 2015, reduce speed to 210 knots.
5: Standing 145, Cabin 157.
14: From Skybar, FOB low plan level 2601.
5: Flight level 290. This flight level 290, Cabin 157. Malaysian 376 on the radar 126.3.
20: 26.3, Malaysian 37.
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14: That radar, 133, decimal 82.
13: 133, decimal 82, change 7722, hybrid.
14: Today.
1: 7 DME, Cebu 142.
4: 3563, continue left turn heading 300. 142 after Topun, clear after runway 25 right.
1: After Topun, cleared ILS 25 right, Cebu 142.
4: 3967, left heading 320. Left heading
2: 03, cancel the hold, now turn right heading 330 for sequencing, expect heavy times 40.
6: 45 level 390.
14: Single bay 30, Hong Kong radar identify.
6: 30.
14: Single bay 30 and clear, those are direct vehicle.
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2: China, after impact, reduce speed to 2500 knots.

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2: 222, decimal 6, today Vietnam 337.
3: 305,
4: Cancel Canto level restriction.
5: That's for Buena 305, descend 110, cancel Canto restriction.
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7: Fly level 120, not control set.
8: Slow down to 10 on Santiago 51.
0: To Hong Kong radar identify.
4: 332, contact approach 119.1, bye bye.
9: Approach 119.1, Moscow 332.
6: 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To send to center 876.
0: 410.
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0: 25 left. To flight level 160, cancel the altitude restriction.
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8: Hong Kong National Cargo 51 and Heavy, only for confirm, we expect ILS 25.
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12: Confident descendant sergeant C047. Maintain flight level 260, squawk 1203.
13: 260, reach by 5 miles, Malaysian 072.
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13: As I did position, Malaysian, reach by cyber, Malaysian 072.
4: 647, clear, Sierra 7, Bravo arrival.
13: 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We don't need to maintain heading.
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13: Further, continue present heading, clear Sierra 7 Bravo, Level Channel Sergeant 6047.
4: Channel 7, 6047, descend flight level 130.
13: Descend flight level 130, channel sergeant 6047.
4: Booking at 305, contact approach 119.1, bye bye.
5: 91, booking at 305, bye bye.
10: 5-5-3-0-0, the correction, climb to flight 170, speed 300 or less down to 508.
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14: 657, counter radar 127.1.
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0: China Eastern 722 Hong Kong radar, climb the level 330.
1: Confirm, climb level 330,
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2: Singapore 892 Hong Kong radar, identify clear Betty 3 Bravo arrival.
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3: 有南水之类。3-0-7-0-4-7.
2: Marina 2002, when able, increase speed to 2x0 knots.
4: Clear, descend via our translation, yes, 111.
2: Phoenix 62, climb to flight level 250.
3: 23-0-4-7, turn left heading 100, 10-7-0-4-7.
2: Retreater, fly level 130.
1: 5-0-6-0-1-0.
2: Two, climb and restrictor to fly level 210.
1: Q7 DME and after open, you clear approach runway 25 right. 182-7
5: and after open, we clear ILS approach 25 right, Bista Jet 712.
1: 482, reduce speed 210 knots, proceed direct to runway 321 knots and direct run to Singapore.
3: Radio speed, send the sergeant 3047.
1: Okay.
2: Yes, sir.
3: Approved, Captain 653, thank you. Radar, Singapore 830. Stay in flight level 390, 10 miles left of 30 weather.
2: Singapore 830, roger.
3: 830, clear weather, request direct to Beacon.
2: Singapore 830, out too.
3: 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Thank you, Singapore 830.
6: Ground radar, China Eastern 537, tree level 360, track to Ali.
2: China Eastern 5373, Hong Kong radar, roger.
7: Hong Kong radar, good afternoon, Hong Kong shuttle 76, climbing flight level 650.
2: Multiple station, first Hong Kong shuttle 746, climb to flight level 260.
7: Zero, Hong Kong shuttle 76.
2: Hong Kong Shadow 746 on retreat flight level 260, cancel speed restriction.
7: 6260, cancel speed restriction, Hong Kong Shadow 746.
2: 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Frank 139 on Hong Kong radar, climb to flight level 250.
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2: 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Douglas 976, climb to flight level 6,900 meters.
8: Climb flight level 6,900 meters, Douglas 976.
2: Cathay 960 departure, you are identified. Climb for the SID to 9,000 feet.
9: Can we increase speed?
2: Speed maximum to 80 knots.
9: Maximum to 80 knots, Cathay 960.
8: 1,500 and from Ronsu, clear to descend via IOS transition, Singapore 882.
10: Sierra 7 Delta arrival, report squawk code.
11: Yes, Sierra 7 Delta arrival and squawk 7013, Vietnam 592.
10: Vietnam 592 identified, reduce speed 230 knots, descend flight level 130.
11: 230 knots, descend level 130, Vietnam 592.
10: China 76047, contact approach 119.1, bye bye.
11: Approach 119.1, China Sergeant C047, good day.
7: Reach fire level by Siku Shanghai United, 3030 Mike Tango, Siku Shanghai United, come across.
2: Mentari 5, caution, Mentari 360, contact radar 127.55.
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2: Japan Air 32, contact radar 132.15.
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10: Vietnam 592, fly heading 180, radar vectors for sequence.
11: Heading 180, Vietnam 592.
12: Radar 3360, maintain flight level 260, Hong Kong 0207.
10: Mentari 260, Hong Kong, radar good day, descent flight level 240, cancel maple level restriction.
12: Descent flight level 240, Mentari 360.
16: 7.1
17: Southend 6047, descend to your start is 6,000 feet, kilometer 1004.
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2: Vision 376, 4,500 meters by Tamon.
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2: 806, Cathay 06 departure, identify. Climb 5, seat 9,000 feet, no speed control. Greater Bay 322, contact radar 133.82.
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2: Cabay 718, Hong Kong radar identify clear battery 3 Bravo arrival.
11: Battery 3 Bravo arrival, Cabay 718.
18: Kong Tai 657 request for level 430.
2: Tai 657, stand by.
18: Correct. Kong Radar Philippine 593 level 300.
2: Philippine 593, Hong Kong Radar, roger. Tai 657, you are approaching the boundary. Maintain current level, final level in Hong Kong. Request higher from Sanya later.
18: 657, after eclipse request weather deviation.
2: One,
18: 0 my right, 657. Tai 657, up to? Tai 1-0 my right, up to
2: 657. China is 508, climb to flight level 300.
11: Climb to flight level 300, China is 508.
2: Hong Kong Shuttle 746, climb to flight level 350.
19: Hong Kong Shuttle 746, we'd like to climb flight level 330, be too heavy for 350.
2: Hong Kong Shuttle 746, stop climb flight level 320.
19: Stop climb flight level 320, Hong Kong Shuttle 746,
17: thanks. AR approach, 25 left.
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10: 797, Chinese 9797, Hong Kong radar, good day, expect on the Sulu approach, runway 34, information India.
20: Sighting mode 2, maintain flight level 370.
2: Korean 660, Hong Kong radar identified.
20: 0.
2: Malaysian 6074, contact radar 132.15.
20: And 6074, bye.
2: Shia 9255, contact Sanya 133.35, good day.
16: 6-4, 6-5, left for 177. And 5-1-1. And
17: Tire 3-6-0, which is 3-2-5-0. Use
10: call sign away. 7-1. 7-1, come right again, confirm squawk 6252. Malaysia 9837 identifying, clear Sierra 7 Delta arrival.
21: 7 Delta, got a 9837.
10: Air China 419, descend flight level 110.
20: Descend flight level 110, Air China 419.
10: Malaysia 347, if possible, increase rate of descent, thank you.
22: Walk out, got a 347.
10: Mentari 360, descend flight level 220.
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14: 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Bohemia 305,
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10: Cadet 347, turn left heading 130.
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14: level 370. So, Kupang flight level 370.
17: Alpha 6047, full sequence, turn left heading 040.
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20: 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Shaman 827, maintain flight level 36, Sierra Ikeda.
2: Shaman 8727, Hong Kong radar, roger.
20: 782
23: MXL 668. Alpha 668 negative 133 decimal 82.
20: 133 82 MXL 668.
2: Good day.
20: 0 8 7 8 3 4 7. Control, good afternoon, China 7481. Maintain flight level 210, squawk 4043.
10: China Eastern 7481 Hong Kong radar, good day, identify, clear Sierra 7 Delta arrival.
20: Sierra 7 Delta arrival, China Eastern 7481.
10: Cadet 347, now proceed direct Murray to join star, cross Murray 130 or below.
22: Murray, cross Murray 130 below, Cadet 347.
10: China Eastern 9797, speed 180 knots or greater.
17: 30 knots, turn right heading
10: 3 5 or 3 1 6 0 6 2 1 0 0 0 0 0 0 0 0 0 0 0 0 0 0 0 0 0 0 0 0 0 0 0 0 0 0 0 0 0 0 0 0 0 0 0 0 0 0 0 0 0 0 0 0 0 0 0 0 0 0 0 0 0 0 0 0 0 0 0 0 0 0 0 0 0 0 0 0 0 0 0 0 0 0 0 0 0 0 0 0 0 0 0 0 0 0 0 0 0 0 0 0 0 0 0 0 0 0 0 0 0 0 0 0 0 0 0 0 0 0 0 0 0 0 0 0 0 0 0 0 0 0 0 0 0 0 0 0 0 0 0 0 0 0 0 0 0 0 0 0 0 0 0 0 0 0 0 0 0 0 0 0 0 0 0 0 0 0 0 0 0 0 0 0 0 0 0 0 0 0 0 0 0 0 0 0 0 0 0 0 130 or below, and after passing 130, speed 230 knots.
22: Cosmari 130 below, after crossing Murray at speed 230 knots, at 347.
10: Mentari 360, descend flight level 170.
22: Level
10: 120, battery 360. Chinese 7403, continue present heading, radar vectors for Papa.
2: China 76077 Hong Kong radar identified for planning. Are you able to flight level 350?
0: We can accept the flight level 350, turn off 6077.
2: China 76077, roger. Maintain current level, standby level change.
0: Maintain current level, turn off 6077.
2: Vietnam 502, clear direct mode 2.
19: Sheraton.
17: 9, confirm again, runway 25, Romeo.
1: Heading 340, shot vector, wake up facing.
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1: 905, call sign only, from shuttle 1, I approach you today.
17: UPS 62, turn left heading 250 for spacing, descend to 6,000 feet.
1: 250, so we need 325, office open, clear, approach runway 25 right.
5: After southbound gear for that is 25 right, going in at 305.
6: Descend now to flight level 340, climbing at 8727.
4: To descend by the transition between 706.
10: 0130.
24: Left flight level 130, maintain 360.
10: Canada 937, continue present heading, radar vectors for sequence. Descend flight level 1900.
23: 08, climb to flight level 340, final.
1: 340 final, turn to 508, thank you.
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23: Redcat 1399, climb to flight level 320.
24: And flight level 320, at 129.
10: Copy 937, expect 8230 notch level, display if descent possible.
23: MCAL 162, continue climb to flight level 210.
1: Continue climb flight level 210, MCAL 162.
4: 47.
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28: So, regretting 035, this is weather.
23: Mina 502, heading 025, over.
28: 035, Mina 502.
23: Mina 502, after.
28: 035, Mina 502.
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23: 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Free descend to flight level 340, step by low.
25: Descend flight level 340, 975373.
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26: Number decimal 78, Chamonix 8727.
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4: After 12.2 for dialysis approach 25 right, we're in 706.
1: China 7, 6047, we do see 180 knots.
4: Reduced to be the 180 now, descend to Sergeant C047.
29: Seven, maintain present level, crossing traffic right to left in 3 minutes, climbing 1,000 feet below.
1: Descend and heading,
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23: level 350, clear direct APCAL.
0: Ground to fly level 350, direct to APCAL, turn from 607.
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3: 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Turn left to run to descend 4,500 feet, send the sergeant 6047.
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7: Left heading 130, descend level 110.
23: Equator Bay 703, approach from my 25 right, information is Foxtrot.
0: From 12, clear RMP Zulu, approach runway 25 right.
3: Clear to RMP Zulu, approach runway 25 right, send in sergeant 6047.
0: UPS-62, turn left heading 310.
8: Left 310, UPS-62.
0: Goodnight, 635, turn left direct to run.
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23: Alright, Roger. Cheyenne 95399, clear direct SQL.
11: Cranium
23: 660, contact radar 132.15.
12: 15, Korean Air 660.
23: Red cap 1399, maintain flight level 32, zone retreat traffic 1000 feet above. Zulu approach on my 25 right. China Eastern 5373, descend to flight level 320.
13: Descend to flight level 320, China Eastern 5373.
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18: Level 310, Shanghai 9539.
21: Weather 17601, request 20, my Lima style, what weather?
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18: Nibis 508.
23: Giant Nibis 508, heading 215, up to?
18: Heading 215, approach, Giant 508.
23: Shaman 8727, fly heading 215, follow your preceding traffic, same level.
30: Heading 215, Shaman 8727.
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23: 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Mantari 360, descend 6000 feet.
32: Yamanair 8681, contact radar 123, decimal 905.
33: 123, decimal 905, Yamanair 8681.
34: 03,
35: 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Director, Shanghai
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35: 11, descend 4,500 feet. Descend
34: 4,500 feet, Shanghai 11. 2965, reduce
35: speed to 180 knots. Reduce speed 180 knots, 2965.
34: Shanghai
35: 11,
34: turn left heading 330.
35: Turn left heading 330, Shanghai 11.
7: Shaman Air 8681, descend 3000 feet, QNH 1003, clear ILS Zulu, approach runway 34, report established.
23: 11, what about flight level 390, are you able?
36: You can take flight level 390, Singapore 811.
23: Singapore 811, stop climb flight level 390, final.
36: Climb 390 by now, Singapore 811.
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18: 658, great request, heading 210 to weather.
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2: 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Another station.
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2: approach on my 25 right in new information goal. Roger, 831, turn right heading 26 around. Number 3, arrival information goal. Air China, 419, contact director, 119.5, is cross out only. 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Standby, maintain current level. Collision 70, correction. 6-5 for you is flight level 410, are you able?
5: Unable, Malaysian 70.
2: Maintain current level, final.
5: Maintain current level, Malaysian
4: 70. 24-250, currently down 95, Sierra 7, Bravo, arrival.
36: Copy, Sierra 7. 254,
32: 257. Air China 104, Roger. Reach flight level 160 by Beko.
36: Reach flight level 160 by Beko, Air China 104. Fine. 2402, what
2: up? Approve.
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2: Vietnam 502, contact radar 132, decimal 15. 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
10: Level 160, cross Maple level 260 or below, Hong Kong Shadow 556.
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36: 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Level 260 final and check in that I have got a K139.
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32: Descend 502, got a radar 133, decimal 82.
16: 133, decimal 82, descend 502.
32: Air China, 104, climb to flight level 6,900 meters.
19: Climbing 6,900 meters, Air China 104.
6: I still not there, but we'll come.
32: 291. Flight level 110 by Hazel.
36: Transfer reach level 110 by Hazel, Macau 671.
4: 38, clear direct enter.
36: 32.
2: Cheyenne 905, train 99, descend to flight level 280.
36: Flight level 280, Shanghai 89, crescent 9539.
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2: Package 831 negative, due to over spacing, you need to follow your preceding traffic, turn left heading 18 surround.
31: Left heading 180, Thai Vietjet 821.
0: Hong Kong radar, Malaysian 89, good afternoon, 38,100 feet, 11,600
2: meters. Car radar identified.
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14: Heading 200, thank you, Chamonix 8727.
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32: 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Climb via set to Flalifa 130, good afternoon.
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7: 3372, clear direct to Papa.
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23: 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Thai Richard 831, contact Sanya 122, decimal 6, good day.
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9: 1. Good day, 973, speed 280 knots, descend 9000 feet, QNH 1003.
32: Meters by timeout.
36: Correct your timeout, descend to 4,500 meters, reach by timeout, China Southern A13A.
9: 959, come approach 119, decimal 1. Do approach runway 25 right, speed 250 knots.
7: Right, right,
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7: 73,
34: speed of greater, time 118, 7.
7: Speed of greater,
34: time 118, 7. 3360, turn left heading 290, clear
7: up, approach runway 25 left. As approach to find left mentally 360.
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23: 675,
34: Hong Kong radar, climb to flight level 250. Ground flight level 250, Singapore is ground 5.
7: Runway 036, climb slot level 370. 10 feet.
36: Flight level 260 by Islam.
23: Standby, Delta Singapore 892, speed and angle 280 right
7: now. 71, left heading 070, speed 180.
8: Heading 070, 180 left, Delta 71.
23: Level 350. Okay,
7: 7-8-3, climb flight level 3. 250 knots. China Central Gemini, good afternoon. Climb flight level 330.
34: Jump level
3: 330.
8: 4,500, heading 320, Cafe 905.
3: Confirmed, 13315, China Eastern 546.
23: Negative, China Eastern 546, radar 13215.
3: 13215, good day, China Eastern 546.
23: Cafe 725, climb to flight level 400, final.
8: 100 final, Cafe 725.
3: 762, request for 30 cents.
23: Taisha 762, standby, due traffic.
3: Right.
23: Taisha 762, descend to flight level 210.
8: And flight level 210, Taisha 762.
23: 212, landing 345.
7: 3360, over there.
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5: TFA 821.
34: 3937, maintain speed 180 knots until 7 CME, after Tilburg, clear approach runway 25 right.
11: 187 after Tilburg, clear RS approach 25 right, cap 8937.
12: Passing flight number 240 and spoken 001, cap
13: 841. Cap 841, identify clear Sierra 7 Bravo arrival.
12: Clear Sierra 7 Bravo, 841.
13: 927
11: good day, China Southern 6059.
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9: Five, report uphill estimate. 6,000 feet. Cabin 725, cross uphill at time 410 earlier.
18: 10 earlier, Cabin 725. Gorida, Singapore is on 5, climbing flight level 250.
9: Singapore 875, climb to flight level 320, stand by high.
18: Flight level 320, standing by higher, Singapore 875.
9: Singapore 875 and cross ECHO at time 51 or later, speed at your discretion.
18: ECHO 51 or later, Singapore 875.
9: Aisha 762, descend to flight level 120, reach by Cotton.
18: Descend flight level 120, reach by Cotton, Aisha 762.
9: Hong Kong Shuttle 705, when ready, descend to flight level 260, reach by Maple.
20: 260, reach by Maple, Hong Kong Shuttle 705.
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20: Roger, Malaysian 89.
9: Taisha 762, contact radar 123, decimal 95. That is 740 track direct Murray.
0: PA 644 departure, good afternoon, identified. Climb unrestricted, flight level 160.
5: That's the open cleared LS approach, 25 right, Cafe 821.
4: Left to run to speed 180 or greater, Cafe 250.
6: All climbs are level 350.
5: 350.
6: United 153, cancel speed restriction.
10: Flight level, sorry, V10 now, flight level 310 and speed 310 knots, sort of great cut.
4: In 1 minute.
9: 110.
32: Flight level 130, cancel 9000 feet restriction.
14: Climb to the level 130 feet. On to you.
34: 0, turn left heading 330.
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9: Roger, clear contact, departure 122, Decimal
15: 65. Decimal 65, I'm 502, bye bye. 220 over down 502.
34: 80 knots.
14: 180 knots, Cafe 959.
34: 3780, turn left heading 310.
14: Left 310, Cafe 780.
9: Charlie Lima, climb to flight level 12,200 meters.
10: Climb to flight level 12,200 meters, 121 Charlie.
14: 352, from 12, you'll clear RP Zulu approach. From 12, clear the RP Zulu, 25 right, Cafe 250.
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19: Southern Hong Kong, Redon, Indonesia 898, for level 310, squawk 2364.
9: Indonesia 898, Hong Kong radar identified.
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36: Radar, Vietnam 317, good afternoon, maintain power 300.
9: Vietnam 317, Hong Kong radar, roger.
36: 317, we're heading 230, avoid weather over Ikila.
9: Vietnam 317, heading 230, okay.
36: Vietnam 317.
10: Singapore 92, direct descent to 4,000, current descent to 5,500 feet.
36: 5,500. Roger, to reach 400, 20 miles before FCAL, and FCAL 51 or later, Singapore 875.
9: Melindo 605, contact radar 128, decimal 75.
14: 375, Melindo 605 today.
10: 192, turn left heading 320.
14: Left heading
10: 320,
14: 192.
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9: 6, November 8A Alpha Yankee for planning. Are you able flight level 410?
36: No, I do. We are able 410 November Alpha Yankee.
9: November Alpha Yankee, Hong Kong radar identify. Maintain current level, standby level change.
36: Maintain current level, November Alpha Yankee.
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32: 77, good day. China 412, climb to flight level 6,900 meters. and comply with the level requirement at Beagle.
1: Climb to 6,900 meters and climb, air channel 42.
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2: 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Emery 9825, contact radar 123, decimal 47. Good day.
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32: 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Climb to Statisol 120, speed maximum 250 knots.
12: Singapore 892, descend 4,500 feet. After run 2, descend via the LNET transition.
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27: 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Okay, on climb
13: 5250. 41 speed 250 knots.
27: Gone, good, after record 113 on climb 5250.
29: Record 113, climb to level 360.
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0: Heading into 80, clear Alice, approach 25 left, runway 25 right.
7: To do runway 34, report established.
13: 1,000 feet.
5: 7,000,
36: still with Guangzhou, and passing flight level 231, descending 217, and squawk 7015.
7: Alaska 318 on call, radar identify, clear Sierra 7 Bravo arrival.
36: Sierra 7 Bravo arrival, Alaska 318.
6: Identify, clear Charlie
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13: 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USB 2-2-3-0-0. 2-3-0-0,
5: scanning 7-1-0.
0: 5 miles.
16: Nathan, and maintain speed map 0.85 or greater.
32: East at 5018, climb to flight level 140. Shanghai at 806, speed 280 knots or less.
25: May 280 or less, right?
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2: What is the charity for?
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1: 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Hong Kong 0553, follow public speed, contact tower 118804, good day. Cafe 385, it is mid to 23 hold on.
3: Cafe 337, speed 280 knots, descend 9,000 feet, QNH 1003.
4: A15, Hong Kong radar identified. Clear the Abbey Tree Bravo arrival.
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8: Speed at 280 knots, direct Canto, mask 318.
7: Hong Kong Shadow 705, contact approach 119.1, good day.
9: Hong Kong Shadow 705, bye bye.
7: Mask 318, descend level 170.
8: Senza, flight level 170, mask 318.
5: 10431 contact radar,
6: 125325.
3: 25325,
5: and number 4. 31, good day. Flight level 110. Descend, flight level 260, reach by eastbound.
10: Ready, descend to flight level 260, reach by eastbound, and 6922.
1: 7825
0: right. After Topa, clear for Alice approach, 25 right, Chinese 507.
1: Traffic 385, reduce speed to 182 knots, maintain still 7 miles.
0: 182 knots to 7 miles, contain 385.
1: Traffic 718, reduce speed to 182 knots, and left heading 315.
2: Left heading 315, 180 knots, okay.
1: Cafe 740, we did speed to 182 knots.
7: 182 knots, that is. Scoot 101 approved.
8: Sorry, yes, that's zero, scoot 101.
11: 11,300 meters, call 6160. Canto 3 Bravo, Royal Scotia 1039.
7: LFO 210.
3: Hour 6 Bravo 21 Hong Kong radar identified. Cleared Abbey 3 Bravo arrival.
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4: 367, Shui, continue descent, follow for 300, transition speed 280 knots.
7: 11, sorry.
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0: day. 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
4: 1. Descend to level 260, reach by impact speed 290 knots.
8: Good afternoon, Transana 30902, level 220.
14: China Southern, 3092, Hong Kong departure, good afternoon.
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4: 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Cleared Abbey 3 Bravo arrival.
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4: 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This one will be speed reduction approaching muscle.
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24: Copy A15 Hong Kong radar after impact. Descent to reach flight level 110 by muscle.
14: Cancel muscle speed restriction. 102, sectors to vehicle, turn left heading 090, climb to 90,000 feet, expect to rejoin SID.
30: Speed
14: restriction.
24: Cross impact at below the level 260, speed 280 knots.
29: 7 Bravo, no sea control, Captain 745.
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14: 7705. China Southbound 3092, descend to reach flight level 4,500 meters by Tamot.
29: Descend to 4,500 meters, reached by Tamot, China Southbound 3092.
20: CIL, the program 85 left.
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4: China East 5018, contact Shanghai 128, decimal 35.
2: Bay 35, good day, China East 5018.
4: UPS 58, contact radar 126, decimal 5.
3: Radar 1265, UPS 58, good day.
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7: UPS 2, fire heading 180 for descend level 190.
5: Heading 180, descend level 190, UPS 2.
10: 12 Gagan Kong Shuttle 739, good afternoon, December 260, fishing by Maple.
7: Shuttle 739, descend level 130, cross Maple for level 260 or below.
10: Envelope 130, cross Maple 260 or below. And we would like to request RP Sulu, number 25 left if possible.
7: Shuttle 739, call you back.
24: Victor, Mike Indian, reach level 110 in next 40 miles.
36: 6-9-2-2-0.
24: Entering 6922, Hong Kong departure, good afternoon. Shenzhen 9090, climb to flight level 130.
1: Climb to flight level 130, here, 9098.
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0: Down to 121, speed 1 and 2 long stop wait.
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0: Shuttle 705, descend to 4,500 feet. From Lanzhou, descend for outbound transition.
7: 4,500 feet by Lanzhou, descend for transition number shuttle 705.
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0: 243.
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24: 10, speed 280 knots or greater.
1: 2280 or greater, climb and receive it to level 210 near 9098.
24: Airspring 8716, climb unrestricted to level 140. When able, increase speed to 280 knots.
36: Not 35. Not 35, for the
7: 10546. Then fixate, Alice to do runway 34, report established.
3: Three seven three clear as approach. This is runway 240 approach. Report established on account 9905.
7: UPS 2 clear direct canto, rejoin star, descend via the star to flight level 110.
5: Direct canto, descend via the star to flight level 110, UPS 2.
36: Up 3372.
24: Shanghai 818, Hong Kong departure, identify. Climb unrestricted to flight level 120, increase speed to 280 knots.
11: Climb to and maintain flight level 120, increase speed to 280 Shanghai 818.
1: Better to number 15, go to far left airborne on the passing 1500.
24: Shanghai 1152, departure identify. Climb to 8000 feet.
1: Climb to 8000 feet, to number 1152.
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10: When ready, descend, reach level 260 by NPET, Virginia 9313.
4: But I passing 9,000 feet.
36: 10,6,3,3,9.
24: Reach level 110, is next to 5,0 miles.
4: Zulu approach.
5: Bravo
4: 7761, Hong Kong radar identified. Clear to Abbey 3 Bravo arrival.
5: Clear to Abbey 3 Bravo arrival, Bravo 7761.
36: Hong Kong control, Giant 8, 439 or Bravo 400.
4: John A439 at Hong Kong radar identified. Cleared at E3 Bravo arrival. Speed 1.85 or greater for spacing.
36: 1.85 or greater for spacing and clear for the Abbey 3 Bravo arrival, Giant 8439.
6: Open
36: clear,
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6: 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Not to open, Captain, right, because you're the 705.
4: 15, maintain 280 knots, descend 9,000 feet, QNH 1003.
14: 500 meters by 10 knots.
36: Set to reach by the 4,500 meters, reach by 10 more speed, 922.
8: Hello, departure, Bohemia 253, so just approach traffic to 25 left, climbing 5,000, and reason for go around is we had a wind change over the.
14: Bohemia 253, understood, see your passing altitude. Bohemia 253, identified, climb to 6,000 feet, follow standard method approach procedure.
36: Okay.
20: 562A, contact 12755.
36: 2945, Thai 628, have a good day.
20: Day better, 12755.
36: 12755, sorry, Thai 628, thank you.
9: Maintaining flight level 330, I'm heading 030 due weather on squawk 5645.
20: 7766, identify and short direct Maple for Canto 3 Bravo.
9: Canto 3 Bravo, and say again that direct, Cafe 766.
20: Sorry, Maple.
9: Cathay 766.
36: Derek Maple, Cathay 766. Call radar, Korea Neo 457 Heavy, flight level 380.
20: Korea Neo 457.
14: This on the runway for your next approach.
8: 25 right, in a 25.
14: 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Expect IOS approach 25 right.
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4: Sanjaneo 9098, Hong Kong radar. Climb for level 350.
8: Passing for level 350, Sanjaneo 9098.
4: Firestar, Tesla level 110.
36: Firestar, Tesla 110, go shuttle 739.
4: Tower 628, Hong Kong radar. Descend to flight level 130, cross Maple at or below flight level 260.
36: The flight level 130 cross Maple, flight level 260. Orbital with Thai 628.
4: Hong Shuttle 739 on passing flight level 130, reduce speed to 250 knots.
36: Radar speed 250, Hong Kong Shuttle 739.
8: Hong Kong radar, good afternoon, Singapore 51, climbing level 250.
4: Singapore 51, Hong Kong radar, report squawk code and passing level.
8: For 51, 5125, passing flight level 214.
4: Singapore 51 identified, maintain flight level 250 on reaching.
8: Oh, level 250 on reaching, Singapore 51.
36: Air Macau 9995, established.
4: Air Macau 9995, roger. Singapore 51, contact radar 127, decimal 1. Cross transmission first, Singapore 51, contact radar 127, decimal 1.
8: 1271, Singapore 51, good day.
4: 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The other station, call sign again, please.
36: This is Rekat
4: 1521, Rekat 1521. Rekat 1521, Hong Kong radar, report squawk code and flight level.
36: Okay.
4: Level 120. Rekat 1521, Hong Kong radar identified, maintain flight level 120.
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4: And Macau 9995, contact Macau Tower 118, decimal 0.
8: 418, decimal 0, good day, Macau 9995.
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8: Japan 3-1, Lucas, division light of the truck, reaching light 3-0 miles.
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4: Bravo 7761, turn right heading 300.
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4: Bravo 7761, Adrian, and on reaching level 290, speed 270.
36: Reached flight level 290, speed 270 knots from 7761.
4: Giant Ace 439, descend for level 370.
12: Descent level 370, Giant Ace 439.
4: Corina 93-13, contact radar 126 decimal 5.
13: 126 decimal 5, Corina 9313.
4: Corina 237, when ready, descend to port level 260, reach level by NPAT.
15: Ready 260 by NPAT, Corina 237.
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16: 80 knots or greater until telephone, we by 869.
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20: 0. Mazda 9302, flight level 230.
36: 230, Mazda 9306.
14: Bahina 253, contact approach 119 at decimal 1.
8: 191, Bahina 253.
36: 01, meeting flight level 360.
4: Junior 1601, Hong Kong radar identified, on score 6310.
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4: Bahina 237, contact radar 126, decimal 5.
15: 265, Bahina 237, bye.
4: Bahina 246, track director dot me, resume on navigation.
8: Bahina 246.
4: Shanghai Air 818, Hong Kong radar, climb to level 350.
8: Flight level 350, Shanghai Air 818.
4: Bird at Bay 867, descend to level 260. Research 8 Hong Kong radar, roger. 605, descend to 7,000 feet.
17: Identified, climb VSID, flight level 120.
12: 340 in 3 minutes or less, China 8439.
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15: 8716, climb to flight level 250, leaving flight level 220.
4: H. Transferring 8716 Hong Kong radar, climb to flight level 330.
15: Flight level 330, spring 8716.
8: 0-5-6-6-5-6.
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20: 0-3-5-5-0-2-5-0.
16: 1 out of 3,000, climb to 5,000.
4: 5590, descend to flight level 2900, D250 not enabled.
36: Okay, descending flight level 2900 and reducing speed up to 250, Subcargo 5900. 5832, passing flight level 243, I'm climbing flight level 250.
4: D5832, Hong Kong radar, climb flight level 310.
36: Climb flight level 310, then D5832.
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20: 85. Cafe 945, this is 182 on, turn left heading 315.
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17: Meters cancel 9,000 foot altitude restriction.
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17: flight level 6,900 meters for Chinatown 356.
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17: It's flight level 6,900 meters for China Southern 356.
4: Thank you, flight level 350, stand by higher.
10: 0188860.
20: Japan S31 approved.
10: Call radar Korea 457, confirm maintaining flight level 300.
20: Korea 457, affirm which level in 15 miles.
10: Roger, maintain flight level 300 within 15 miles, Korea 457.
2: QFA 360.
10: So it's 32, bye bye.
4: Cathay 5908, clear to inbound.
10: Identify Cathay 5908.
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8: 119.5, 253.47.
10: Oh, flight level 160, 10,256.
20: And to
8: 5,500 feet confirmed, they're near 253.
20: Yes, sir.
8: Okay, 55, they're near 253.
10: You can 58, turn left heading 275, clear ILS, motion 85 left.
4: Korea 246, contact Shanghai 128, decimal 35.
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20: Cathay 775, approved.
10: Heading 240, Cathay 775. Only point 847, maintain flight level 380.
20: Only point 847, roger.
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4: Arrival, report squawk code and passing level.
10: In 644 Sierra, Sierra 7 Bravo, maintaining 7,200 meters and squawking 5534.
4: Ethiopian 644 identified, report released by Guangzhou.
10: Code only 5 644.
4: Bravo 7761, descend for level 260, reach by impact.
10: Descend to flight level 260, reach by impact, Bravo 7761.
4: China C5832, clear to enter.
10: C5832. Free, got it, 134.
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20: Weather 253, direct to Runzhou, stand by for lower.
8: Direct Runzhou, then it's 253.
20: UPS 2, direct to descend to 4,500 feet, runway 25 left.
4: Hi, 128, decimal 35.
10: Another 905.
20: PS2, descend to 4,500 feet, runway 25 left.
8: 4,500.
20: Bohemia 253, descend to 4,500 feet from Runzhou, descend for RNF transition.
8: 4,500 feet from Runzhou, descend by the RNF transition, be near 253.
10: Cavity 310, Malay near 205. Just direct detail on due to weather.
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10: 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Direct Ikela, approved, Korean 457.
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18: Sir, good afternoon, Indonesia 899, flight level 220, Sabah.
19: Indonesia 898, Hong Kong departure, track direct to Tiamat, and descend to flight level 170.
18: Descend to level 170, Indonesia 898. From Derek Samot, Indonesia 898?
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18: 898?
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21: Hong Kong
19: 2J-6002, departure identified, climb unrestricted to flight level 210.
21: Climb level 210, confirm.
19: Affirm.
22: Flight level 250.
4: Cafe 360, Hong Kong radar, climb to level 330.
22: Flight level 330.
23: Hello, good afternoon. 19, flight level 340, 460.
4: Boeing 659, Hong Kong radar identified. Cleared at B3 Bravo arrival.
23: B3 Bravo arrival, Boeing 659.
25: Lakers heading 240.
20: Japan is 31 approved.
25: Heading 240.
23: 3215, Dynasty A34.
4: Hong Kong radar, Roger. Sharma 8726. F.
20: Mapping 2SO, clear IL, the motor 95 left.
25: Decimal 35, Shanghai, A1A, bye-bye. Get 189.
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4: 119.5,
23: 7 Delta arrival, passing 264 and Spork 6435 Sierra in 4 minutes.
4: Lufthansa Chicago 8460, identified, report released by Guangzhou.
25: Oh. And liquid 25 my right, due to weather.
20: 9649, standby negative, due to traffic.
25: Big mic.
4: 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Good morning, 6598. 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
4: Amber.
25: Deviation up to 10 miles right side of route.
0: Hanoi 719, I speed 300 knots initially.
1: 300, Hanoi 719.
0: China 76081, after Romeo, fly heading 080, radar factor for approach. Maintain 6,000 feet, QNH1002.
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2: 2 for flight level 250.
0: Tony 241, Hong Kong radar, climb for level 270.
2: Level 270, Connie 241.
26: 191,
2: good day. Hong Kong, Lufthansa Cargo 8460, maintaining 230 release.
0: Lufthansa Cargo 8460, Hong Kong radar, descend to flight level 200.
2: Lufthansa Cargo 8460, descending
0: flight level 200, any speed? Lufthansa Cargo 8460, no speed restriction, maintain good rate of descent initially.
2: Lufthansa Cargo 8460.
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0: Nominal 350. Nominal 8716, Hong Kong radar, roger, clear door to dot me.
1: So dot me, camera 8716, thank you.
20: 237, descend to 4,500 feet from Runsu, descend by RNAV transition.
3: 4,500 feet from Runsu, descend via the RNAV transition, we're in here 237.
20: Good day, 67, we just did 2,1, 2 knots.
2: 36. Cafe
20: 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Cafe 948, director, descend to 4,500 feet. Cushion descend to 5,500 feet.
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0: Is one confirmed IOS Sulu, Sulu approach?
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26: 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Today 134, proceed direct to RIF me, descend 8,000 feet, QNH 1002.
0: Test reaching 3 minutes.
2: 5,000 meter reaching, 3 minutes downline.
26: And fly heading 350, rate factors for the approach.
2: 5,382.
1: Postway 0, squawk 0153.
0: Singapore 869, Hong Kong radar identified.
1: Singapore 869.
0: Hong Kong radar, good afternoon, 6002, Thailand, Betsy. Line 250. Future 6002, Hong Kong radar. Climb to port level 330, stand by higher.
1: Climbing port level 330, stand by higher, 6002.
3: Bohemia 237.
2: Good afternoon, Hong Kong Shuttle 599, passing level 308, descending level 260 by Maple.
0: Stand by, break, break, 12, racket 127, climb to flight level 250.
2: Climb to level 330.
7: 858 Hong Kong radar, Roger.
26: FA 110, clear direct to Sunny with some more navigation.
3: 47.
11: 123, decimal 47, Hong Kong Shuttle 700.
3: Cafe 420, unrestricted climb follow for 160.
13: 4,500 feet to Pavla, Bravo 8.
3: 370.
26: Eagle 868, Roger, descend to for level 370.
11: And Bravo 270, Eva 868.
14: 4 clear near 9312 there.
26: 02, cancel muscle altitude restriction.
7: And for level 2900.
15: 10 for level 2900, cafe 409.
16: Altitude 500 feet, clear IMP 0, runway 25 right approach, cafe 940.
24: Approaching direct Mary, descend 5 star to flight level 110.
27: Approach runway 460, this is direct Mary, descend 5 star level 110.
3: Heading 320,
28: heading 28. Number 2-9-2-5-2-3.
26: The radar 127,
3: station 1. 7. Good day, Victor Oscar Papa, cancel all speed restrictions.
29: Cancel Victor Oscar Papa.
3: Junior approach.
30: Flight level 3, confirm flight level 360, Racket 127. Copy, I hear you strength 2, sir, Racket 127.
31: Three zero zero eight. I request the climb up to flight level 330.
7: 4905, descend for level 260, reach by impact.
15: 60, by impact,
26: level 4370. Runway 25 right, descend to flight level 110, cross mango flight level 130 or below.
7: Reach by impact.
11: Ready, descend by level 260, reach by impact, going at 6599.
14: Greater 184, greater 867, good
28: day. Control, good afternoon, Cathay 750, maintaining 11,300 meters.
20: Cathay 750, identify, Bay Canto 3, Bravo, right.
28: Bay Canto 3, Bravo, Cathay 750.
26: For runway 25 left.
15: Also, West 70, thank you.
7: Cathay 4905, contact radar 126 decimal 5.
15: 126.5,
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16: Still not stop later until 7 miles.
32: Cathay approach 180 knots, greater until 7, Cathay 948.
16: Bravo 8252, we do speed to 182 knots, maintain until 7 miles.
13: Speed 180 till 7 miles, Bravo 8252.
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13: 8252, shall we turning left?
16: Cover 252, turn up now, heading 280, clear ILS, approach runway 25 left.
13: 280, clear to ILS, 25 left, Bravo 825.
16: Try 8429, we do speed to 182 knots, maintain until 7 miles.
11: Alright.
16: Cancel
11: 70,
16: 4. 9628, after 12-1, clear ILS, approach runway 25 right.
14: After 12-1, clear ILS, approach runway 25 right, 628.
11: Cathay 134.
16: Cathay 134, director. Descend to 5,500.
11: Descend 5,500, Cathay 134.
26: And the 863 Hong Kong radar identified. 7761, descend to 6,000 feet.
16: Descend
26: 930, descend 6,000 feet, QNH 1002.
32: Moscow 9361 also cancels speed restrictions.
4: Cafe 423, Hong Kong radar identified. Clear to Abbey 3 Bravo arrival, speed mark point 820 radar.
5: 180 Quito and Abbey 3 Bravo, Cafe 423.
24: Cross Maple at or below flight level 260.
8: Cafe 130, cross Maple at or below flight level 260, Cafe 60.
4: 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Contact Taipei 129.81.
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8: Good afternoon, Hong Kong Shuttle 700, Conda Director 250.
4: Now 129.81.
8: 670, can we restore normal speed?
4: Yes. Cafe 70, even.
14: Reducing 160 and 25 miles, 628.
8: 9.
24: Speedback 31, Hong Kong radar cleared, Sierra 7 Delta arrival.
8: Sierra 7 Delta arrival, speedback 31.
14: 510, contact radar 12875.
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8: Rocca, Cafe 9027. Sunless 510, flight level 230.
26: Sunless 510, Hong Kong radar, roger.
14: 10.
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4: 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Hong Kong radar, identified.
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29: But the right heading 350 is speed 217 sufficient, otherwise it's off.
26: Don't have 0590, confirm speed 210 knots.
29: Okay, speed 210.
32: 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Moscow 9631, contact radar 123.47.
14: 12347, Moscow 9631, good day.
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27: Kevin 4-2-0. Turn left heading to 8-0, clear to RS runway 2-5 left from 7-7-6-1.
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3: 4-8-4-4, John 8439,
0: Sorry, Summer 87 to approach. 9 maintain you on 1,600 meters, squawk you 3050.
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1: 608, descend via star to flight level 110.
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12: 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X737, we're ready, descend of level 230, reach Magneto.
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10: 3420,
1: direct
28: to anchor. Yeah, Cabay 420. Zero. Afternoon, my temple is 330, heading 025, what weather?
1: Summer 502, Hong Kong radar identified, clear, Canto 3, Bravo arrival, when able, track direct my way.
28: Canto 3, Bravo arrival, we direct to my way now, so look, 502.
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3: On our radar for the afternoon, China Southern 397, climbing to flight level 250, heading 200, squawk 3120.
1: China Southern 397, Hong Kong radar identified, confirm passing flight level 230 now. China Southern 397, identified, stand by for higher and continue present heading initially.
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5: American 9811, descend flight level 310.
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5: Indonesia 8905, contact radar 13215.
6: 321, Indonesia 8905, good day.
4: So, 11, request set.
5: Shuttle 111, descend flight level 260 by impact.
4: Descend flight level 260, reach by impact, shuttle 1 moment.
0: Le transfer control S1 for secure China Southern 310, be 182 knots or greater until 7 miles, expect one more left turn.
7: Cargo 8460, left turn 310, be 180 or more.
2: 30, Miss 382.
0: Direct to my way due to weather.
8: Hong Kong Shuttle 563, track direct my way, approach.
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7: Hong Kong Shuttle 718-851, good afternoon, flight number 340.
8: Taiwan 851, Hong Kong radar, roger.
0: Taiwan.
9: Pioneer 659er, descend to 7000 feet. Hong Kong Shuttle 599er, turn left heading 005. Cathay 110, descend to 9000 feet, QNH is 1002.
1: Cathay 750, descend to flight level 190.
2: 190, Cathay 750.
10: Left right, normal, for the hotel, about right.
8: Airstream 8597, descend flight level 360, track direct APCO.
1: Q1H 1002.
5: Apache Director Super, cancel speed.
1: Emirates 382, speed 280 knots, cross Murray at or below flight level 130.
2: 280 knots, Murray at or below 130, Emirates 382.
1: Speed by 31, descend to flight level 200, speed 280 knots.
2: That's flight level 300, speed 280 knots, speed by 31.
11: Hong Kong EVA 6328, flight level 250.
1: EVA 6328, Hong Kong radar, confirm squawk 3111.
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1: EVA 6328, identified, stand by for higher.
11: Send EVA 6328.
1: Speed by 31, proceed direct Rocca, descend to flight level 130.
2: Direct to Rocca, descend flight level 130, speed by 31.
1: Cathay 750, speed 280 knots.
2: Cathay 750.
1: Emirates 382, contact approach 119 at ASMO1.
2: 132, Bapen.
1: Okay.
12: 125.32.
7: Thanks, General. Great, that's awesome.
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12: 160 until 5, China 719.
0: China 719, contact tower, how many days the most traffic today?
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0: 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Lufthansa Tato X4-0, contact tower, 118.4 today.
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10: 10, okay, that's it, 50.
13: 5632A, flight level 250.
8: EVA 6328, Hong Kong radar, report request level.
13: Request flight level 370, EVA 6328.
8: EVA 6328, roger, climb level 270 initially.
13: Flight level 270 initially, EVA
10: 6328.
1: 1, 2, 3, 4, 7, radar, report squawk code and flight level.
14: Flight level 210, squawk 2162, Qatari, good morning.
1: Qatari 818, identified, stand by for lower.
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9: Cathay 110, fly heading 350 for sequencing, approximately 4 question, 35 track miles to the touchdown.
12: Thanks, 350, Cathay 110.
9: Cathay 927, turn left heading 350.
1: Maintain 9,000 feet.
8: Senior request descend for level 280, reach level in 4 minutes.
15: Senior level 280, reach by 4 minutes, racket 127.
8: Racket 127, affirm and continue flight plan route.
15: Continue flight plan route, racket 127.
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16: 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Keep her off top of Pa Hong Kong.
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8: And DJ up to 30 miles right of track.
19: 9641.
8: 9641 also up.
19: And the group pay 341.
8: Starwalker 712, are you able for level 390?
19: Affirm Starwalker 712.
8: Starwalker 712, roger, maintain present level, standby.
19: 712. Book radar 36246, maintaining level 370, good day.
8: Turkey 6246, Hong Kong radar, identify track direct cap, please.
9: Good day. Hong Kong Shuttle 173, descend to 6,000
20: feet. Side, climb by SID to flight level 160, cancel vent pool altitude restrictions.
16: Flight to Taipei Control 129 at decimal 1.
0: Cabin 195, thank you for the speed. 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
17: 10 November 7799, Tango.
8: Go ahead.
17: Altitude 0.
8: November 7799, Tango, Hong Kong radar, Roger.
3: Rack, start to me, Chennai 7404.
5: Chennai 319, detailing ready for level 260 by NPEC.
21: We have the advice to climb initially, flight level 250.
3: Roger, Roger, Roger. Okay. Radar 7516, flight level 300, booking 5065.
5: Channel 7, 3516 Hong Kong radar, I down to the right.
3: 3516, please receive part of flight level 212, flight level 350.
5: Canton call sign, Shadow 212. Shadow 212, Roger, climb flight level 280, stand by higher.
3: Flight level 280, Shadow 212.
8: How about flight level 350, are you able?
22: 70, maintain flight level 380 with you.
5: 301670, direct dot me, climb flight level 390.
22: Direct to dot me, confirm climb to flight level 390.
5: Yes, sir.
22: Thank you, direct to dot me, climb to flight level 390, 301670, thank you.
5: Sherman 86599, contact radar 13215.
21: Two 58.
8: Report request level.
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17: Staff, good afternoon. Xiamen 8659, return flight level 300.
23: Xiamen 8659, Hong Kong radar, climb to flight level 330.
9: Level 230, 08, contact director, 119.5, call sign only.
20: Christian Victor Papa Charlie Kilo Victor, proceed direct to source.
3: Good for that.
9: Right and descend to 7000 feet, QNH is 1002 Information Hotel.
20: Beginning at 630, increase speed to 280 knots.
13: Bye.
9: 50 for sequencing.
1: Right, passing flight level 130, reduce speed to 250 knots.
19: We pass Mary flight level 130 below and when at when at level we are only using 250.
9: Finally.
8: Sherman 8737, maintain level 110, traffic below.
13: Copy to flight level 110, Sherman 8737.
24: 2347.
8: China Southern 8465, climb for level 320, cruising speed map 0.78 or greater.
21: Victor Papa Charlie Kilo, Victor Alta Radar, climb to flight level 250.
24: 250, Victor Papa Charlie Kilo, Victor.
21: China 573, climb to flight level 230.
17: 230, Victor Papa Charlie Kilo.
9: I descend to 6,000 feet, QNH is 1002 Information Hotel.
20: CB 143, contact radar 133.82.
13: 132.
1: 916, increase speed 270 knots or greater.
2: 008.
16: 212, transfer to climb requirement.
2: For climb requirement, shuttle 212, thank you.
4: Hong Kong, 816, 328, flight level 370.
16: Hong Kong, 6328, clear by Anfar.
4: Anfar, 816, 328.
16: Hong Kong, 612, clear by Anfar.
2: Anfar, border 612.
6: Central Sav to level 110 for Canto 250 knots, Cathay 256.
2: 28.357404.
16: 5907.
7: Control airborne pattern 1500.
1: Air China 112 identified, increase speed 250 knots, climb to 9,000 feet.
7: Increase speed to 250 knots, climb 9,000 feet.
1: Sierra 7 Delta arrival.
2: Sierra 7 Delta arrival, Cathay 051.
11: Station clear.
2: 350, afternoon ma'am.
11: 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Passenger 851, contact Sanya 122, decimal 6.
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26: Contact radar 118, decimal.
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7: 250 or less, Singapore
16: 83. Level 320 within the next 40 miles.
2: Reach flight level 320 in the next 40 miles. My God, wait a minute.
1: Shaman 8737, confirm IOS Sulu approach.
25: Sulu approach, traveling 34 Shaman 8737.
1: Cathay 256, contact approach 119 at ASMO 1.
6: 101, Cathay 256.
1: Cathay 335, Hong Kong radar cleared, Sierra 7, Bravo arrival, second your squawk code.
2: Sierra 7, Bravo arrival, Cathay 335, we squawk 0043, Cathay 325.
1: Cathay 335 identified, report released by Guangzhou.
2: Okay, Cathay 325. Sunless 502, descend to level 601, Maple.
1: Sunless 502, Hong Kong radar, descend to flight level 130, cancel Maple level restriction.
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25: We copy, Jeremy.
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7: 4,500 feet, the copy 25 left Hong Kong Shuttle 111.
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11: Papa Charlie Kilo Victor, Hong Kong radar, climb to level 320.
20: Level 320, wait Papa Charlie Kilo Victor.
2: 32.
1: Five or lower.
2: 2280 or greater, Cafe 225.
25: 3, maintaining flight level 340, squawk 2657.
11: Standard
25: C863, Hong Kong radar, check. CS63, weather elevation required, 250 Romeo site.
11: Standard C863, deviate up to 30 miles right of track up.
25: Up to 30 miles right of track, approach standard C863.
1: 20 or greater.
2: Approach, approach, major, 767.
20: Yep,
0: Cathay 319, contact approach 419 and decimal 1 today.
25: 6-4. Pedwing 613, good afternoon, Bell 380.
11: Pedwing 613, Hong Kong radar. Roger, confirm request higher.
25: Confirm request file 400, Pedwing 613.
11: Express 1613, Roger, climb to level 400.
25: Climb to 400, Pedwing 613.
16: And pass level 300 or below in the next 20 miles and transition speed 310 knots or greater.
2: This is 3300 and C310 or greater on the descent, Concord Source 49.
10: Radar, transfer to 3516, confirm 56.
27: Cebu 143, Hong Kong radar, climb to flight level 290 initially.
9: 25 left and 180 to 9-0 descent unrestricted to 9000 feet, QNH is 1002, information hotel.
2: After stop and clear the LS 25 right, I mean, she's 382.
25: Cathay 750, descend to 5,500 feet.
2: Descend 5,500 feet, Cathay 750.
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27: Speed
20: 31, moving 10 feet. Speed 31, you can
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2: knots, thank you. And Canada 750, can we slow down? 180 knots or greater till turbine, Canada 750.
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1: Answer approach 119 at ASMR 1.
2: 119 at 41, Cathay 325.
11: Stand for level 8,400 meters. Reach level in 5 minutes.
25: 8,400 meters, reaching 5 minutes, air job 112 Lennon.
11: Adrenal 1. Adrenal 112 Niner, affirm and on reaching, reduce to minimum plane speed, due senior request.
25: Reduce minimum speed, air job 112 Lennon.
12: Eva 384, maintain 50290, squad 5516, request for the deviation 10 mile, Lima, San Andreas, standby higher.
11: EVA 384, Hong Kong radar, identify 12 miles Lima of track, approved and report request level.
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14: Hong Kong radar, Cathay 932, flight level maintaining 11,000 meters.
11: Cathay 932, Hong Kong radar, identify, are you able higher? Cathay 932, Roger, maintain present level, stand by.
14: Maintain present level, somewhat, stand by higher, Cathay 932, and maximum level.
11: Roger. Victor Papa, Charlie Kilo Victor, climb to level 430.
16: 2-0.
10: We're ready to set flight level 260, channel is 2007.
1: Hong
11: Hong Kong Shuttle 563, contact radar 127, decimal 55.
3: 127, decimal 55, Hong Kong Shuttle 563.
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5: 喂，到了 hotel。
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15: Hong Kong Shuttle, Hong Kong Shuttle 111, contact tower, I'm on my way to level 4.
18: 1-4-4, Hong Kong Shuttle 111, today.
11: Pause.
19: 3, descending flight level 260 by Maple.
1: Hong Kong Shuttle 563, Hong Kong radar, descend at level 200, maintain speed 280 or not or greater.
19: Descend by level 200, maintain speed 280 or greater, Hong Kong Shuttle 563.
15: Yes, Mercury 361.
22: 110, reach by Moscow, cancel and pair rejection.
1: Hong Kong Shuttle 563, descend at level 200 and cancel Maple level rejection.
19: Feet. Zero. Mr. Wetzel, descend below 110, select 502.
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23: Inbound Ikela, SWAT 5507.
11: Future 88990, Hong Kong radar identify, clear Charlie 4 Alpha arrival.
23: Charlie 4 Alpha for arrival, we are set 8990, thank you.
11: Singapore 869, over Echo, contact Senior 130, decimal 2.
23: Over Echo 130, decimal 2, Singapore 869, bye bye.
26: Marina, good afternoon, Senior 156, Unity flight level 370. Heading 025, due to weather.
11: Shenzhen Air 156, Hong Kong radar identified.
26: Air 156.
28: Delta, report. Sarah 7 Delta, approach.
16: Bohemia 630, clear direct Amsa, cancel speed control.
19: Cancel speed control, Bohemia 630.
16: Bohemia 630, AFA, and SLI passing level 310, due traffic.
19: SLI passing level 310, Bohemia 630.
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19: Set it down to 6,000 feet. Direct Bob Blue.
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16: Number 8705, radar 13215.
15: 500 feet, 25 left, 25 left. 31, follow public speed, contact tower, 18807, good day.
0: 118.75,
15: 3 left hand 7 speed 182 knots or greater, maintain until 7 miles. Expect that turn in 1 minute.
0: Left hand 7 run 80 or greater until 7 miles, quick go.
4: 863.
2: Hong Shuttle 619 approach, runway is 25 right, descent unrestricted to 8,000 feet, QNH is 1002. Information India.
16: K1291.
0: 796, left 280, cleared airlift approach runway 25.
19: Squawking 3124, 15 mile north of Tamut.
11: Air China 825, Hong Kong radar identified. Singapore 883, continue climb to level 400, requirement pass to level 340 or above in 70 miles.
25: Okay, climb 500, climb flight level 400 and to cross 340 in 70 miles for interest.
2: So two information India.
11: 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S3 8597, contact Xenia 130, decimal 2.
19: 130, decimal 2, S3 8597.
22: Right. Turn right, heading 330, about 4 minutes delay. And you'll be on runway 25 left. Do you still want to do the RMP AR 25 left?
11: Track direct basin.
26: JJR 156.
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26: The 250 or less is going to be 510.
11: 373 Hong Kong radar, climb to level 10,400 meters.
19: 10,400,
11: 3373. Shenzhen Air 156, descend for level 290, reach level in 4 minutes.
26: About 4 minutes, Shenzhen 156.
11: 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Restriction.
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11: 4631, Hong Kong radar identified, clear AB 3 Bravo arrival.
19: 3, good day.
11: Vietnam 8890, track direct cotton.
2: Good day. 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
11: 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China Eastern 2007, departure, good afternoon. 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In turn, contact Xenia 130, decimal 2.
19: 0 decimal 2, traffic 8465.
6: Radar, good afternoon, Boeing 548, climbing flight level 250, speed control 300 knots or greater.
11: Bohemia 548, Hong Kong radar, climb for level 300, cancel speed restriction.
6: Climb for level 300, cancel speed restriction, Bohemia 548.
15: Follow Papa Street, contact tower, 118.07, good day.
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22: 118.07, traffic, 100. Line 27 Delta, descend
2: level 110. Contact director, 119.5, call sign only.
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13: Mans, descend now, descend flight level 260, Bahinia 170.
1: Mentari 373, track direct vehicle.
13: Next vehicle for 3373.
6: Radar Boeing 548, request climb for level 340, final.
15: Hong Kong for the 619, descend to 4,500 feet from 1 to December, I'll have transition.
6: Roger, maintain 300 for level 300, Boeing 548.
1: Shenzhen near 156, continue descend for level 120, reached by Cotton.
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2: Alpha Lima Tango Hotel, approach runway 25 left, reduce your speed to 220 knots.
13: Level 370, 6 miles, right of track.
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14: Kenya 130, to Indonesia 805,
2: today. Lux 502, flight heading 350 for sequencing, approximately 40, track master touchdown.
14: Heading 350.
2: Cadet 051, turn left heading 360.
1: 240.
6: 078, descend to 3,000 feet.
14: 76.
22: Jim, navigation, be level 110 by muscle.
15: 3 knots or greater.
13: Not already, left side a little bit.
1: No.
13: Flight level 235,
15: flight level 250. Flight level 2900 initially.
2: Hong Kong shuttle 563, turn left heading 040.
20: Not all greater.
1: Radar identified, clear AB 3 Bravo arrival.
6: Transon 3039, Hong Kong radar report squawk call.
3: Squawk code 3132.
1: Stand by. Emirates 9836, descend the level 110, cross Murray 130 or below.
3: Level 110, cross Murray 130 or below, Emirates 9836.
1: 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So altitude restriction.
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1: A349, descend level 260, check the web fish.
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23: Shenzhen
1: 156.
23: Yes, it's forward established. 251. Telephone 130. Descend flight level 130, Bahia 170.
1: Charles 3039, contact radar 127.1.
23: 1271, Charles 3039.
1: 41.
21: Go ahead.
1: Emery 98841, climb for level 9200 meters.
21: Level 9200 meters, 9841.
23: Okay, radar, good afternoon, Charles 3039, level 250, squawk 3132.
1: China Southern 3039, Hong Kong radar, climb for level 320, after moonlight, track direct echo.
23: Climb to flight level 320, after the moonlight, to echo, China Southern 3039.
15: Hong Kong, Shenzhen 619, follow up the speed, contact tower 18807 today.
17: Okay, 051, contact 3732 4000. 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Thank you. China 27 Delta, contact approach 119 at
1: 801, Shanghai 12835.
23: All level restrictions, I continue descent flight level 130, but email 170.
15: 2 minutes.
23: 2963.
1: 900 meters.
23: 36,900.
1: Shanghai 12835. 170, direct to Murray and expedite pass level 180.
23: Direct Murray, expedite 25 level 180, the near 170.
24: 3516.
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24: Dynasty 835.
21: 220
24: knots.
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24: 6,000.
21: China 7603, descend 6,000 feet.
27: Good afternoon,
17: reaching level 160, C270. Shadow 650, Hong Kong radar, climb to level 250, maximum 280 knots approved.
27: Climb level 250,
16: maximum
27: 280 knots approved,
16: Shadow 650. Climb upon 860, contact Taipei Control 129, decimal 1.
24: 180 knots to 7 miles, Cathay 051.
15: Hong Kong to the 563, we just go to 212 knots.
17: Two muscle.
24: Runway
27: 25 left.
24: Left heading 270,
27: clear
24: dial,
27: let's approach runway 25 left, Cafe 051.
24: My
27: Tango Hotel, left heading 330, V210 knots, runway 25 left.
1: China Southern 3039, are you looking for higher level 35 or 360?
23: Negative China Southern 3039, 320 Mike.
1: China Southern 3039, Roger. Climb for level 320 final.
23: Level 320 final, China Southern 3039, thank you.
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6: Shuttle 650 from the radar, 118.792.
24: 182.792, Shuttle 650, Shuttle 650. Airport 7 on a 5-2, climb level 310. 182.7 miles,
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3: Final level 210, score 6404.
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24: 01, set 6 miles right.
1: Scooter 872, Hong Kong radar identified. When clear of weather, track direct cap, please.
24: Direct cap, please, Scooter 872.
27: Roger,
24: stand
27: by. Good, don't worry. Okay, one is full, descend to level 390, reach level
24: 320. 3230 knots.
27: Now time, level 280, clear IL, the bottom 95, left check.
24: 380.
3: Deviating up to 30 miles left of track, due weather.
1: VHF 8892, stop descend for level 130.
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27: Climb to for level 270.
1: Level 180.
3: Level 180, speed 250, now check this out, check this
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21: 509, descend to 8,000 feet.
24: Stop descend at 130,
1: descend to 8890, Roger, contact radar 123, decimal 95.
24: 395, descend to 8890, bye bye.
1: Greater Bay 510, climb for level 320.
24: 1195,
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8: Shanghai
7: 12,
8: Hong Kong
7: radar, climb
8: to level
7: 250. Climb to level
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11: 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Bravo, arrival.
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0: How come we got you at 6981?
5: EVA 398, Hong Kong radar identify. Are you able high level?
0: Able. Able, EVA 398.
5: Roger, stand by higher. Greater Bay 510, climb for level 10,400 meters.
21: Director 119.5, call sign only.
0: 119.5, report final, China. Call sign only, China is the final
16: number.
0: Stop
16: at level 280.
21: ILS approach runway 25 right.
3: After Tobin clear to establish ILS approach runway 25 right, China 7603.
4: Orange 9 at 27 Delta, 9932 SEO, CI, LS approach runway 25 left, C1 at 2 north, Q 7 miles.
3: Delta 32 is clear for us, runway 25 left, maintain 107 miles, Orange 9 at 27 Delta.
0: Hong Kong director, China is the 5000 Nana.
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8: Motion 663, complete approach 119 at 801 today.
5: 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China Southern 3516, contact Nanning 133 decimal 95.
3: 133 decimal 95, 3516.
13: Radar good, observable India 765, climbing funnel 250.
5: Bohemia 765, Hong Kong radar, climb for level 260.
13: Climb for level 260, Bohemia 765.
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3: 7,500 meters, number 8650.
19: Marina, air China 109. Descending for level 190. What's your time? Is 0734, squawking 3001.
1: Air China 109, Hong Kong radar identified. Clear Sierra 7 Bravo arrival.
19: Air China 7 Bravo arrival, Air China 109.
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4: Thank you. Shandong 46 River, maintain speed 280 knots below 10,000 feet.
5: Hey,
1: 863 final departure, identify climb flight SID to flight level 160.
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1: 713, climb for level 340.
11: Radar, Hong Kong Shuttle 670, reaching flight level 250.
20: Hong Kong Shuttle 670, Hong Kong Radar, climb for level 310.
11: And flight level 310, I'm requesting up to 370 final if available, Hong Kong Shuttle 670.
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12: 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From run through, descent by our left position.
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12: China 7509, descent of 4,500 feet. Clear RNP Zulu, runway 25 right.
14: Descent to 4,500 feet, clear for RMP, approach runway 25 right, China Eastern 509er.
2: 9-0.
13: 7225, climb follow 290, about in there, 761.
11: Hong Kong radar, China Southern 3039er, request heading 180, do weather.
2: China Southern 3039er, heading approved.
11: Approved, China Southern 3039er. Maintain
2: 10,700 meters. Cross transmission, Cathay 704, Hong Kong radar, clear Canto 3 Bravo arrival.
13: Canto 3 Bravo arrival, Cathay 774.
2: Shenzhen 310, Hong Kong radar, identify.
11: 310.
13: Descent 860, maintain flow 290, offset 6 mile drive track.
2: Roger 860, Hong Kong radar, Roger, cancel offset.
1: Hong Kong Shuttle 758 departure, identify, climb for the SID to flight level 160, cancel Vanpu altitude restriction.
23: Scooter 157, representing 15, better.
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13: 55, level 380, squawk 2631.
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13: Hi, Super Weather, I'm heading 050.
2: Cross transmission, Singapore 32 Eastern, approved.
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13: Star 26, good business, maintain by level 3. 0 on squad 1, 5 field weather, heading 050.
2: 566, Hong Kong radar heading up.
13: 050, Star 260.
2: Shenzhen 310, descend alpha level 320.
11: Scan for Shenzhen 310.
2: Shenzhen 310, descend alpha level 320.
11: Shenzhen flight level 320, Shenzhen 310.
2: VHF 986, descend flight level 260, reach by Maple.
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2: Amway 366, contact radar, 118, decimal 902.
11: 118,
2: decimal 902. Cathay 774, descend flight level 260, reach by Maple.
13: I will Cathay 184.
1: Cathay 184 AFM, transition speed 280 knots.
13: 280 knots, transition speed Cathay 184.
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0: 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Okay. FA367, this is now, follow for 2900.
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0: from
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0: ILS,
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0: 25
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2: 189,
0: 189, 190
4: small
0: cabin, 349. 340. Answering 6523, Hong Kong radar identified. Arena 2005, descent follow for 260, which by NPAS, speed on transition 300 knots.
2: Cancel
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5: 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Line up 5, 9358, counter radar, 132, decimal 15.
1: I'm on time, flight level 160.
2: Okay, 3-1-2-5, continue collect flight level 250.
3: China 78335, Hong Kong radar, report passing level.
2: Continue flight level 240. China 7835.
3: 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Maintain flight level 250 on reaching.
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0: Benedict 915. Hong Kong Shuttle 670, climb, follow 370.
2: Hong Kong Shuttle, climb for level 370, Hong Kong Shuttle 670.
0: Emirates 366, are you able, follow for 410.
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5: 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Air China 825, Kodak Sanya 130, decimal 2.
2: 30.2, Air China 825. Heavy maintain
5: flight 400. 5632 radar,
2: Hong Kong Tai 643. Good day, maintain flight 340.
5: 5643, Hong Kong radar,
7: 643.
6: Good day. Shy 8865, climb Bella 4320.
4: 1-8-0-4-4-6-6.
0: Bohemia 170, direct to 130, speed 180 knots from.
1: Restriction.
0: Arrival.
1: 170.
2: 1.
0: FA367, descent follow for 260, reach by MPAS, speed 280 knots.
1: Speed 280 knots, descent follow 262 by MPAS, Kasai 367.
4: 170, you want us to slow down to 180 knots now?
2: 50, request of flight level 260.
5: Chest of 8335, Hong Kong radar, copy request, climb flight level 270.
2: Climb flight level 270, China Southern 865.
1: Hong Kong Shuttle 6 Viking.
2: 280 also great number. 280 operator, Hong Kong
1: Shuttle 6 Viking. Okay, 643.
9: Yeah, 925, descent for a star to 6,000 feet, QNH 1002.
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11: Jimmy Kago 509 out. Jimmy Kago 509, departure identified, decline by SID to fly level 160, cancel Vetmore altitude restrictions.
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6: Good day. Singapore H3 to Hong Kong. 171, got a radar 133, decimal 82.
10: Cafe
6: 1.
10: 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Cafe 171, climbing level 160, speed 280.
13: Good day, 171, I've got time for level 250, cancel speed restriction.
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4: 60, make out 105.
10: 1-5, left 1-0, reduce speed 1-8-0 knots, clear for RNC Zulu, runway 2-5-5. 1-8-0 knots, JRP-1-8-5-5-5-5-5-5-5-5-5-5-5-5-5-5-5-5-5-5-5-5-5-5-5-5-5-5-5-5-5-5-5-5-5-5-5-5-5-5-5-5-5-5-5-5-5-5-5-5-5-5-5-5-5-5-5-5-5-5-5-5-5-5-5-5-5-5-5-5-5-5-5-5-5-5-5-5-5-5-5-5-5-5-5-5-5-5-5-5-5-5-5-5-5-5-5-5-5-5-5-5-5-5-5-5-5-5-5-5-5-5-5-5-5-5-5-5-5-5-5-5-5-5-5-5-5-5-5-5-5-5-5-5-5-5-5-5-5-5-5-5-5-5-5-5-5-5-5-5-5-5-5-5-5-5-5-5-5-5-
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14: From Florida, good evening, good afternoon, today 939, flight level 300, work 5037.
0: This is a 9089 Hong Kong radar identified. 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
5: Cafe 754 Hong Kong radar, clear Canto 3 Bravo arrival.
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3: Canto 770, cancel Canto level restriction, descend to reach flight level 110 by Murray.
1: Canto restriction, descend flight level 110 by Murray, Canto 770. 4 miles to Joseph, squawk 2143, and you are the requesting left heading 340.
5: Shuttle 717 Hong Kong radar, clear Betty 3 Bravo arrival, say again, request heading.
14: Request left heading 340, your weather, Hong Kong Shuttle 717, if able, requesting Betty to go for RNB Yankee 25 left.
5: Shuttle 717, stand by.
1: Right. I know, maintaining flight level 340.
5: That's the 39 Hong Kong radar, what's that? Eva 266, contact radar, 132, decimal 15.
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5: 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Okay.
14: Hong Kong 717, requesting left heading 340, due weather.
5: Shuttle 717, after those heading approved.
14: This is heading 340, Hong Kong Shuttle 717.
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5: Charles 7373, Hong Kong radar, come for level 310.
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16: Come for level 310, China 373. Hong Kong radar, Hong Kong Soto 758. I'm main flight level 250, passing 238.
5: Charles Alpha, correction, on shuttle 753, Hong Kong radar, climb flight level 10,400 meters.
16: Climb to level 10,400 meters, Hong Kong shuttle 758.
5: For India, 765, Sanya 133, decimal 35.
16: 13335 for India, 765, good day.
5: Thai 643, Sanya 122, decimal 6.
16: 43, good
5: day. China Southbound, 3039, clear direct call.
11: Taxi proceed direct to Tamil.
16: China Southbound, direct to Tamil, China Southbound, 8476.
17: Marshall, 420,
11: passing 4. China Southbound, 420, departure identified to climb via SID to 90,000 feet, cancel speed restrictions.
0: Radar identified, clear every 3 Bravo arrival.
3: By star to flight level 110.
18: Chuck Murray, rejoin star, descend by the star, flight level 110, Cathay 774.
0: MCAL 611, Hong Kong radar identified, clear 0 Mike Tango 4 Alpha arrival.
19: Shadow Mike Tango 4 Alpha arrival, MCAL 611.
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21: Hong Kong radar, long air 8053, maintain level 300, squawk 3665.
0: Long air 8053, Hong Kong radar identified, clear IB3 Bravo arrival.
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3: Swiss 138 Hong Kong radar, clear Sierra 7 Delta arrival and confirm squawk 3027.
22: 027, confirm Sierra 3, correction, 7 Delta arrival, Swiss 138.
3: Swiss 138, you are identified, stand by for lower.
11: Sure. Guangzhou 125, decimal 35.
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11: 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NHR 420, cancel only the VET more altitude restrictions. Follow other restrictions.
27: Russell, 675, flight level 360, inbound Unilato. Hawk 4, 142.
0: Consular 675, Hong Kong radar identified. Clear FB3 Bravo arrival.
27: FB3 Bravo, Hong Kong 675.
0: Dynasty 915, December ready, follow for 260, reached by NPAT.
28: Station, we're ready for level 260, reached by NPAT,
0: that is C915. Answering 6523, RG, for level
29: 360. Hong Kong Shadow 133, Shadow 133,
0: level 4,500 feet.
30: 700 meters, 14 Seiko.
5: Hong Shadow 725, Hong Kong radar, clear Canto 3 Bravo arrival.
30: 2-3 Bravo arrival, Hong Shadow 75.
13: climb to flight level 250.
1: Safety, climb to level 250, moving at 238.
13: FedEx 5991, weather reduced speed at 230 knots, stand by FedEx 220.
2: Contact Sanya,
4: 122, Decimal 6. Decimal 6, Kai 633. Hong Kong radar, Starwalker 713, maintain flight level
2: 340. Starwalker 713, Hong Kong radar, Roger.
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3: 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Singapore H32 contact radar 127 decimal 1.
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3: 6523 Hong Kong radar, report ready for hire.
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11: 84760 center reach flight level 4500 meters by Tamot.
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2: 8476. 045, question seekers. Cathay 045, over seeker, Kadesanya 133, decimal 35.
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14: 045. I know, due weather request of say up to 25 miles left of track, Lima site.
2: Cathay 39, approved.
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3: 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Oh, standby, Zulu, approach runway 34, information Oscar.
12: Zulu, approach runway 34, information Oscar.
3: Scandal radar 123, decimal 47.
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15: From Cathay 652, Flavor 390, squawk 0137, 35 miles level check.
2: Cathay 652, Hong Kong radar, deviation approved, clear Betty 3 Bravo arrival.
15: Deviation approved, Betty 3 Bravo, Cathay 652.
10: 5-5-5-5-5-5-5-5-5-5-5-5-5-5-5-5-5-5-5-5-5-5-5-5-5-5-5-5-5-5-5-5-5-5-5-5-5-5-5-5-5-5-5-5-5-5-5-5-5-5-5-5-5-5-5-5-5-5-5-5-5-5-5-5-5-5-5-5-5-5-5-5-5-5-5-5-5-5-5-5-5-5-5-5-5-5-5-5-5-5-5-5-5-5-5-5-5-5-5-5-5-5-5-5-5-5-5-5-5-5-5-5-5-5-5-5-5-5-5-5-5-5-5-5-5-5-5-5-5-5-5-5-5-5-5-5-5-5-5-5-5-5-5-5-5-5-5-5-5-5-5-5-5-5-5-5-5-5-5-5-5-5-5-5-5-5-5-5-5-5-5-5-5-5-5-5-5-5-5-5-5-5-5-5-5-5-5-5-5-5
16: 5-0 departure, identify, climb for the SID to 900,000 feet.
17: Climb
16: 6290, climb to flight level 160.
17: Climb level 160,
18: 10-8. 25 right, AC at 925.
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17: Decimal 902, EVA 870, good
20: day. Good afternoon, Hong Kong Shuttle 69 Fork, passing flight level 126, climbing flight level 160.
13: Shuttle 694, Hong Kong climb to flight level 250, speed 280 knots or greater.
20: Climb flight level 250, speed 280 or greater, Hong Kong 694.
13: Long air 8053, turn left heading 240.
20: Zero,
18: Hong Kong Shuttle 851, Hong Kong approach, Roger, expect the 25 right, confirm still requesting RP pseudo approach.
21: Requesting RP pseudo 1-2-5-5.
18: Hong Kong Shuttle 851, Roger, increase speed to 220 knots for sequencing, about 40 march touchdown.
21: Increase speed to 220 knots, Hong Kong Shuttle 851.
30: Flight level 230.
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16: for SID 900,000. Cafe 500, increase speed to 250 knots.
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16: 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Bye-bye. Singapore 7921, no speed control, you can proceed direct to South Blue.
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22: 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From run 2, clear for the RNPC to runway 25 right, Cafe 367.
5: 0.
23: Boeing at 238, Hong Kong radar, cancel speed, climb flight level 350, reach by SOSA.
1: So speed, climb flight level 350 by SOSA, Boeing at 238.
5: Pose.
1: 260, reach by Maple on shuttle 26, shuttle 75.
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23: November, Whiskey, the descent now, flight level 360, reach level in 4 minutes.
1: Descent flight level 360 within 4 minutes, November, Whiskey.
23: Hong Shuttle 688, Connor Taipei 129, that's more 1.
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30: From top and cleared RS 2825 right, clearing at 2005.
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24: on today. Alpha. China's at 825 turn left heading 140 at 2.
30: It is speed 200 on Hong Kong Shuttle 851.
1: Right.
18: 74, turn left heading 050. 770, turn left heading 345.
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2: D3 Bravo arrival.
1: Okay, deviation 30 miles, level 3 is approved and clear the Betty 3 Bravo arrival, Singapore 894.
18: 5 right, 2 days current, descend unrestricted to 9,000 feet, QNH 1002.
1: 986. Maintain flight level 410, code 5101.
2: Shuttle 634 Hong Kong radar, clear Kento 3 Bravo arrival.
1: So 3 Bravo arrival, Cathay 634.
2: Surrington 455, Sunny Sanya, 122, decimal 6.
1: 226, Surrington 455.
16: 0.
18: QNH 1002.
23: November Whiskey Whiskey, descend now, follow for 310, reach level in the next 4 minutes.
1: 310 within the next 4 minutes, November Whiskey Whiskey. Double Bubble Road.
5: Bubble Road 65, maintaining 10,000. 400 meters, squawking 35.
2: Bubble Road 657, Hong Kong radar, roger.
1: Shuttle 851, descend to 4,500 feet.
5: Descend to 4,500 feet, Hong Kong Shuttle 851.
30: 6 miles right offset from San Yefire. Just come to the trust and maintain. The exit that trust is facing. Nuclear RMP Sulu, runway 25 by Hong Kong Shuttle
24: 851. Zeta 503, confirm squawk 3102.
1: Zeta 503.
3: VNM503 identified, maintain flight level 250 on reaching.
30: 250 VNM503.
18: Flight information now, Julian.
16: 1,000 feet.
0: Another
16: 9,000 feet, you just want. Singapore 8903, increase speed to 280 knots, climb to flight level 160.
22: Maintain until 5 miles.
0: 160 until 5, Cathay 367. Hong
22: Kong, direct to Cathay 770. Cathay 770, descend to 4,500 feet.
0: 4,500 feet, Cathay 770.
18: Hong Kong, direct to 85, confirm we clear for the approach.
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22: 7. 118 decimal 7, Cathay 367, great.
0: Cathay 184, reduce to 1829.
18: Hong Kong Shuttle 851, confirm approach clearance.
0: Shuttle 851, clear for RMP Zulu, runway 255.
18: Yeah, IP Zulu 255, thank you, Hong Kong Shuttle 251.
4: Radar Cathay 655, climbing to level 129 to level 160.
3: Cathay 655, Hong Kong radar, climb to level 230, proceed direct to Lhasa.
4: Climb level 230, direct to Lhasa, confirm Lima Alpha, X-ray Echo Tango, Cafe 655.
3: Lhasa,
4: Cafe 655.
30: Cancel off, send your RQ northbound, normal Star Bravo Alpha Delta, Chinese 5374.
2: Bohemia 791, California 123, decimal 35.
18: 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Cancel level restrictions. Descend to 6,000 feet. QNH 1002.
16: 190089, reduce speed to 250 knots.
30: Reduce speed to 2,000 knots, Juliet 909.
16: UPS 1, climb to flight level 6,900 meters.
0: 6,900 meters, UPS 1.
6: 0 knots, maintain 925 miles, Juliet 986.
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7: Flight level 260 by impact, please give
3: me speed. Reduce speed to 230 knots.
0: 230 knots, Juliet 961. Operator, good afternoon, show 725, 276, level 260.
3: Hong Kong Shuttle 725, radar after Maple, descend to flight level 130.
0: Police
3: level 130, short 75. China Eastern 2961, after Hazel, descend to 7,000 feet, QNH 1001, follow our less through upper track.
2: Singapore 79021, climb for level 310, stand by higher.
30: Flight level 310, Singapore 79021, press the right upcom.
2: Approved.
0: Hong
2: Shuttle 758, Hong Shuttle 758, over Siku, Fantasania, 133, decimal 35.
0: Over Siku, Fantasania, 133, 35, Hong Kong Shuttle 758.
2: Turkey 24, Turkey 24, Hong Kong radar identified.
30: 24, thank you. Cathay 65, request up to 100 miles left for check the weather.
2: Over Cathay 635.
30: 635.
2: Cathay 635, negative, Sanya turn down, deviate to the left, Fongli deviate to the right.
30: 635.
2: Malaysian 377, clear direct tail.
8: I've got request 25 miles, Lima side, do you weather?
2: Negative, China turn down, you're doing to the left, can only do it to the right.
8: Okay, tracking director, I've got a request 15 miles to the right of track, do you weather?
2: Malaysian 377, approve.
8: Approve Malaysian 377.
2: Shanghai 865, I say again, China can only approve, do it to the right of track.
18: Descend
2: on to flight level 170. Decimal 55.
23: Level 280.
3: Terminal 895, Hong Kong radar, climb to level 340.
23: Level 340, Terminal
30: 895. Front 6523, due to Y-Z, repairs the left turn, heading. 5.
3: First,
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3: heading to
23: 1,500. You might need
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16: UPS 1, turn right heading 080. UPS 1, maintain speed 280 knots or less.
0: 80 or less, UPS 1.
9: Request final level
24: 3. Are you able for level 4105 Sentinel or standby 370 next lower level?
9: 395, should be another another.
0: 5, 5, 5, 5, 5, 5, 5, 5, 5, 5, 5, 5, 5, 5, 5, 5, 5, 5, 5, 5, 5, 5, 5, 5, 5, 5, 5, 5, 5, 5, 5, 5, 5, 5, 5, 5, 5, 5, 5, 5, 5, 5, 5, 5, 5, 5, 5, 5, 5, 5, 5, 5, 5, 5, 5, 5, 5, 5, 5, 5, 5, 5, 5, 5, 5, 5, 5, 5, 5, 5, 5, 5, 5, 5, 5, 5, 5, 5, 5, 5, 5, 5, 5, 5, 5, 5, 5, 5, 5, 5, 5, 5, 5, 5, 5, 5, 5, 5, 5, 5, 5, 5, 5, 5, 5, 5, 5, 5, 5, 5, 5, 5, 5, 5, 5, 5, 5, 5, 5, 5, 5, 5, 5, 5, 5, 5, 5
3: Should I land 089 speed 210 knots or less?
10: 210 or less, good day, Captain 987 is passing 197 for 190 squawk 1515.
3: Captain 987 Hong Kong radar identified, clear Sierra 7 Delta arrival, stand by for lower.
10: Sierra 7 Delta, can I say 987?
2: 5374 Hong Kong radar.
12: 3374.
2: Charleston 5374. What is the highest level you can accept before docking?
12: My.
2: Cathay 635 Kandasanya 130 Decimal 2.
13: Approach Cathay 774.
14: Cathay 774. That's from 12 clear for RNC Zulu runway 25.
13: Via run 2, cleared for the RMP Zulu runway 25 right, Cathay 774.
16: And speed 280 knots.
12: Zero, upstairs, 6 miles right up, check, squad 6125.
2: Eva 212 Hong Kong radar, cancel set, direct captain.
12: Zero, upstairs, direct captain, Eva 212.
2: And 377 Alpha Echo, Kandasanya 130, Decimal 2.
10: Relation 377, Mike.
13: Next time,
15: delighted, I shall continue.
13: Runway 25 right, get a 14 knots.
14: The last transition was that. Confirm it's Cathay 439 direct to 12 and clear for RMP Zulu runway 25 right.
13: Direct run 2, get to the RMP Zulu 25 right, get the 439.
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3: 7 identified, standby for lower.
13: Lower, stand rock right, 7 Delta arrival, channel 4207.
3: Cathay 987, reduce speed to 250 knots. Descend flight level 130.
10: 250 knots, descend flight level 130, Cathay 987.
3: 90089, descend to 6,000 feet, reduce speed to 180 knots.
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2: Hong Kong radar, cancel speed restriction, cancel level 400.
10: I'm 5400, cancel speed restriction, and request reach top of climb at the Dosi.
2: Cathay 655 approved.
10: Which top of climb by Dosi approved by Cathay 655?
15: I will refund ID 240.
2: Shanghai 65, confirm.
15: Shanghai 865, request heading 240, Shanghai 865.
2: Shanghai 65 can only deviate to the right of Echo.
16: Six, eight,
18: Radar, Alpha Impact, descent bridge flight level 110, Grand Master.
5: What approach height do you want?
11: Hong Kong Shuttle 717 negative.
5: 717.
18: 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Dynasty 915, turn right to Rifney, descend to 6,000 feet.
11: 5, Sunfuddy SID to flight level 160.
17: Columbia SID to flight level 160, from 7761.
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2: Singapore 8904, contact radar 128.75.
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21: 991 from Topin, clear for ILS approach from 825 right.
25: All right, from Topin, clear for the ILS approach, 25 right, FedEx 5991.
11: All continue climb, pushing continue descent level 350.
30: Southern 8118, maintain flight level 310 for Q204, maintain heading 025 to radar.
2: Charles Southern 118 Hong Kong radar, identify heading approved.
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19: Approaching MP Spotting 6251.
11: Developer 717, Hong Kong radar identified.
19: 717.
11: 52, descend now flight level 350.
19: 350,
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26: Papa Tomo, Lation 038, good afternoon, level 370, heading 0650, weather spot 2174.
2: Lation 038, Hong Kong radar, identify, say again, request.
26: Request, maintain heading 0650, initially the weather.
2: Lation 038, heading 3.
26: 0650, Lation 038.
11: On speed 280 knots.
1: Okay, maximum with 280 knots, Bravo 7761.
21: Dynasty 915, descent 4,500 feet, reduce speed 180 knots.
11: Descent 4,500 feet, speed 180 knots, Dynasty 915.
21: FedEx 5991, reduce to 160 knots, maintain up to 5 miles.
25: 160 to 5 miles, FedEx 5991.
21: Long Air 8053 from Topin, clear for ILS approach runway 25 right.
18: From Topin, clear, ILS approach runway 25 right, Long Air 8053.
21: Dynasty 915 from Run 2, descend by RNF transition.
11: From Run 2, descend by RNF transition, Dynasty 915.
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2: Cafe 758 Hong Kong radar identify clear Betty 3 Bravo arrival, division approved.
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26: Deviation approved, Malindo 606.
2: China Eastern 5374, radar 132, decimal 15.
26: Turn 5374,
2: 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China Southern 373, Sanya 130, decimal 2.
26: 50.
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2: Five, nine, four, clear, direct, my way.
26: To my way, Vietnam 594.
4: Hong Kong, good afternoon, Dynasty 082. Maintain 12,200 meters, position Tamil.
26: 629, request up to 40 Lima side, due to weather around that node.
6: Okay, 629, how many miles do you require to reach level 410?
26: We can reach level 410 by that node in, 72 miles, and I know there's a weather around $7, so requesting 40 left.
6: Kappa 629, how many check miles to which level?
16: Today.
2: Malaysian 03A heading 055, stand by for the left hand.
26: Yeah, 055 Malaysian 03.
6: 25 Hong Kong radar, flying by level 320, question 310.
26: So 6, maintain flight level 300, approaching subnormal.
6: China Sun 326 Hong Kong radar, score code 1474, identified.
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16: 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UPS 166, proceed direct to Soslu.
8: Considering Sosley, EPS 166.
26: Hong Kong, good afternoon, Air Macau 821, descend to flight 230, by Needle.
16: Air Macau 821, departure, good afternoon, after Needle, descend to flight 4180.
26: After Needle, descend to flight 4180, Air Macau 821, confirm any speed control after Needle.
16: Confirm your assigned speed was the 250 knots. Maintain 250 knots.
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16: Air Macau 611, roger.
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2: California 93. Dynasty 082, contact radar 118, decibel 902.
4: 118-902, Dynasty 082, good day.
2: Singapore 835, Hong Kong radar.
30: No, maintain until 5 miles, Dynasty 915.
26: 218.
2: 082. B4 counter radar 127 decimal 55.
22: 5 galaxy 34.
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1: Copy, update will descend 3000, 1001, early left of Papa approved, 0 direct. Good problem.
18: November 7-1-1-1, descend to 9,000 feet, QNH 1001.
16: Descend flight level 260.
0: Action needle, descend to flight level 260, Shepard 8719.
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16: 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German 8719, contact radar 1265.
0: 265, Thunder 8719.
30: Beta Cafe 377, level 300, score 5054.
16: Cafe 377, Hong Kong radar identified, cleared RB3 Bravo.
30: B3 Bravo Cafe 377.
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4: 390, Dynasty 082.
3: Cargo 4793, expect to one way 25, right?
30: Right,
10: and
30: confirmed.
10: 1-3.
30: 5
10: miles. 160
30: departure,
10: Cafe 357. Real, any expected
3: delays for arrival? Cargo 4793, report released by Guangzhou.
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6: To which level 555 transition speed to external?
30: Zero, reach level by cyber, transition speed 280 knots, Singapore 8904.
6: Even. Red Express 640, contact radar 126 decimal 3.
0: Radar 126 decimal 3, your Express 640.
16: UPS 166, counter radar 123, decimal 47.
6: 23. 119, decimal 3.
30: Right, ping 2125.
2: Shuttle 722 Hong Kong radar identified. Clear Canto 3 Bravo arrival.
30: Clear Canto 3 Bravo arrival and request up to 10 miles right on track, your weather.
2: Shuttle 722 at
30: 10 miles right, Cafe 722.
6: That's Manila 119, decimal 3.
18: 1111, turn right heading 020 for sequencing.
30: No speed restriction, Hana 720.
16: Hana 720, AFM cancel the speed restriction.
30: Speed restriction, Hana 720.
16: Tango Uniform Echo, fly heading 070, factors for climb.
0: Fly heading 070, Tango 7 Juliet Tango Echo.
16: Tango Juliet Echo, AFM, and climb to flight level 6,900 meters.
21: HN727 director, runway 255, descend 4,005.
30: Descend to 5,000 feet, HN727, direct to confirm ready.
21: HN727, negative, flight 240, descend to 4,005.
30: Descend to 4,500 feet, HN727.
21: Hong Kong, shuttle 675, DDC 1600, maintain the 5 miles.
12: 1600, maintain 5 miles, Hong Kong, shuttle 675.
21: November Whiskey from Turpin to ILS 255 right, report for the objective.
12: From Turpin, clear for the ILS 25 right, November Whiskey.
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30: Speed 180, that's on show 75.
2: 921, Abim Epco, Kanesanya 130, decimal 2.
18: China 427, reduce speed to 220 knots.
2: 7921. Set up in Mapco, Kanesanya 130, decimal 2.
26: 130, that's 120, Singapore 7921,
2: Clear Spring 6523, Sanya 130, Daisy Mode 2.
5: 2-6523,
2: Hi, 629, radar 3, left heading 240, climb for level 10,400 meters.
5: Level 250, squawk 3124.
10: So, resume on navigation, Tango 7, Julia, Station 5, go.
16: Fod, cleared RB3, Bravo.
13: RB3, Bravo, go to PHP 09.
16: Cathay 500, come to Taipei 1291.
13: 500, go
16: to. Shanghai 809, contact radar 1265. Cal 821, descend to flight level 130.
13: The flight level 130, Cal 821.
16: Trans Southern 5056, descend flight level 160.
13: 607-5056.
16: Hainan 720, climb to flight level 160.
5: Climb to flight level 160, Hainan 720.
13: 3-8-5.
6: Radar 126, Daisy Mo 3.
13: 3, Singapore 894.
5: Hainan 720.
16: Tango Uniform Echo, contact Guangzhou 125, Stacy Mode 35.
10: 125, that's Mode 35, Tango 7, Juliet 35, call good day.
16: Good day. Air Macau 821, expedite descent to flight level 120.
13: Continue descent to flight level 120, Air Macau 821.
16: Transouten 5056, descent to flight level 150.
13: 150-5056.
16: Cathay 9062, climb to flight level 160, cancel all speed and altitude restrictions.
5: Climb flight level 160, cancel speed and altitude restrictions, Cathay Cathay
16: 962. Southern 5056, descend to reach flight level 4,500 meters by 10 miles.
13: 4,500 meters by
16: 10 miles, 5056. Macau 821, thank you, descend to reach flight level 110 by Hazel.
13: Just flight 110
16: by Hazel, MCAL 821. Cathay 962, contact radar 133, Decimo 82.
5: 133, Decimo 82, Cathay 962, good day.
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5: Ethiopian 644, climb 5000,
16: Nalu 1 Bravo. Ethiopian 644, report your passing altitude.
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16: Ethiopian 644, identify climb study SID to 9000 feet.
13: 8738,
16: climb and maintain flight level 130.
13: Climb maintain flight level 130, HMR 878.
30: Oh, got that, 810. Can we speed up the clip?
16: Today 810, speed 280 knots, climb unrestricted to flight level 160.
30: 280 knots, unrestricted to 160, Cathay 810.
16: Hainan 720, counter radar 123, decimal 47.
5: 123, decimal 47, good day, Hainan 720.
13: Passing Cathay 472, good afternoon, climb passing 2000 for 5000.
14: Good day, 472, departure identify, climb for SID to 9000 feet.
13: Climb SID to 9000 feet, Cathay 472.
14: 5056, contact your high 121 days in 4.
13: 121 days in 4. 121 days in 4. 5056, today. Grand Plain 341. Say 719, flight level 3 0. And we can extend the redirecting or. You accept crossing at the level 320?
6: Cathay 719, stop climb for level 310, final level in Hong Kong.
13: Stop climb for 310, Cathay 719.
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16: Remedy descend for level 260, reach level 5
13: eastbound, transition speed 300. Level 260, reach by eastbound, SV 300, channel southern 326.
14: Xiaomi 8738, climb to level 170.
7: Flight level 170, Shamir 8738.
11: 10 will cross that by at flight level 140.
21: Quebec 10, Roger. ETOB 6 4 4 and stop climb flight level 110.
15: Stop climb flight level 110, ETOB 6 4 4.
21: Shamir 8738, maintain speed 2x0 knots for sequencing.
7: 2x0 knots, Shamir 8738.
17: Departure Hong Kong Shuttle 596, passing 1600, climbing 5000 feet.
21: Hong Kong Shuttle 596, departure identify, climb for SID to flight level, question climb for SID to 9000 feet.
17: 9000 feet, why are SID Hong Kong Shuttle 596?
19: Five for further climb.
23: 5 for 220. Wait, Cathay 655 approaching the beam indicator.
24: Cathay 655, contact Vienna 122, decimal 6.
23: 226 at Cathay 655.
21: So 4, climb for SID to follow for 130.
25: Climb flight level 130, receive them 644.
21: Cafe 672, climb for SID to follow for 160, speed 25, show knots. Caution, Cafe 472, climb for SID to follow for 160, speed 25, show knots.
27: Speed 25,
28: follow for 160,
27: for
28: HNSF 27, speed 160 until 5 miles.
27: Speed 160 knots until 5 miles, HNSF 27.
24: 0.
29: Bravo 260, Cathay
31: 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Vietnam 385.
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32: 1302, Vietnam 503, goodbye.
33: Radar, hello, Cafe 3243, passing flight level 260, climbing flight level 270.
24: Cafe 3243, Hong Kong radar, climb flight level 9,800 meters, final.
33: Climb flight level 9,800 meters, final, Cafe 3243.
34: Radar, Cafe 769, request direct EPCAL view weather.
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24: Cafe 769, and climb flight level 360.
34: 360, Cathay 769.
24: Malaysian 038, climb for level 1300 meters.
35: And 038.
36: Fly level 160, Ethiopian 644.
21: Hong Kong Shuttle 596, climb for SID to fly level 160. Cancel speed restriction.
17: So speed restriction, climb flight level 160 and confirm unrestricted Hong Kong Shuttle 596. Climb
37: flight level 160, Hong Kong Shuttle 596, thank you. Descent to flight level 110, expect descent, expect speed reduction later.
24: 810,
21: if you're going 6-4-4, increase speed to 2x0 knots.
25: Speed 2x0 knots,
21: Cafe 472, cancel flight level 120 attitude restriction, increase speed to 2x0 knots.
27: Cancel altitude restrictions and increase speed 2x0 knots, Cafe 472.
24: 3-0 knots.
28: Cafe 130, reduce speed, 230 knots, in 594.
24: China Eastern 2015, early left turn to Papa approved. 7 meters.
29: Climb to level 600 meters, Hana 726.
31: Well, good afternoon, Stalker 717, flight level 320.
24: That's your NOS.
32: Efficient speed 290 knots, 7322.
24: Left.
21: Shaman 8F190, designed to flight level 140.
33: Radar 2 flight level 140,
24: Shamir 8L1L. 193, contact Xenia 133, decimal 35.
31: 133.

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2: No time 44, Vietnam 594.
1: Cargo level 7993, descend 5 star to flight level 110. Contact radar 128, decimal 75. Counter departure 122, decimal 65, good day.
2: 2265, good day.
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4: flight
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4: 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Hello, 290,
5: restriction, Cathay 10. Good afternoon, Xiamen A738, climbing of the level 7,500 meters. Now track down to Larry.
3: 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MCAL 855, contact radar 126A, small 5.
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8: Direct shuttle to the 113.
9: 航空 shuttle 113, director, lucky 5 right, then 4005.
8: Covid 25 right, we're descending 4500 today, Hong Kong shuttle 113.
3: After Eastern, descend to available 220, speed 280 knots.
10: Direct run 2, cleared for RMP Zulu, runway 25 right from run 2, right Jack, at 863.
11: Katie 64, this is a speed
10: 189. 189, Katie 63.
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13: Climb to level 6,900 meters.
14: Climb 6,900
13: meters, we got 3 Shuttle 596, climb to level 200. Shuttle 592, departure identified. We'll say again, passing altitude.
12: I think 2,000 for 5,000, Fiji 3902.
13: Fiji 3902, climb for SID to 9,000 feet.
12: New SID on 2,900 feet, Fiji 3902.
13: Survey 532, contact radar 133, decimal 82, good day.
15: 133, this way 2, Cathay 532, good day.
13: China 7382, descend to 44210 and proceed direct to Tamot.
12: Bravo 210, direct to Tamot, China 7382.
16: A42. Off right information, Mike. Descent are restricted to 9,000 feet on QNH 1001.
13: And to reach flight level 4,500 meters by Tamot.
12: Descent reach flight level 4,500 meters, reach by Tamot, China 732.
13: Xiamen 87199, contact radar 123, decimal 95.
15: 23995, Xiamen 87199.
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18: Right, west.
17: That's 640, descend 4,500.
18: Descend 4,500.
17: Hong Kong Shuttle 717, this is the C-160,
18: 8,500. 6,500, fully established, Alice 25 right, Hong Kong Shuttle 717.
3: Descend now for level 290, reach level in
19: 40
3: miles.
19: Level 290 to be level 40 miles, Cathay 853.
20: Okay, Cathay 411, 50 miles to Lhasa, maintaining flight level 360, squawking 4120.
14: Cathay 411, Hong Kong radar identified, cleared RB3 Bravo.
20: RB3 Bravo, Cathay 411.
14: 22, Decimo 6.
21: Yeah,
14: it's number 5. Zero. 411, maintain catapult 330, ignition crossing traffic from left to right, 10,000 feet above your clear level.
13: 3-0, and cancel hotel 472 altitude restriction.
17: Alright, get
16: 4,506. 4,506.
12: Is there a score 6322? We have information, Mike.
14: Cathay 955, Hong Kong radar, good afternoon. Identified, cleared RB3 Bravo.
12: RB3 Bravo, Cathay 955.
22: Increase speed to 250, grade of 392.
13: UPSX 1, departure identified. Climb for SID to follow for 130. Cancel 9,000 feet, altitude restriction.
23: 3,000 and we'll cancel the 9,000 restriction.
13: UPS61, confirm is at flight level 130.
23: Flight level 130, thank you, UPS61.
13: Thank you. Boeing 336, contact Guangzhou 125, Decimo 35, good day.
24: 2535, Boeing 336, good day. Hong Kong radar, China Southern 326, level 220.
13: China Southern 326, departure, direct to Tamont.
24: Now to Tamont, China Southern 326, thank you.
16: Southern, proceed direct to Abbey Region, reach flight level 110, but Basel, speed 230 knots.
14: 72, track direct to NFA.
12: 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Radio on navigation, airstream 7347.
19: So, we are able, flight level 350, by Hamburg.
14: Hong Kong Shuttle 5906, roger. On our radar, descend to flight level 130, cross sidebar at or below level 260. FedEx 5315, track direct eastbound.
13: 30, cancel 9,000 feet, altitude restriction.
12: 130,000, cancel 9,000 restriction, coordinate 9314.
13: Coordinate 9314, confirm is flight level 130.
12: Climb to flight level 130, sorry, correct, 9314.
20: Departure, Zemekau 855, information, Quebec.
13: Zemekau 855, departure, after needle, descend to flight level 190.
20: After needle, descend flight level 190, Zemekau 855.
13: China 7382, contact Zhuhai 121, Decimo 4.
12: 1214, China 7382, good day.
25: 290 and 30 miles, Cathay 411.
14: To Canto.
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14: Indonesia 8999, roger. Stop climb for level 320.
26: Roger, climb 320, Indonesia 8999.
14: Ubin 644, continue climb by level 370.
12: And 250 knots, Cathay 502.
14: And for level 310, final level in Hong Kong.
26: Roger, 310, final in Hong Kong. Airfire, Indonesia 8999.
14: Indonesia 8999, affirm track direct EPCO.
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14: China Southern 8047, climb for level 320.
12: Climb to for level 320, China Southern 8047.
14: Dynasty 832.
12: 832, go ahead.
14: Confirm maintaining flight level 410.
12: Charlie, Dynasty 832, 06 mile route track.
14: Dynasty 832,
3: the A32 Hong Kong radar, identify track direct cap, please.
0: Track direct cap, please, down at the A32.
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1: Descend level 260. 260, Kevin, 0257,
3: Hong Kong radar, report highest level, you can accept.
13: The radar 133 decimal 82.
2: 119 decimal 1.
4: 119 decimal 1, good day, Cafe 391. Able, fly level 350, airspring 7347.
3: Airspring 7347, roger, climb for level 320.
4: Climb fly level 320, airspring 7347.
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13: China 7322, descend to flight level 180.
21: Descend flight level 180, China 7322.
4: 42, passing 1,900, climbing 5,000, level 1,
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13: Corbina 89314, climb by SID to flight level 160.
4: Copy SID to flight level 160, Corbina 93314.
13: And Macau 855, descend to flight level 170.
4: Flight level 170, Macau 855.
27: Con radar, cancel impact level registration, descend to flight level 110.
4: Descend to 1,060,499.
3: 347, climb for level 350.
4: Climb flight level 350, airstream 7347. Level. This is ESP 3, Bravo, Rago,
3: D11, Taiwan. China Southern 6049, Hong Kong radar, report request level.
4: Request level 360, China Southern 6049.
3: China Southern 6049, roger, climb for level 310 initially.
4: Initially climb for level 310, China Southern 6049.
3: UPS.
28: 330, 14, hello, stay 6, line line of 6, SMS carefully, 37.
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3: 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Sichuan 3959, you're identified. Stand by for lower, reduce speed to 230 knots.
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13: 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Going to 9314, counter radar 133.82.
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25: Parker, Cafe 458, 2100, climbing 5000.
13: Cafe 458, departure, identify report passing altitude.
25: Cafe 458, passing 2400.
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28: Alpha level 260, Bahinia, 629.
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6: Control, China Southern 5047, climb to flight level 250, with squawk 3123.
3: China Southern 5047, Hong Kong radar, report passing level.
6: Looking for flight level 320, China Southern 5047.
3: China Southern 5047, report passing level.
6: Level, flight level 245.
3: China 75047, identified, stand by for higher.
6: Higher, China 75047.
3: 70, approved.
28: Thank you, ma'am.
19: A609, contact tower, 1-8-7. May 7, Shanghai, A09.
27: Be back to 4, basic, turn right, heading 330.
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6: 1271, China Southern 5047, good day.
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20: Good afternoon, Hong Kong, China Southern 5047, maintain
3: left. China Southern 5047, Hong Kong radar, report request level.
1: Request looking for level
3: 320. China Southern 5047, Roger, climb for level 320.
1: Lambda 10, level 320, China Southern 5047.
3: For the approach on 19941.
19: Good day.
3: Flight
19: level 208-4250. Coronet 9314, climb flight level 310. That's flight level 310, request to find out flight level
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19: Coronet
3: Adam. Roger, stand by.
19: Stand by.
3: T1 when ready, direct to Papa, clear out at Sulu approach runway 34, report established.
13: Departure identified, report your passing altitude again.
19: 6,500 feet,
13: Bamboo 9589, departure, climb by SID to flight level 120.
19: 130 Mambo 95 Nanda.
13: To flight level 120.
19: Flight level 120 Mambo 95 Nanda.
13: Hey, Macau 855, contact radar 123.95.
20: 2395, 855.
13: Cathay 701, contact radar 123.47.
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2: H32 request. Dynasty H32, go ahead.
7: Flight level 410, we have light turbulence. Request lower level, if available.
2: 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Descend flight level 370.
7: Descend level 370, Dynasty H32.
13: China, reduce speed to, question, descend to 7,000 feet.
28: Descend 7,000 feet, to bay 309, confirm. See the briefing.
13: Quarterway 329, continue present heading, reduce speed to 210 knots.
28: Reduce speed 210 knots, present heading, quarterway 329.
13: Cathay 162, reduce speed to 210 knots.
28: Thank you.
13: Cathay 391, fly heading 010.
8: Carlos 47 Diner 3, continue approach, contact Java 118.7.
13: 487,
2: survive Charlie.
13: Bye bye.
8: Then I'll find that call, maintain speed 200. Then I'll find that call, further left turn, it is 335.
2: Zero.
8: Climb runnable. 170.
28: Speed 170 knots, Cathay 377.
2: 3.47. 7251 Hong Kong radar, roger.
13: Number 1, we do speed to 210 knots.
28: 5000 passing 2100.
13: Cathay 876 departure identified, climb unrestricted to 9000 feet.
28: Unrestricted 9000, Cathay 876 looking for 250 when able.
13: Cathay 876 maintain speed 280 knots or less.
28: Cathay 876. Cathay 5, Cathay 500.
8: Director, go to base 309.
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13: To arrival.
19: 77 Delta, arrival, Bravo 27.
13: Cathay 254, contact approach 119 decimal 1, goodbye.
20: 904, Cathay 254, bye bye.
19: 12160.
9: 11160, that is 615. Director, Cathay 162. Cathay 162, Director, Rally 25, right? Contact 25.
19: 335, send 4 down.
28: Direct run through, this is the RNF transition, and we're just speed 187 knots, Cathay 309.
13: Bravo 8279, descend out of flight level 130, reduce speed 230 knots.
19: Set flight level 130 and speed 230, Bravo 8279.
10: Good day, Fina Niner, heavy flight level 233, descending for 230 and bounce Sierra, estimating Sierra, time through 906.
13: Fina Niner, Niner, Hong Kong radar identified, Euclid Sierra 7 Delta arrival, report your squawk code.
10: Expecting here, 7 Delta, arrival squawking 1730, Pina 99er.
11: Thank you, sir. Call again when released.
10: Pina 99er.
12: Skyway
14: 515,
12: climb to level
14: 180. I'm 1-level 180, Skyway 615. Available due turbulence at this level,
15: Sunny on no objection. Scooter 904, roger, descend for level 350.
14: Descend for level 350, Scooter 904. Fly level 340, request air to AK Lati weather.
15: Starwalker 703, track direct AK La approve.
14: Alright, AK La approve, Starwalker 703, thank you.
15: 2940, direct to Eastbound. Which point is it? 240. Shenzhen 240, direct to Eastbound, India, Sierra, Bravo, Alpha, November.
14: Eastbound, India, Sierra, Bravo, Alpha, November, Sierra, 240, thank you.
15: Mucina, H1, contact radar, 126, decimal 3. Hong Kong radar, climb for level 300, final level in Hong Kong.
14: Final level 300, Hong Kong shuttle 578.
18: Hong Kong control channel 5047.
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15: China Southern 3043, roger, climb for level 310 initially.
14: Initially climb Federal 310, China Southern 3043.
23: 0470.
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23: Okay, 722, cross 7000 feet or below in the next 10 miles, thank you. Arrival, reduce speed now 230 knots.
10: Hello, Sierra 7 Delta arrival, reduce speed 230 knots, Fina 99.
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15: good day. Cebu 112, contact approach 119 against 91. 7, maintain speed mark 0.76.
10: 99er.
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14: 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He's currently too far right, but I cannot send things through.
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20: Level 213, escorting 6007.
23: Charlie 51 radar identify, clear Sierra 7 Delta arrival.
20: Sierra 7 Delta arrival, Charlie 51.
0: Steven, you're on the weather, we're clear of the weather now, we're escorting 1405.
15: Contact 29, Hong Kong radar identified, clear direct to Suka for Betty 3 Bravo arrival.
0: Suzu for the Betty 3 Bravo arrival, Qantas 29.
28: Hong Kong radar, Korean Air 472, Grand Center, maintain 5830, direct forward to.
15: Korean Air 472, Hong Kong radar, roger.
19: Suzu, can we get B235?
0: It's Razor, cancel all speed restrictions.
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28: Five right, Cathay 4, Cathay 9, five right.
9: Cathay 162, reduce speed 160 knots, maintain the 5 knots.
28: Speed 160 knots to 5 miles, Cathay 162.
9: Air China 763, from run 2, descend by RNAV transition.
28: From run, so descend via RNAV transition, Air China 763.
9: Cathay 758, turn left heading 315.
23: Thank you, Bravo 8279, contact approach 119 at decimal 1, goodbye. Speed 2210 knots, turn left heading 040. Sichuan 3959 FM, turn left heading 040, video speed 2210 knots.
3: Walker 205, when ready, descend to flight level 260.
19: Ready, descend to 260, Star Walker 205.
3: Star Walker 205, contact radar 126, decimal 5.
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3: 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Hong Kong.
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23: 75 star to 8000 feet, QNH 1001.
0: Cathay 380, climb by SID to flight level 160.
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23: Right time 19 decimal 5, with call sign only.
20: That's a look 501, good afternoon, climb for 250.
15: Sonar 501, Hong Kong radar, climb for level 320.
20: Climb for 320, Sonar 501.
0: Hong Kong radar, KA 701 due to Charlie Bravo, require heading 240 to avoid.
15: Heading 240, say again, call sign.
0: KA 701.
15: Cafe 701, heading 240, approved, but a beam Ikela. You can only deviate up to 30 miles right of track.
0: Understood. Heading 240, bay 701.
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15: 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Contact Manila 119.32.
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0: Restrictions at that point. Charleston 604 negative, fire SID to flight level 160.
20: 60, Charleston 604.
0: And Charleston 604, follow SID route.
20: Follow SID and climb to flight level 160, Charleston 604.
0: Orange China 2 at Delta, proceed direct to Sierra Uniform Delta Victor Alpha.
20: Orange China 2 at Delta, direct to Sierra Uniform Delta Victor Alpha.
0: Thank you,
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15: Tiananmen 894, contact Tiananmen 133, decimal 175.
20: 133, 175, good day, 7894.
0: NP2, runway 25.
14: right down there, yeah.
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4: 6,000 feet, descend to 41.
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23: Zebra 112. Zebra 112, turn left heading 050. 102 on 4 departure, identified, climb by SID to flight level 160.
5: Climb by SID to flight level 160, okay.
23: Cathay 380, contact radar 133 decimal 82.
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5: 758.
14: Cafe 760, speed 160.5 miles. Speed 160.5 miles, and something established, silent running
4: 25 right.
14: Continue approach and contact tower 187, China 70.
15: Final level in Hong Kong.
12: The flight level 300119 at Fire Data.
15: Five-niner-four,
4: maintaining 10,400 meters, squawk 7037.
15: Philippine 5-niner-4, Hong Kong radar identified.
23: 5-1-2-2-1-6-5,
12: Tower 2-0, bye-bye. Bye-bye. 0. That's Murray, and maintain level 110, Kelly 5-1.
28: Ground control, channel positive 3-9-5, climb to flight level 250, squawk 7173.
15: China Southern 395, Hong Kong radar, report request level.
28: Request flight level 320, China Southern 395.
15: China Southern 395, roger, climb for level 310.
28: Climb to flight level 310, China Southern 395.
15: Hong Kong Shuttle. Hong Kong Shuttle 558, report cruising Mach number.
28: 1.75, Hong Kong Shuttle 558.
15: Hong Kong Shuttle 558, maintain speed Mach 0.75 or greater.
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16: 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Expert officer is now entering 7.
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4: 25 right,
15: 240, contact radar 123 decimal 47.
28: Hong Kong radar 123 decimal 47, today 240.
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15: Philippines 594, are you able for level 370?
28: I'm able level 370, Philippines 594.
15: Philippines 594, roger, maintain present level, standby.
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6: 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Thunderbird 340.
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0: Good afternoon, maintaining 5250.
7: Thai 669, Hong Kong radar, report request level.
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0: Scooter
24: 90, 040 days. Starwalker 703. 10,040 meters. Thai 669, Roger. Climb to level 10,400 meters. Climb 10,040 meters, Thai 669er. Hong Kong radar, good afternoon, Shanghai 7222, maintain flight level 350, heading 025.
7: Shanghai Air 7222, Hong Kong radar identified.
24: Shanghai Air 7222, request weather deviation heading between 020 to 040.
7: Shanghai Air 7222, heading 020 to 040, approved.
24: Shanghai Air 7222.
7: China Southern 6049, contact India 130, decimal 2.
17: Decimal 2, China Southern 6049.
7: Heading 200, say again, call sign.
17: Hong Kong Shuttle 558.
7: Hong Kong Shuttle 558, heading 200, approved.
17: 200, approved. Hong Kong Shuttle 558.
0: 01, request heading 215.
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0: Heading 215, Cathay 701.
7: 118,
25: decimal 92. 192, Bravo, Shuttle Niner.
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13: 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I'm 0 for SpaceX. 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
29: day. We are SID to 9,000 feet, Channel 510.
13: China Eastern 510, increase speed to 250 knots. Sorry, China Eastern 510, increase speed to 250 knots. Hong Kong Shuttle 114, proceed direct to Sutva, correct.
30: Just
7: be 116 until 5 miles, turn 395 manner. 0114. 645. Macau 225, Hong Kong radar identifies clear
31: sea around my Tango 4 Alpha arrival. CMS Tango 4 Alpha arrival, Macau 225.
7: Macau 161, clear direct to needle.
32: Direct needle for Macau 161.
7: Skywalker 331, when ready, descend flight level 260.
28: When ready, descend flight level 260, Skywalker 331.
7: Skywalker 331, contact radar 126, base 05.
28: 265, Skywalker 331.
7: Bravo, A309, clear direct to dot me. Bamboo 9589, 10 miles Lima side, open.
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13: New Zealand Egg 1, descend to 6,000 feet. HLA743 frequency 123.47.
28: 23.47. 7-2-9, passing 2,200, climbing 5,000.
13: Cathay 729, departure identified, climb by SID to 9,000 feet.
28: SID 9,000, Cathay 729.
13: China Eastern 510, proceed direct to Sudva, cancel speed restrictions.
28: Cancel speed restriction, direct to Sudva, China 7510.
7: A49, Hong Kong radar identified, clear AB3 Bravo arrival.
31: Clear AB3 Bravo arrival, Eva A49.
16: Level 230,
15: reach
16: by needle.
15: Command 04, descend ready, level 230, reach level by eastbound.
1: 0, reach level by eastbound, super 904.
15: Cathay 903, over Norman, contact Manila, 119, decimal 3.
13: 0.
28: Okay. 0, and direct to the chest 510.
1: 2-5-5
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13: Thank you, 9-6-3-8, reduce speed further to 6-0 knots.
28: 6-0 knots, 6-3-8.
13: 0-5, contact radar 123.95.
17: 6-3-1-9-5, Starwalker, switch to 5-5.
13: Hong Kong 0626, request spot wind, please.
28: 0805.
7: Collect Italian 9263, contact radar 126.05.
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7: Macau 161, we're ready, descend flight level 260.
28: Ready, descend flight level 260, Macau 161.
7: Macau 161, contact radar 126.05.
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13: Niner, descend to 8,000 feet. Cathay 729, correct, and cancel all speed restrictions.
28: Cancel all speed
13: restrictions. Fly level 110.
28: Fly 10, good day. Hong Kong 626.
13: Hong Kong Shadow 626, cancel all speed restrictions. Hong Kong Shadow 636, proceed direct to Sierra Uniform Delta Victor Alpha.
31: Can climb up to flight level 370, then, Vietjet 946.
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31: 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Thank you.
2: Cathay 743, Hong Kong flight level 250.
15: Cathay 743, Hong Kong radar, climb to level 1,000 meters.
2: Climb level 1,000 meters, Cathay 743.
15: Thai 669, track direct sea crew.
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3: Orange line up, 28 Delta.
31: Now, Vision 946, good afternoon, maintain 1,000 meters.
15: 40 Hong Kong radar identified. Are you looking for higher level?
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31: Q
6: Taiyi-Xue 241, request offset by my left off track. Avoid weather.
15: Taiyi-Xue 241, deviation approved.
6: Send approved, Taiyi-Xue 241, thank you.
0: Okay, control Giant Ibis 935, flight level 330, squawk 1636.
15: Giant Ibis 935, Hong Kong radar identified.
4: Two-three-one, leading flight level 262, descend flight level 230 with Romeo.
13: Falcon 231, after needle, descend to flight level 170.
4: After needle, descend flight level 170, south 231.
13: Jetai 254, departure.
8: Hello there, checking with you, leveling off 4,000 feet on a Thunderbird approach.
13: Jetai 254, departure, identified, climb unrestricted to 6,000 feet.
8: 6,000 feet, copy 254, unrestricted speed, confirm.
13: Jetai 254, follow speed 185 for now.
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13: 230 knots. 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
9: 119.
13: Hong Kong 6X7. KLF 51, KLF 51, 10.0.
9: Altitude 1,100 on climb 5,000.
13: Okay, 711 departure identified, climb unrestricted to 90,000 feet.
9: Climb unrestricted 90,000 feet, Cathay 711.
13: Hong Kong Shadow 626, contact radar 133.82.
9: 383, Hong Kong Shadow 626, bye bye.
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12: Five. 41, maintenance at level 340, squawk 0413, we are clear weather.
15: Vector 8541 Hong Kong radar identified, clear direct to Sentinel for Betty 3 Alpha arrival, expect runway 07.
12: Copy, direct to Sentinel, Betty 3 Alpha, runway 07, record 8541.
15: Confirm.
13: 230 knots.
9: Romeo.
13: Same account, 161 departure after needle, descend to flight level 170.
9: Descend flight level 170, Macau 161.
13: Cathay 254, contact approach on 119.1.
8: Approach 921, Cathay 254, bye.
13: Approach 119.1.
8: 11, Cathay 254, bye.
13: China Eastern 734, proceed direct to Sosulu.
18: Clear direct to Sosulu, China Eastern 734.
13: Bayonet 260 departure identified, climb via SID to flight level 130.
9: Level 130, Bayonet 260.
13: Cathay 711, cancel speed restrictions.
9: Cancel speed restrictions, Cathay 711.
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15: New Zealand 81, speed 180 knots.
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9: Director, call 851.
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9: 325, descend 4,500 feet, Cal 851.
13: Qantas 127, descend to 4,500 feet.
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22: Contact departure, China 7,298 to pass 8,400 for 9,000, smoker 6,374.
19: China 7,292 departure identified, climb by SID to flight level 120, maintain speed 250 knots.
7: 187.
19: 1187, yes, I'm on it.
7: Shuttle 687, maintain speed until token, after token 160 knots.
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19: 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Cafe, Cafe 254, turn left, heading 120.
8: Heading 120, Cafe 254.
19: Name a car 161, descent to flight level 140.
21: Descent flight level 140, Macau 161.
7: Cal 851,
8: 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C190, Cal 871.
19: 14, flying flight level 350.
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8: 729, climb 54250.
23: Cafe 729, Hong Kong radar, climb by level 320, clear, direct MCAL.
8: Flight level 320, direct MCAL, Cafe 729.
16: RMP approach 079.
19: 360. Right turn heading 360, Boeing 615. 2.47, good day.
6: 1-7-7-7-7. Macau 225, maintain flight level 230 by NATO.
19: Macau 225 after NATO descent to flight level 170.
6: To NATO descent flight level 170, Macau 225.
19: VJA 985, proceed direct to Hotel, Hotel 477, cancel speed restrictions.
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19: Starwalker 331, descend via Star to flight level 110.
21: Yeah, Star to flight level 110, Starwalker 331.
19: China Eastern 29962, climb up via SID to flight level 210, maintain speed 280 knots or less.
24: Climb to flight level 210 via SID, maintain speed 280 on the China Eastern 29962.
19: Move 5.
28: 126, 615, EVA 849, good day.
19: Good day. Hong Shuttle 631, descend ready, flight level 260, reach by MPAT.
28: 255, cross the line.
8: 0.
19: Okay. Hong Shuttle 631, descend flight level 260, reach by MPAT.
8: Level 340, scope 3650.
19: EVA 871 Hong Kong radar identify clear AB4 Alpha arrival.
28: AB4 Alpha arrival, EVA 871.
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28: AB4 Alpha arrival, United 869.
19: Hong Shuttle 631, descend flight level 260, reach by MPAT.
8: Descend flight 260, reach by MPAT, Hong Kong Shuttle 631.
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3: 04,
4: Greater 0902. Correct 0902, Roger, radar contact. Clear Charlie 4 Alpha, just stay with Hong Kong, it's okay.
3: Roger, Charlie 4 Alpha, thank you for the 0902.
5: Philippine
2: 337,
5: Roger,
2: standby. Standby, Philippine 337.
5: Cathay 529, I'll reduce to map 0.75.
2: 0.75, Cathay 529.
6: The Papa is approved, report established.
7: 127,
8: Heritage 527. Yes, sir. Better 9-6120, proceed direct to Biko.
2: Proceed direct to Biko, US 6120.
8: Bayern Air 4525, heading 100, radar vectors for spacing. Climb to flight level 160, expect to rejoin SID. Cook 0703, maintain 9,000 feet on reaching traffic crossing above. Name account 161, maintain flight level 110 on reaching traffic crossing below.
2: Car 161, maintain level 110 on reaching traffic.
8: Name account 161, confirm 110 on reaching.
2: Passing flight level 129, descending flight level 110.
8: Name account 161, Roger.
5: 5.
2: 10-5-6-2.
8: Hotel 477.
2: Hotel.
1: RMP approach 07 left.
9: 443 for information. We have indications of GPS interference on the RNAV transition. We are continuing visually.
10: Cathay 443, understood. I will report that. You're happy to continue, correct?
9: Affirm, we are continuing and we'll intercept your release from Tobin.
10: Cathay 443, contact tower 1187.
9: 1187, Cathay 443.
2: Cathay 399.
10: Cathay 254, Cathay 254, turn left direct to Runshu and caution the GPS interference on the RNAV transition from Runshu to Zhangdai RNAV transition.
11: Okay, caution is noted, and direct to Runshu from Runshu, clear the RNAV transition for the runway 255, Cathay 254.
10: Cathay 399, descend 4,500 feet, caution the possible GPS interference on the final.
2: There are 328, my level 320, squawk 2147.
1: Shenzhen Air 328, Hong Kong radar identified.
2: Air 328.
12: Hong Kong radar, Shenzhen Air 336, maintaining flight level 310. Offset 5 mile, Lima off check, due weather.
1: Shenzhen Air 336, Hong Kong radar identified. Clear direct to Dulop.
5: What's happening?
8: Send via star to flight level 110.
2: Send via star flight level 110, MCAR 225.
8: Bayern Air 452, climb via SID to flight level 6,900 meters.
13: Climb via the SID to 6,900 meters, Bayern Air 452.
8: Cathay 312, increase speed to 250 knots.
3: Cathay 312.
8: Hong Kong Shadow 702, proceed direct to Southwood.
2: Climbing 9,000 feet, passing 6,000 feet, squawk 327.
8: Hong Kong Shuttle 702, proceed direct to Soslu.
3: To Soslu, Hong Kong Shuttle 702.
8: Shenzhen Air 90090, say again.
2: Shenzhen 90090, climbing to 9,000 feet, passing 6,400 feet, squawk 2367.
8: Shenzhen Air 90090, departure identified. Climb and maintain 98,000 feet, QNH 1001.
2: Climbing to 9,000 feet, QNH 1001, Shenzhen Air 90090.
8: Tibetan Air 6120, contact Guangzhou 125.35.
3: 1252,
9: Cathay 364, passing 2,200, climb 5,000 feet.
8: Cathay 364, departure identified, climb via SID to 9,000 feet.
7: Climb via SID, 9,000 feet, Cathay 364.
5: One descent, follow for 260, reach by NTAP.
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15: Climb to flight level 230, climbing to 2992.
5: Cathay 951, on the radar, 126.5.
16: 165, Cathay 951.
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5: Cathay 421, cut the radar, 126.5.
14: 126.5, goodbye, Cathay 421.
19: 985,
20: cut the radar, 127.1. 127.1, reach the 985.
17: On descent of flight level 110, reach by Monso, cancel MPAT restriction.
8: Giant 654. Garrett 536, contact radar 123.47.
21: 23.47,
22: Garrett 536. Any interference on the transmission?
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23: 1187, minus 127.
24: Zero, reach by eastbound, China Beach 935.
25: Charmin Air X728, contact radar 12875.
26: 12875, British Air 8728.
27: 12535, India 452.
28: Abbey 4 Alpha, confirming it's 07 in use now, at the 879er.
29: Level 360, Cathay 711.
8: Okay. Fly level 210, maintain speed 250 knots.
30: Level 21.
8: Yep. Cathay 364, climb unrestricted to fly level 160, increase speed to 300 knots or greater.
31: Unrestricted climb level 130
8: Cathay 360, flight level 160.
28: So cancel offset, Korean Air 458.
8: Level 160. Air Macau 225, contact radar 123.905.
32: 123.95, Korean Air 225.
8: Cathay 312, climb via SID to flight level 120.
33: Climb via SID to flight level 120, Cathay 312.
34: 359.
6: Present heading vectors for sequencing.
32: Present heading 1334, Macau 225.
6: Macau 225, descend to 8,000 feet now. QNH is 1001, reduce speed 220 knots.
32: Now descend 8,000.
33: Your restriction.
8: Sir, was it Cathay 314?
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33: Cancel speed restriction, Cathay 312.
8: Cathay 312, climb via SID to flight level 140.
33: Climb via SID to flight level 140, 312.
35: It's 946, bye bye.
5: Cathay 527, maintain map 185 or greater.
22: Maintain present heading, have opposite way traffic.
35: Present heading and climb level 370.
22: Sharma 804, can you descend to flight level 2000, pass level 300 or below in the next 4 minutes?
35: Thank you for level 2000, traffic at
22: 8541, descend to level 260.
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6: 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Information Bravo. Descend 5 star to 5,000 feet. 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
1: 2382, send the AR 9 good.
37: 5, turn left heading 180, descend to 4,000 feet.
2: Flight level 02, pass on flight level 220, flight level 250.
3: Hong Kong Shuttle 702, Hong Kong Radar, climb by level 300.
2: And to flight level 300, Hong Kong Shuttle 702.
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1: Papuna clear for the ILS 25 right and speed 160 to confirm the speed.
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7: 951, understood you requesting 07 right earlier. 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
37: Unrestricted descent to 5,000 feet.
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3: Sharman 8704 Hong Kong radar, identify. Are you able to track direct to Castle?
1: Standby, Sharman 8704.
3: Cafe 7115 by level 400, which are beam and box.
8: And 694, contact radar 133.82.
33: Hey, 529, bye bye.
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3: Sorry, reading too broken.
1: 7704, we can direct to Castle after
3: 20. Charmin 8704, Roger. 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
1: Call Roger, Charmin 704.
33: Hong Kong Mission 389.
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33: Alright, copy, so Mission 389.
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33: 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Thank you, sir. Mission 39er.
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5: Chia 7222, Hong Kong radar, roger. FA 867, descend now, follow for 340, reach level in 3 minutes.
37: McKinney, please, 1001.
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8: VJ 8891 confirm Squawk King 3523.
10: Boom, is it 8901?
8: VJ 8891 departure identified climb via SID to fly level 120.
10: Climb via SID level 120, VJ 8891.
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12: All right, I didn't Cathay 364, filing flight level 350, speed 300 knots.
5: Cathay 364, Hong Kong radar, cancel speed, climb Falafel 270.
12: Cancel speed, climb Falafel 270, Cathay 364.
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13: 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Cathay 961, from 2-5, clear for RNC approach, runway 07 left.
3: Six contact radar 12875.
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5: FedEx 5025, descend now for level 320, reach level in 3 minutes.
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3: 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Reach a beam deck below.
11: 6,000 meters, reached by Cinco, Junior 1087.
3: Junior 1087, negative, reach the level 6,000 meters, 30 miles before Cinco.
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4: Xiaomi 740, flight level 10,300 meters.
3: Xiaomi 8740, roger.
13: 3220, Nisa A49, turn right to 2-bar, descend 3,000 feet, C220.
3: Roger. Air 45A, contact radar 12875.
7: Nisa 871, contact approach 119 at decimal 1. Good day.
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15: Hong Kong, Korean Air 458, heavy, level 370, estimating carefully 1028.
3: 1QNH
16: 1001. You identify Macau runway 34, it is Sierra, unit number 1, QNH is 1001.
3: 6,000 feet on QNH 1001.
6: 2 approaching 0, final level 250, squawk 3104.
37: Dynasty 522, Hong Kong Radio, could you identify from Sierra, flight plan route, standby higher.
6: From Sierra, flight plan route, Dynasty 522.
37: Tasha 766 from Charlie, proceed direct to Papa, standby for lower.
12: Ethan, now maintain flight level 300 within 4 minutes, mark it, bye bye 1.
37: Dynasty 522, contact radar 127 decimal 1, goodbye.
6: 1271, goodbye, Dynasty 522.
3: Please reduce speed to 250 knots. 49, descend now for level 6000 meters, reach before Deku.
13: Radar, descend to for level 110 and cross eastbound at or below level 200.
12: Level 110, cross eastbound, at or below level 200, coordinate 092.
13: Second A541, contact approach 49.1, good day.
3: 10 for level 6000 meters, for level 197.
8: 1500 meters by timeout.
2: Descend 4500 meters, reach by timeout, Janabees 935.
3: Report request level.
6: Level 350, Dynasty 522.
3: 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Climb initially for level 270.
6: Initially 270, Dynasty 522.
3: Sharman Air 8704, contact radar 12875.
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18: 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Cafe another 51, descend to 4000 feet. Recap A541, proceed direct to line, send maintain speed 280 knots below 10,000 feet to keep your sequence.
2: Side, drop down 365.
3: 3215.
6: 13215, Dynasty 522.
13: Hong Kong radar, climb to flight level 250.
6: Level 250, be ascent, and then another one.
13: 8180 knots.
14: Dynasty 522, continue climb port level 350.
6: Find level 350, Dynasty 522.
13: So 631, descend 1,500 feet.
12: Roger, may I 8728?
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2: Point 260, good night.
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18: Now, turn left heading 240, vector for sequencing, reduce speed to 230 knots.
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6: Jamea 8728, descend to by level 270.
8: Germany 8728, Hong Kong radar, roger, descend by level 7500 meters.
6: Descend to by level 7500 meters, Jamea 8728.
2: 46 deviation up to 20 miles right of Tracy radar.
3: Scooter 128, Hong Kong radar, identify when clear of weather, track direct Castle.
2: Clear of weather, direct Castle, Scooter 128.
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0: 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Good afternoon, channel 7303A, maintain flight level 310, squawk 2421.
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13: A4, continue approach, maintain speed 160 or greater until 5 miles. Eva 871, continue present heading, descend 3,000 feet.
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13: Eva 805, cancel the level restriction, descend to 7,000 feet, QNH 1001.
2: Cancel level
19: restriction,
2: 7,000 feet, QNH 1001.
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2: good day. 8,
13: 7, 1, 3, 1, good day. 1, 3, 3, 1, 8, 2. 7, 1, 3, 1. 4 below 5, level 260.
2: Alright,
18: Xiaomi 8693, good day. Okay. Number 7111, Hong Kong radar, climb to flight level 250. 7, 1, 3.
19: 7, 9, confirm your request
0: arm, P08, approach 07 right. 2, 4, 1, 6, 0. Valley SID, flight level 160, number 9837.
2: Alpha Robbie, United
13: 152,
2: thank you.
13: Hong Kong radar, climb to flight level 250, proceed direct to Ellie.
2: Climb 250, direct Ellie, Jordan 3685.
13: Eva 805, descend to 5,000 feet.
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23: Descend to 3000 feet, clear ILS to the approach runway 34, and left turn to Papa 2.
24: Descend to 3000 feet, clear ILS to the approach runway 34, left turn Papa 2, star 805.
23: Correct 092, descend to reach 6000 feet, by left Charlie 611.
24: To reach left Charlie 611, 6000, correct 0902.
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14: Shenzhen 328, reach level 200, speed 250 knots, and reach level 585.
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9: Hong Kong radar, good evening, Cathay 654. Pinning flight level 411, squawk 6120.
3: Cathay 654, Hong Kong radar, radar contact, clear Canto 3 Alpha arrival.
9: Busy Canto 3 Alpha arrival, Cathay 654.
23: Level 200.
22: Level 110, cross eastern, top of the level 200, engineer 238.
23: 111, contact radar 132, decimal 15, good day.
8: 3215, 7131, good day. Sir, November 7131 is with you. Higher.
14: November 71111, climb to flight level 320, stand by higher.
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8: 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Dynasty 919, contact radar 126.5.
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25: Hong Kong, Boeing 549, good afternoon. Maintaining for level 290, squawk 5505.
3: Bohemia 549, Hong Kong radar, radar contact, clear Canto 3 Alpha arrival.
25: Clear Canto 3 Alpha arrival, Bohemia 549.
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8: Hong Shadow 643, Hong Kong radar, identify clear AB4 Alpha arrival.
9: Little 603.
5: Chinatown 505, descend for level 280, speed 300 knots.
4: Descend to level 280 and speed 300 knots, Chinatown 505.
5: Chinatown 505, track direct NPAT.
4: Track direct to NPAT, Echo November, Papa Echo Tango, Chinatown 505.
7: Good day.
23: Chinatown 8137, Hong Kong radar identified. Climb to for level 250.
4: 250, Chinatown 8137.
23: Cathay 313, contact approach 419.1, good day. 5025, contact approach 119.1, good day.
18: Approach runway 07 left, information Bravo, proceed duct to Sufa.
4: I maintain that flight level 290 and I say again the rest.
5: Nada 152, reach flight level 290 in 5 minutes.
4: Flight level 290 in 5 minutes, United 152.
10: Good day, Chinatown A127.
23: Shenzhen 328 for delay, continue present heading.
10: Continue present heading, Shenzhen 328.
23: Shenzhen 336, continue present heading for sequencing.
4: Continue present heading for sequencing, Shenzhen 336.
23: Generator, good afternoon, climb to flight level 250.
10: 250, any chance down to Bailo or Duman?
23: Hong Kong Shuttle 622, proceed direct Bailo initially.
10: Initially, Hong Kong Shuttle 622, thank you.
23: Starlocker 235, after muscle, speed 280 knots.
18: D6 contact CNR 130, SMO 2.
26: 302, QX 136.
18: Scooter 128, confirm tracking to Castle.
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4: Downhill 66, Super Heading 040.
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23: Cathay 831 Hong Kong radar, clear Sierra
4: 7
23: Alpha arrival.
4: Clear Sierra 7 Alpha arrival, Cathay 831.
18: Hong Kong radar identified.
26: Sierra 8647.
18: VHF 876 Hong Kong radar, say again your level.
4: 2000 feet, 2000 feet.
19: Long X054, departure identify, climb for SID to flight level 160.
4: SID, climb to flight level, confirm 160, long X054.
19: Long X054, 160.
4: 60, long X054.
23: 7010. Cancel muscle speed restriction. The 879, reduce me to 210 knots, descend to 3000 feet. Radar vector to join 6 Tower Hotel 720. Cut the 885 turnway, cutting 345.
4: Cutting 345.
23: Bohemia 529, further reduce me to 150 knots. Cut the 529, keep 150 knots. Cafe 978 on the radar, climb to 7,500 meters.
4: I'm 7,500 meters,
26: Cafe 978. Cafe 938.
10: Departure, good day, Hong Shuttle 534, on departure, climb 5,000, passing 1,600.
19: Shuttle 534, departure, identifying, climb for SRD to flight level 130.
10: Flight level 130, Shuttle 534.
19: German Cargo 519, contact Wong Zhou 125, decimal 35, good night.
10: German Cargo 519, 25, decimal 3512, good night, thank you.
19: Cafe 983, climb to flight level 160, cancel speed control.
26: 4160, get 93.
10: Shuttle 534, request high speed.
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6: Alpha arrival BH at 876.
23: Shenzhen 328, turn left direct to Gobi.
1: Turn to Gobi, Shenzhen 328.
7: 5 miles, Romeo side, derailed.
3: China Southern 3038, 5 mile to the Romeo side, approve.
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11: Right. 5,000, passing 1,100.
19: Cathay 430, departure, clear, identify, climb for SID to flight level 130.
11: SID, flight level 130, Cathay 430.
19: Cathay 983, turn left and right to Biko.
12: Biko, Kevin. 938.
5: 716 Hong Kong radar, roger, track back, got me.
11: China is 716.
1: 527, Cathay
14: 537, 160 North, 24 miles, 1000 Cathay 313, fly Cathay
1: 355. Cathay 313, clear direct to eastbound. Negative, due weather, Cathay 303. Request offset biomass Romeo side.
19: 280 knots or less.
11: 280 knots or less, Cathay 430.
12: Thank you, two more.
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3: China Eastern 889, Hong Kong radar identified. What is the highest level you can attend?
15: Number.
19: Hong Shadow 534, climb to flight level 160, maintain 280 knots or less.
15: Climb flight level 160, speed 280 or less, Shadow 534.
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18: Cathay 831 approach, runway 07 left, information Bravo, proceed direct to Murray.
13: Cathay
12: 867,
13: C220. 0, speed 22. Roger, 534 Hong Kong radar, roger, stand by higher.
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18: 10,000, good sequencing.
19: This is speed restrictions.
15: This is restrictions, Hong Kong Shuttle, 7-4.
19: Cafe 430, contact radar 133.82, good day.
11: 133.82, Cafe 430, good day. 430, climbing flight level 160, speed 280 left.
13: Cafe 430, Anchor Radar, climb to flight level 250.
11: Flight level 250, Cafe 430.
0: Alpha Shadow 534, maintain speed 280 knots, climb to flight level 250.
2: Level 250, speed 280 knots, Shadow 534.
16: Level 34, answer on Ava Cafe.
14: Sunlux 541, on Carita, identified.
17: Tazen, Shadow 4632.
19: Ava Cal 132, continue present heading, sectors for climb.
17: Heading, vectors for climb, Ava Cal 132.
19: Chinese and 2055, turn left direct to Hazel.
17: 2 Hazel, turn on east and 2055.
20: Passing flight level 216, estimate Sierra 26, squawk 4054.
0: Kelly 947, Hong Kong radar identified, clear Sierra 7 Alpha arrival.
20: Sierra 7 Alpha, Kelly 947.
14: Yeah, there are two no man.
0: So, and we do speak to 280
17: knots. Castle, Shanghai, A66.
21: China 42, report request level.
24: Request level 3507, Shanghai 942.
21: Shanghai 942, roger, stand by for level change.
24: Yes, sir, standing by, Shanghai 942.
17: Gibraltar level 1105, China East, and 2055.
19: And Shandong, Shandong 4632, climb to 9,000 feet.
17: 9,000, Shandong 4632.
19: Shuttle 744, proceed direct to Soslu, climb to Fenner for 160.
17: Soslu, climb to level 160, Shuttle 744.
27: Departure, antenna 110, airborne runway 807 right, passing 2,400.
19: Okay, China, 110 departure, identify, climb for SRD to 9,000 feet.
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19: Macau 132, turn right direct to Lankin, resume navigation.
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19: Shandong 4632, climb to Fenner for 110, cancel speed control.
17: Speed control, climb to flight level 110, Shandong 4632.
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17: 95, China Eastern 2055, good night.
0: 10505, maintain speed 300 knots, cancel muscle speed restriction.
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20: 744. Cathay 947, release to you.
0: Cathay 947, roger. Continue present heading for sequencing. Descend to flight level 200.
20: Present heading, flight level 200. What speed would you like, Cathay 947?
0: Cathay 947, 280 knots.
20: 0 knots, Cathay 947.
17: Approach, you could, you may turn on Eastern 2055, maintain flight level 110.
0: China Eastern 2055 Hong Kong radar, Macau runway 34 information tango. Expect ILS Sulu approach.
17: Runway 24, information tango. Bye bye.
0: And Macau 259, speed 180 knots or greater.
17: 180 or greater, Macau 259.
0: China Eastern 2055, speed 210 knots or less. You are number 2 in sequence.
17: 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China Eastern 2055.
20: For change. Roger,
0: 5-6.
24: 3-2-15, good day. 0-1-3-2-15, on 0-5-3-4, good evening.
0: 7, turn right heading 190 for sequence, descend to flight level 180.
20: Heading 190, descend flight level 180, Cathay 947.
0: China Eastern 2055, cancel level restriction, descend to 9,000 feet, QNH 1001.
17: Cancel level restriction, descend to 9,000 feet, QNH 1001, China Eastern 2055.
0: Cathay 805, maintain speed 280 knots at the moment, turn right heading 190, factors for sequence.
17: 280 knots, right turn heading 190, Cathay 805.
0: Cathay 947, descend to flight level 170.
20: 170, Cathay 947.
19: 848 Hong Kong radar identified.
27: Dakik, climb to Palo 210, Macau 226.
11: That's your final.
5: Cathay 430, Hong Kong radar. Roger, climb Palo 350 initially.
11: Climb flight level 350 initially, Cathay 430, thanks. Cathay 978, any chance are to stop me?
5: Cathay 978, stand by.
23: Cathay 957, Hong Kong radar, clear Sierra 7 Alpha arrival.
11: 7 Alpha, Cathay 957.
4: Passing 3200, climbing 5000, speed 220.
19: Carina 2006, Hong Kong departure, identify, cancel speed control, climb for SID to 9000 feet.
4: Cancel speed control, climb 9000 via SID, Carina 2006.
19: Shandong 4632, contact radar 133.82, goodbye.
11: Contact radar 133.82, good day, Shandong 4632.
19: Air China 110, turn left, direct to Biko.
27: Left, direct to Biko, Air China 110.
11: 60.
23: Shandong 4632, Hong Kong radar, speed 280 knots, climb to flight level 180.
11: Come to Palo 10, confirm speed 280, Shandong 4632.
23: Shandong 4632, FM speed 280 now.
11: Palo 10, speed 280, Shandong 4632.
23: Macau 132, speed 310, not your operator.
4: Confirm climb flight level 120, Carina 2006.
19: Carina 2006, AFAM.
4: Level 120, Carina 2006.
19: Air China 428, increase speed to 250 knots.
27: Another 428.
23: Zero, descend to flight level 130.
27: Descending 120, descending for level 120, Cathay XL5.
23: Cathay 947, continue left turn to Murray, join the start.
27: Murray, join start, Cathay 947.
23: Approach 119 at ACMO 1 today.
19: 428, climb to flight level 160.
27: Level 160, China 428.
19: Corina 2006, increase speed to 280 knots or greater.
4: This is 280 or greater, Carina 2006.
19: Hong Kong Shuttle 182, maintain speed 250 knots or less.
23: Also less, Hong Kong Shuttle 182.
19: Air China 110, contact Guangzhou 125, decimal 35, goodbye. 5
27: decimal 35, Air China 110.
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27: 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Must be 0.78 or greater, something 8647.
23: Hong Kong Shuttle 534, can you reach flight level 370 20 miles before signal?
27: 1000 feet.
19: Cathay 661, departure getting identified, climb for SID to 9000 feet.
27: I'm flying SID to 9000 feet, Cathay 665.
19: Air China 428, cancel speed control, climb to flight level 6900 meters.
27: Detection, climb to 6900 meters, Air China 428.
19: Carina 2006, climb to flight level 160.
4: Climb to level 160, Carina 2006.
23: Tree standby.
0: Scooter 128, descend now for level 270.
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21: 23,000 feet from line, via Tutuba, cleared for the approach, runway 07 left, airborne established.
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7: 2, Hong Kong Shuttle 182, goodbye.
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7: Now, Shuttle 182, cancel speed control, climb for level 200.
6: Speed control, climb for level 200, Hong Kong Shuttle 182.
7: Turn at 2006, climb to flight level 200.
6: Level 200, clear at 2006.
0: 354,
6: roger. Flight level 210, passing flight level 250, squawk 0043, information received.
0: Air China 115, Hong Kong radar identified, clear Sierra 7 Alpha arrival.
6: We are Sierra 7 Alpha arrival, Air China 115, see you later.
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21: 5096, thank you. 57 approach, runway 07 left, information Charlie, proceed direct to line.
3: Level 260, reach by Maple.
6: Reach by level 260 by Maple, put in here 549 up.
3: VHF 5346, contact radar 12875.
20: 12875, VHF 5346, thank you.
8: Radar, good afternoon, EVA 396, flight level 330.
3: EVA 396, Hong Kong radar identified.
8: 396.
0: 346, Hong Kong radar, climb the level 350.
20: 346.
0: 6-0.
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20: card.
5: MCAL 2-6, Hong Kong radar, climb for level 330.
20: Climb for level 330, MCAL 2-6.
6: To Nomad, send an A4P, thank you.
20: 60, Etihad, 926.
19: Ryan Smith 641, climb to planet for 160, increase speed to 280 knots.
6: Level 160, speed 280 knots, rise by 641.
7: 250, Hong Kong Shuttle 182.

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1: Climb to flight level 250, get the 665.
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4: Charlie 7505, descend to 3000 feet from line by Tutuba. Clear the farthest approach, runway 07 left, report established.
0: April, descend to flight level 220.
1: April, descend level 220, VJ 876.
0: Air China 115, descend by star to flight level 110.
1: Descend by star to flight level 110, Air China 115.
3: 6, good day.
2: The next available level, flight level 410, do you prefer?
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1: EVA 396, copy.
2: 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Next higher level will be flight level 370, do you prefer?
5: Initially, Korean Air 2006.
6: China 7545, contact radar 132.15.
7: Radar, good evening, RS 641, climbing flight level 160, passing flight level 102.
0: Right, Express 641 Hong Kong radar, climb to flight level 250, increase speed to 300 knots or greater.
7: Right, climb to level 250, increase speed 300 knots or greater, Express 641.
1: Do not turn on this, Victor, Papa Charlie, Charlie, Yankee.
5: 06.
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0: World Express 238 Hong Kong radar, clear 07 Alpha rifle. 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
6: 69 Hong Kong radar, identify clear AB 4 Alpha rifle.
3: AB4 Alpha arrival and request runway 07 right, RMP Zulu AR, Hong Kong, Shuttle 669.
6: 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Shandong 4632, turn left, heading 010.
3: Heading 010, Shandong 4632.
2: Flight level 10,400 meters, 22 miles before CQ approved.
1: Copy, we are return 10,400 meters, 22 miles before CQ, Shuttle 744.
3: 15
4: QNHY 001. 400 feet, 45,000. BWH3 departure identify, climb unrestricted to flight level 160.
1: Flight level 160, BWH3.
4: Victor Charlie Yankee, Kinsu speed control, proceed direct to Dalu.
1: Picture to Dalu, Victor Papa Charlie, Charlie Yankee.
6: Level 250. Roger, 182 Hong Kong radar, roger, climb, flight level 310.
8: Flight level 310, Hong Kong,
6: 182. Dynasty 935, contact radar 126.5.
0: Bohemia 549 Hong Kong radar, after Maple, descend to flight level 130.
8: After Maple, descend to flight level 130, Bohemia 549.
0: Cathay 665, contact radar 127.1.
8: 1271, good night, Cathay 665. 960. 1960. 1960. 1960. 1960. 1960. 1960. 1960. 1960. 1960. 1960. 1960. 1960. 1960. 1960. 1960. 1960. 1960. 1960. 1960. 1960. 1960. 1960. 1960. 1960. 1960. 1960. 1960. 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1960. 1960. 1960. 1960. 1960. 1960. 1960. 1960. 1960. 1960. 1960. 1960. 1960. 1960. 1960. 1960. 1960. 1960. 1960. 1960. 1960. 1960. 1960. 1960. 1960. 1960. 1960. 1960. 1960. 1960. 1960
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9: Air Macau 616, counter radar, 1188, small 902, good day.
10: 1188, small 902, good day.
6: On radar identified, are you able for level 400?
11: I'm Singapore 833.
6: Level 833, roger, standby.
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6: Answering 6.
11: 49, I'm maintaining flight level 380, squawk 6032.
6: Cathay 549 on Hong Kong radar, identify clear at B4 Alpha arrival.
11: B4 Alpha arrival, Cathay 549.
6: Bohemia 605, counter radar 126, decimal 5.
10: 65, Bohemia 605,
6: right. Answering 6515, are you able for level 350 or 360?
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8: 1001.
11: 190.3, coming out of A901, good day.
13: Hong Kong Shuttle 534 over Norman, contact Manila 119, decimal 3.
11: Over Norman, contact Manila 119, decimal 3, Hong Shuttle 534, thank you.
10: 13. Hong Kong MCAR 616, for level 250.
6: MCAR 616, Hong Kong radar, climb for level 250.
10: Level 250, MCAR 616.
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11: 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Radar, good evening, Sharman 8720. Climbing to 9000 feet, passing 6400. Squawk 3371.
15: Xiamen 8720, Hong Kong departure identified. Cancel level restrictions. Climb to flight level 120.
11: Restriction, climb to flight level 120, Xiamen 8720.
16: Hong Kong Shuttle 213, turn right for instead of climb, distance to 4,500 feet.
10: Right, 4,500 feet, Hong Kong 213.
5: Denver, Korea Air 2006.
6: Answering 6515, counter radar 132.15.
13: 66, counter radar 118.92.
11: Xiamen A66.
15: 461, Hong Kong departure identify, climb unrestricted to 7,000 feet.
11: Chicago 8461, climb unrestricted to 7,000 feet.
6: Xiamen 866, Hong Kong radar, roger, descend flight level 7,500 meters.
11: Descend 7,500 meters, Xiamen 866.
6: Hong Shuttle 669, descend flight level 290, reach level in 4 minutes. Speed on transition 300 knots or greater.
14: Go Air 806, Hong Kong radar, flying for level 300.
11: Federal 300, about Air 06.
13: Xiamen
15: 8720, climb to flight level 160.
11: To flight level 160, Xiamen 8720.
15: Grade of H3, proceed right to Pico.
11: To grade of H3.
15: Dynasty 916, climb to flight level 110.
8: 110, Dynasty 916.
13: 88926, contact radar 127.1.
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14: Dong Air 8058, turn left now, heading 040.
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11: Level 280, right by
16: 61. Continue approach.
14: Level 280, cancel speed.
11: Affirmative, continue climb flight level 280, cancel speed, right by 61.
14: Double go 932, contact landing 133.095.
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0: Turn left heading 150.
10: Set the flight level 150 and left heading 150. Where is the CPA?
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11: 916,
0: contact radar, climb to flight level 250.
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14: 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Long Air 058, affirm, clear direct to Nomad.
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0: turn left heading 110.
10: Descend flight level 110, left heading 110, weather clear, CPA. 5, cancel 5096, good day. CPA, any restrictions on the way in on the level?
0: One express 238, cross Murray at or below flight level 130. Proceed now direct to Murray, rejoin a star.
10: Murray, rejoin the star, word express 238.
0: Contact radar 125, decimal 32.
10: 125, decimal 32, so that's 511, thank you, bye-bye.
0: Bohemia 036, descend now flight level 320.
11: Vietnam 595.
15: Lufthansa Gateway 461, proceed direct to Biko, climb to flight level 6,900 meters.
11: Lufthansa Cargo 8461, direct Biko, climb 6,900 meters, departure.
1: Hong Kong departure, China 7354, ground level 220.
15: China 7354, Hong Kong departure, today descend to flight level 170.
1: Level 170, China 7354.
7: Archer Philippine 07, passing 1,700, climbing 5,000.
15: Philippine 307, departure ready, identifying, climb for SID to 7,000.
7: D to 7,000, Philippine 307.
14: Traffic at your cargo box, range around 10 miles, passing right to left. They are climbing through your level, and they will pass in front of you for by more than 10 miles.
11: Have the traffic in sight.
14: United 821, thank you. Continue descend by level 260 and reach by Maple.
11: Descend to 260 and say the rest for United 821.
14: United 821, reach by level 260 by Maple.
11: 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Reach 260 by Maple, United 821.
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7: Hong Kong, good evening. Air Macau 674, Hong Kong 4 Tango. Climbing 900, passing 7007, squawk 5301.
15: Air Macau 674, Hong Kong departure gate identify. Climb unrestricted to final FO 120.
7: Final FO 120, Air Macau 674.
16: Bangkok Air X06, final level 300, final level in Hong Kong.
7: Level 300, final number Air X06.
16: United 821, contact radar 127.55.
7: United 821, have a good day, sir.
10: 9, 6, 9, 6, 9.
9: Boeing at 605, contact approach 119, a day, small one, good day.
10: 3-9-6, climbing level
9: 160, direct second. Cafe 3-9-6, good afternoon. Climb to flight level 250.
10: So 250, Cafe 3-9-6.
6: Hong Kong 849, Hong Kong radar identify clear at B4 Alpha arrival.
10: 849.
7: Radar, good evening. Air GR 1575, maintaining level 340, squawking 10767.
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15: Hong Kong shuttle 250, no speed control, climb to final level 130.
10: Climb level 130, head to 250.
9: It's a sub climb 5,100 meters.
10: Climb flight level 5,100 meters, go back 396.
15: Okay. 7354, descend to reach flight level 4,500 meters by table.
7: Descend reach 4,500 meters. I ten more, the track and then 254.
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9: 916.
10: 678, maintain flight level 320, squawk 2162, weather deviation off side 50 mile up to 50 mile Lima side.
18: Shaman 6678, Hong Kong radar identify.
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13: 601, Hong Kong radar identify. China Eastern 545, contact radar 127, decimal 1.
7: 127, decimal 1, China Eastern 545, good day. Reach 4,500 meters by Tetmo, Tetmo 254.
10: Cafe 328,
7: project 2,000, Hong Kong 5,000.
2: 3-2-I departure identified, climb via SID to flight level 120.
7: Speed level is 120, Cafe 328.
2: Philippines 307, climb via SID to flight level 160.
7: And SID level 160, Philippines. 07.
6: Hong Shuttle 182, connect Taipei 129, that's more 1.
13: Murray, descend to reach flight level 110 by Murray.
7: Director Murray, descend to 110 by Murray, United 821. Final.
18: Murray, star 611, standby.
7: 341.
10: Flight level 120, Cathay 82.
9: 5-9, increase speed to 300 knots.
6: Now, flight level 290, reach level in 4 minutes.
19: 90 in 4 minutes, Hong Kong Shuttle 8490.
6: MCAR 616, contact Taipei 129, that's more 1.
19: 1, MCAR 616, direct.
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19: 2 decimal 47 at 250 today.
18: 50.
19: Level 250, Vietnam 595.
18: Vietnam 595 negative, climb to level 350.
19: I'm level 350, Vietnam 595. Hong Kong Radar China Eastern 5069 at block.
18: China Eastern 5069 at descent for level 360 direct care.
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18: Bohemia 776 descent for level 260 which by Maple.
19: Descent for level 260 to reach by Maple, Bohemia 776.
18: Alright, Stress 641 climb for level 310.
19: Level 310, Stress 641.
18: Shanghai AA6, are you able for level 350?
19: Well, 250 for the 307. Hong Kong Radar, good evening, 5653, flight number 380. 60, street number 60.
6: 75 from the radar, 132, decimal 15.
19: 132, decimal 15, edge 1575.
6: Germany 8720, track direct on me.
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18: 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Cafe 665, Sanya 133, decimal 35.
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19: 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Shuffle 248, now clear of weather, request direct to Senku, 0 Alpha November, Kilo Uniform, Shuffle 248.
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19: 3382,
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21: 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Climb Bellevue 6,300 meters. 3396. Maintain speed 300 knots and now clear direct hotel 512.
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0: Yeah, 181 Hong Kong radar identified.
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6: Eva 887 Hong Kong radar identified, clear every 4 Alpha arrival.
4: A4 Alpha arrival, Eva 857.
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0: good day. Okay.
4: 6,
0: descending by 7262. Boeing 776, Hong Kong radar, after Maple descend by level 130.
4: So Maple descend by level 130, Boeing 776.
13: 0.
17: Climb to level 330, Charlie 765.
13: Sherman 8660, descend now for level 270.
4: Descend the flight level 270, Sherman 8660.
13: Sherman 8660, speed 250 knots.
4: Speed 250 knots, Sherman 8660.
5: Hong Kong radar, good evening. Shanghai 86, maintain flight 310, now heading 040.
13: Shanghai Air, AX6, can you accept direct to NOBAT?
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0: And this travel 8501, after Mike Charlie uniform, follow our left Zulu approach track, standby for lower.
10: Mike Charlie uniform, follow the INOS Zulu and standby for lower, receiver 8501.
0: Oh, India 036, descend to reach level 130 by Sango.
10: 132.15, 132.15, 132.15, 132.15, 132.15, 132.15, 132.15, 132.15, 132.15, 132.15, 132.15, 132.15, 132.15, 132.15, 132.15, 132.15, 132.15, 132.15, 132.15, 132.15, 132.15, 132.15, 132.15, 132.15, 132.15, 132.15, 132.15, 132.15, 132.15, 132.15, 132.15, 132.15, 132.15, 132.15, 132.15, 132.15, 132.15, 132.15, 132.15, 132.15, 132.15, 132.15, 132.15, 132.15, 132.15, 132.15, 132.15, 132.15, 132.15, 132.15, 132.15, 132.15, 132.15, 132.15, 132.15, 132.15, 132.15, 132.15, 132.15, 132.15, 132.15, 132.15, 132.15, 132.15, 132.15, 132.15, 132.15, 132.15, 132.15, 132.15, 132.15, 132.15, 132.15, 132.15, 132.15, 132.15,
17: level 130 by Mango, scooter 9082.
10: Good evening, Record 122, level 360.
13: Record 122, direct to eastbound.
10: Standing eastbound, Record 122.
20: 33.82, good day.
3: Radar 13382, good day, Bohemia 072.
13: Number 6649, radar descent to flight level 110, cross MPF level 260, RPM.
6: 28 Hong Kong radar, Roger, climb for level 330, reach by SOSA.
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3: Hong Kong radar, Sonoma, Janana, 08, maintain for level 320, Spock 2152. Flight track 055.
18: Ground Legend 908, Hong Kong radar identify, are you able for level 350?
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3: Hong Kong radar, Scala Janana 08, are you able accept flight level 350, request maintain present level.
18: 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Scooter 181 descend, fly level 400, direct FTL.
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3: Kong radar, good evening. Singapore 833, maintaining flight level 400.
18: 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I've report SAP, no estimate before direct.
23: Chance of the 625, copy, stand by.
3: Delta Bay 321, I can run the flight level 320.
6: AVAM, flight level 320.
3: 320, Delta Bay 321.
12: Singapore 895, we are tracking direct to South Blue, climbing flight level 160.
18: Singapore 895 radar, climb to flight level 250.
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15: Seven. Cruise, runway 07 left, Charlie's current, descend for a star to flight level 110. Proceed direct to Limes, descend to 3,000 feet.
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15: Right 05, turn right heading 270, vectors for sequencing.
1: Right turn heading 270,
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10: 300, got a battery door. 86, flight level 270.
0: NST 5686, roger.
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3: 2347, Boeing 546, today.
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3: 56 level 290, Bohemia 072.
19: Eva 857.
0: Descend to flight level 220, cross Charlie at or below flight level 260.
19: Descend flight level 220, cross Charlie at or below flight level 260, type 678.
0: Scooter 982, contact approach 119, decimal 1.
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19: 8 0 5 8 0 5 8 0 5 8 0 5 8 0 5 8 0 5 8 0 5 8 0 5 8 0 5 8 0 5 8 0 5 8 0 5 8 0 5 8 0 5 8 0 5 8 0 5 8 0 5 8 0 5 8 0 5 8 0 5 8 0 5 8 0 5 8 0 5 8 0 5 8 0 5 8 0 5 8 0 5 8 0 5 8 0 5 8 0 5 8 0 5 8 0 5 8 0 5 8 0 5 8 0 5 8 0 5 8 0 5 8 0 5 8 0 5 8 0 5 8 0 5 8 0 5 8 0 5 8 0 5 8 0 5 8 0 5 8 0 5 8 0 5 8 0 5 8 0 5 8 0 5 8 0 5 8 0 5 8 0 5 8 0 5 8 0 5 8 0 5 8 0 5 8 0 5 8 0 5 8 0 5 8 0 5 8 0 5 8
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19: Unrestricted climb to flight level 120-767.
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0: 1575, climb for level 350.
19: Climb flight level 350, AirGL 1575.
0: Recat 122, continue descend for level 200, reach by eastbound.
14: Descend level 200, reach by eastbound, Recat 122.
15: See direct light.
20: 5767, proceed direct to Soslu.
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20: Taisha 767, climb to flight level 210.
19: Climb for level 210, Taisha 767.
4: Hong Kong, very good evening, Cathay 603, passing 2000 feet climbing 5,000.
20: Cathay 603 departure identified, report your passing altitude again.
4: 2100 feet now, Cathay 603.
20: Cathay 603 departure, roger, climb by SID to flight level 160.
4: Climb flight level 160 by the SID, Cathay 603.
0: Fast 230, climb to flight level 180.
8: 180. Media 609, maintain flight level 380.
6: Buena 609, Hong Kong radar, identify clear AB4 Alpha arrival.
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3: Radar Bohemia 546, good evening, passenger level 199, climbing 250.
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6: 133.82, HNR 728. Decimal 17. Near 8583. Thanks. Bounty
8: 923, descend
20: 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Cathay 603, cancel speed restrictions.
0: Cathay 603. 78, contact rate departure 122.65.
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0: FedEx 5230, contact radar 118.902.
8: 5230, good night.
15: Near 036, turn left heading 280, factors for sequencing.
8: 230, pass me 180 for 190.
6: FedEx 5230, Hong Kong radar, roger, climb follow 290 initially.
8: 90, FedEx 5230.
13: Each December ready, follow for 260, reach by Eastbound, direct Eastbound.
4: 260, to Eastbound, reach by Eastbound, channel 7398.
13: Engineer 1575, contact radar 125 decimal 32.
8: Run 6515. So 340 in 3 minutes, Lania 609. 15, maintaining level 250.
0: Engineer 1575, roger.
4: Roger, it's 7398.
13: And 8840, clear direct to Eastbound.
4: Send Homeland 8840.
13: Homeland 8840 AFM and descend when ready for level 200, reach by Eastbound.
4: Ready, descend to level 200 by Eastbound, Homeland 8840.
20: 70 knots or less.
4: Speed of 270 knots or less, and on the SID, climb level 120, squadron 905.
13: Hong Kong Shuttle 250, Sanya 133, decimal 35.
4: 133,
13: Sanya 250, green. Sky Legend 908,
4: 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Novak, Sky Legend 908.
13: Germany 52, Dominovac.
4: Novak, Germany 852.
15: 250, no.
4: 250,
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13: 47.
4: 47, record 122.
15: 6, maintain 160 knots or greater until 5 DME.
20: Tamot, descend to reach flight level 4,500 meters by Tamot.
4: Direct Tamot, descend to reach
22: Fly level 4,500 meters before March 678.
20: Cathay 603, proceed direct to Soslu. Increase speed to 280 knots.
2: Check Soslu, speed 280 knots, Cathay 603.
8: Left of runway 10, cover.
0: China 7A353, continue on flight plan route and climb to flight level 190.
8: Flight level 190, China 7A353.
0: 60
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20: 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Scooter 905, climb unrestricted to flight level 210.
5: Level 210, unrestricted, scooter 905.
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20: Three contact radar, 123.47.
2: 12347 for Cathay 603, bye bye.
8: 15,
11: Florida Dash 167 coming to flight level 250.
2: Evening, Cathay 602, passing 135, and 1603, stop. Good.
0: Cathay 602, Hong Kong radar, climb to flight level 250, so keep control.
2: Flight level 250, not control, Cathay 603.
0: 908, climb for level 350.
8: Yeah, 280 or less, UPS 63.
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17: 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We are approaching No Man's Walking 276454340.
0: 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Clear Betty 3 Alpha rifle.
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8: On control, square 905, climbing level 210.
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2: 132.15, Hong Kong radar 2747, good night.
0: Flight level 230.
2: Still flight level 230, channel 7A353.
0: Breaker 116, Hong Kong radar identified.
8: Breaker 116.
2: 6,900 meters, Cathay 344.
20: Thai 67 expedite descent to reach flight level 4,500 meters by TAMOT.
1: Expedite descent, Thai 67
3: 154, good day.
10: Hong Kong Radar, good evening, Shenzhen 248, maintain flight level 350.
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0: Space 78353, contact radar 127.1.
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18: 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Climb to flight level 320, direct to APCO, China Southern A353.
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1: 121.4, good day, I678.
20: Shanghai 810, departure identified, climb by SID to 90,000 feet.
3: Fly SID to 90,000 feet, Shanghai 810.
20: 9902, climb unrestricted to flight level 210, proceed direct to Sosui.
3: So there are two Sosui and climb unrestricted to flight level 210, Macau 992.
13: Macau 861, descend for level 260.
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13: 840, contact radar 123 decimal 47.
18: 47, homeland 8840.
13: 8369, radar descent to flight level 110, request enter flight level 260 or below. You tread right on me.
18: 24258.
0: Right to Gobi, and after eastbound descent to reach flight level 110 by Gobi.
18: After Israel, direct to Gobi, and after Israel, descend to fellow level 110 by Gobi, homeland 8840.
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25: Climb 90,000 feet via SID, cancel 8,000 feet restrictions, Cafe 916.
13: Now 18 December, ready for level 260, reached by Sunny.
25: Descent flight with 260, reached by Sunny, Cafe 918.
20: Speed to flight level 160, increase speed to 250 knots.
3: Shanghai SID to flight level 160, increase speed to 250 knots, Shanghai 810.
20: Macau 9992, contact radar 123.47.
3: 23.47, have a nice day, so Macau 992.
18: 45.
13: Edgino 1365, Hong Kong radar identified.
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13: Air China 728, turn for the left, heading 070.
18: 073.
13: Descend now for level 310, reach level in 40 miles.
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25: Meters and squawk 0014.
0: Cathay 331 Hong Kong radar identified. Clear 07 Alpha arrival.
25: 07 Alpha arrival, Cathay 331.
15: 47, no speak and show, confirm established. Being a 247, Richard, contact tower, 118.7, good.
6: 247.
15: Bohemia 641 from Limes Fire 2. Bohemia 61, proceed direct to Tupa. Four seasons, new QNH 1002, QNH 1002.
25: 3, flight level 110, climb 160.
7: UPS 63,
25: radar,
7: climb to
25: flight level 250. Climb to level 250, UPS 63.
0: 718, contact radar, 118 decimal, 902.
25: 118 decimal, 902, good day, 7678, thank you.
9: 13382, CB113, good night, sir.
0: 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Shaman 818, Hong Kong radar identify.
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0: Shaman 852, descend for level 270.
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0: Shanghai 7223, climb for level 330.
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0: Junior 1365, are you blown level 350?
15: 61, if you maintain a speed 180 knots or greater.
25: 1-0-0-0-0-0-0-0-0-0-0-0-0-0-0-0-0-0-0-0-0-0-0-0-0-0-0-0-0-0-0-0-0-0-0-0-0-0-0-0-0-0-0-0-0-0-0-0-0-0-0-0-0-0-0-0-0-0-0-0-0-0-0-0-0-0-0-0-0-0-0-0-0-0-0-0-0-0-0-0-0-0-0-0-0-0-0-0-0-0-0-0-0-0-0-0-0-0-0-0-0-0-0-0-0-0-0-0-0-0-0-0-0-0-0-0-0-0-0-0-0-0-0-0-0-0-0-0-0-0-0-0-0-0-0-0-0-0-0-0-0-0-0-0-0-0-0-0-0-0-0-0-0-0-0-0-0-0-0-0-0-0-0-0-0-0-0-0-0-0-0-0-0-0-0-0-0-0-0-0-0-0-0-0-0-0-0-0-0-0 Disable Beagle Ridge.
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20: Falcon 332, contact radar 133.82.
25: Roger, 1232, Skywalker 332, good evening.
4: Good evening, Hong Kong Shuttle 116, passing 2,700 feet, climbing 5,000.
20: Hong Kong Shuttle 116 departure identified, climb by SID to 9,000 feet.
4: Climb 9,000 feet by SID, Hong Kong Shuttle 116.
5: Roger, good evening, China 1,008, maintaining flight level 220.
20: China 7398, Hong Kong departure from SARPEX, proceed direct to Tama.
5: Direct timeout, China 7398.
20: China 7398, after SARPEX, direct to Tama.
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25: 5.35,
8: 916. Radar identified, cleared B4 Alpha.
5: Cleared B4 Alpha, Bravo Cathay 4.59.
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4: 116, request speed, remove speed constraint over 341.
20: Hong Kong Shuttle 116, maintain speed 280 knots or less.
4: Speed 280 less, Hong Kong Shuttle 116.
8: China Post.
25: Skywalker 332, good evening, climbing level 250.
8: Skywalker 332, Hong Kong Radar, good evening, climb slot level 330.
25: Level 330, Skywalker 332.
14: Hong Kong radar, good evening, Shanghai A10, climbing flight level 250.
2: Shanghai A10, climb flight level 330.
14: Flight level 330, Shanghai.

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6: Minus approach, runway 07 left.
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5: 7, decimal 1.
7: 127, decimal 1, Michelle 949, yes, goodbye.
8: Hong Kong, good evening. Turkey 6251, heavy flight level 280, approaching position, happily.
5: Turkey 6251, Hong Kong radar identified.
8: Thank you.
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9: 118 decimal 92, coming on 818, good day.
0: Hong Kong Control, good evening, 725, set a couple, maintaining flight at 300, squawk 7142.
5: Busan 725, Hong Kong radar identified.
0: 7175.
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1: 150.
2: Just flight of 150, Macaulay 61.
1: Hong Kong Shadow 116, contact radar 133.82, good day.
2: 3382, Hong Kong Shuttle 116, good day.
1: Red 093, climb by Christian, climb unrestricted to flight level 130.
0: Unrestricted flight level 130, question 093.
2: Quiet, Hong Kong Shuttle 116, good evening. Reaching level 160.
5: Hong Kong Shuttle 116 radar, climb to flight level 250, no speed control.
2: 250, no speed control, Hong Kong Shuttle 116.
5: One Hong Kong.
2: Cathay 331.
5: Cathay 331, confirm maintaining flight level 230.
2: Descend level, correction, maintaining flight level 230, Cathay 331.
5: Cathay 331, maintain speed 300, no stop radar, descend flight start to flight level 110.
2: 300 on the greater and descend by star level 110, Cafe 331.
10: Cafe 111, flight level 110,
1: emergency
10: 383.
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11: Hello, leaving 5500, climbing to 9000, there'll be one tango departure, squawk 3362.
1: MCAL 106 departure identified, climb by SID to flight level 120.
11: Embarrass City, flight 120, Macau 136.
1: Crew at 093, climb by Christian, climb unrestricted to flight level 140.
0: Restricting level 140, present 093.
1: Bahia 232, climb by SID to flight level 160.
12: Yes, SID, flight level 160, Bahia 232.
5: Bye.
1: Zero.
10: SID, flight level 120, MH 383.
2: 118, decimal 902, Kravel X2, excellent, good night.
5: Runway 34, information whiskey.
10: Solo, runway 34, information whiskey, I'm a captain, okay.
5: China Eastern 96.57, descend to flight level 190.
13: Descend to level 190, China Eastern 96.57.
5: Cathay 331, contact approach 119.1.
2: 119.1, Cathay 331, good day.
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7: 230 MECAL 861.
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1: Bayonet 232, contact radar 133, decimal 82.
15: Correct,
1: Bayonet 232, connect. Correct, 093, climb to flight level 210.
15: Level 210, point at 093.
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1: MECAL 106, climb by SID to flight level 130.
7: Climb by SID, flight level 130, MECAL 106.
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16: 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No more than 20 miles right of MECAL.
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16: 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Cancel speed.
15: And supply level 270, cancel speed, clear the 093.
16: Hong Kong Shuttle 747, contact radar 126 decimal 3.
7: 280 or greater, and the winds have changed a bit. Request to cross Oman, climbing flight of
18: 232, climb
4: flight level 330.
18: 330,
19: right now,
18: 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Shanghai A10, contact Shanghai
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20: 0260, RKF 45 knotted. Flight level 160, RKF A12.
1: Back 50, climb by SID to flight level 130.
21: Climb by SID to flight level 130, divide 50.
14: 7.1, Emirates 383, good night.
18: F399,
4: descend now, flight level 260. Descend now, flight level 260, get the 539.
15: 3 seconds, A706.
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1: Decide to climb by SID to flight level 160.
4: The SID, flight level 160, Cafe 2047.
1: Evac 50, climb by SID to flight level 160.
21: ID, climb by SID, flight level 160, Evac 850.
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18: Hong Kong 747, flight level 130.
21: Sorry, Hong Kong 747, thank
18: you. Xiamen 819, climb flight level 290.
21: Climb flight level 290, Xiamen A19.
18: Climb flight level 290.
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15: Okay, 706,
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15: 110. 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
15: XCNR RNS. Climb for level 290. At the level 290, greater than 093.
18: Cafe 812 radar, time unrestricted to flight level 250, speed 280 knots or greater.
4: Time unrestricted, flight level 250, speed 280 knots or greater, Cafe 812.
6: Confirm for the Airmarka 120 direct, climb is level 210.
18: Airmarka 120 radar climb to site level 250.
6: Climb level 250, Airmarka 120.
19: 232, continue present heading.
22: Push grade runway 07 left delta is current, descend to final 4110.
18: Cancel muscle speed restrictions, maintain speed 280 knots or greater.
23: Left runway 2047.
24: Oh. 13215, 132.15.
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22: 17747, maintain speed 300 knots or greater.
16: 7265, Hong Kong radar, roger. Climb to flight level 320.
28: Flight to flight level 320, Shanghai Air 7265.
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19: Macau 120, climb flight level 350. Right of track. 10 FB, master. Level 350.
30: Hong Kong radar, Shanghai 7265, confirm flight level 320.
16: Shanghai 7265,
22: Beifan.
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30: Manila 119.3, monitor CB 113. Good evening, ma'am.
16: Adrian 1365, no speed control.
15: No speed of the check, Adrian 1365, roger.
31: Hong Kong radar, good evening. Xiamen 8715, maintaining flight level 340.
16: Xiamen 8715, Hong Kong radar, roger.
1: SID 390 departure identified, climb by SID to 90,000 feet.
15: SID to 9,000 feet, SID 390.
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1: MCAO 978, proceed direct to Soslu, climb via SID to flight level 210.
15: Direct to Soslu, climb via SID to flight level 210, MCAO 978.
19: Climb to flight level 250.
32: Level 250, Cathay 2047.
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1: 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Cathay 111, cancel speed restrictions.
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15: 90, 3316 on squawk, up to 30 miles left of track.
24: Singapore 36, Hong Kong radar identified, and 30 miles left of track approved.
15: 30 miles left approved, Singapore 836.
0: Good evening, Hong Kong Shuttle 701, 10,100 meters, 104.
24: Hong Kong Shuttle 701, Hong Kong radar identified, clear Canto 3 Alpha arrival.
0: Canto 3 Alpha, Hong Kong Shuttle 701.
19: 20 on
0: Maintain
19: 120,
0: you can
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0: Dot Me. 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
19: Today,
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19: level
22: 250.
0: Flight level 25,
22: there,
0: Cathay
22: 826. Roger,
0: we're
22: live,
0: so they're
22: clear for the approach.
0: Not only, it's
15: 59. 1043, 20 miles to Samoa.
30: CNM578 Hong Kong radar identified. Are you looking for higher level, for level 350 or 370?
15: Looking up for 350, VNM578.
30: VNM578, roger, stand by.
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30: VNM578, continue flight memory, please.
15: Copy VNM578. 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
31: Hong Kong radar, Shandong 2173. Climbing flight level 280, Scock 0154.
19: Shandong 2153, climb for level 320.
31: Climbing flight level 320, Shandong 2153.
32: Good evening, Dynasty A64, flight level 330.
19: Dynasty A64, roger.
2: A464, good evening. Passing 1,200, climbing 5,000.
1: Okay, 464 departure identified, climb via SID to 9,000 feet.
2: SID, climb 9,000, Cathay 464.
19: Hong Kong radar, report your passing flight level.
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24: Macau 907, Hong Kong radar, say again your level.
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24: And Macau 907, identify. Clear Charlie 4 Alpha arrival, heading 020 approved.
32: Charlie 4 Alpha arrival, heading 020 approved. We'll report clear weather Macau 907.
24: And Macau 907, roger.
19: 250.
0: 250, Cathay 111.
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0: 118 small 902, Cafe 826, good.
19: Cafe 539, descend to 9,000 feet, clear range 1002.
15: Approach maintain 5,000 feet, coordinating 180.
5: Maintain 5,000 feet, heading 180, Charger 72.
19: Star 39, contact approach now 119, are they SIM 01 today?
15: Get to 539.
19: Cafe 776 radar, descend to flight level 130, cross cyber flight level 260 or below.
2: Descend flight level 130, cross cyber flight level 260 or below, Cafe 776.
15: Sorry.
24: China 7, 351, roger. Climb now, flight level 310.
15: Climb out to flight level 310, Channel Sergeant 351, thank you.
32: Mercado 907, request direct eastbound, that will put us clear of the weather.
24: Mercado 907, how about Eldon? Can you track direct to Eldon?
19: The Nana radar climbed to fly level 200, no speed control.
4: Level 200, no speed control, 639.
19: Mercado 978, proceed direct to Ellie.
7: Proceed direct to Ellie, Mercado 978.
24: 047, climb initially for level 9,200 meters, call you back for final.
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24: Turkish 6251, Hong Kong radar launcher. VHF 949, contact senior 13335.
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32: Climb to 5000
1: on Spectre 3 exit. Qatar 817, departure identified, climb via SID to flight level 160.
32: Climb via SID, flight level 160, Qatar 817.
7: Submariner 457.
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10: ENM 578, contact radar 118-0992.
32: Direct Donald, good evening, number 792, Golf Alpha, meter, flight level 210, squawk 6435.
19: November 792, Golf Alpha, Hong Kong radar, identify, clear Sierra 7 Charlie, correction, clear Sierra 7 Alpha, arrival.
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18: Inclined to flight level 170.
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19: 12, confirm.
32: 2, maintain flight level 260, we cannot contact with Manila on 128.7.
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32: Descend flight level 110, number 702, confirm.
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31: Hong Kong radar, Chinese 5031, maintain 9,800 meters.
24: China Eastern 5031, Hong Kong radar identified. Air Macau 978, climb for level 260.
7: Master level 260, Macau 978.
24: 9639,
19: contact radar 127,
24: decimal 1. 127, decimal 1, 639. Request level not available due to your routing. Maintain for level 10,400 meters on reaching. Reduce your speed to 230 knots.
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24: decimal 1. Clear direct Siku, climb for level 10,400 meters.
6: I'm saying 10,400 meters, Cathay 2047.
24: Cathay 2047, Abert and cruising speed Mach 0.82 or less.
6: Cathay 2 or less, Cathay 2047.
24: Hong Kong Shuttle 701, contact radar 127.55.
6: 7-5,
24: Hong Kong Shuttle 701. Air Macau 978, climb for level 270.
12: Climb for level 270, Air Macau 978.
19: Descent
6: for level 130, cross Maple for level 260 or below. Flight level 130, Maple 260 or below, Hong Kong Shuttle 701.
19: 635, contact radar 128, decimal 75.
13: 390. Cat 390, and Cat 3000.
6: 3000, Cat
11: 9-9-1-3-0-5-1-6-0-0-6. Cat 5-9-9-1, climb to flight level 250, B310 knots or less.
14: Flight level 250, speed 310 knots or less, FedEx 5991.
19: Bohemia 691, contact approach 119 at base, small one today. 3 radar
6: 12875. Possible, cancel speed restriction, Tatari 817, thank you.
12: Now 978.
24: Singapore 836, contact radar 12875.
6: 12875,
1: Singapore 826. To flight level 160, Cathay 304. New Zealand 80, climb by SID to flight level 160, cancel speed restrictions.
6: Climb to flight level 160, cancel speed, New Zealand 80.
24: Heading 340,
6: descent
24: to 2000 feet.
19: Heading 330.
24: Singapore 836, 12875.
3: 12875, Singapore 836, correct.
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24: Air India 2362, Hong Kong radar identified. 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
20: Right up, 116.
24: Thai 639er, climb for level 320.
3: I'm level 320, Thai 639er.
24: Hong Kong Shuttle 559er, descend initially for level 340.
6: Initially flight level 340, Hong Kong Shuttle.
19: Mama, go ahead.
1: 123.47.
6: 12347, Qatar 817.
24: 3213, descend to 4000.
6: 817, passing flight level 140, climb flight level 160.
19: Atari 817, radar climb to flight level 250.
6: Roger, climb flight level 250, Atari 817.
19: UPS 77, contact radar 118, stay small 902.
24: Air Macau 907, contact radar 12875.
6: 2875, Macau 907, good day.
24: Good day. China Southern 351, clear direct to Abcal.
21: Clear direct to Abcal, China Southern 351.
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19: One, contact radar 118, decimal 902, good day.
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2: have
0: your turn east of final retriever.
2: 5639, turn left heading 240, climb for level 10,400 meters.
5: Left heading 240, climb 10,400 meters, heading 399.
2: Hong Kong Shuttle 559, descend by level 260, reach by Maple.
5: Reach by Maple, Hong Kong Shuttle 559.
15: Hong Kong Shuttle 701, approach runway 07 left, and descend unrestricted to 8,000 feet. The QNH is 1002, fly heading 050 for track shortening.
16: Descend to reach flight level 110 by Marshall. Cross and pass at or below flight level 260.
22: Reach flight level, Cathay 581.
16: Roger.
2: Take over Ikela.
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5: Proceed direct to his gate, climb flight level 250, New Zealand 80.
2: 6251. Turkish 6251, roger.
15: Maintain 20 knots or greater.
2: Sharman Air 8715, Hong Kong radar, roger.
23: To Pico.
2: That's fine, back up for Pico.
5: 304, climbing flight level 160.
16: Cathay 304, can we get good evening? Climb to flight level 250.
5: Flight level 250, Cathay 304. 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
16: Cathay 304, confirm you can make flight level 330 by Susa.
5: 330 by Susa.
16: Roger. Hong Kong Shuttle 639, come to approach 119, day Samoan, good day.
15: Roger for the publication, the tower 118.7. 187, get the bus, get
16: out of. 801, a change of sequence, 52.80 knots, descend to final for 150.
5: 280 knots, and descend for 150.80.
15: Reclear RMP Zulu, Ravi 075.
5: Cathay 426, good day.
8: Red Cap 116, contact Zhuhai 121.4, good day.
15: 121.4, Red Cap 116, good day.
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15: 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Take it.
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16: Cathay 581, Hong Kong radar, roger, standby for low 1.
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25: Hong Kong radar, good evening, channel sergeant 387, climb to flight level 250, squawk 3111.
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25: Passing level 220, channel sergeant 387.
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25: Dr. Ali, we do navigation channel 7387.
0: Hong Kong radar, Hong Kong Shuttle 559, descent level 260, and request if possible RNC Zulu 07 left.
19: Hong Kong Shuttle 559, radar, Russia, your request, descend to front level 200, cross Maple front level 260 or below.
0: Descent 200, Maple 260 below, Hong Kong Shuttle 559.
19: FAX01, contact approach 119 at decimal 1. 362, clear that to Norman.
4: Yes, goodbye.
7: Bye. 5809, turn right heading 340, descent to 2000.
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1: Level 160.
18: So I'm unrestricted, flight level 160, right cap 8542.
4: Level 300 approaching the last box 2667.
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1: 280 knots or less.
18: Roger, 280 knots or less, recap 8542, and cancel speeds on SID.
1: Correct. Hong Kong Shuttle 226, contact radar 133.82, good day.
4: 133.82, Hong Kong Shuttle 226, thank you, good day.
19: 2-3-0-4. Cathay 464, maintain level 350 on machine, crossing traffic left to right 1,000 feet above, never higher after crossing traffic.
26: Cathay 464, request 350 final tonight.
19: Cathay 464, then maintain level 350 on machine.
26: Maintain 350 on reaching, Cathay 464.
19: 160 is 1
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19: 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Mascot 963, Hong Kong radar level 400, identified clear, Abbey 4 Alpha arrival.
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23: When ready, descend for level 200, reached by Ethan.
10: 2309,
19: Cafe 77. 69, contact radar 128.75.
7: We approach runway 07 left, descend by star 6000 feet, QNH is 1002.
10: 1000.
19: Research 2, descent follow for 330, final.
10: Descent level 330, air 2362.
7: 76, descent to 4000.
10: Descent 4000, descent 8772.
4: 1-2-2-6, air 1-7-5 today.
7: Qatari 817, please direct seekers.
23: Descend shortly, so maintain for level 240.
7: And maintain speed 250 knots or greater.
19: Flying to flight level 330.
10: Say 426.
19: Shuttle 559, reduce speed to 250 knots.
3: 143, maintain flight level 320, stroke 0154.
24: Shandong 2153, Hong Kong radar, roger.
11: Hong Kong radar, Korean Air 677, maintain flight level 400.
24: Korean Air 677, Hong Kong radar, roger.
1: Qantas 128, can you not cross VET4, flight level 110 above?
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3: 300 knots or less, approach at 871.
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11: 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And then a few minutes ago.
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7: A 1-ton left heading 330.
3: Roger,
11: South Blue,
3: recap
11: 8542. This is the 230 knots, Hong Kong Shuttle 559.
19: Hong Kong Shuttle 559, can you meet the star level requirements, speed 230 knots? Okay, Shuttle
11: 559. Hong Kong Shuttle
19: 559, you can cross carry 5410 or below, speed 230 knots. Speed now to 280 knots.
23: 04, direct to light.
13: We are ISO 80 to 9000 feet, increase speed to 50 knots, China 7506.
23: A 104, stop descent for level 320 initially.
19: 0, final level.
7: 581, stop descent 7000.
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19: For 130, correction, descent final for 110, cross cyber, final level 260 or below.
11: Descent level 110, cross cyber 260 below, Cathay 784.
3: Radar recovery 542, climbing level 160, tracking soft blue.
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3: Climb flight level 190, recovery 542.
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19: 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Five, Hong Kong radar identified.
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13: That's speed 250 knots, China Eastern 506.
1: China Eastern 506, roger. When able, increase speed to 270 knots.
13: Speed 270 knots, China Eastern 506.
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1: VJ 877, roger, climb via SID to 9000 feet.
19: 10, by Michelle.
11: 1-1.
3: 124, flight level 260.
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6: Sierra Macau 907, direct Charlie, descend for level 200.
19: 900 on the radar, descend
6: for level 110. Step at level 110, Macau 907.
1: China Eastern 501, Christian, China Eastern 2056, maintain speed 270 knots or less.
8: Maintain speed 270 or less, China Eastern 2056.
14: Departure 11, China 116, passing 2300 for 5000.
1: China 116, departure identified, climb by SID to flight level 110, cancel 8000 feet altitude restrictions.
14: Climb by SID to flight level 110, cancel 8000 feet restriction at China 116.
1: China 116, increase speed to 250 knots.
14: Increasing speed 250 knots at China 116.
1: UPS 59, cancel altitude restrictions, increase speed to 300 knots or greater.
15: Cancel altitude restriction, 300 knots or greater for UPS 59.
1: China Eastern 506, climb by SID to flight level 160, increase speed to 280 knots.
17: Climb away SID to flight level 160, and speed 280, China Eastern 506.
20: 20 Hong Kong radar identify clear Betty 3 Alpha arrival.
21: Reading for sequencing.
8: All restricted to 2 flight level 210 China Eastern 2056.
14: Next Sakai passing 54260 Cafe 124.
24: 7706 Hong Kong radar. Identified and turn left heading 020.
25: Left heading 020, Charleston 7706.
26: UPS
19: 59
8: is 11,000, climb 16,000.
19: UPS 59,
8: Aquarius, climb
19: to flight level 250, proceed
8: direct left. Flight level 250, direct left key for UPS 59. Hong Kong radar, good evening, China, 7506, climbing to flight level 160.
19: Chinese 506, Hong Kong radar, good evening, climb to flight level 250.
8: Climb to flight level 250, China, 7506.
1: Proceed direct to Hotel 382, climb via SID to flight level 6,900 meters.
8: Marina
27: 261, Hong Kong radar, identify clear Abbey 4 Alpha arrival.
8: Abbey 4 Alpha arrival, Wing 261.
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28: 3-0, reach by Mango, Cebu 114.
29: Hong Kong, good evening, Chinese Andana 36, climb flight level 230, squawk 3113.
19: Travis 936, Hong Kong radar identified. Main project after Sierra, climb flight level 250.
29: Sierra, climb flight level 250, Chinese Andana 36.
24: Cebu Station, Starwalker 752, copy your request, standby level change.
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24: Qatari 9028, contact radar 13215. Heading 265 for track shortening.
14: For the 8,000 foot restriction, FedEx 5025.
8: Cafe 426.
19: Level 110, cross eastern level 200 or below.
26: Eastern level 110, cross eastern 200 or below, handle 2412.
8: 65635, goodbye.
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4: Hong Kong radar, g'day, Qantas 30, heavy, passing 2,000 on climb 5,000.
1: Qantas 30, departure identified, climb via SID to flight level 160, cancel speed restrictions.
4: SOD to flight level 160, cancel speed, Qantas 30.
1: Cathay 988, turn left direct to Beagle.
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0: All speed restrictions, Cathay 988.
24: Roger, climb initially, flight level 300.
29: Climb initially 300, Javis 9036. Any chance for Ikela?
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29: Roger.
0: Radar, recap 8542, climb level 250.
24: Recap 8542, Hong Kong radar, climb flight level 320.
0: Continue climb level 320, recap 8542.
2: 110 by metro, cross and pass, S4 below flight level 260.
27: N4 for EPS 5-9. Shandong 2424, descend flight level 6,300 meters.
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2: choice 71 for Sea Dollar Air, B2 Jonas Star, maintain speed 270 knots.
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27: 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Climb 2-4-level-2-5-0. Charlie 7-5-0-6, Hong Kong radar. Roger, climb 4-level-3-3-0.
0: Climb 2-4-level-3-3-0, Charlie 7-5-0-6.
27: Tyson 506, stop climb flight level 290.
0: Okay, see, flight level 290, China 7506.
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27: Batik 7683, flying flight level 350.
2: Zero, Batik 7683.
24: Radar identify, clear Canto 3 Alpha arrival.
20: Qantas 128 Hong Kong radar, climb flight level 330.
1: China 116, contact Guangzhou 125.35.
0: 2535, China 116, good day.
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0: 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Are you able higher level for level 410?
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3: Cathay 198 Hong Kong radar, descend to level 130, reach by Mango, cross Sunny 260 orbital.
4: 30 by Mango, the cross Sunny 260 orbital for Cathay 198.
5: Hong Kong Cathay 507, we're maintaining 7,800 meters and squawk 1066 approaching Sierra.
3: Cathay 507 Hong Kong radar identified, clear Sierra 7 Alpha arrival.
5: 7 Alpha, Cathay 507.
6: Hong Kong radar, Cebu 362, descending 200, squawk 6523.
0: 32.
4: 30, or descend when ready.
3: Cathay 198, 130 by Mango, as you wish.
4: 19.
6: Formerly the Cebu 362, descending 200, flying direct is climb 6523.
3: 360
6: Hong Kong
3: radar, descend
6: to
3: level 110, cross eastbound
6: level
3: 200
6: or below. Descend 110, cross eastbound 200 below Cebu 362.
3: Information
6: yes. Information yes, Cebu 362.
0: Are you looking for higher level or level 410?
7: Negative, that's 386.
0: Emirates, 386, roger, stand by level change. 747, contact CNR 122.06.
8: 747, good day.
0: Good day.
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0: China Eastern, 5031, Sanya 130.02.
9: Is it China Eastern, 506?
0: Mach 55, Hong Kong radar, climb for level 290, final. Reach for level 320 by F-DOCS.
10: Unable, RECAP 8542.
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14: Go away, Evan, on fire, pick up pushing downward fire level 9,800 meters.
0: CNN 586, Hong Kong radar identified.
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15: K96 Hong Kong radar, climb to flight level 250.
16: Climb to 250, Cathay 96.
17: Arrival and squawking 0017, Air China 117.
3: Air China 117 identified.
17: Air China 117.
18: Inflight level 330, China Eastern 2056.
3: MKL 907, descend to 3000 feet, clear LS Sulu approach runway 34, report established.
19: Descend now for level 60, clear 217.
0: position echo.
2: 120, descending flight level 260, Tiki Bay Sunny, transmitting from 2712, good evening.
3: Shibu 120, confirm.
2: Shibu 120.
3: Shibu 120, Sunny 260 or below, descend and telephone 130, and after Sunny, radio speed to 250 knots.
2: Descend Sunny flight level 260 below, descend flight level 130, and after Sunny, speed 250 knots, Shibu 120.
0: Hong Kong radar identified.
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11: Chinese turn 506, track direct Linzhou.
20: Santa to Linzhou, Shanghai 7506.
3: That's China 117, reduce speed to 250 knots.
20: Reducing speed 250 knots, air channel 117.
3: Cathay 198, turn left heading 280 vectors for spacing.
4: 280, Cathay 198.
21: Evening, Xiaomi Air 837, flight level 280, Spong 7007. Request flight level 290.
11: Xiaomi Air 837, Hong Kong radar, identify, copy, request standby.
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0: Confirmation echo.
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22: 126, decimal 5, Winner 261.
0: Midday speed 270 knots. Fox 7628, proceed direct to VETFO.
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24: Scoop, hi.
3: Cathay 708, after Maple, reduce speed to 250, not to descend to level 220.
25: After Maple, speed 250, and descend by level 220. And we're crossing the car for level 560, Maple.
0: Cebu 741, contact radar 13215.
23: Reduce to 280 knots.
0: Cebu 115, flying 260 for track shortening, about 60 track miles to touchdown.
26: 262
0: Singapore 838, clear direct to Dotney.
26: Direct Dotney, Singapore 838, thank you very much.
0: No problem. China Eastern 29069, contact Sanya 130, decimal 2.
27: Cathay 964.
11: AMRA 386, flying for level 410.
26: Flight level 410,
3: I'm at 386. Cebu 120, turn left heading 290 vectors for sequence.
2: 290 vectors, Cebu 120, thank you.
0: Xenia 130, decimal 2.
28: Yo, decimal 2, China 7387, good day.
0: Good day. Xiamen 896, Hong Kong radar identified.
29: Mode 35, clear channel 2056, bye bye.
11: Alright.
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31: 1338, good day, on course 628.
3: Cathay 198, turn right heading 320.
4: 320, Cathay 198.
23: Radar, good evening, climb to flight level 250.
31: 250, 628. Altitude 10,400 meters with squawk 7060.
0: Starwalker 718, Hong Kong radar identified.
31: Starwalker 718.
11: 29, decimal 1. Hong Kong radar, flying for level 290 initially.
30: Every level 290 initially, EVA 87. Test level 0, Cafe 100.
1: 60.
23: Cafe 402, Hong Kong radar, climb to flight level 250.
1: Level 250, Cafe 402.
0: 7, turn left on heading 180 for further climb.
30: Anything? Cathay 595, Fairfield 400, squawking 3762.
11: Cathay 595, Hong Kong radar identified, clear Abbey 4 Alpha arrival.
30: Abbey 4 Alpha, Cathay 595. Hong Kong meeting, Cathay 451, level 380, squawking 2663.
11: Cathay 451, Hong Kong radar identified, clear Abbey 4 Alpha arrival.
30: Abbey 4 Alpha arrival, Cathay 4.
31: Level 160, cancel speed restriction, Hong Kong Shadow 768. 2,400 meters, squawk 7060.
11: Falcon 718, Hong Kong radar, roger, Shanghai inbound.
31: Confirm direct inbound Starwalker 718.
11: Ava.
31: Inbound Starwalker 718.
11: Yes, Ava, none for track back and back.
3: Descend telephone 190.
30: 190, Cathay 420.
0: Starwalker 714, Hong Kong radar identified. 5, reduce the speed to 250.
30: Total 11.
5: Identify, cancel speed restriction.
30: At 586, maintain flight level 290, squawk 5502, direct to EKLA.
0: Smart Cat 586, Hong Kong radar identified.
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23: No, Roger.
5: 1, Hong Kong radar, Roger. Qatari 92A, over Norman, contact Manila 119, decimal 3. Radar 128 decimal 75.
0: Permission echo.
3: What squawk?
31: Squawk in 5363, China Southern 367.
3: China Southern 367, identified. Maintain call level 250.
31: Maintain call level 250, China Southern 367.
3: Cebu 362, direct papa, descend to 5,000 feet.
31: Next papa, 5,000 feet, Cebu 362.
3: Cebu 120, direct Betty, rejoin star, reach level 130 by Mango.
30: Betty, rejoin star, reach Mango, flight level 130, Cebu 120.
3: Air China 117, descend to flight level 110.
30: Descending flight level 110, Air China 117.
3: Cathay 708, turn left heading 030, descend to flight level 130.
31: Heading 030, descend for 130, Cathay 708.
3: Cathay 100, turn left heading 310.
30: 310, Cathay 100.
3: Cathay 100, and descend to level 130.
30: 130, Cathay 100.
31: Weather heading 030.
0: Shenzhen Air 230, Hong Kong radar identified. Are you able to track direct to Dumo or Eldam?
30: Eldam acceptable to the 230.
0: Shenzhen Air 230, clear direct to Eldam.
30: Clear direct to Eldam, Sedan 230.
6: Gong Radar, Bedwing 615, good evening, available 400.
0: Express Wing 615, Hong Kong radar, roger.
6: 100,
7: 5,000. Okay, 651 departure, identify, climb by SID to flight level 110.
6: First, SID, flight level 110, Cafe 651.
7: Was it flight?
11: Greater.
8: December, right, D, flight level 260, by Pacific Spirit, you lost a greater, Cafe 5, manifest.
0: Cathay 198. Cathay 198, approach runway 07 left, descend to 8,000 feet, QNH is 1003.
8: 04.
7: QNH 304, follow altitude restrictions at Big Cole.
8: Altitude restrictions at Big Cole, we have 304.
11: Starwalker 718, climb by level 350.
9: Climb by level 350, Starwalker 718.
11: Delta 13836 on the radar, 127, decimal 1.
0: Delta 367, roger, climb initially flight level 280.
9: Climb initially flight level 280, turn 367.
0: You know, on Hong Kong radar, roger.
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10: 2193, altitude 8200 meters, Squawk 1544.
0: Ching 2193, Hong Kong radar, identify, are you looking for higher level, flight level 330?
10: Affirmative, Ching 2393.
0: Hong Ching 2193, roger, stand by level change.
10: My
9: Chongqing 2193. Hong Kong radar, 7,000 feet, flight level 300, Hong 013.
0: China's Elfen, 3836, Hong Kong radar, roger.
9: China's Elfen, 3836.
0: Air China 117, turn left heading 015, descend to 4,500 feet. 320.
9: Left cow club flight level 320, turn 7367.
0: Starwalker 704, Hong Kong radar identified.
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1: Inbound here. So estimating here 1303 inbound people.
2: Cathay 1998, describe.
0: Alpha Rifle and second Squawk.
1: Sierra 7 Alpha Rifle and Squawk 3226, Qatari 816.
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3: Okay, copy, sir. We are 25 left of track now. Manito 2678.
2: Ah, Manito 678, roger. 25 now left of track of here.
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5: Roger, Dallas 9036, passing 1,300 feet for 5,000 feet.
2: Dallas 936 identified, climb unrestricted 9,000 feet.
5: Restricted 9,000 feet, Dallas 9036.
6: 206, climbing 9,000, Squawk 5303.
2: Squawk 206 Hong Kong identified, report passing altitude.
6: Passing 8,900, Squawk 206.
2: Stalker 206, climb unrestricted, flight level 210.
6: Climb unrestricted, flight level 210, Stalker 206.
2: Chongqing 2193, contact radar 13215.
7: 3215, good day, Chongqing 2193.
8: Hong Kong radar 10,5079, and flight level 250, Stalker 2432.
2: China Southern 5079, Hong Kong radar, climb for level 280.
8: Climb for level 280, China Southern 079.
2: China T784, contact radar 12875.
8: Radar 12875, China
2: T784. Shenzhen Air 230, descend for level 310, reach in 2 minutes.
7: To flight level 310 within 2 minutes, then 220.
2: China Bus 936, contact Sanya 122.06. Hong Kong radar, Russia.
9: 075.
10: 362, establish ILS 34.
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10: Cathay 724 approved. Cathay 724.
12: Hong radar, EPA 386, maintain flight level 321, Squawk 7061.
2: EPA 386, Hong Kong radar, radar contact.
12: 386.
13: EPA 806, contact radar, 118.092 today.
14: Hello,
2: 33 decimal 82.
6: Radar 133 decimal 82, Star Walker 206.
15: EVA 806 Hong Kong radar, Roger, climb for level 290 initially.
8: 290 initial, EVA 806.
11: Qatari 816, Roger, speed 280 knots, standby for lower.
10: Speed 280 knots, Qatari 816.
8: Standby to level 290.
2: VHF 852, confirm.
8: VHF 8892.
2: VHF 8892, Hong Kong radar, identify. Clear, Charlie 4 Alpha Rifle.
8: Charlie 4 Alpha Rifle, VHF 8892.
2: SD 936, climb flight level 130.
5: Okay, 130, down at G936.
2: Cathay 651, contact radar, 123.47.
13: Reach flight level 110 by missile. Cross and pass at or below flight level 260.
5: 0413. T4.
2: Cathay 054 identified, climb unrestricted, flight level 160.
5: I'm unrestricted, flight level 160, Cathay 054.
3: To Mavic Keys, Delta 206.
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15: contact radar
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2: Korean Air 459, Senya 122.06. Identified. Climb unrestricted. Flight level 160.
1: Climb unrestricted. Flight level 160.
5: What's
2: this? Starwalker 714. Contact radar 12875.
5: 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You went up.
2: 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Heading 005. Approved. Report when clear. Weather.
5: 716.
14: Kong radar Thai 633, good evening, flight level 380.
2: I673, roger. Climb to flight level 6,900 meters.
4: Climb 6,900 meters, Cathay 054.
13: Climb to flight level 180.
5: 180, Dynasty 936. Thank you so much.
2: Bohemia 766 when ready, descend for level 260, reach by Maple.
1: Ready, descend for level 260 by Maple, Bohemia 766.
5: Hong Raider, good evening, Hong Kong Shuttle 759er. We still have Sanya control, flight level 1400 meters, docking 0702.
2: Hong Kong Shuttle 759er, Hong Kong Raider identify, clear Canto 3 Alpha arrival.
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16: One 123.07, good day, bye bye, Titan 7706.
2: China Eastern 7905, descend Alpha level 360.
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17: 07 Alpha, I'm at 380.
11: 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Cancel Canto restriction.
18: Well, the Canto restriction is sent to level 110 to be leveled by Murray, Express 524.
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4: Bye.
2: Hong Kong radar, climb for level 9,200 meters.
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26: 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Scooter 983 identified, climb unrestricted, flight level 160.
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28: descend 1,500 feet.
11: Clear.
28: 1,000 feet,
11: first priority fire. 380, continue descend to flight level 110.
29: 110, I'm at 280.
26: 133.82.
27: Radar 133.82. Reporting in 21 today.
2: VHJ 8892, continue by standard descent by level 120, reach by contact.
28: Level.
2: Hong Kong Shuttle 759, descent by level 260, reach by Maple, speed 300 knots or greater.
26: 983, increase speed to 50 knots or greater.
30: It's up to 5,000 feet on the Lego 1 X-ray department.
26: Junior 1292 identified. Climb unrestricted, flight level 160.
30: Climb unrestricted to flight level 160, Airjo 1292.
2: Junior 122.06.
31: Testing 615, but
2: 716 contact radar 12875.
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4: 030, factors with sequencing.
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27: 93.
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15: 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When able, speed 280 knots.
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11: 850, contact radar 127.1.
5: 127.1, Cal 850, have a good night.
11: Night. Emirates 380, direct Canto, resume star, cross Murray, level 130, over below.
29: Direct to Canto, resume the star, cross Murray, 130, below, Emirates 380.
11: China 73077, contact radar 127.1.
29: 127.1, China 73077.
30: Radar, Wahina 766, descending flight level 260, reach by Maple.
11: Wahina 766, good evening, descend flight level 130, Maple level 260 or below.
30: Flight level 130, Maple 260 or below, Wahina 766.
11: Challenger 72, contact approach 119.1.
30: 119.1, Challenger 72, good day.
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11: Contact radar 118.92,
29: good day. 118.92,
30: Star Walker, 26,
29: good
30: day.
29: Right.
30: Request the cruising level 220. China cell phone 3077, Roger, climb by level 270.
29: Climb to flight level 270, China cell phone 3077.
11: 300, not to all left. Cafe 913, climb to flight level 250. 215, Cafe 512, B2X0 Tower 124, identify heading approved. Heading 025, good 124.
29: China 0.
30: Air Junior 1128, Hong Kong radar, identified.
29: Air Junior 1128.
30: 310.
26: You turn right to South Lu.
30: South Lu is 90.
29: Clear at the.
11: Air China 107, identified. Clear Sierra 7 Alpha arrival.
29: Roger, clear Sierra 7 Alpha arrival, Air China 107.
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29: 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SMO 55. 27.55, Hong Kong
30: 0759. China Eastern 6078, contact radar 12875.
11: And then NPAT 260 or below.
29: Hong Kong radar, Hong Kong Shuttle 759, descending flight level 260.
11: Hong Kong Shuttle 759, radar descend to flight level 220, Maple level 260 or below.
29: Descend to flight level 220, descend Maple flight level 260 or below, Hong Kong Shuttle 759.
11: Say 913, cancel speed restriction.
29: 7913.
0: Yeah, good evening. 198, climbing flight level 250.
15: Boeing 9218, Hong Kong radar, climb flight level 330, reached by SOSA.
0: Climb flight level 330, reached by SOSA, Boeing 9218.
11: Please descend 1,500 feet.
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15: Radar identified, clear AB4 Alpha arrival.
31: Clear AB4 Alpha arrival on Hong Shuttle 183.
15: Get in.
30: 65, maintaining flight level 380, squawking 2616.
15: Get a 565 Hong Kong radar identified, clear AB4 Alpha arrival.
30: Clear AB4 Alpha arrival, Cathay 565.
15: Get a 963, on the radar 126.5.
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15: 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Singapore 838, on the Shanghai 128.35.
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15: 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Falco 236, track back, Envar.
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15: Dominant 885, flying for level 280.
30: Air 885.
1: Still mail red.
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11: 21
2: off. 127.055.
31: 7.055, today 600.
2: China Southern 3836, contact Sanya 13335.
26: Come to a flight level 6,900 meters.
8: Please speed and climb 6,900 meters, spin 100.
31: Five 0 knots. Level 220, after Maple 250 knots, get a 600.
2: 03.
26: Ballasting 920 identified, climb unrestricted, flight level 160.
7: Level 170, antenna 107.
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1: 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Go away the Korean 689, maintain private 300.
2: Korean Air 689er, Hong Kong radar, roger.
11: 3 turn right heading 340, when able, reduce speed to 230 knots.
7: Heading 220 to enter Sanya FIR, the weather.
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7: 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Thank you.
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30: 54110, reduce 230 knots for India 766.
4: 3 Hong Kong radar, come for level 270, stand by higher.
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30: Come for flight level 330,
2: there's 129. GNA 021, roger.
6: 07 left, echo is current, descent unrestricted, 8,000 feet, QNX 1003.
26: Cathay 611 identified, climb unrestricted to flight level 160.
7: 60, Cathay 611.
15: 10, reach level in 3 minutes.
31: And now flight level 310, reach in 3 minutes, Hong Kong Shuttle 103.
15: Cathay 5654, then turn right heading 300.
30: Turn right heading 300, Cathay 565.
7: Roger, descent flight level 130, turn left, you have to Cathay 200 stars, channel 107.
11: Hong Kong Shuttle 759, reduce speed to 250 knots, descent to flight level 180.
1: Reduce speed to 250, descent to flight level 180, Hong Kong Shuttle 759.
9: Hong Kong Radar, good evening, Cathay 583. We are passing flight level 274 on descent, flight level 236 with score 5003.
10: Cathay 583, Hong Kong Radar, identify clear Sierra 7 Charlie arrival.
9: Sierra 7 Charlie arrival, Cathay 583.
10: Cathay 600, Cathay 600, turn right on heading 110 for sequencing, descend to flight level 130.
12: Heading 110, descend to flight level 130, Cathay 600.
10: Air China 107, direct to Mary, descend to flight level 110.
13: Turn right direct to Mary, descend to flight level 110, Air China 107.
10: Air China 107 and speed 230 knots.
13: Zero.
10: Air China 107, speed 230 knots.
13: 230 knots, Air China 107.
10: Cathay 679, Hong Kong radar, climb to flight level 250.
14: Flight level 250, Cathay 679.
10: Air China 107, contact approach 119.1, good day.
16: Hong Kong radar, Cathay 602, descend flight level 260.
10: Air China 107, contact approach 119.1.
13: 119.1, Air China 107.
10: Station calling.
16: Thai 602.
10: Thai 602, Hong Kong radar, descend to flight level 220, cancel maple level restriction.
16: Descend flight level 220, cancel level restriction, Thai 602.
10: Hong Kong shuttle 759, descend level 110, cross Mary level 130 or below.
13: Descend to flight level 110, cross Mary flight level 130 or below, Hong Kong shuttle 759.
10: Cathay 600, turn left heading 080.
12: 080, Cathay 600.
10: Greater Bay 839, descend to reach level 170 by border.
17: Flight level 170 by border, Greater Bay 839.
10: Cathay 393.
18: 393, flight level 210.
10: Cathay 393, report squawk code.
18: Squawk 0041, Cathay 393.
10: Cathay 393, identified, reduce speed to 230 knots, clear Sierra 7 Charlie arrival.
18: 230 knots, Sierra 7 Charlie, Cathay 393.
10: Hong Kong shuttle 759, after passing level 130, reduce speed 230 knots.
13: After passing flight level 130, speed 230 knots, Hong Kong shuttle 759.
10: Shuttle 759 and contact approach now 119.1.
13: 119.1, Hong Kong shuttle 759.
10: Cathay 600, reduce speed 230 knots.
12: 230 knots, Cathay 600.
13: 350.
19: Hong Kong Shuttle 768, you're approaching Hong Kong boundary, maintain current level.
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20: Oh, 850, over at Dark 2.
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4: 29, decimal 1.
22: Fly heading 310, vector to final.
32: Thank you.
0: good evening, Cafe 742, flight level 8.1 meters, squawking 3107.
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22: 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CNR 122.5 6 4000
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17: Heading 090, descend to 11000, Greater Bay 390. Flight level 110, Greater Bay 390.
10: Heading 393,
22: flying
10: heading 180, radar
22: better
10: close sequence.
22: 190,
0: Cafe
22: 393. Flight level 411,
31: flight
22: level 12,500 meters, do you prefer?
31: Bye bye, 0120.
10: Turn left direct,
0: Canto,
10: join the start.
0: Eliminating Canto, join the start, 602.
10: Cathay 583,
31: descend level 190. Level 190, estimate 583.
22: Timo 902.
31: Ready, bye-bye.
26: ETF 871, increase speed to 250 knots.
31: Increasing to 50 knots, ETF 871.
10: 1134, 1000.
0: Up to flight level 410.
22: Senator 330, roger, stand by for level change.
0: Senator 330.
22: Dynasty 840, contact radar 12875.
10: Thai 602,
0: descend
10: to level
0: 130. Hello, 130, Thai 602.
10: Cathay
31: 583,
10: descend level 180,
31: continue
10: present heading for
31: sequence. Flight level 180, present heading
0: Cathay
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10: Cathay 839,
0: contact
10: approach
0: 419.1. 1,
31: good evening,
0: good evening.
31: Good evening,
10: Cathay 623, climbing flight level 160,
0: unrestricted. Cathay 623, Hong Kong radar, climb to flight level 250. 250, Cathay 623.
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6: Hong Kong, tonight's 7905, we can accept
31: contact offset 20 miles, runway offset.
22: China Eastern 7905, roger, 20 miles right offset approved.
31: 20 miles, runway offset approved, China Eastern 7905, thank you.
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6: Sunshine 13335, Etihad 8909, have a good evening.
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7: 496,
26: identified. Climb unrestricted, flight level 160.
31: I'm unrestricted, flight level 160, Brainiac 496.
26: United 152, turn right to Soslu.
8: Turn direct to Soslu, United 152.
3: We descend 6,300 meters.
10: Record 123, identified, maintain
3: flight level 120. Maintain 120, record 123.
10: Greater
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10: 851, turn left heading 170.
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3: Level 720.
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22: 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Korean Air 689, Sanya 122.06.
10: China Southern 6050, call the departure 122.65.
15: China Southern 6050,
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15: 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China Southern 6050, correct. Kelly 393, contact approach 119.1. 119, Kelly 393. Kelly 5
26: China Southern 6050, direct to Tamot.
15: Direct to Tamot, China Southern 6050.
26: Air Macau 131, descend to reach flight level 140 by Sierra Mike Tango.
31: Descend flight level 140, descend flight level 140, reaching by Sierra Mike Tango, Macau 131.
26: China Southern 6050, descend to flight level 200.
15: Descend to flight level 200, China Southern 6050.
26: ETA 871, contact radar 123.47.
8: 123.47.
26: Bohemia 496, turn left heading 090 for shortcut. Climb to flight level 6,900 meters.
15: Turn left heading 090 and continue climb 6,900 meters, Bohemia 496.
8: That's all over 252, ETA 871.
10: Greater Bay 851, turn left heading 090, maintain level 130, traffic below.
8: Left heading 090, maintain level 130, Greater Bay 851.
10: Heading 583.
1: 360, Cathay 715, thank you.
10: 715. Shanghai 13, climb for level 320.
7: 225, 0-4 sequence.
31: Zero by Hazel and Macau 131.
26: United 152, climb for level 200.
9: Chinese 9658, may I cancel speed restriction?
26: Chinese 9658, AFA, no speed control.
9: Cancel, Chinese 9658.
26: China 1000-6050, descend of flight level 170.
11: Flight level 170, China 1000-6050.
7: Climb flight level 380, reach by server.
14: Flight level 380, reach by server, Cathay 623.
31: Hong Kong radar, good evening, RGO 1602, maintaining flight level 390, heading 040, weather deviation.
7: Air Junior 1602, Hong Kong radar, identify, heading 040, approve.
10: Flight
23: level 250. Flight level 250, United 152.
31: Are there any instructors available?
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31: Right.
10: Cathay 742, turn left heading 130, and the ping level 130, travel 0.
23: Cooperate distance.

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1: 5,000 feet, climbing 9,000 feet, 84 Tango departure, scope 3517.
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1: Maintain 9,000 feet, QNH 1004, Yamaha 986.
2: EVA 858, climb unrestricted, flight level 160, speed 280 knots or greater.
3: Unrestricted flight of 160, and we're already speed 290 now, EVA 858.
2: Yeah, Macau 131, thanks for the help. Contact radar 123.905.
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5: 123.47, thank you, Denison 9657, good night.
2: Shuttle 790, increase speed 250 knots or greater, climb flight level 160.
6: Speed 250 or greater, climb flight level 150, Hong Kong Shuttle 790.
2: Shuttle 790, flight level 160.
6: Apologies, flight level 160, Hong Kong Shuttle 790.
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10: Hong Kong identified, direct to MPEG for AB4 Alpha.
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13: Flight
14: level 250. And that's flight level 250, you're about 858.
13: China Southern 381, Hong Kong radar, report your passing level.
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17: Expect flight level 400, climb initially flight level 280, United 152.
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2: Yeah, Canto 3 Alpha arrival direct amber, Hong Kong shuttle 557.
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2: 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Hong Kong shuttle 597.
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1: to climb to fly level 320, stand by higher.
0: Level 320, you know, high 2.
8: 190,
0: radar, altitude of
8: 790, climbing flight level 160. Hong Kong sector 790, radar, climb to fly level 250.
0: Flight level 250, Hong Kong sector 790.
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9: 210 north or greater.
2: Descent to flight level 260, after M10, speed 3109, Korean Air 2011.
9: Van copy, speed on transition. Transition speed 310 north of radar, Korean Air 2011.
2: Speed transition 310, Korean Air 2011.
9: Japan Air 735, contact radar 126.5.
2: 265 with Japan 735.
9: Only 1811.
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9: 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Only 1811, descend Alpha level 260, reach by Ampere, speed mark 81 into 280 north.
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9: 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Radar Bay 3-2-3 Hong Kong,
10: identify
9: clear Abbey 4 Alpha. Clear Abbey 4 Alpha, Gray Bay 3-2-3. Malindo 678, contact Xiamen, 133-17.
0: Malindo 1-678, good day.
12: 5. Hong Kong radar, good evening, Chinese 9658, maintaining level 250.
1: Chinese 9658, climb to flight level 9800 meters.
12: Climb to maintain level 9800 meters, Chinese 9658.
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8: Seven 42, descend to 4,000 feet. All right, Roger, continue your search. When ready, descend to reach level 230 by
2: Meadow. Radar RGL 1602, now we clear weather, direct to Castle.
1: Virginia 1602, Roger. Scooter 182 Hong Kong radar identified. When clear of weather, direct to mode.
2: When clear of weather, direct to mode. Scooter 182.
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4: Seven 33, try to reach South Loop, climb to level 130, good rate of climb.
11: Dark South Loop, climb to level 130 with good rate, Calais 733.
13: Good evening, airport team, by level 250.
4: Radar, report the squawk and the
13: passing level. I'm reporting the flight level 250 and the squawking 3121 Thai 679.
4: Confirm
13: the
4: passing level 243.
13: 41 climbing Thai 679.
4: Thai 679,
13: thank you. Thai 679.
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8: Tennessee 924 FM, climb to flight level 170.
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2: 13307, Scooter 124.
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2: 764 request, sir.
1: Charlie 764, descend to flight level 340.
2: Level 340, confirm that that part is correct for Charlie 764.
1: Hey, Sam.
15: Continue,
1: Shamir
15: A706, flight level
1: 350,
15: squawk 2656,
1: all time, 20 Romeo, Shamir A706, Hong Kong radar identified. Deviation approved when clear of weather, direct castle.
15: Deviation approved, 1 kilometer, direct to castle, Shamir A706, thank you.
1: Cathay 623, contact Sanya 122, day 06.
11: Cathay 633.
16: Two, 569, spacing achieved, we can resume speed map on 78, thank you.
11: Kelly 2091, turn right heading 040, clear high level 2, terminal 07 back.
8: What speed?
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10: 50, fuel weather.
1: Air China 890, Hong Kong radar identified. Heading approved when clear of weather, direct Dumo.
10: When cleared of weather, direct to Dumo, Air China 890.
4: 7381, direct Norman.
10: Back to Norman.
8: 12-8, descend to 5,000 feet. 12-8, descend to 5,000 feet. 12-8, descend to 5,000 feet. 12-8, descend to 5,000 feet. 12-8, descend to 5,000 feet. 12-8, descend to 5,000 feet. 12-8, descend to 5,000 feet. 12-8, descend to 5,000 feet. 12-8, descend to 5,000 feet. 12-8, descend to 5,000 feet. 12-8, descend to 5,000 feet. 12-8, descend to 5,000 feet. 12-8, descend to 5,000 feet. 12-8, descend to 5,000 feet. 12-8, descend to 5,000 feet. 12-8, descend to 5,000 feet. 12-8, descend to 5,000 feet. 12-8, descend to 5,000 feet. 12-8, descend to 5,000 feet. 12-8, descend to 5,000 feet. 12-8, descend to 5,000 feet. 12-8, descend to 5,000 feet. 12-8, descend to 5,000 feet. 12-8, descend to 5,000
17: Good evening, Cathay 733, on climb for level 250.
1: Cathay 733, climb initially for level 320.
17: Climb initially for level 320, Cathay 733.
1: Cathay 764, descend to flight level 260, reach by Maple.
18: Cathay 764.
1: Airstream 7348, contact radar 128, decimal 75.
18: 28, decimal 75, Airstream 7348, good day.
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9: 118, decimal 902, that is C924, good day. 5-5. 724. 724, cancel speed, direct, and follow 470.
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21: Hong Kong, scooter 182, request climb flight level 410.
1: Scooter 182, roger, contact radar 128, decimal 75.
21: Flight 128, decimal 75, scooter 182, good day.
22: United 821 out of 2.5 to 5,000.
19: United 821 departure, good day, identified climb by the SID, flight level 130.
22: Climb via the SID, the 130, United 821.
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24: 328.75.
23: 7 left. 184, climb in flight level 250. Eva 10, climb level
24: 370.
25: Eva 810. Roger, climb to flight level 10,400 meters.
3: Climb level
25: 10,400 meters,
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3: On radar for the Union China Southern 321, climbing for level 250, Scope 3112.
25: China Southern 321, report request level.
3: Southern 321, request for level 330 for course.
25: China 7321, Roger, climb to flight level 270.
3: Flight level 270, China 7321.
25: Squitter 120, contact Guangzhou 133.07.
26: 133.07, Squitter 120, see you.
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23: Japan Air 735 unreadable, altitude 3,000 feet.
27: 2,000 feet, Japan Air 735.
23: Thank you.
3: Flight level 230 and merge 25.
16: Back to Eastbound.
23: Let's approach runway 07 left.
16: Small 32.
23: Maintain to 300, cancel the mango seat restriction.
26: Evening, 60255, on clock level 340.
25: 60251, Roger.
23: Jet 3733, climb to
3: Zalapo
23: 250.
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25: Shanghai 813, approved.
3: Heading 240, approved, Shanghai 813.
28: Let's see.
16: Mo 32.
28: 19.1.
16: Now for level 320 due to causing traffic.
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26: 1, squawk 1043.
25: Chinese 76033, Hong Kong radar identified.
26: 76033. 40, mark point 81.
25: Ashana 755, Roger. China 7321, contact radar 132.15.
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26: 22.6, United 152.
25: Ashana 755, direct Ikela.
26: 155. Well, Hong Kong, control 8598, flight level 350, heading 035.
25: Cessna 8598, Hong Kong radar identified, heading approved, clear weather direct to Castle.
2: Okay, we need a request for the heading 010, Airspring 8598.
25: Airspring 8598, heading approved, when clear weather direct, Castle.
2: Heading 010, clear weather direct to Castle, Airspring 8598.
25: Parata 205, contact Sanya 122, decimal 6.
4: 2 decimal 6, Paratel 205, good day.
25: China 89658, contact Sanya 133, decimal 35.
5: 160.
6: United 821 radar climb, to flight level 250.
5: 350, United 821.
6: United 821 negative, climb to flight level 250.
5: 250, United 821.
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11: Zero or above at 35 miles at 8733.
25: Sanya 13, question 122, decimal 6.
23: Macau 615, cancel hazel restriction, descend to 7000 feet, QNH 1004.
11: Hazel restriction, descend to 7000 feet, 1004, Macau 615.
2: Good day, China 890.
25: China 8760333, descend to flight level 320.
13: Descend to flight level 320, China 7600333.
25: Hong Kong Shuttle 597, contact radar 127, decimal 55.
14: Decimal 55, Hong Kong Shuttle 557, good day.
16: 125, decimal 32.
23: Hong Kong Shuttle 597, Hong Kong radar, descend to flight level 110, cross Maple at or below level 260.
14: Descend to level 110, cross Maple at or below level 260, Hong Kong Shuttle 597.
23: Emirates 385, contact radar 127.1, good day.
11: 127.1, okay, sure, thank you.
23: Cargo 533, cancel the speed restrictions.
27: Cancel speed restrictions, cancel cargo 533.
25: Climb to flight level 310, standby higher.
2: Flight level 310, emergency 385.
23: 004.
16: 25, decimal 32.
23: C300, option 285.
2: Roger. Hong Kong radar, good evening, China 179, maintaining 11,600 meters, squawk 0005.
25: Air China 179, confirm at flight level 11,600 meters.
2: Air from Air China 179.
25: Air China 179, Hong Kong radar identified.
15: Air
25: 179,
15: maintaining
25: flight level
15: 2
16: air, cause it's GNA 119, Roger. Yeah, 119. Roger 581, contact radar 125.32.
2: Hi, Kevin, 663, good day.
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2: 1,200 feet, climbing 5,000.
23: Can I for Farid departure, could they identify climb for the SID, flight level 160.
2: Flight 160, can they for Farid.
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27: Sosley, thanks, Nash Chicago 533.
1: Maybe Sosley, heading to Airport now.
19: 0647, continue to Ilato. Chamonix 57, continue climb flight level 280.
1: 300, squawk 0164.
19: Cross transmission Chamonix 57, climb flight level 280.
8: Flight level 280, Chamonix 57.
19: Line and Tapa. Negative. Coordinate 201 after line. Track direct Tapa. Clear for the RS approach. Only 07 left. Link. Thank you.
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19: FDSAN 554110. Zero. Pet radar 13215.
8: 32415, Chamonix 57, bye.
19: Bye-bye. 001 Hong Kong radar identify. Chamonix 57, climb for level 260. Mainer 234, climb for level 330.
9: Level 330, boy, answer your phone.
19: A055, contact radar 128.75. 2X0 Nox.
10: Hong Kong radar identify clear back T3 Alpha arrival when clear weather direct Castle.
15: Good, back T3 Alpha arrival and when clear weather clear direct Castle, Singapore 898.
17: Radar, good evening, Charter 843, Mr. Level 250, over 01, score 3123.
10: China 78483, report request level.
17: 0, no,
10: China 78483, flying to fire level 270.
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18: Japan Air 707, fire level 400.
10: Japan Air 707, roger. Chichu Air 2551, contact Daniel 122, day 306.
19: 122, Dixmo 6-0-255, on good day. Good day. 31, descend 3,000 feet and reduce speed to 250 knots.
20: Descend 3,000 feet,
19: 250. Shuttle 732, cancel speed restrictions.
21: Cancel speed restrictions, Hong Kong Shuttle 732.
8: Conrad, good day, Cathay 448, climbing flight 0160.
0: Cathay 448, radar climb to flight level 250.
3: 250, Cathay 448.
23: 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Radar identified, cleared at B4 Alpha.
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25: 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Shenzhen 308. Shenzhen 308, confirm at flight level 10,700 meters.
3: 107 meters, cross 6140, Shenzhen 308.
25: Shenzhen 308, Hong Kong radar identified.
3: Good day. Hong Kong radar, good evening, Ashana 735, maintain level 340.
25: Ashana 735, roger.
23: 3 3 0 7 3 2 1
3: 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Cafe
23: 764, confirm
3: established. The
23: 1 3 2 decimal 1 5. 1 3 2 1 5, transfer the info, is good day. 2 radar 127.1.
3: Climb,
0: level 160. Cathay 161, radar climb to flight level 250.
3: Level 250, Cathay 161.
0: From cargo 533, climb to flight level 250, direct alley.
25: National cargo 533, climb to flight level 9,200 meters.
0: Flight level 9,200 meters, national cargo 533.
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3: Decimal 6, direct 7348, good day.
25: 8.075, that's ring 8598. Shenzhen 308, direct Corton. Descend to flight level 120, reach by Corton.
3: Second to Corton, descend to flight level 150, reach by Corton, Shenzhen 308.
25: Negative, descend to flight level 120, reach by Corton, direct to Corton.
3: Corton, descend to flight level 120, reach by Corton, Shenzhen 308.
25: Scooter 182, climb to flight level 12,500 meters.
0: Climb 12,500 meters, scooter 182.
20: 6,900 meters, Cafe 340.
3: 7, Shenzhen level 230, squawk 00.
25: 26, Hong Kong radar identified. Deviation approved when clear of weather, direct.
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25: Negative. Air China 826, when clear of weather, direct Delta Uniform, Mike Oscar Lima.
3: When clear weather, to Uniform, Mike Oscar Lima, China 826.
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0: Jet 569.
23: 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Shuttle 614, frequency 133, decimal 82.
4: Hong Kong 2614.
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23: 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United 821, continue climb for level 310.
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25: 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Bye. 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
23: 14, climb for level 330.
6: Hong Kong 0614.
23: Cathay 419, descend level 320.
6: Descend level 320, Cathay 419.
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23: Cathay 0551. Cross report 732, radar.
6: 732, go ahead.
23: 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Bahina 234, contact Shanghai 12A35.
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23: 300, speed on transition 270 knots. Unreadable, confirm, Canada 19, descent level 300, transition speed 270 knots.
1: Descent flight level 300, speed on transition 270 knots, half a 3419.
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2: 291, United 821, good day.
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14: Turish 25 level and squawk.
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11: China 890.
14: China 7843, climb for level 330.
23: 323, follow
14: public speed.
24: SMO 3. 1193, right, 11321.
25: China 0, climb to flight level 11900 meters.
24: Climbing 11900 meters, Air China 890.
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11: 419. Easy roll. 1534, good evening.
23: Rocket 1534, good evening. Turn left, straight direct to Termont.
11: Turn left, direct to Termont, Rocket 1534.
23: Fine, maintain flight level 120. Okay, 931, descend to flight level 110. Cancel level restriction.
26: Level 110, cancel level restriction,
23: cancel air 308. Contact too high, 123, decimal 85.
25: 393, NNR radar, climb to flight level 250.
1: Launch flight level 250, Cafe 9039.
25: Shuttle 732, climb to flight level 340.
2: Climb to flight level 340, Hong Kong Shuttle 732.
23: Cebu 363, Hong Kong departure identified, climb unrestricted, flight level 120.
26: Climb unrestricted to flight level 120.
23: Hong Kong Shuttle 234, fly heading 090 for threshold shortening.
26: Fly heading 090, Hong Kong Shuttle 234.
23: Racket 1534, descend to flight level 170.
11: Flight level 170, Racket 154.
26: Sergeant 861, maintaining flight level 360.
27: Sergeant 861, Hong Kong identified.
26: Clear AB4 Alpha, is Sergeant 861.
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23: 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Cafe 704, contact radar 127, decimal 55.
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8: Control, this is Embers 9869, a very good evening. Maintaining flight number 380.
9: Stand by.
10: Maintain speed 300 knots for Greta.
15: Good evening, China Southern 325, climbing to flight level 2.0, Gork 3131.
16: Report
15: passing for level 212, China Southern 3825.
18: Good evening, China 737, flight level 260.
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16: Fan X055, contact radar 127, base small 1.
9: B7, climb flight level 370.
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9: China Eastern 737, confirm able, flight level 370 before signal.
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9: Shanghai 9252, contact radar 127.1.
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28: Roger, Guangzhou 133.075 with 182, good
9: day. Good day.
28: Hong Kong radar 10,000 A055, flight level 250.
9: China 7 8055, Hong Kong radar, climb flight level 280 final.
28: Climb flight level 280 final, China 7 8055.
29: Hong Kong radar, go unit, Shanghai 7252, ping 10,700 meters.
9: Hi, yes, 7252, Hong Kong radar, radar contact.
29: 2, Xiaomi 8706.
9: Xiaomi X706, how do you read now?
29: Better, Xiaomi A706.
9: Xiaomi X706, descend flight level 310.
29: Descend flight level 310, Xiaomi A706.
9: Air China 179, after Nomad, contact Manila 119.3.
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16: 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Stand by, break break Hong Kong Shuttle 234, contact Guangzhou 125.35.
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16: 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China Eastern 7366, speed now 280 knots or less.
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9: 56, contact radar 128.75.
30: 4756. Flight level 350.
9: Singapore 7856, Hong Kong radar, Russia.
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0: 4435, next target 533, good night.
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9: China Southern 325, contact radar 128, decimal 75.
3: 12875, China Southern 325, good day.
9: Good day.
30: Contact radar 7301, passing for level 210, for level 250.
9: 顺风 301 Hong Kong radar, report request level.
30: Request for level 300, 顺风 301.
9: 顺风 301, climb for level 280 final.
30: Confirm for level 280 final, 顺风 301.
9: 顺风 301, event, otherwise will be six high level, before level 320.
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9: Shamanet 8648, Hong Kong radar identified.
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9: Shaman 8706.
13: 20 miles to Southern, flight level 260. Squawk 6507.
9: Stand by, break break Shaman 8706, resume on navigation, direct to BMX.
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9: Go ahead.
22: Laser 36, I'm currently maintaining power 350, it's close to 165, and deviating 30 miles on the left. You ready?
9: Relation 386. Hong Kong radar identified. Can you check their castle?
22: My laser 36.
31: Yeah, Alpha arrival, CPN 645.
9: Hong Kong shuttle 535, descend to flight level 260 and pass flight level 290 in 30 miles.
32: And in flight level 120.
16: 正正点333, Hong Kong radar report squawk.
32: Squawk 3137, send an AL 333.
16: 333, identify, maintain flight level 120.
32: Maintain flight level 120, send AL 333.
12: Arrival today.
9: Charles 7323, negative, next time flight level 380.
12: Weekend, start flight level 380, test order 333. Maintain flight level 300.
9: Charles 7323, Roger, climb flight level 300, final.
12: Roger, flight level 300, find out 10,323.
20: One, request heading 240 to weather.
9: Shaman Air 841, heading 240, okay.
20: Link 240, come here, 841, thank you.
22: Hong Kong radar, Jin Air 001, maintaining flight level 340.
9: Jin Air 001, Hong Kong radar, radar contact.
22: Jin Air 001.
12: Great, Adam.
10: MH307, Roger, for sequence, and reduce speed 230 knots.
22: Sub-null level 380.
9: Qatari 8380, Hong Kong radar, identify, Don Squad 1316, clear Betty 3 Alpha arrival.
22: Cleared Betty 3 Alpha arrival,
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1: Flight level 250, flight code 351.
2: 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Proceed now, Director Ali, reasonable navigation.
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2: Transducer 167, Hong Kong radar, identify Don Squawk 5047, flight level 340.
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2: 167. Charlie 8483, after signal, contact Manila on data link monitor 1193.
4: 7366, left 2, flight level 250.
0: 7366, climb flight level 330.
4: Left flight level 220, Danny,
2: 7366. And now to reach flight level 110 by Murray.
4: Set on restricted level 110 by Murray, Greater Bay 933.
2: Redcat 117, contact radar 127, the small one.
4: Redcat 117.
2: Engineer 333, climb to flight level 240.
5: Good evening, level 250.
2: Okay, 117, Hong Kong radar, report request level.
5: Request level 350, Recap 117.
2: Okay, 117, climb to level 300, stand by for final level.
5: Declare level 300, Recap 117.
4: Father, file 209.
2: Greater Bay 933, contact approach 119, and be small one.
4: 110, Bay 933.
6: 35, descending flight number 260 by Sunny.
2: Function of 535 radar, descend to flight level 220, cross Sunny, flight level 260 or below.
6: Descend flight number 260, cross Sunny, flight number 260 or below, Hong Kong Shuttle 535.
4: Hong Kong, Singapore 898, passing level 275, for flight number 260.
2: Singapore 898 radar, proceed now, Director Mango, descend to reach flight level 130 by Mango.
4: We start Mango and to reach flight number 130 by Mango, Singapore 898.
2: Cathay 617, climb to flight level 250.
7: Oh, 250, Cathay 617.
2: Shenzhen Air 333, climb to flight level 250.
0: Air 338.
2: Cathay 419, heading 270.
0: Heading 270.
4: Central flight level 170, speed 280 knots, China Southern 5009.
0: China Southern 8055, request flight heading 235, good weather.
2: China Southern 8055, heading 235 for how long?
0: Around 80, China Southern 8055.
2: China Southern 8055. Can you keep the deviation within 20 miles right of track?
0: Standby, China Southern 8055.
2: Standby, China 869, contact Sanya 133, decimal 35. China 869, contact Sanya 133, decimal 35.
4: 3335, Sanya, Airbus 969, today.
2: Today.
4: China 7805, request off say up to 20 miles Romeo side.
2: China 7805, 20 miles right of track approved.
4: Up to 20 miles right of track, China 7805, thank you.
2: Shenzhen.
4: 5503.
2: Bohemia 547, Hong Kong radar, identified. Taxi Tempo 3 Alpha Arrival.
8: Tempo 3 Alpha Arrival, we're now 547.
2: Shenzhong 301, maintain signal from 76 Wallace.
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7: 5009.
11: Hong Kong Shuttle 535, descend to reach final for 130 by Mango, speed 2x0 knots.
7: Descend flight level 130, reach by Mango, speed 2x0 knots, Hong Kong Shuttle 535.
11: China Southern 5009, contact approach from 19.1.
7: 19.1, China Southern 5009, good night.
11: FA 617, contact radar 127.1.
7: 127.1, Cathay 617, bye bye.
9: And 325 clear direct Sapnol.
7: 325.
9: Turkish 25 contact radar 127.1.
12: 7 right south from me.
7: 617. I mean flight level 250.
13: Good evening, Turkish 25 heavy maintain 00.
2: Two stations together, Cafe 617 Hong Kong radar, climb flight level 280, stand by higher.
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2: 3401, say
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2: 3401, are you able for level 360?
13: Did you call Turkish 25 here?
2: Negative, Turkish 25, standby.
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14: Maintain final level 1.76 online, 3301.
2: Turkish 25 Hong Kong radar, climb 9,200 meters.
13: So broken, unreadable. Slowly say again, Turkish 25.
2: Turkish 25 Hong Kong radar, climb 9,200 meters.
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11: What's the 5358 firm?
7: Shuttle 535, thank you.
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10: 2, decimal 15.
11: 32.15, Basco 351, good day. 4-2-0-0, Hong Kong Shuttle 535.
2: 5-2-0,
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15: From line 5, cleared up.
10: By Maso, maintain speed 300 knots.
7: 8675.
2: Chairman 8675, heading 240 approved.
7: 8675.
2: Shenzhen at 333, climb for level 320.
7: 333.
2: Right here 117, climb for level 340 final.
16: Climb for level 340, right here 117.
2: APH 901, maintain up on 78 or greater.
7: Greater beach, 901.
2: Record 117, cruising speed map on 78 or less. Air China, 826 Hong Kong radar, climb on 1,900 meters. 3.
7: 419 is Miss Lee from Manila, after snowman, SA 9390.
16: 78 or less, Record 417.
7: Hong Kong, Singapore, 7856, flight level 250.
2: Singapore 7856 Hong Kong radar, climb on 1,300. meters.
17: Climb moment 1000, 300 meters, Singapore 7856.
2: Cathay 617, cancel speed restriction.
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19: 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Mansari 395.
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2: Malaysia 386, contact radar 128, decimal 75. China 7, 8055, contact China 1320, decimal 2.
21: 0, decimal 2, China 7,
2: 8055. Malaysia 386, Hong Kong radar, Roger.
22: 30 and
11: 73, contact radar 127, decimal 1.
23: 1271, Cathay 673, bye bye.
24: Yeah, Roger, so we'll prefer to 330. Thank you, China Eastern 5023.
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24: 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Bye, China Eastern 5023.
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11: German Cargo 500, Hong Kong radar, clear Sierra 7 Alpha Rifle. Report your passing flight level and squawk call.
26: Okay, it's 4375, Sierra 7 Alpha, we're passing flight level 280 now, and landing runway for us today.
11: German Cargo 500, identify, expect runway 07 right.
26: 07 right, German Cargo 500, thanks.
27: 50 from 4116, Roger, deviation up to 40 miles left side.
2: Xiamen 898, Hong Kong radar identified. When clear of weather, check direct castle.
27: After clear weather, that's castle, Xiamen 898.
10: Okay, 017, block climb to flight level 250.
28: Flight level 250,
29: Eastern 7366, connect Shanghai 12835.
30: Hi, China Eastern 7366, good day.
27: 205.
2: Singapore 852 Hong Kong radar identified. When clear of weather, check direct Dumont.
27: Clear weather, direct Dumont, Singapore 852.
9: Press 851, descend flight level 200, reach by eastbound.
28: To 16,000 and cancel the 8,000 foot altitude restriction, United 878.
9: United 878, climb to flight level 160.
28: Climb to 160, United 878.
11: And squawk call.
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1: 398 descend to 3000 feet, maintain speed 250 knots of radar.

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1: Turkish 71, Hong Kong departure, good day, identified, climb for the SID, flight level 160.
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1: Zero radar, descend to reach bar level 120 by Mango. Cross side bar level 2604 below.
0: So descending 130 by Mango, and request runway 7 right, Qatari 8380.
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0: Thank you, 8380.
3: Hong Kong, good morning again, German Cargo 500, direct us here, descending flight level 190.
1: German Cargo 500, Hong Kong radar, descend now to flight level 170, speed 280 knots or greater.
3: Flight level 170, 280 or greater, German Cargo 500.
1: Five, roger.
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1: 27, contact radar, 127, day small one.
5: 17.
1: German Cargo 500, descent unrestricted to reach flight level 110 by Murray.
3: Unrestricted, flight level 110 by Murray, German Cargo 500.
1: German Cargo 500, contact approach 119 at a small one.
3: 119.1, German Cargo 500.
1: Left to right, maintaining 1,000 feet above your cleared level, will pass a beam your right by 9 miles.
6: How for the traffic there is 2,000 feet on the same area above us, Singapore Sublet 56.
7: Roger, AR 227, climbing to flight level 250.
1: Roger, AR 227, Hong Kong radar, stand by higher. Singapore 7856, the traffic 2,000 feet above you is the same destination with you.
6: Okay, thank you so much, Singapore 7856.
0: 300.
1: Chinese and 5023 Hong Kong radar, roger, descend to flight level 290.
8: Radar Chinese 5023, confirm, can we choose level 330?
1: Chinese and 5023, high level not available.
8: Okay, roger, descend and maintain level 290, Chinese and 5023.
1: Runway 07. Right, and descent unrestricted 8,000 feet, QNH 1004.
0: Climbing 5,000, the load 1 X-ray.
1: Super 115, departure, good evening, identified, confirm your passing altitude.
0: Passing altitude 1,600, Super 115.
1: Super 115, climb for the SID, flight level 160.
0: Climb for the SID, level 160, Super 115.
1: Turkish 71, trek direct to Sosnu.
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9: Flight level 110 to cross eastbound at flight level 200 or below, right express 851.
1: Flight level 310.
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12: Heading 020.
1: Shanghai 866 Hong Kong radar identified. Wind clear of weather, track direct to castle.
12: Wind clear of weather, direct to castle, Shanghai 866.
1: Douglas 968 contact radar 118 decimal 902.
5: Sure. 7-1 Hong Kong radar, clear to better go 25 to right. 5-2-3-1. Control 133 decimal 07. RMP Sulu AR for 07 right, or you request ILS 07 center.
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13: Turn for level 260, reached by NPEC. In air 283.
12: On the radar, good evening. Shaman 801, maintain flight level 280. Squawk 0167, request cruise level 330.
1: Shaman 801, Hong Kong radar, radar contact, copy request, stand by.
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0: 35,
5: Air France 185, cancel speed restrictions.
14: Setting speed restriction, Air France 185.
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12: Through Shanghai 866.
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1: Russian, Malaysian, 078, contact radar 128, decimal 75.
16: 2875, Malaysian 078.
17: 520, good evening.
1: Malaysian 520, report level and squawk code.
17: Level 350, squawk 153, deviating up to 20 miles level track, Malaysian 520.
1: Malaysian 520, Hong Kong radar identified, wind clear for weather, direct Dumo.
16: 2115.
5: 380, approach landing runway 07, right ILS approach.
1: 122, decimal 6, good day.
16: 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Cafe 989, maintaining. Breaking 120.
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1: 167. Francis 167, Hong Kong radar, descend now to flight level 220.
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1: T5.
18: 33 decimal 25, Turkish 25.
1: Turkish 25, Sanya 133.35.
18: 133.35, Turkish 25, bye-bye. Okay.
0: Wrong.
18: 135 for 1.
5: Air France 185, turn left straight direct to Beacon, climb flight level 6,900 meters.
1: Crossing traffic, descending 1,000 feet above.
16: This is Salmon 901.
1: Bohemia 283, contact radar 126, decimal 5.
13: 126.5, Bohemia 283, good.
5: Contact director 119 on decimal 5, cross out only.
4: Three descend unrestricted to reach flight level 110 by muscle.
1: Restricted to reach flight level 110 by Mary.
16: Unrestricted, reach Mary, flight level 110, Cathay 989.
4: 97, speed 290 knots or greater, and cancel the muscle speed control, maintain that speed until advised.
5: Turn right heading 2X5.
13: Clear the weather, left head direct to Castle.
1: Shanghai AX66 direct Castle approved, how do you read?
13: 40 miles level check the weather.
1: Singapore 852 Hong Kong radar, Russia, if able, direct to Eastbound.
16: Direct Eastbound now, Singapore 852, thank you.
5: 9.5, call shot only.
4: Maintain that speed until advised, cancel the muscle speed control.
5: Sorry, A3X0, descend to 6,000 feet, QNH 1004, reduce speed to 250 knots.
16: 2132.115 to 115. Decimal 1, Cathay 999.
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19: 55, Charlie 4 Alpha, Rebecca 977.
1: Bohemia 547, facing achieved speed 300 knots or less.
16: Say again, Bohemia 547?
1: Speed 300 knots or less.
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20: 4875,
1: Hong Kong Shuttle 251, contact radar 127.855. 40.
21: 10, that's 3395.
5: Tony.
19: Hong Kong Radar, Hong Kong Shuttle 251, 260 by Maple, speed 300.
1: Hong Kong Shuttle 251, Hong Kong Radar, descend to flight level 200, cross Maple, flight level 260 or below.
19: 260 below Maple, Hong Kong Shuttle 251.
1: Hong Kong 251, after Maple, speed 280 knots.
19: 280 knots, Hong Kong Shuttle 251.
13: Dimitrix 71, heavy climb and flight level 250.
1: Turkey 71, Hong Kong radar, climb 90,800 meters.
13: 90,800, confirm.
1: Turkey 71, climb 9,800 meters.
13: 1,200 meters to performance, Turkey 71.
1: Turkey 71, and stop climb 8,400 meters.
13: Stop climb 8,400 meters, Turkey 71.
1: Roger, good evening. Identify climb for SID, flight level 160.
22: Climb by level 160, level 160.
1: Bohemia 547, contact radar 127, decimal 55.
19: Level
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19: 182, Hong Kong Shuttle 251.
1: Transnusa 167, counter departure 122.65.
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1: Roger, maintain flight level 300, call you back for higher.
16: Maintain flight level 300, approach 857.
1: Hong Kong Shuttle 703, D7 ready, flight level 260, reach by Naples.
2: At pilot discretion, we are clear to send flight level 260, to reach level over Naples, Hong Kong Shuttle 703.
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1: Taxi 71, climb 9,200 meters, final.
2: Level 350, offset 3 mile, offset 35 mile left of track to weather, 15670.
1: EHRT 9000, stand by. Taxi 71, climb 9,200 meters, final.
19: 1,200 meters, Turkish 7-1, thank you.
1: EHRT 9000, Hong Kong radar identified, 35 miles left of track.
19: Finish 9000.
1: Shenzhen at 333, contact Sanya 130, decimal 2.
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20: Good evening, the last 45 follower 330, over in Killer Squad, 5615.
1: Thomas 454, Hong Kong radar, identified.
20: Left 454.
1: On Macau 9077, descend Alpha level 2900.
22: Descend now, flight level 2900, Macau 977.
1: Taxi 71, Trans Galaxy Coupe. Flight level
16: 115. 115, Cibu 115. Cibu 115, go for Sapa for Ray Galaxy. Sapa for Ray Galaxy, Cibu 115. We're maintaining 250 knots, thank you.
1: Kelly 408, departure identified, climb for SID to 9,000 feet.
16: Climb for SID 9,000 feet, Cafe 408.
1: November 18 Hotel, cancel speed restrictions and see again your passing altitude.
23: We're passing 7,100 feet, climbing to 13,000.
1: November 18 Hotel, no speed control, continue climb to flight level 160.
23: 60 and speed restriction and final discretion, thank you.
1: Cathay 721, climb flight level 200.
16: Climb flight level 200, Cathay 721.
1: Transnusa 167, descend to flight level 180.
20: Flight level 180, Transnusa 167.
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1: Cathay 721, counter radar 123.47.
16: 123.47, Cathay 721, bye-bye.
1: 121, fly heading 145.
23: Fly heading 145, Cebu 14.
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25: And ready to reach by the 260 by MP 200 speed of 300 LBG 67.
1: Hong Kong Shuttle 671, due crossing traffic, descend now flight level 370.
25: Descend flight level 370, Hong Kong Shuttle 671.
26: Hong Kong radar, good evening, RGR 1563, maintaining flight level 360, blocking 6364.
1: We are 1563, Hong Kong radar, radar contact after Dot-Li, direct to Sula.
26: Dot-Li, direct to Sula, as we are 1563, thank you.
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1: Hong Kong Shuttle 251, contact approach 119.1.
28: Shuttle 251.

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0: Climb flight level 250, for the reference.
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3: 126 decimal 3, FA 782.
0: 3040,
2: request GI2 eastbound.
0: 3740, check direct Dumo eastbound. GI2 Dumo, 3040.
2: Cafe 673, contact Sanya 122 decimal 6.
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2: Shanghai Air 866, contact radar 128 decimal 75.
0: 75, Shanghai Air 866.
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4: Cancel the 8,000 foot altitude restrictions.
2: 19 decimal 1.
0: No one, wait on 547, okay. 360, got a 7 to 1. Hong Kong radar, Turkish 85 heavy.
2: Go ahead.
0: We can accept the 9,800 meters anytime.
1: Readability 2, I'd say. 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
0: 5 level 210.
2: Cuba 8893, Hong Kong radar, climb to 5 level 250. 5
0: level 250,
3: Malaysia 893.
1: Cuba 408.
3: 83 Alpha, direct castle now, Cathay 636.
0: Call radar, good evening, 36524, maintain flight level 350 on heading 020, due weather.
2: 36524, Hong Kong radar identified, heading approved, we are clear for them.
0: All clear on for radar, 36524.
2: China Eastern 881, descend flight level 320.
5: Descend flight level 320, China Eastern 881.
3: Monitor and PLC.
2: 0 1 0 0 0 0 0 0 0 0 0 0 0 0 0 0 0 0 0 0 0 0 0 0 0 0 0 0 0 0 0 0 0 0 0 0 0 0 0 0 0 0 0 0 0 0 0 0 0 0 0 0 0 0 0 0 0 0 0 0 0 0 0 0 0 0 0 0 0 0 0 0 0 0 0 0 0 0 0 0 0 0 0 0 0 0 0 0 0 0 0 0 0 0 0 0 0 0 0 0 0 0 0 0 0 0 0 0 0 0 0 0 0 0 0 0 0 0 0 0 0 0 0 0 0 0 0 0 0 0 0 0 0 0 0 0 0 0 0 0 0 0 0 0 0 0 0 0 0 0 0 0 0 0 0 0 0 0 0 0 0 0 0 0 0 0 0 0 0 0 0 0 0 0 0 0 0 0 0 0 0 0 0 0 0 0 0 0 0 0
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2: 8852 Hong Kong radar, descend to flight level 220, cross eastbound flight level 260 or below.
0: Descend level 220 and to cross eastbound 260 below, Singapore 852, leaving 310 now.
2: 8852, roger.
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3: Fox 454, just confirm one more time, South 510 please, no back to Kathleen and follow Golf 86 to Henri. Alpha 577 to Tango, November, and the rest is from Taiwan.
2: 754,
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2: 273040, contact radar 128 decimal 75.
1: 28 decimal 75, Tango 3040.
4: Ponically, at us approach 1807 center.
2: Shuttle 671, cross will be sound flight level 260, which by NTAP transition speed 290.
0: Continue descent, flight level 260 by NTAP transition 290 knots, Hong Kong shuttle 671.
2: Orange 927, through traffic, descend on flight level 310. Orange 927.
5: 2820 knots, not already.
4: Heading 270 radar vectors for shortcut.
6: Soft blue, Boeing 759.
4: The LS approach 1807 center.
2: Nippon Cargo Y, heading 310.
0: Heading 310, Nippon Cargo 203.
1: 7759.
5: Honey 208, contact approach 19.1, great.
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2: 27535, Hong Kong radar, look. 3-0-3-5.
1: 12225, all right, Richard Sherman.
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4: 0.
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2: 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Radar 271. Roxy 71, Sanya
1: 13335. 8473.
0: 8473, Hong Kong radar, we pop Gokos. 8473, Hong Kong
1: Cathay 408.
2: Cathay 408, flight level 310.
1: Flight level 310, Cathay 408.
2: Bohemia 613, descend and ready, flight level 260, which by NTAP.
4: 4550, descend to 3000 feet, track direct line.
0: 330 at Hong Kong 681.
2: November 18 Hotel, climb for level 273.
4: Bohemia 759 frequency 123.47. Bye. Cafe 667 approved.
5: 0 by muscle.
2: Cafe 270.
0: Flight level 160.
7: Bohemia 759 Hong Kong radar, climb to flight level 250.
0: Climb flight level 250, Bohemia 759.
2: Cargo
8: 203. Hong Kong radar, low 868, maintain 4,200 meters, squawk 3170, request final level 1,000, final level 360.
2: Lao XJ Hong Kong radar, radar contact, stand by high.
8: Lao XJ.
7: 130 by Mango.
0: 260, not 130 by Mango, please. To Spacer 278.
4: Mango 160, please. 251, cancel the 8,000 foot altitude restrictions at Hotel, Hotel 382.
6: Cancel the
2: 2835. Descend now to flight level 270, reach level in 30 miles.
3: Descend flight level 270, reach in 20 miles, Xiamir A98.
6: Radar 16382, on shuttle 516, good day.
4: Good night.
2: Now to expect this time for level 250.
8: Level 250, allow 868.
2: Cal 621, radar 1265.
7: Life grenade.
0: 1428, partner 220, good day.
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0: Cargo 203.
2: Macau 621.
0: Air GR 1327, maintain flight level 320.
2: Neutronia 1327, Sunny Hong Kong, ready, direct contact. Turkish 85, contact Sunny 133, Daisy Mo 35.
0: 44645.
7: From 9077, descend to 9000 feet.
2: Now 122, decimal 6.
5: 39, maintain speed 290 knots or greater until advised, cancel the muscle speed control.
2: Descend for level 260, which by MPEC speed 260 knots.
3: 7 like a descent series, flight level 260 by MPEC and speed 280 knots.
0: Level 14, climbing flight level 250.
2: Bohemia 5, correction, Bohemia 759 on Hong Kong radar, climb to level 320, stand by high.
0: Climb to level 320, Bohemia 759. Level 220, any speed restriction for us?
7: Shabo 852, no speed restriction for you.
0: Chasing about 852. Good morning.
2: Manita 616, Hong Kong radar, maintaining flight level 350, Hong Kong radar identified.
0: Level 350, copy of Manita 616.
4: 25 approach runway 07 center, descend 5 star to 6,000 feet, QNH 1004.
2: Thank you.
9: four 305 eastbound, southbound 3049.
2: 298, speed 250 knots.
10: Speed 250 knots, Cathay 3298.
2: Lavco 331 departures. Could they identify a climb via SID to fly level 160?
11: Level 160, my Scott 331.
2: Cathay 667, proceed our Excelsior, resume on navigation.
12: Sir, Excelsior navigation, Cathay 667.
13: Descend to fly level 260.
14: 260,
13: Shuttle 669, contact radar 126045.
2: Level 180.
12: 7. Level 340.
13: GJ601, you identify clear the Abbey for Alpha arrival.
14: Clear the Abbey for Alpha arrival, GJ601.
13: Orange Liner 27, speed 290 knots.
14: 90 knots, Orange Liner 27.
13: A Hong Kong 681, transition speed into 290 knots.
14: Transition speed 290 knots, A Hong Kong 681, request descent.
13: A Hong Kong 681, roger, descend 50310, maintain level traffic below.
14: Descend 50310, A Hong Kong 681.
2: 5.
15: 12875, Cathay 636.
2: Okay. Speed 280 knots, below 10,000 feet.
16: Zero, good evening, flight level 350.
2: Formation 520, Hawker radar, climb 10,700 meters.
16: 10,700 meters, Allegiant 520.
2: 15 miles, is climbing to a level below you.
14: Roger, Singapore 52.
2: Cathay 667, climb to a maintained flow level 200, crossing traffic above left to right.
15: Over the traffic, climb flow level 200, Cathay 667.
2: 81 deviation up to 20 miles right approved.
9: We request turn right heading 220, China Eastern 881.
2: China Eastern 881, heading 220 for how long?
9: About maybe a APCO, then we can turn left, China Eastern 881.
2: China Eastern 881, previous traffic can keep deviation within 20 miles right of track. Are you able?
9: Negative, China Eastern 881.
2: China Eastern 881, heading 220, approved initially. I'll call you back for the sign out requirement.
9: Roger, turn right, heading 220, China Eastern 881.
2: 004. Mascot 331, cancel speed restrictions.
17: Cancel speed restriction, I'm Mascot 331, thank you.
15: A473.
0: Stand director MPEP, Nippon Cargo 203.
2: Hong Kong Shuttle 755, Hong Kong radar identified clear Canto 3 Alpha arrival.
0: Fire Canto 3 Alpha arrival, Shuttle 755. Singapore 852.
13: Descend flight level 260.
15: Descend flight level 260, Cathay 469.
13: Alright, Hong Kong 681, radar 126.5.
15: 1365, Hong Kong 681.
13: Cathay 408, Hong Kong.
0: Radar Nippon Cargo 203, confirm reach by MPS 260.
13: 8, sir.
0: Send Nippon Cargo 203.
13: November 18 Hotel, climb to flight level 410.
15: Climbing to flight level 220, position at it.
2: China 78473, Hong Kong radar. What is the highest level you can accept?
15: Roger.
2: 6524, Hong Kong radar, Roger.
15: The 5,
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0: 2 direct Metki, transfer 250, unrestricted, Cathay 329.
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15: Roger, initially climb to for level 280, Channel 7, A473.
12: Hong Kong, Cathay 667, climbing for level 250.
2: Cathay 667, Hong Kong radar, climb for level 11,600 meters, reached by deck book.
12: 11,600 meters reached by Jagbu, Cathay 667.
2: Dynasty 6888.
19: Dynasty 6888, maintain 9,800 meters, square 7024.
2: Dynasty 6888, Hong Kong radar identified. Are you able high level?
19: We are able higher, Dynasty 6888.
2: Dynasty 6888, what is the highest level you can accept?
19: Highest level is the flight level 37. Dynasty 6888.
2: Dynasty 6888, roger, stand by.
19: Stand by Dynasty 6888.
2: Same flight number 300. T-Way 00, correct. T-Way 029 on Hong Kong radar, we have contact.
10: Hong Kong, Korean Air 599, Foxtrot. Break, Tarmac, maintain 11,600 meters.
2: Korean Air 599, Foxtrot, Hong Kong radar, identified. And for sequencing, continue flight plan route.
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15: SA 3002, good night. 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
13: Shandong 4645, what is your request level?
19: Standby, Shandong 4645.
18: Romeo India Tango and climb to flight level 250.
15: Director Larry, climb to level 250, Cathay 302.
2: You will find a level.
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2: Traffic at your 1 o'clock range, 1 2 miles, is descending to a level above you.
21: Sorry.
2: Singapore 852, maintain 4,500 meters on reaching. Traffic on your left, climbing to a level below you.
22: Copy that, maintaining 4,500 meters, Singapore 852.
2: Philippine 311, cancel speed restrictions.
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23: Hong Kong radar greeting, temperature 479, level 300, scope 3774.
13: Carriage 479, Hong Kong radar, you are identified. November 18 Hotel, contact Taipei 129-41, goodbye.
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1: Yeah, 329, we're going to lay down roger, climb to flight level 310.
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2: Philippine 311, hello to you, direct to skate and climb flight level 250, unrestricted.
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1: 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Air Macau 977, Philippine Macau 18-0, good day.
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3: China Eastern 561, climb to flight level 330.
0: Climbing 5,000.
3: Hong Kong Shuttle 624 departures. Good day, identify. Climb via SID to 9,000 feet.
0: Climb via SID 9,000 feet, Hong Kong Shuttle 624. It's China 2, Shanghai Air 866. Good day.
3: Good day.
5: There's 0 squawk 1761 information India.
1: Taxi 390, Hong Kong radar identify. Clear Sierra 7 Charlie arrival.
5: Clear Sierra 7, Charlie arrival, Black Sea 300.
3: Radar 125, Decimo 32. Tail climb flight level 160.
6: South 7, Link 7, Heavy climb level 160.
0: Confirm 250, Philippine 311. Climbing 250, Philippine 311.
7: Mass 4, India 7, the fire sniper. 111, Native Flare 300.
3: China 111, Hong Kong radar, roger. Order. 260,
7: which
0: fire
3: sniper? 636. And Cathay 636, traffic information. Traffic at your 7 o'clock range, 8 miles. You are descending through its level, passing more than 8 miles in front.
0: 636, thank you.
3: Airspring 6524, Hong Kong.
0: Airspring 6524.
3: Airspring 6524, traffic at your 12 o'clock range, 8 miles descending through your level, passing 8 miles in front of you.
0: Traffic inside Airspring 6524.
3: Shaman 820, contact radar 118.92. Is there enough?
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7: Never mind, due to weather over Dalra.
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3: Hong Kong Shuttle 624, cancel speed restrictions.
0: Cancel speed restriction, Hong Kong Shuttle 624, thank you.
7: Cathay 797, passing 1,700, on climb 5,000.
3: Cathay 797, departures, good evening, identify, climb via SID to flight level 160.
7: Confly, SID 74160, Cathay 797.
1: 6-5.
0: 5-6, 6-1-3.
1: Hong Kong Shuttle 863, descend now, flight level 260, reach by impact.
7: Descend level 260, reach by impact, Hong Kong Shuttle 863.
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5: Clear, great. Cool,
3: Kurineo 599 Bunker. Shuttle 624, climb via SID, flight level 160.
0: Climb via SID, flight level 160, Hong Kong Shuttle 624.
1: Vector, expect 2 minutes delay.
5: Sir, reducing speed 230 knots, Black Sea 300.
3: 330, have you been training 1,400 meters? MS 330, roger. GNS 713 from Lions
6: Vitronic, clear Alice approach, runway 07 center. 800 meters or above, and we climbed 6,900 meters.
0: Okay.
6: Hey,
0: Captain, that's all, John.
1: Carriage 479 on traffic at your 2 o'clock range, about 40 miles will be climbing through a level, passing at your right hand side at least 7 miles.
0: Copy traffic information.

0: attempt of jet flow 7 enter.
1: Oh, shoot out 755. Timing 5000.
2: Kelly 065 departures. Good day, identify. Climb via SID to flight level 160. Cancel 8000 feet level restriction.
1: I'm at flight level 160 and cancel 8000 feet restriction. Cathay 065.
2: Cathay 797, cancel speed restrictions.
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5: feet, catch 1004,
1: Hong Kong, Malindo 616, level 350.
2: Malindo 616, Hong Kong radar, roger.
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2: Hong Kong 681, turn right heading 270, FETA for sequencing.
5: Heading 7.
2: KLA 469, maintain speed 280 knots, below 10,000 feet.
1: 2215, Shanghai 843.
6: Hong Kong radar, we can see 900, good evening, maintaining flight level 350. To Sanxi.
7: Region 3900, Hong Kong radar, roger. Track out to Dongli.
6: And the rest to Dongli, we can see 900. 60.
8: Shuttle 64, hello to you, climb to flight level 250.
1: Climb flight level 250, Hong Kong Shuttle 64.
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10: It is 290 knots, meter jet 593.
2: China 111, speed 290 knots.
11: Charles Philippine 595, maintaining flight level 280.
2: Philippine 595, Hong Kong radar, confirm squawk 2703.
11: 2703, Philippine 595.
2: Philippine 595, identified.
11: Philippine 595.
2: 399, maintain speed 160 knots or greater until 5 DME.
3: 300, turn left, proceed direct to Canton Region Star.
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2: 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Bohemia 759.
6: Yeah, contact Sanya 133, decimal 35. Bohemia 759, good day.
2: Swiss 139, departures, good day, identify, climb via SID to flight level 160.
13: By SID, level 160, Swiss 139.
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3: Hong Shuttle 755, reduce speed 250 knots and descend via star.
1: Alright, speed to 260-250 knots and descend via the star, Hong Kong Shuttle 755.
2: Decimal 6.
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0: decimal 1.
7: 4 Hong Kong radar climb to flight level 330, cleared out to ENVA.
14: Flight level
3: 7. Now climb to flight level 250.
1: Flight level 250, Cathay 797.
3: 00 can approach 119, decimal 1, good day.
15: 119,
3: decimal 1, good day, Blexi 330. Brina 337, reduce speed 230 knots.
16: Speed
0: 230,
2: Brina 337. Sarah Esco. Sarah 36. Center, Information India, descent unrestricted 8,000 feet, QNH 1004.
1: 900 meter, Cathay 065.
17: Radar class 3092, flight level 390.5476.
2: Flight express 3092, Hong Kong radar identified, cleared by T3 Alpha arrival.
17: T3 Alpha arrival, radar express 3092, any chance damage to fiber?
2: Flight express 3092, track direct Castle, easy shortly.
1: Maintaining flight level 360, squawk 3745.
7: Sure, 611, Hong Kong radar, good evening, radar contact clear, Abbey 4 Alpha arrival.
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20: Passing Cathay 271, passing 1,500 on climb altitude 5,000.
2: Cathay 271 departures, good day, identify, climb by SID to flight level 130, cancel 8,000 feet level restriction.
20: Under climb flight level 130 and cancel 8,000 restriction, Cathay.
2: Blasi 300, continue present heading, Fatah for spacing. 5, climb flight level 310.
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14: Again, what's it, Indonesia, 8340?
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2: Approach
15: the 2-5-6, confirm, reduce speed to 260 knots.
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4: Good evening, yeah, Hong Kong 205, approaching your lot of flight level 380, squawk 3736.
7: Hong Kong 205, Hong Kong radar, you identified, clear air B4 Alpha Rifle.
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5: Hong Kong radar, good morning, Airbus 3935, approaching a lateral, maintaining flyable 340.
7: Airbus 3935, identify clear air B4 Alpha arrival.
5: Cleared at B4 Alpha arrival, Airbus 3935.
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2: 0 knots. 0755, fly heading 040, FETEF for sequencing.
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24: Level 340, shuttle 651.
5: Hong Kong radar, airport 3935, request descent due to turbulence.
2: Flight level 230.
22: Flight level
5: 220,
22: tonight at
5: 2:05.
24: 7-5256,
5: contact radar,
24: 1-2-3-4-4-7. 7-5256. On flight level 260 or below, red cap 118.
2: Okay, 118 and speed 300, north or greater.
24: Getting 300, red cap 118.
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24: Cafe 636.
5: Hong Kong radar, 5256, descend flight level 260, speed 260.
2: Southern 5256, Hong Kong radar, descend to flight level 220, cross eastbound flight level 260 or below. Speed QNH 1004.
5: Low 5256.
2: Southern 5256, after eastbound, reduce speed to 250 knots.
24: Other eastern, speed 250 now, China, that's 5256.
2: Sorry, not.
7: 29.1.
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1: Yes,
0: two. Control 125.35. Good night.
2: 2535 Swiss 139. Good night.
1: Good evening.
0: Malaysian 522 Hong Kong radar. Confirm maintaining flight 350.
1: 522
0: Airport Bus
1: 4210
0: and currently 5 miles level taxi weather. Relation 522 on current radar
1: identified, report to airport. Relation 522 weather. Good evening, Shandong 4645, flight level 320, squawk 6327.
0: Shandong 4645 on current radar, report APCO estimate.
1: Report APCO, Shandong 4645.
0: Shandong 4645, what is your estimate time over APCO?
1: Stand by, 1615, Shandong 4645.
0: Shandong 4645, cross APCO at time 1615 or earlier. Stand by. Shandong 4645, cross APCO at time 15 or earlier.
1: Roger, Shandong 4645.
0: Thai PHF 570, flight level 330, Hong Kong radar identified.
3: PHF 570, we are squawk 0713.
0: Roger. Mask squawk 331, contact Sanya 133, decimal 35.
1: Good night.
0: Cafe 7997, cross echo at time 25 or later.
4: 75256, flight speed 270 knots.
1: 270
4: Hong Kong radar after eastbound descent to flight level 220.
1: After eastbound descent flight level 220, Indonesia 8340.
0: Hong Kong radar, report level is what code?
5: Any speed control, if not, we can maintain high speed.
6: High speed approved.
5: Is, okay, Hong Kong 651, thanks.
0: High speed, Hong Kong.
4: 4469, maintain speed 163 and also greater until 5 DME.
0: The contact. China Eastern 6050, Hong Kong.
7: 595, contact radar, 125,
6: 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Wu Station,
8: Philippines 311. Philippines 311, Manila, 1193. Descent off level 340.
6: Descent off level 340, Hong Kong 205. Bohemia 631, descent off to level 340.
8: Send now flight level 340, Bohemia 631.
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6: Descent out level 340.
5: Descent out level 340, Hong Kong 200.
6: Hey, Hong Kong 209, descent out level 340.
5: Descent out level 340, Hong Kong 209.
0: FA 79978, make sure at level 400, are you able?
9: Negative, towards our final level today, FA 7907.
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0: Cat 8797, turn left heading 180, vectors 40 bay.
9: Left heading 180, Cat 8797.
10: Zero, Redcap 118.
11: 0651, hello to you, descend unrestricted to reach flightable 110 by muscle. 327, contact approach now, 119.1, good day.
6: Turn left heading 220.
3: Left turn heading 220, airport time 39035.
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6: Shuttle 6 Archie, on current radar, identify clear AB 4 Alpha arrival and direct to MPEG.
3: Again, set AB 4 Alpha arrival, Hong Kong, Shuttle 653.
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6: 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Another station, say again.
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6: 10,5256. Aircon 205,
3: request descent.
6: Aircon 205, descent to flight level 310 initially.
3: Descent flight level 310,
6: Aircon 205. Bohemia 631, descent to flight level 310, speed on transition, 300 knots or greater.
3: Descent flight level 310, on transition, speed 300 knots or greater, Bohemia 631.
6: Airbusan 3935, please direct impact.
3: Clear direct impact, Airbusan 3935.
4: Bohina 337, can I tower 118.2, good evening.
3: Elanto is squawk 2633.
6: KT 479, Hong Kong radar identify, clear AB 4 Alpha.
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13: Hong Kong, Hong Kong 129, good morning. Flight level 380, squawking 4161, approaching Alato.
6: Hong Kong 129, Hong Kong, identify clear AP4 Alpha.
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0: 242 transition C300 north or greater.
3: 300 knots or greater, Cebu 242.
8: Cielo 905, maintain 9,800 meters, squawk 6306.
0: China 760905, Hong Kong radar identified.
11: Eway 105, Hong Kong.
6: 60 Richmond MS, been on transition 300 knots.
10: Descend to reach level 260 by NPET, speed transition 280 knots, Hong Kong 205.
6: 300 knots.
10: Is 300 knots, Hong Kong 205.
6: Oh, you need 61, descend to level 260, reach by NPET.
10: Descend to 260, reach by NPET, we need 631.
0: 832. 130, decimal 2.
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14: 1.78 or less, currently 655.
8: Hong Kong radar, good morning, Shanghai 843, level 360.
0: Shanghai 843, Hong Kong radar, radar contact.
6: 209, descend Alpha level 260, reach by NPET, speed on transition 280 knots.
10: Descend Alpha level 260, reach by NPET, speed on transition 280 knots, Hong Kong 209.
6: Hong Shadow 653, descend Alpha 340, reach in 2 minutes.
8: Level 340 in 2 minutes, Hong Kong Shadow 653.
6: And Hong Kong 205, Hunter Radar 126, decimal 5.
10: Radar 126, decimal 5, Hong Kong 205, good day.
6: MKL 105, when ready, descend follow for 260.
10: Ready for level 260, MKL 105.
15: Hong Kong, good morning, Hong Kong, seven HG. Inflection of the speed, there are stop 5250.
6: Hong Kong 7 HG, Hong Kong, identify clear AP4 Alpha.
15: Yeah, AP4 Alpha, requesting IMP 007 right, Hong Kong 7 HG.
6: Roger that, we'll pass down to the next sector.
15: Perfect.
10: 281.
0: China Eastern 281, Roger, maintain present level.
10: Zebra Radar Level, China Eastern 281.
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0: Dynasty 061, Roger, maintain present level.
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8: Morning, maintaining fellow 290, score 5664.
0: CHAT 978, Hong Kong Radar identified, direct mode 2.
8: Two more two, we are
10: 970.
0: China 760905, are you able to find out what
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6: Negative, China 760905, you confirm us. China 760905,
10: roger, stand by low alert. Hey, Hong Kong 217, turn counter radar
6: 1265. Radar 1265, Hong Kong 217, bye-bye. Hey, Hong Kong 209, speed on transition 270 knots.
10: 709, Hong Kong 209.
6: Hong Kong 209, radar 1265.
10: 265, Hong Kong 209.
8: 280.
0: China Southern 60905, roger, maintain pressure level.
8: Maintain pressure level, China Southern 60905.
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0: let's go 836 today. 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
10: decimal 75, China
0: 7, 8048. 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
8: Control, good evening, QPN 90535, level 300, request level 330.
6: Quick, 90535, Shanghai radar identified, copy, stand by level change.
8: Right,
3: altitude 9053.
16: Descent initially 300, flight level 300, turn on CVO 905.
11: To Sentinel, climb flight level 330.
0: Thai VHF 570, contact radar 128, decimal 75.
11: Hong Kong 205, so stand by for confirmation on that.
0: Rosemary, flight level 130 or below.
3: Flight level 110, cross Mary 1, flight level 130 or below, Ethiopian 3790.
0: Ethiopian 3790, contact approach 119, decimal 1.
3: 119, decimal 1, good morning, Ethiopian 3790.
11: Hong Kong 209, descend to reach flight level 110 by muscle, unrestricted.
9: Population 522, good night.
11: 1004 205, reduce speed 280.
0: Hong Kong radar, descend to flight level 220, cross eastbound flight level 260 or below.
3: Roger, cross eastbound 260 or below, and continue descend flight level 220, transfer 7969.
15: Good morning, Homeland 8803, maintain flight level 120, squawk 3142.
0: Homeland 8803, Hong Kong radar identified, maintain flight level 120.
15: Flight level 120, Homeland 8803.
11: Right.
0: Station 978, Russia maintain pressure level.
3: Level via 978.
0: China Eastern 6050, contact radar 128, decimal 75.
3: 8-8-6-0-5-0.
0: Reach on time, approved and climb for level 160, reach by Beagle.
3: My level 160 by Beagle and directly to our Greenland.
11: From 205, turn left again, back to muscle and navigation, reach flight level 110 by muscle.
9: Cathay 797, thank you.
11: 5, contact Hong Kong departure, 122.65.
15: 370 and squawk 5643.
0: German Cargo 618, Hong Kong radar identified.
15: German Hong Kong 618.
0: ASO 511, contact Sanya 122.6.
14: Sanya 122.6, ASO 511, today.
0: VHF 9076, contact radar 128, decimal 75.
9: 3675,
11: VHF 9076. Direct to muscle, our navigation, reach flight level 110 by muscle.
0: 3650, CAL 105, after needle, descend to flight level 180.
3: December
0: 180, Macau 105. Take approach
3: 119.1.
0: 1124, good day. London AA03, turn left heading 150 for traffic.
3: Hotel 3-2.
0: Set unrestricted 8,000 feet, QNH 1004.
14: 07 heavy, flight level 220.
0: FedEx 1607, departures good day after SAPEX, descend to flight level 170.
14: After SAPEX, descend 170, 5607.
0: NFX31 approach runway 07 center, descend 5 star to 6,000 feet, QNH 1004. Shuttle 651, run ready, descend to 3,000 feet, firm lines, fire tonic, clear ILS approach runway 07 center. 2, maintain speed 280 knots or greater, below 10,000 feet.
11: To flight level 250.
17: Captain restriction, ground flight for 250 on point 14.
16: 260 below, right, squared 3092.
0: President 8489 on contact radar 127.1.
3: 7.1, 7,000 is the center.
0: Tower 105, descend to reach flight level 140 by 0 Mike Tangle.
3: Descend, flight level 140 by 0 Mike Tangle, flight level 105.
6: Reach by M10.
9: Flight level 260 by M10, Hong Kong, shuttle 653.
6: Melinda 616, Paddock Shanghai on 128G5.
9: Melinda 616, Greater.
0: Cross eastbound, flight level 200 or below.
3: Descend to flight level 10, cross eastbound, flight level 200 or below, Singapore 856. Descend to
9: flight level
11: 150
0: and proceed
11: direct
0: to
11: escape
0: from
11: land
0: 8803.
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0: 250
11: knots when able.
0: High speed.
16: Mango high speed right for 3092.
9: Level 260 reached by MPET at Hong Kong 129.
3: Approach 121, this is one forward, Malaysia 8340, good day.
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17: Clear flight level 250, unrestricted, speed unrestricted, on point 14, thank you.
9: 679, good day.
16: 51, estimate. Sierra 26, squawk 5144.
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0: 132.837. 132.837. 132.837. 132.837. 132.837. 132.837. 132.837. 132.837. 132.837. 132.837. 132.837. 132.837. 132.837. 132.837. 132.837. 132.837. 132.837. 132.837. 132.837. 132.837. 132.837. 132.837. 132.837. 132.837. 132.837. 132.837. 132.837. 132.837. 132.837. 132.837. 132.837. 132.837. 132.837. 132.837. 132.837. 132.837. 132.837. 132.837. 132.837. 132.837. 132.837. 132.837. 132.837. 132.837. 132.837. 132.837. 132.837. 132.837. 132.837. 132.837. 132.837. 132.837. 132.837. 132.837. 132.837. 132.837. 132.837. 132.837. 132.837. 132.837. 132.837. 132.837. 132.837. 132.837. 132.837. 132.837. 132.837. 132.837. 132.837. 132.837. 132.837. 132.837. 132.837. 132.837. 132.837. 132.837. at radar 128.75.
3: Sir, decimal 75, good day, VS9, 7, 9, 7, 8, thank you very
0: 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Direction 061, climb 9,800 meters, direct C2.
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3: 320, direct to, confirm direct to apical, test 281.
0: China Eastern
3: 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China Mountain Flight 320, direct to Epcot,
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3: 281.
0: China Southern 60905,
18: descend
0: flight level
18: 280. Descend flight level 280, China Southern 60905.
0: China Southern 60905, descend and check direct Echo, Echo Papa Kilo Alpha Lima.
18: 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Flight level 280.
0: China Southern 8489, climb to level 320, direct Echo.
3: Flight level 320, direct to Echo, China Southern 8489.
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19: FedEx 5607, descends flight level 160.
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22: for level 270. Initially for level 270, channel 7051.
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24: 205,
25: 47, level 360.
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19: KSA 880, climb for level 160.
25: Climb at flight level 160, Cathay 80.
19: Cathay 80, maintain good rate of climb until passing flight level 110, crossing traffic left to right.
25: Copy that, looking at Cathay 80.
19: Contact radar 122, Daisy Mo 15.
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19: 7 cargo 618, contact radar 128, decimal 75. And level 250.
28: This is flight level 250, homeland 8803.
29: Operator, radar, China Southern 8048, descend to flight level 200.
19: 8
20: 121.4, select 5607, good day.
30: Guangzhou, departure, Translucent 9069, good evening.
19: Translucent 9069, departures, good day. Descend to flight level 170.
30: Descend to flight level 170, Translucent 9069.
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25: Cathay 8030, we're on climb passing level 120, flight level 160.
32: Cathay 880, Hong Kong radar, climb to flight level 250.
25: Climb flight level 250, Cathay 80.
32: Shuttle 653, can approach 19-1 today.
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19: Cathay 8048, AFAM, speed 300 knots.
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19: Six five three approach runway 07 center, descend 5 star to 6,000 feet, QNH 1004. Dearjet 5347, can you be back on track by MCAL?
25: I will do Dearjet 5347.
19: Watch out.
32: 129, you can expect runway 07 Romeo, and next sector will accept you the final runway use.
0: 35, proceed direct lines from lines for Iconic, clear Alice Approach, runway 07 center. The unrestricted 8,000 feet, QNH 1004.
1: EastJet 86, 1300, 1 Alpha.
0: EastJet 862 departures, could they identify climb via SID to flight level 130?
1: Climb via SID to flight level 130, EastJet 862.
0: Cadet 105, expedite passing 9,000 feet, crossing traffic left to right.
2: Expedite climbing 9,000 feet, KSA 105. 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
1: 13904.
4: 013 in turn radar 12875.
0: Right west 3092, speed 280 knots below 10,000 feet.
1: Miles.
0: Redcap 1394, confirm flight level 350.
1: November Redcap 1394.
0: Redcap 1394 identified.
1: Yeah, 1394.
0: Right express 3507, contact radar 12875.
1: Express 3507, good day. 07 Charlie arrival, air on comp 769.
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0: Expect RMP pseudo A approach, runway 07 right. MCON 217, radio speed to 230 knots. Confirm MCON 129, copy the runway. Approach, expect RP Zulu A, approach runway 07 right.
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1: That's been 8593, maintaining by level 300 to 17 miles to Dodamine, stroke 5063.
32: That's 8593, on going to identify what is your request level.
1: Please take us to 8593.
32: Identify what level do you request, that's 7.
1: That's been 8593. Swing 8593, request by level 220.
32: Roger, stand by.
1: Bye. I'm Murray, Hong Kong 769.
0: Roger, that's. Mark 105, approved.
1: Approved,
0: Mark 1394, radio check, how do you read? 5 star to 6,000 feet, QNH 1003.
1: 6089, flight level 250, Skok 3131.
0: President 6089, Hong Kong radar identified, maintain flight level 250.
1: Flight level 250, China Southern 6089.
4: 250, clear that, don't me.
0: How about now? For sequencing. Sibu 242, can I tell 118.2, get in?
1: Instruction pause.
0: Negative.
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0: Sorry, say again.
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0: Check. Charlie Southern 8489, Roger heading 215 approved.
1: Heading 215 approved, Charlie Southern 8489.
0: Charlie Eastern 281, can you be back on track by EPCAL?
1: Negative, we cannot fly direct through EPCAL, Charlie Eastern 281.
0: Charlie Eastern 281, Roger. Niner 69, contact Zhu Hai approach 121.4. Good night.
30: 121.4, good night.
32: Low fly level 260.
5: Hello, I'm Kitty, Channel Sergeant 6089.
0: 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China Southern 6089, Hong Kong radar, climb flight level 280.
5: Climb flight level 280, China Southern 6089.
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6: 1236, on the port 8507, good day.
0: Good day. Dynasty 073, climb flight level 9200 meters, direct Siku.
7: 9200 meters, direct Siku, Dynasty 073.
8: Then flight level 310 initial.
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0: Hong Kong 456 Hong Kong radar, copy your request, descend to flight level 130, cross Sunny, flight level 260 or below.
13: Flight level 130 and cross Sunny level 260 below, Hong Kong 456.

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1: This is 860.
0: Speed 250 knots.
2: Kelly 165 departures, good day, identify. Climb by SID to flight level 160.
3: SID flight level 160,
4: Kelly 1. Which
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0: Meters. Dynasty 073, climb flight level 9800 meters.
5: Climb flight level 9800 meters, Dynasty 073, thank you.
0: Okay, 7972, flight level 3102, Lekon. FedEx 6024 Hong Kong radar
6: identified. 0103,
0: squawk. FedEx 6024 Hong Kong radar identified.
6: 7972, flight level 310.
0: Speedbird 9172 Hong Kong radar, roger. 769, radio speed to 230 knots.
7: 86, climbing via CETO, flight level 160.
8: Dispatcher, 862 Hong Kong radar, climb to flight level 250.
7: Level 250, start at 862.
8: Clear 313, reduce speed 250 knots, descend 5 star.
0: 25, hear me.
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0: Contact 5122.6. 3935, contact tower 118.2, good evening. 303.
9: Radar FedEx 6024, level 310, squawk 0103.
0: FedEx 602, FedEx 6024, Hong Kong radar identified.

0: targeting. 024 clear, direct to eastbound.
1: Eastbound, select 602, pardon.
0: Speedboat 9172, climb flight level 10,100 meters.
1: Level 10,100 meters, speedboat 9172.
0: China Southern 6095, contact final 122 decimal 6.
2: 122 decimal 6, China Southern 6095.
0: Bye-bye.
3: Right. Right, turn right, heading 310 radar vector.
0: 3 Hong Kong radar, Roger.
4: 224, climb for the 340.
3: Radar 118-9025, good day.
1: 8685.
0: 8, 86, good day. 3 Alpha arrival, I'll pass on your request to the next sector.
1: 0842.
0: Ready, descend to 3000 feet. And then 833 Hong Kong radar, clear 07 Alpha arrival.
1: 07 Alpha, Hampton 833.
0: Good day, 165, counter radar, 133 decimal 82, good day.
1: 133
5: 82, 165. Hong Kong radar, standby 525, good name, Fox 7050, passing through
0: 023. Hey, 525 Hong Kong radar, clear 07 Alpha arrival, we pause squawk code.
5: Sierra
0: Alpha,
5: Squawk 7050,
0: KMI 525. KMI 525, identified, standby for lower.
5: Arrow,
1: KMI 525. 10,700 meters, red cap, 1516.
3: 627, can approach 119, that's more one, good day.

0: 6627 approach runway 07 center, descend 5 star to 6000 feet, QNH 1003.
1: Mile 525, descend 5 star to flight level 130.
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5: Chinese 869, call identified.
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3: 2875. 2875 on the bomb, 850.
0: Later until 5 PM.
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6: German Cargo 618, contact radar 118 decimal 92.
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3: 13215, German Cargo 618. Hong Kong radar, good evening, Air Hong Kong 326, flight level 390, squawking 2211.
6: Air Hong Kong 326, Hong Kong radar, identify clear for D3 Alpha arrival.
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0: 0,000
9: feet. Rail 313, proceed direct to AB, rejoin star, maintain speed.
1: 1.
3: 9-1, Hong Kong 45.
0: Kelly 479, speed 210 knots or greater.
1: Two five, descend unrestricted to reach flight level 110 by Mary.
2: Unrestricted to reach 110 by Malaysia by 525.
3: In Hudson 833, descending flight level 210.
1: Standby break break, K-mile 525, contact approach 119 or decimal 1. Mile 525, contact approach 119 or decimal 1.
2: 4915,
1: Hampton 833, Hong Kong radar, report squawk code and passing level.
3: Okay, we're squawking 5143, passing at level 215.
1: Hampton 833, identified, follow Sierra 7 Alpha, standby for lower.
3: 7 Alpha information, Juliet, to Hampton 833.
1: Mission 522, concussion reach flight level 110 by lander.
2: 110 by lander, Malaysian 5 system.
3: Hong Kong radar, FedEx 6067 out of 28.3 to reach eastbound at flight level 260.
1: Standby, perfect. Shelterton 5085, climb to flight level 250. Shelterton
2: 5085.
1: 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Sanya 122.6.
3: 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That's all the A4 in manner, good day.
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5: To large scale weather deviation.
2: Region 71, we are just released from Guangzhou. Maintain level 361.
1: Malaysian 71, roger.
0: 69, no speed control, connect tower 118, decimal 4.
3: 0.
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3: When able 4,800 Beagle, direct to Beagle, Kelly 383.
6: Recap 1618, descend to flight level 170.
2: Descend flight level 170, recap 1618.
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0: KML 525, descend to 3,000 feet from land via Tronic, Kali Islands approach runway 07 center.
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0: Speedbird 9172, the frequency should be 12535.
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7: I 7224 level 340, approaching link off.
0: Standby, break, transducer 860, contact radar 12875.
6: 7575860, good night.
0: Shanghai 7224 Hong Kong radar, climb flight level 10,700 meters.
7: 0,700 meters, Shanghai 7224.
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0: 0 7 Center, information true lead, descent and restrict at 8000 feet, QNH 1003. On 842, descent to flight level 130.
11: 75120,
12: Aircon 842.
11: Flight level 110.
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0: Continue approach, maintain speed 160 knots or greater until 5 DME. Proceed direct line, descend to 3,000 feet.
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2: Today 315, cancel 8,000 feet level restriction.
14: 100,000 feet level restriction, Cathay 315.
0: One one five heading 140 to traffic.
15: 044, flight level 310.
0: China 73044 Hong Kong radar identified.
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17: 067 Hong Kong radar, roger. Are you given any speed control?
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16: 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Contact tower 118 decimal 2.
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9: Hong Kong radar, senior 0902, third trap, more 2. Herbert 330 and Scott 5633.
10: Senior 0902, Hong Kong radar, identified.
9: Sir, senior 0902.

0: 562 descend to flight level 110, cross Murray, flight level 130 or below.
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0: Hong Kong 562, are we clear? Which flight level 130 by Murray?
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4: 833, reduce speed to 180 knots, descend to 2000 feet.
0: Rest gate, resume on navigation.
5: About 600 meters,
0: squawk 1510. 8217 Hong Kong radar, identified. Hong Panic, are you able? Flight level 412.
5: We're able to descend flight level 380, Bravo 8217.
0: Bravo 8217, negative. Maintain 11,600 meters.
5: 11,600 meters, Bravo 817.
1: On radar, UPS 166, flight level 350, squawk 5666.
0: UPS 166, Hong Kong radar identified.
1: 166.
0: China Southern 3044, direct Dumo.
1: To Dumo, China Southern 3044.
0: Korean Air 460, contact radar 128, decimal 75.
6: Latia 206, crossing Killer, maintaining flight level 370.
0: Latia 202, Hong Kong radar identified. Clear E Killer, direct enter.
6: Killer,
2: Tare, Empire, Tare, Tare, Tare, Tare, Tare, Tare, Tare, Tare, Tare, Tare, Tare, Tare,
1: Tare, Tare, Tare, Tare, Tare, Tare, Tare, Tare, Tare, Tare, Tare,
0: Tare, Tare, Tare, Tare, Tare, Tare, Tare,
1: Tare, Tare, Tare, Tare, Tare,
0: Five. Flight level 130 or below.
1: Flight level 110, cross Murray. Flight level 130 or below, Hong Kong 846.
0: In Hong Kong 562, contact approach 119 decimal 1.
1: 119 Hong Kong 562, good day.
7: Three, contact Manila, 193 or CPDLC, goodbye.
4: Landing runway 07 right.

0: NA 313, descend to 2,000 feet, reduce speed to 180 knots. I-62, expect the RMP Zulu approach runway 07 right, descend to 6,000 feet, QNH 1003. Elbow 456, contact tower 118, decimal 4.
1: Turn 7508, heading to 10 approved.
2: Into 10, Santa Fe, 5085.
0: Tonic clear, INS approach runway 07 center.
3: And descending 200 to reach by eastbound, squawk 2770, good evening.
1: Go 6382 Hong Kong radar, descend to flight level 110, cross eastbound flight level 200 or below.
3: Continue descend 110, cross eastbound 200 or below, double goal 632.
1: Go 632 and after eastbound proceed direct Gobi.
3: After eastbound direct Robin, or confirm Golf Oscar, Bravo Bravo India.
1: Double goal 632 AFAB.
3: After eastbound direct Golf Oscar, Bravo, Bravo India, double goal 632.
1: Seven contact radar 132.15.
4: 32.15, Bravo 8217, good evening.
5: Shuttle 616, climbing flight level 160.
6: Hong Shuttle 616, Hong Kong radar, climb to flight level 250.
5: Flight level 250, Hong Kong Shuttle 616, any direct?
6: Hong Shuttle 616, proceed direct to MAPKEY.
5: Hong Kong Shuttle 616, thank you.
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7: 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Sir, FedEx 77, flight level 220.
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5: Hong Kong Shuttle 606, good day.
0: Tower 118, decimal 4.
10: Shuttle 616, climb telephone, 350.
7: 5503, Hong Kong Shuttle.
11: Cafe 035, flight level 400, at 13 miles of Mulatto, squawk 4116.
10: Cafe 035, Hong Kong, identify 3AB 4 Alpha arrival.
1: Engineer 811, contact radar 133.82. Hong Kong radar, climb 10,100 meters.
9: Climb 10,100 meters, KLM 808.
12: Hong Kong radar, recap 1535, good morning, maintaining flight level 250.
1: Recap 1535, Hong Kong radar, after Sierra, climb flight level 270.
12: After Sierra, climb flight level 270, recap 1535.
0: Hong Kong 562, descend to 2,000 feet from Argonne, clear RMP Zulu AR approach runway 07 right.
1: 7224, contact Guangzhou 125, facing RG5. 12535,
13: Shanghai 7224, bye-bye.
14: Hong Kong Dash D063, approaching Alley, flight for 340.
1: That is D063, climb 10,400 meters, check direct SQ.
14: Climb in 10,400 meters, check direct to Seacoast, Dynasty 063.
6: Google radar proceed direct to MEPKI, climb to flight level 250.
15: Direct to MEPKI, Mike Echo Bravo, Kilo India, and climb flight level 250, current A 2012.
0: Push at Air Hong Kong 562, reduce speed to 180 knots.
14: 202, thank you.
1: Cap 1535, report request level.
12: Cap 1535, request at level 370.
1: Cap 1535, roger, stand by high.
12: Cap 1535.
16: Gen 71, request heading 210, do you weather?
1: Relation 71, heading 210, approved.
16: Heading 210 is approved.
12: Air
1: 811.
12: 0. 1-0, static 6024, 1290, 11, sending 260 about eastbound, squawk 0103.
1: Static 6024, Hong Kong radar, descend to flight level 220, cross eastbound, flight level 260 or below.
12: Descend 260 below, descend to 220, static 6024.
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1: 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Record 1535, contact radar 132, decimal 15.
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1: 50 Hong Kong radar, descend to flight level 110, cross eastbound flight level 200 or below.
14: Descend flight level 1100, descend below flight level 200, over eastbound, so that's 250.
1: Descend 250, clear flight level 110.
14: Clear flight level 110, so that's 250.
17: Hong Kong radar, good evening, Transite 60, squawk 2404, descend to eastbound to 60.
1: Transite 860 Hong Kong radar, descend to flight level 220, cross eastbound flight level 260 or below.
17: Descend to 20, cross eastbound, cross level 260 or below, Transite 60.
18: 07, flight 1341, squawk 6323.
12: Static Ekila, speed about 27.7 or less, flight level 330, squawking 5551.
1: 2316, Hong Kong radar, identified.
12: 2316.
1: Panning 77407, Hong Kong radar, identified. For panning, I use all flight level 360.
12: 37407, on the board, flight level 360.
1: Charlie Eastern 7407, Russia, stand by lower level.
12: Standing by, Charlie Eastern 7407.
13: 2316, request to low by speed.
6: Charlie 006, on the radar, proceed direct to MEPKI, climb to flight level 250.
15: MEPKI, and flight level 250, SI 006.
16: Request heading 20 now, do you with it?
1: Relation 71, heading 220 approved.
16: Heading 220 is approved, Relation 71.
1: Gina 0902, contact Sanya, correction, contact radar 128, decimal 75.
12: So 12875, Gina 0902.
16: Thank you.
19: Roger.
20: Request all speed restrictions for Cathay 181.
1: Singapore 7820, Hong Kong radar identified. China Eastern 7407, descend Alpha level 320, reach in 3 minutes.
21: Alpha level 320, turn to 7407.
1: China Southern 3044, contact radar 128, decimal 75.
22: 28, decimal 75, China Southern 3044.
1: China 0902.
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1: Eva, 0905, Hong Kong radar, Russia.
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26: Amplify level 300, Japan 245.
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0: 75, Tet 202, good day. 4632, reach flight level 110 by Lambda.
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1: 390,
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1: 4, 0632. Vietnam 440, good morning, maintain travel 290, spot port 5653.
0: Vietnam 440, Hong Kong radar, identify.
1: Vietnam 440, request higher, Vietnam 440.
0: Okay.
1: Hi, Vietnam 440.
0: Korean Airport 60, contact radar 132, decimal 15.
7: Contact radar 132, decimal 15, Korean Airport 60.
8: Hong Kong 0189,
0: maintaining flight level 400. Scooter 189, Hong Kong radar,
9: roger. 535, contact radar 128, decimal 75.
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0: Cafe 03. VHF 390,
11: can you confirm against the frequency? VHF
0: 4 330, Hong Kong radar identified.
2: Submit
0: the climb radar 12532. Day 233, climb on question climb by SID to level 6900 meters, cancel speed restriction.
12: Climb by SID 6,900 meters, cancel SID speed restriction, KLA-233.
0: KLA-233, cancel the speed restriction.
12: Cancel speed restriction, KLA-233.
0: Racket 1394, connect through high 121 decimal 4, good day.
13: 121 decimal 4, racket 1394, bye-bye.
14: 869, KLA radar, we will report, KLA-1089.
1: heading 8551, 0,400 meters.
3: Aspirin 8551, Hong Kong radar identified.
1: Contact 8551.
6: Good morning, McCown 991, level 10,100 meters, CQ, squawk 6126.
3: Hey, McCown 991, Hong Kong radar identified, clear Charlie 4, Alpha arrival.
1: Alpha, McCown 991.
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1: 4,500 meters, TMOS, like 6024.
0: H34, contact radar 128 decimal 75.
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3: 205 Cotton, Macau 90901.
0: Airplane 8551, choice of level for level 320 or for level 360, okay.
1: 5250.
4: Which point is being 851?
0: Airplane 8511, direct Echo, Echo Papa Kilo Alpha Lima.
4: Back to Echo Papa Kilo Alpha Lima and climb flight level 330, Airplane 8511.
3: Now right side heading 230.
0: China Eastern, 869, heading 230 approved.
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5: 6012 can approach 119 at decimal 1, good day.
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6: That's the 869 heading 240.
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1: China Dark, 381 heading 7250.
0: Memory 381 Hong Kong radar, climb 9200 meters.
1: 9200 meters, MS 381.
0: CHR 39.
8: 45, request 10 degrees to the left due to weather.
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5: 05, contact Hong Kong radar 127.1, good day.
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0: 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CHH 9008, contact radar 128, decimal
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0: UTF 145, descend when ready for level 110, reach by lander.
3: 110, reach by lander, UPS 145.
4: Hong Kong radar, good evening, China Southern 305, maintain flight level 250.
0: China Southern 305, Hong Kong radar, after Sierra, climb for level 270.
4: After Sierra, climb to flight level 270, China Southern 305.
11: Your request level.
0: Sure, 2316, contact radar 128, decimal 75.
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0: Kelly 25, standard departure identify, climb for SRD for level 130, cancel 8,000 feet altitude restriction.
9: Absolutely, it says prescription climb 130, Kelly 259.
0: Malaysia 52, Hong Kong radar identified.
11: 10-5-2, request climb for level 400 in book.
0: Malaysia 52, call you back.
11: Right, 2.
3: 45 on the descent 211, of the net. And
0: UPS 145,
3: Salazar 110. Landau 110, UPS 145.
0: China Southern 305, report request level.
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4: Standby for higher, 132, decimal 15, China Southern 305.
12: 012, descend to 3,000 feet.
3: Descend to climb to flight number 320.
4: 20, China Southern 305.
0: 125, Hong Kong radar identified.
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13: Level 360.
0: Emirates 367, Hong Kong radar, Roger. China East, disregard. P81, climb 10,400 meters. Emirates 381, climb the level 10,400 meters.
1: Climbing 10,400 meters, Emirates 381.
0: CHL 875, contact Sanya 122, decimal 6.
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3: that should be in 645.
0: China Eastern 869, current heading into Sanya airspace approved.
4: Scooter 125.
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4: Stand by.
0: Hello, Macau 99901, contact radar 123, decimal 905. 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
4: Kong Scooter 125, unable and request to maintain level 320, man.
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14: 280 knots, descend to fly level 220.
4: Two speed 280 knots, descend to level 220, Charlie 3044.
11: Hong Kong radar, very good morning. We count on 901, descending to level 120, my cousin.
14: As you expect, an ILS Zulu approach runway 34, and the latest ASIS information is India.
11: India, LNC 4, Mikhail 991, request Katam Papa and cancel altitude flight level 120 at Katam.
14: Yeah, I'll come back to you on that. Just continue on the flight number and I'll come back to you.
11: 991.
14: 537, descend to reach flight level 110 by Muscle.
13: Flight level 110 by Muscle, Giant 537.
14: Cat 8 triple 8, contact Hong Kong radar 118-1925.
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2: 1700 climbing 5000 feet.
18: Hong Kong Chalet 54 departures, good day, identify, climb by SID to flight level 160.
2: Climb by SID, flight level 160, Hong Kong Chalet 54.
7: Hong Kong radar, KK 888, climbing flight level 250, request flight level 310 as final.
19: Get AAA, roger, direct to NFAR, climb flight level 270 initially.
7: Direct NFAR, climb flight level 270, KK 888.
14: To reach flight level 110 by Gobi.
3: Alright, left turn direct Gobi, descend to reach flight level 110 by Gobi, UPS 166.
20: Radar FedEx 5960, flight level 260.
14: FedEx 5960, descend to flight level 220.
20: FedEx 5960, descend 220, and we are assigned 250 knots.
14: Yeah, maintain that speed, and if I can speed you up again, I will, but at the moment, speed 250.
20: FedEx 5960, welcome.
7: 906.
10: Descend for that, level 300, squawk. 5103.
19: And it's 7707 on radar identified. And what's your request level?
10: Request altitude flight level 360.
18: Perfect. Decide climb by SID to flight level 160.
10: 160.
18: 756, are you looking for higher level?
10: Altitude flight level 370, Shana 756.
18: Shana 756, inbound for level change, check direct inbound.
10: Ascend by level change, direct inbound, Shana 756.
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21: 280 or greater, speed 68.
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16: 280 knots, Hong Kong Shuttle 854.
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18: Bernard 645, good evening. CNN 430, contact radar 128.75.
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18: Heading 175 approved. 6, are you able higher level?
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10: Radar PG 68, flight 130,
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7: 817, Hong Kong 3,
18: Hi, Macau 985, Hong Kong radar identified. Clear Charlie 4 Alpha arrival.
7: Charlie 4 Alpha arrival, Macau 985.
18: Kiva 0905, contact Sanya 133, decimal 35.
7: 095, bye. Hong Kong radar, Malaysian 5. If I would be 90.
18: Malaysian 5, 2, Hong Kong radar, Russia.
0: Identify, climb by SID to flight level 130.
14: Hong Kong 721 radar identify, cleared Sierra 7 Alpha.
5: Sierra 7 Alpha arrival in Hong Kong 721, and we would like to reset for the IFT Sudo 180 to the right.
14: Okay, roger. Airpeach 68, turn left, direct to Dumap.
17: Direct Dumap, Airpeach 68.
22: Hong Kong Radar, Hong Kong Shuttle 854 is climbing flight level 160, 280 knots.
14: Shuttle 854, make your speed 300 knots and climb to flight level 250.
22: Level 250, 300 knots, Hong Kong Shuttle 854.
23: Morning, Sunday 117, climbing flight level 120, 24.
14: Shenzhen Air 117, Hong Kong Radar, roger, radar identified, maintain flight level 120.
0: Kelly 143, departures, good day, identify, climb via SID to flight level 130.
24: Good day, SID, flight level 130, Kelly 143.
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14: Jam
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14: Qatari 8401, come to Hong Kong radar, 127.1.
26: 5825
27: when ready, descend flight level 260, reach by NPET.
26: Roger, when ready, descend flight level 260 to reach by NPET, and then
14: C5825. 872, roger, further climb very shortly.
28: And we will be going through SIGPO at flight level 135.
14: That's okay, Cathay 872, that's okay, climb unrestricted.
28: You understand the climb, Cathay 872.
14: Air Hong Kong 721, descend to flight level 130.
29: 130, Air Hong Kong 721.
14: Shenzhen Air 117, fly heading 1905.
0: Heading 035.
30: 335, and that's 281. Right.
0: Malaysian 52, next high level, flight level 411, are you able?
31: Affirm, Malaysian 52, able, flight level 411.
0: Malaysian 52, roger, call you back.
31: 390,
14: right? 872, flying to flight level 250.
28: To climb to 250, and we'll give it a 300, so you're 52, increase to 300.
14: You can do, yeah, no more than 300, but you can do, yeah, 300, no more.
28: Turn off
14: the same
28: climb
31: level
28: 250,
31: Kelly
28: 872.
14: 721, direct to Murray, reach
31: climb level
14: 130
31: by Murray. Flight level 160, direct
14: to Murray, reach flight level
31: 160.
14: Flight
31: level
14: 160,
31: cleared ILS 2, approach runway
14: 34.
31: Clear, 034, call your function, on 911.
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33: Hong Kong radar, Thai 682, final level 330, the lake
0: Kela. Thai 682, Hong Kong radar identified.
33: Thai 682.
0: 438551, turn right heading 185.
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0: 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Descent to reach flight level 110 by muscle.
5: Descent to reach level 110 by muscle, Dynasty 5825.
0: Cathay 143, climb to flight level 250.
9: Level 250, Cathay
5: 132.6,
0: descend
5: 7407.
0: Climb to flight level
3: 250.
5: Climb to flight level 250,
3: Cathay 117. Descend 5120, with flight cotton, check direct cotton, MK985.
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0: What next?
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3: So 116.
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10: Seven 21, after lines via Argon, clear RMP Zulu approach runway 07 right.
2: Transducer 168 Hong Kong radar, after Sierra, climb to level 270.
3: After Sierra, continue climb level 270, Transducer 168.
2: AP near 602, requirement to cross ANSA at time 1828 or later.
9: October 143.
0: Cathay 749.
9: Radar Cathay 143, climbing flight level 250.
6: Cathay 143, Hong Kong radar, roger, climb flight level 290.
9: Climb flight level 290,
3: 143. Stand by, VHA,
9: somebody.
3: Climb flight 290, Cathay 72.
11: Cathay 749er, climbing flight level 200.
4: Cathay 749, roger, maintain on reaching further very shortly.
11: Maintain on reaching, Cathay 749. Transducer 168.
2: Transducer 168, roger, standby higher, climb flight level 270 initially.
11: Roger, 270 initially, standby higher, Transducer 168.
12: 465, reach 390, good day.
4: Singapore 7820, you can increase your speed back again to 280 knots.
13: Increase to 280 knots, Singapore
2: 7820. Designer 37, descend when ready, for level 260, reach by eastbound.
11: For level 260, reach by eastbound, get in business 27.
2: Qatari 8401, direct to cool.
11: Division 37, leaving at level 370.
2: Transducer 168, contact radar 132, decimal 15.
10: 537, descend to 3,000 feet, maintain speed 250 knots or greater.
2: Shenzhen at 117, climb for level 280.
13: Cancel flight level 280, Shenzhen at 117.
11: 7820.
2: 8, confirm. Yeah, ma'am.
13: 8551, thank you. Sutta 125. Sutta 125.
2: The request heading 210. Sutta 125. Stand up. Sutta 125, heading 210 at Crisp.
13: 210, Sutta 125.
11: Sutta 425, Cathay 3144.
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11: Sierra 7 Alpha, Cathay 3144.
6: Three, climb for level 320, stand by high.
2: Inside one, cancel speed restrictions, descend for level 320.
11: Descend level 320, confirm, record 151.
2: Record 151, AFM, and cancel speed restrictions.
11: Descend now level 320, record 151.
14: Jeju 2316, roger.
10: And 537, turn right heading 295, around 25 track miles.
4: Singapore 7820, con departure 122.65, good evening.
13: 265, Singapore 7820, good morning.
15: 440, good morning, maintain level 310.
16: Maintain 440, roger.
13: 440.
4: Climb to flight level 220.
11: Flight level 220, Cathay 749.
10: Goodbye.
11: 4 FedEx 5960, good day.
7: VHF 3908, descend to reach flight level 4,500 meters by Tamot.
11: Descend 4,500 meters by Tamot, VHF 3908.
7: VHF 3908, AFM, proceed direct to Tamot.
11: Proceed to Tamot, VHF 3908. 350.
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2: 1,500 meters.
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10: D5825, descend unrestricted to 6,000 feet, QNH 1003.
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2: Seven minus 2, 0 descent later, commence descent now. Descent flight level 310, reach by Poppy.
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4: Cafe 3144, descend unrestricted to reach flight level 110 by Murray.
13: Descend unrestricted to flight level 110 by Murray, Cafe 3144.
3: Climb Caldina 85, descend flight level 120, reach flight cut in, direct cut in.
4: 985, roger, I expect an Isla Sulu approach runway 34. The latest information is India. Carry on the flight plan route, but I will give you a shortcut when you get a bit closer.
3: Expect Isla Sulu 1.3 points to India and copy MK 985.
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2: 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Clear is Kela, direct inside.
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2: Final
13: discussion, descend flight level 260, reach by eastbound. 749, request heading 205, weather.
2: 749, heading 205 approved.
13: Heading 205, Cafe 749.
2: 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Good morning.
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1: Vietnam 4491,
2: Shanghai X-Machine.
3: Golden Radar, Singapore 853, good morning, climbing level 250.
4: Singapore 853, good morning to you, what is your passing flight level on squawk?
3: 230, squawk 3105, Singapore 853.
4: Roger, your radar identified and stand by for hire.
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1: Zero for weather.
5: 2125,
1: heading 2300. Heading 2300,
4: 2125. Ali, and climb to fly level 200, 200.
6: 222, Ali, climb fly level 200, carry 815.
4: Singapore 853, come to Hong Kong radar 127.1, bye bye.
3: Roger, we'll descend 1, Singapore 853, bye bye. Singapore 853, good morning, climbing level 250.
5: Singapore 853, Hong Kong radar, traffic level for level 280, or for level 360,
3: bye bye. Roger, stand by Singapore 853, we're climbing level 250.
7: Singapore 7820, contact Zhuhai, approach 121.4, good day.
1: 121.4, Singapore 7820, bye bye.
3: The Sierra, climb level 360, Singapore 853.
1: 3000 feet.
7: Kelly 3144, maintain speed 210 knots or greater.
8: Singapore 3144.
7: Kelly 524, contact radar 133.82, good day.
1: 13382,
7: Kelly 3144 from line via tonic, clear for ILS approach runway 07 center.
8: RS, approach runway 07 center, Kelly 3144.
9: Climb unrestricted, plus the 250, left direct to MAPKE, Kelly 524.
4: China Ibis 937, descend to flight level 220.
10: Flight level 220, China Ibis 937, confirm, reach by SAPAX 230.
4: 220, SAPAX, 220, SAPAX.
10: 0 to SAPAX, China Ibis 937.
4: Thanks. Kelly 524, sorry, just confirm flight level 250, clear level.
9: Clear 250, Kelly 524.
7: Dynasty 5825 from Limes via Tonic, clear for ILS approach runway 07 center.
1: From Limes to Tonic.
7: Kelly 3144, speed 180 knots or greater until 7 DME.
8: 180 knots, 7 DME, today 3144.
4: 3815, climb to fly level 250.
1: 5250,
5: Kitari. 25. Radar, what's your identity? 27543. Coming through traffic at 11 o'clock, range 10 miles. We are on diverging track, diverging heading.
11: Copy for the traffic, Cafe, it's 749.
8: 524.
5: HO 5 o'clock range 10 miles, climbing to the level.
1: 79 MHF level 300, squawk 5017.
12: Chinese and 779 Hong Kong radar identify, what is the highest level you can accept?
1: Chicken please, China East and 779.
12: What is the highest level you can accept?
1: Just a request, flight level 300, China Eastern 779.
12: China Eastern 779, copy, stand by.
1: Thank you.
12: All
1: right,
12: I
1: can 524 climbing, flight level
12: 524 Hong Kong radar, Roger, climb flight level 290, stand by.
3: Level
13: 3185.
3: And just the passing level, what is your passing level now?
13: 2000.24.1.
3: 2701, thanks, radar identify, cleared Sierra 7 Alpha, and there is no speed control with Hong Kong.
13: Sierra Alpha, no speed control with Hong Kong, County 701.
3: Just check Sierra 7 Alpha.
13: Sierra 7 Alpha.
3: Thanks. Okay, speak to you later.
14: Radar Cebu 286, descending 2560 by
3: 85. Cebu 286, descend to flight level 220.
14: Flight level 220, Cebu 286.
3: Air Macau 985, descend to altitude 3,000 feet, cleared ILS, sort of approach runway 34, report established.
15: Descend 3,000 feet, cleared ILS, sort of runway 34, report established, Air Macau 985.
16: Harry 406, Hong Kong radar identified, clear Betty 3 Alpha.
7: 80 knots.
17: Clear 25.
7: Stations, check new QNH 1002, QNH 1002. Kelly 3144, speed 160 knots or greater until 5 p.m.
17: Kelly 3144.
16: Each by east then.
5: 400 meters.
17: Fly level 1400 meters. 315.
13: Okay, good evening, good morning Macau, 949, descending through 9,400 feet to 6,000, direct to Romeo, Spock 705, thank you.
3: 949, thanks, Hong Kong radar, your number 2 in sequence to your own colleague, and expected ILS Sulu approach on my 3-4, latest information is Kilo.
13: Great. Kilo is copy, and number 2, Macau, 949.
3: Speed when you're able to 210 knots and the QNH is 1002 after Romeo flying heading a 115.
13: Speed 210 when possible, then QNH 1002 after Romeo heading 115 at Macau 949.
3: Cebu 286 reach flight level 220 by SAPAX.
14: 220 by SAPAX, Cebu 286.
13: County 701, level 8, flight level 190.
3: Sorry, Canto maintain flight level 190, photo very short.
13: Canto maintain 190, County 701.
18: Radar, good morning, Yangjiang River 7911, climbing flight level 250, stroking 3114.
3: Yangtze River 7911, roger. What is your passing flight level? Flight level 240 now?
18: Yes, passing flight level 240 now, Yangtze River 7911.
3: 7911, thanks. Radar identified.
18: Yangtze River 7911.
3: Connie 701, descend to flight level 130, reach by Canto.
13: Descend to 130 by Canto, Connie 701.
3: 7911, contact Hong Kong radar 127.1, good
5: evening. Pass through contact Guangzhou 125, station 035.
18: Correct. 7707, maintain level 360, track 245.
5: China Eastern 7707, Hong Kong radar, roger, no speed restrictions.
18: No speed restriction, channel 7707. Yeah, morning, Yangtze River 7911. Maintaining flight level 250.
5: Yes.
18: 4.
5: Yangtze River 7911, after Sierra, climbing flight level 270.
18: After Sierra, climbing flight level 270, Yangtze River 7911.
5: Qatari 815, climb 9,200 meters, direct Siku.
3: Climb 9,200 meters, direct Siku, Qatari 815.
5: Able 3726, contact radar 128-8075. 14
19: Norfolk. Airplane 602, Hong Kong, radar.
20: Roger, Airplane 602.
5: 9658, Hong Kong radar identified.
4: Discussion to fly level 110.
3: Set unrestricted to 110 speeder, direction County 701.
4: County 701, contact approach now, 119.1.
3: Decimal
5: 1, 701. CNC Refer 7911, Richard, stand by higher, climb for level 270.
18: Stand by higher, climbing for level 270, and we were standing along.
1: Good morning, Air 3782, approaching Ikela, maintain flight level 330.
5: Flight 3782, Hong Kong radar identified.
21: Good afternoon, 318, maintain 290, Hong Kong 5511.
5: CNN 318, Hong Kong radar identified.
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0: after Ikela, direct N5, please. Ikela, direct N5, approach 9658, thank you.
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7: 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Chinibis 937, contact Zhuhai, approach 121.4, good day.
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4: 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In Macau 949, turn left heading 100.
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4: 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I just need you on the heading just for a bit longer. I'll come back to you.
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7: 4286, departures good day, proceed direct to Tamot. Descent for level 170.
14: Six, Tamot, descent level 170, Cebu 286.
7: Kali 701, Roger.
5: Series 79011, contact radar 132.015.
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3: 011. BSID 5130, going 707.
1: You continue climb level 330, 3601, CK.
18: Good morning, Yang Zhu River, Shenan 911. Name for level 270, King 3114.
12: KCB 57911, Hong Kong radar, check climb for level 290.
18: Climb for level 290, Yang Zhu River, Shenan 911.
5: Yeah, 117, contact Sanya 122.6.
21: 122.6, good day, Sanya 117.
3: Good morning, Charlie 25, this is here for level 3921.
16: Charlie 25, 63, the contact.
12: Distance 779, descend for level 290, final level.
1: Descend for level 290, China East 779.
3: Air
16: 3782. Hong Kong, Legion 039, good evening, maintaining 10,400 meters, squawk 5665.
5: Legion 039, Hong Kong, radar identified.
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3: Weather over Ikela will require offset in Sanya.
5: Singapore 839 at 20 miles left until a V in Ikela approved.
3: 20 left approved. We require the offset into Sanya SB, Singapore 839 request relay.
5: Approved.
3: On left of track approved, Singapore 839.
2: Call Ricket
5: 119, good morning, flight 5. Ricket 119, Hong Kong radar, climb the level 300. Okay, 119, are you able for level 380?
2: Okay,
5: 119. Okay, 119, I'm for level 300.
2: Level 300, okay, 119.
18: Hong Kong radar stage 2516. Okay, 1000 meters, approaching 7.
5: Stage 2516, Hong Kong radar identified.
16: Down
3: 4-3-4,
16: contact radar
3: 13215. Down 13215,
7: down 4-3-4, good day, sir. KD-096, approach, good morning, identify, climb via SID to flight level 130.
15: Cover SID, flight level 130, KD-096.
18: 3-4, Hong Kong, down, morning, radar contact.
3: 4-3-4.
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1: stand by level change, contact radar 118.8.902.
2: 118.8.902, stage 2516.
3: What is the highest level you can accept?
4: Park on radar, good morning, Singapore 825, maintaining flight level 360, scope 6366, and direct 2 dots.
3: Singapore 825, Hong Kong radar, morning radar contact.
4: Singapore 825, good morning.
5: Hong Kong radar,
3: 2516, 2516, Hong Kong radar, Western Chest direct to Enfa, climb flight level 370.
6: Direct heads up, climb 370.
7: 30, climbing flight level 160.
8: Beijing 707, roger, proceed direct to skate and climb to flight level 250.
7: Direct skate, climb flight level 250, Beijing 707.
3: 756.

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2: For 96, climb by SID for level 160.
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5: Morning to you. What is your present flight level in Squawk?
4: We're leaving flight level 265, descending flight level 190. Squawk code 2156, descending 8394.
5: Thanks. Radar identify, cleared Sierra 7 Alpha arrival, and speed is at your discretion with Hong Kong.
4: 7 Alpha arrival, descending 8394.
5: Hainan 7932, contact you high on 121.4, okay.
4: 121.4, today Hainan 7932.
2: Contact Chu Hai approach 121.4, good day.
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3: Airspring 8782, descend Alpha level 120, reach by Cotton.
0: Descend Alpha level 120, reach by Cotton, Airspring 7782.
4: And 725, climb for level 320, stand by high.
0: From China Eastern 735.
4: Apache China Eastern 735, FM climb for level 320.
0: Climb to level 320, stand by high, China Eastern 735.
4: Cathay 524, connect Taipei 12901.
0: Cathay 524, good day.
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0: I
4: 682. China Eastern 779er, contact Manila 119.3.
0: 119.3,
2: good day,
0: China Eastern
2: 779er. Good day. Hong Kong radar 118.925, good day.
0: 1925, Cathay 096, good day.
2: Qatari 8406, descend unrestricted to reach flight level 130 by Mango.
0: So 130 by Mango, Qatari 8406. Hong Kong radar, German cargo 720.
2: German cargo 720, good morning to you, it's Hong Kong radar. What is your passing flight level and squawk?
0: 290, squawking 0552, Sierra will be at 31.
2: German cargo 720, roger, radar identify, cleared Sierra 7 Alpha, there's no speed control with Hong Kong.
0: Sierra 7 Alpha, thanks for the speed. German cargo 720, talk to radar.
2: Okay,
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3: Charlie 8394 approach, good morning. Information Lima, expect ILS approach runway 07 center. 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
2: Radar 13315, number 7, eh?
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5: CNN 647, Hong Kong radar, Roger. Confirm you cannot take 370.
2: Hey, for maximum 350, we're down 647.
5: We're down 647, Roger. Zero 7, Uncle.
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5: 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Climb on level 370.
3: 370, string 8782, contact radar 123, decimal 905.
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2: Control 350.
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9: Hong Kong radar, Thai 656, hello, flight level 410, Fox 0735.
3: Thai 656, Hong Kong radar, identified, clear direct,
9: Director Enver, 9656.

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0: 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I'm sorry, 8394.
1: 119.1.
0: Today, Qatari 8406 heavy passing, approaching flight 124.
2: Qatari 8406 approach, good morning. Information Lima, expect ILS approach runway 07 center.
0: Information Lima, expect ILS runway 07 center, Qatari 8406.
2: Qatari 8406, descend via star to 8000 feet, QNH 1002. Qatar 8406, your transmission was broken. Confirm again, QNH 1002.
0: 1002, Qatari 8406.
3: Flight level 360 on call 7027.
4: 37682 Hong Kong Radar identified. Are you able for level 370?
3: Negative, static 7682, regret to maintain level.
4: Stand by the whatever, maintain level 362.
3: Yeah, static 7682.
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5: Hong Kong, big part and heavy shift, link for level 410, direct inbox.
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7: Hong Kong Control, China Eastern 2839, maintaining flight level of 9,800 meters, Skoker 5101.
1: China Eastern 2839, Hong Kong radar identified. Descend to flight level 320.
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6: 43, contact radar 125.32.
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1: China Eastern 2839, climb to flight level 360.
7: Climb flight level 360, thank you, China Eastern 2839.
3: Best back to Eagle Land.
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8: Yes, China Eastern 2, request 15 miles left.
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3: ASIS 3.
9: Hong Kong radar, good evening. China Eastern 543, maintain flight level 360.
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13: Singapore is 25, maintain flight level 360.
1: 8825,
13: due to weather over Edcal, request left of track deviation up to 60 miles.
1: Approve Tranquil 25.
13: 60 miles left of track, approve Singapore 825, thank you.
2: 3, 6013, approach, good morning. Descend to flight level 170.
14: Descend to maintain flight level 170, FedEx 6013.
15: Moving down to 218, good evening. 318, maintain level 290.
16: UNM 318, Hong Kong radar.
15: 18.
17: Jeju 60 for the test, cancel speed restriction.
2: 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Sorry, 8406, descend to 3000 feet.
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2: 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Qatari 8394, contact tower 118, today's mode 2, good day.
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1: Now 428, contact radar 128, Stacy Mo 75.
2: Good night. SID to flight level 130.
19: Flight level 130, Cathay 657.
2: German Cargo 720 from Limes via Tonic, clear for ILS approach runway 07 center.
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1: 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Radio identified and maintain flight level 210, cleared CO7 Alpha, and there's no speed control with Hong Kong.
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16: Okay, 3251. VNM 318, climb flight level 330.

0: 27726 Sunny Taipei 12901.
1: Cebu 243, approach, good morning, identify, climb by SID to flight level 130.
2: SID level 130, Cebu 243.
0: Eastern 735, climb flight level 330.
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0: DMR. Connie 242, Hong Kong radar identified, clear Abbey 4 Alpha rifle.
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0: FNM 408, climb to fly level 350, stand by higher.
4: Level 350, FNM 408.
3: 1, Cathay 0969.
5: 4.8, Cathay 6014, climb parapet 160, squat 35.
6: Jeju Air 6014, proceed direct to Mepki, Mike Echo Bravo Kilo India, and climb to flight level 250.
5: Mepki, climb level 250, Jeju Air 6014.
7: So good morning, Malaysian 066 Heavy, flight level 370, squawking 2141, weather deviation 20 miles per hour.
0: Malaysian 066, Hong Kong radar identified, deviation approved.
7: Deviation approved, Malaysian 066.
0: FNM 408, climb to fly level 370.
4: Climb fly level 370, FNM 408.
3: So, fit the frequency for 243.
5: Pass line for the 260.
6: Jeju Air 6014, flight level 250, direct to Mepki.
8: 250, thank you. 5 descend, number restricted, flight level 110. 5 descend, flight level 110, direct traffic 390. Good morning, Zanadu 504. Recently, kilometer
0: name, flight level 330. Zanadu 504. Hong Kong radar identified. Direct ENVA.
8: ENVA, Zanadu 504. Any higher level? Up to flight level 390.
0: Zanadu 504, call you back if available.
8: 04.
3: Approach, good morning, Cathay 3295. Descending unrestricted, flight level 110, with information Lima.
2: Cathay 3295, approach good day, Lima's current, expect ILS approach runway 07 center.
3: Approach 07.

0: Good morning to you. It's Hong Kong radar. Proceed direct to Skate, climb to flight level 250.
1: Direct to Skate, climb level 250, Cebu 243.
2: 4 Titan, climb level 250. 谢谢, 6014 Hong Kong radar. Continue climb flight level 310.
1: 310, 谢谢, 604.
2: 22242, descend flight level 380.
1: ISO 7 3 5 request, flight level 350.
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1: Descend 408, contact radar 128, stay CMO 75.
2: Vietnam 408, good day. Hong Kong radar, Vietnam 408, flight level 370.
3: Vietnam 408.
2: 543.
0: 3000 feet.
1: Manila 119, decimal 3.
4: Manila 1193, going at 07.
2: 075 miles to Ikela, pilot 410, clock 6122.
1: 5670 Hong Kong radar identified.
2: 670.
5: 5217 at 360, pushing Elato.
1: FedEx 5217 Hong Kong radar identified, Abbey 4 Alpha arrival.
5: Abbey 4 Alpha arrival, FedEx 5217.
2: Cebu 243, climbing level 250.
1: Cebu 243, Hong Kong radar, good morning. Climb flight level 340, stand by high.
2: I'm level 340, Cebu 243. Stand by high, Cafe 6577.
1: Chinese 10735, contact Manila 119, decimal 3.
2: Manila, that's what's true, Chinese 10735, good day.
1: Good day, sir. VNM 647, descend flight level 290.
0: Qatar 8406, contact tower 118.2, good day. Paddock 6013, contact Zhuhai approach 121.4, good day.
2: 121.4, Paddock
0: 6013. Cathay 3295 from Limes via Tonic, clear for ILS approach runway 07 center.
1: Indonesia 8350 Hong Kong radar after Sierra climb to flight level 270.
2: Ring Chongqing 2194, flight level 340.
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2: Chongqing 2194.
1: Fire, so you can stay within 30 miles left of track.
6: Maple, is up to about 40 to 50 miles right of track, Singapore 825.
2: Good morning, Singapore 8011 meters, approaching Tamon.
1: Singapore 801 Hong Kong radar identified.
2: Singapore 801
1: Chongqing 2194, descend to flight level 10,100 meters.
2: Descend flight level 10,100 meters, Chongqing 2194. Radar, good day, Air China 783, maintaining flight level 10,400 meters.
1: Air China 783, Hong Kong radar identified. Malaysian Seal 39, contact Sanya 122.6.
2: 122.6, confirm. Malaysian 039.
1: Hey, sir.
2: 22.6, Malaysian 039, good day.
1: Chongqing 2194, descend now to flight level 10,100 meters, reaching 1 minute.
2: Descend 10,100 meters in 1 minute, Chongqing 2194, we are descending.
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1: 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On radar, Thai 642, good morning, flight level 370, maintain 1.83.
2: Thai 642, Hong Kong radar identify, cancel speed restrictions. After Ikela, direct and fast.
1: Speed restriction after Ikela, direct to Edward, Thai 642.
3: Request heading 220, do weather.
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3: Yeah, heading 220, China Eastern 2839.
2: China Eastern 2839, please.
3: 220, China Eastern 2839.
4: Manila 119.73.
0: Climb via SID to flight level 160, cancel 8000 feet level restriction.
5: Via SID climb 160, cancel speed altitude restriction, Ethiopian 3366.
0: Ethiopian 3366, cancel 8000 feet level restriction only.
5: All level restrictions, cancel Ethiopian 3366.
1: Marina 542, cancel South
0: Loop. Marina 542, approve.
1: Loop, Marina 542. Zero.
4: 5656, Hong Kong radar.
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1: 30.
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1: 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Up to barrel 370.
2: 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Channel 2504, contact radar 128, Beijing 075.
5: 2875, Xanadu 504.
0: 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Bohemia 542, contact radar 123.47, good day.
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1: Level 117.
7: Senior 542, proceed direct to Luxet and climb to flight level 250.
1: Alright, Luxet, climb to level 250, Virginia 542.
6: Sarah County 242, 293, descending 260 in Lima.
7: Connie 242 is still Hong Kong radar. Hello to you. Descend unrestricted to reach flight level 110 by Muscle.
6: Unrestricted to reach one, reach Muscle by 110, Connie 242.
2: 32, Decimal 15.
4: 132, Decimal 15, Indonesia 8350, back.
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1: Follow 410.
2: Thai 670, Hong Kong radar identified.
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1: Maintain the flight level 1,500 meters, and it's mark number 0.84.
4: Now that is not an option. So your option is only reduce speed to 1.78 for final for 330 final, or you have to descend to flight level 2900.
2: 4801 climb to flight level 380.
8: Singapore 801 unable 30, request maintain flight level 360.
2: Singapore 801 descend to flight level 340.
8: Descend flight level 340, Singapore 801.
2: Cafe 659, climb to flight level 320.
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9: Hong Kong radar, good evening, Hainan 483, approaching Seacor, flight level 5,700 meters. Spoke 4505.
2: Hainan 483, Hong Kong radar identified.
9: Hainan 483.
10: 115. Romeo heading 115.64.001.
8: Flight level 370.
9: Vietnam 438, Hong Kong radar again.
11: Flight level 380, approaching Samsung.
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9: 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China 783, reduce speed now 0.78.
13: Reduce speed 0.78 here, China 783.
9: Cathay 875, maintain approval for 400, squawking 3674. Cathay 875, Hong Kong radar, identify at B4 Alpha arrival.
13: B4 Alpha, Cathay 875.
14: Ben-0, approaching Kela.
2: Thai 652, Hong Kong radar. Question Thai 642. Question Thai 622, Hong Kong radar, identified.
14: Thai 622.
8: Radar is Fed Wing 600, good morning, by level 3-0.
9: Express Wing 600, Hong Kong radar, good morning, maintain by level 390.
8: Fed level 390, Fed Wing 600.
9: All right, on track, VTKLA, Singapore 801.
2: Singapore 801, roger.
7: UPS 137 cross is band flight level 200.

0: descends at level 110.
1: Crosses in at 200 or below, descends by level 110. Yeah, 137.
0: After is bound, pursuit directory, copy.
1: After is bound, directory, scope, yeah, 137.
2: 59, maintain flight level 320 on reaching traffic at your 1 o'clock from right to left 1,000 feet above your clear level.
3: Okay, coming up, maintain level 320, Cafe 25657.
2: Jin Air 022, traffic information, traffic at your 11 o'clock from left to right climbing 1,000 feet below you.
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2: Crania 476, Hong Kong radar identified.
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11: 370. Level 370, is this right? 389.
2: Then 566, Shanghai 12835.
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11: No speed, good to be 32. Descend to the level 220, SNR
8: 283. 046,
12: 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Channel 746, Hong Kong radar, cross the 310, final.
8: Climb
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9: 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Climb flight over 300, Virginia 5042.
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3: County 242, affirm your number 1.
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5: Heading 205 approved, radio 542.
6: Hong Kong radar, good morning, Singapore 857 on climb level 250 direct LE.
1: Singapore 857, climb to flight level 320, standby higher.
6: Climb level 320, standby higher, Singapore 857.
1: Chizhou Air 2202, contact radar 118, decimal 902.
7: 118, 902, 2202.
8: Good evening, Korean 678, maintain flight level 370.
1: Korean 678, Hong Kong radar identified after Ikela direct ENVA.
8: Ikela direct ENVA, Korean 678, maintain flight level 370.
0: Flight level 350,
3: 25, contact flight level 1226.
9: Hong Kong radar, giving Shenzhen 8481, flight level 250, squawk 316.
1: China 78481, Hong Kong radar, climb to flight level 270, report request level.
3: 2504,
9: contact radar, 132.015. 3215, 0250. Flight level 270, Shenzhen 8481.
3: 242, proceed direct to Limes.
1: Sure. Singapore 857, stop climb flight level 270.
10: Okay, call you back.
6: Level 4.
11: Level 320, Hanan 483.
3: Tenex 5217 approach, good morning. Lima is current, expect ILS approach runway 07 center.
12: Expecting 07 center for Swiss Lima, Tenex 5217.
3: Tenex 5217, turn left direct to hotel, hotel 512.
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13: For Zulu approach, 3-4, got established. HFO is 001.
3: I-642 Hong Kong radar, Russia. Jet 830, climb to flight level 310.
14: Flight level 310, Jet 830.
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0: Hong Kong radar, Tai 670, good morning, follow 410.
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20: 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I've tied 622 for day.
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1: 83, turn right, heading 220.
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1: 1G. 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
18: 9661, contact radar 125.32.
17: 25.32, time 161.
3: Valley 242, speed 220 knots or greater from Limes via Tonic. Clear for ILS approach runway 07 center. FedEx 5217, descend to 3,000 feet.
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18: AA, contact radar, 127.1.
1: Singapore 857, climb to flight level 300.
19: 300, Singapore 857.
24: 9783, Manila 1193.
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7: Call radar, Xanadu 331, maintaining flight level 30, squawk 6330.
10: Xanadu 331, radar contact.
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7: Maintain present level, Xanadu 331.
25: Jet 830, good morning. Now maintain parallel 310.
10: Roger, Jet 830, roger.
3: E-9045 departures, good morning, identify, climb by SID to flight level 160.
27: Climb by SID to flight level 160, Upsilon 3945.
26: Upsilon 5, climb to flight level 400.
21: Climbing flight level 400, Air China 975.
25: Air China 872, maintain flight level 310, scope 2155.
2: Air China 872 Hong Kong radar, identify.
25: Good
28: morning, Hong Kong radar. Sun here, 7266, level 350 with your scope 2165.
2: Shanghai 7266 Hong Kong radar, identify.
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25: 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That's an SKL.
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25: Hainan 2, request direct Ikeda. Stop weather.
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26: Call sign again.
25: Malaysia 523, good morning.
26: Zero, we are 20. Malaysia 523, climb to flight level 320.
25: 20.
26: 1849, stay on 500 route.
29: On the point to 49, and request weather division, Lima side 10 miles.
26: On the point 849, approved.
29: Lima 10 miles approved, on the point to 49, thank you.
26: Singapore 857, climb to flight level 320. Mission 521, climb to flight level 360.
25: If possible, request shortcut.
26: SN40. SN40.
25: 0, maintain for level 330.
26: Ashana 740 Hong Kong radar identify. 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
3: Cathay 75 approach, good morning, proceed direct hotel, hotel 512, Mike is current, expect ILS approach runway 07 center.
30: Hotel 512, ILS approach 07 center, Cathay 75.
3: Cathay 75, descend via star to 9000 feet, QNH 1002.
30: 9000 feet, QNH 1002, Cathay 75.
1: 125, Basimo 35.
0: 12535, Malaysian 066.
18: I670, contact radar 132.1.
30: 132.15570, goodbye.
3: 5DM.
6: 242. Zero, heavy flight level 410.
24: 5670, Russia.
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3: 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Collie 242, contact tower, 118 decimal 2, good day.
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24: Castle of San Jose 4, are you able higher? 1,100 meters.
30: Bye-bye.
8: Direct, good morning, Lexi 430, climb 5,000, passing 1,500.
3: Lexi 430, approach, good morning, identify, climb via SID to flight level 160.
8: Climb via SID 160, Lexi 430.
24: Sure, stand by.
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24: Shanna 746, connect Taipei 129 at 8001.
9: 746, good day.
24: Moscow 352, descend to level 260, reached by Sunny.
30: 260, reached by Sunny, Moscow 352.
11: Descending 5,700 meters to cross 4596, position secure.
1: Hainan, 785 Hong Kong radar identified. Climb to flight level 270, report request level.
11: Climb to flight level 270, request to flight level 330, Hainan 785.
1: Hainan 785, roger, stand by.
11: Standing by, Hainan 785, now climb to flight level 270.
1: Excellent.
30: Hong Kong radar Singapore, 857 request.
1: Go ahead.
30: Do you have request in 210?
1: Singapore 857, on passing flight level 340 above, heading 210 approved.
30: Level 340, heading 210, approved, Singapore 857.
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30: Mercury Indonesia 8350, bye.
24: Moscow 352, contact radar 126 ACMO 3.
30: 263, Mercury 352, good day.
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11: Hong Kong radar, Busan 39045, to claim via SID to fly by 160.
1: Busan 3945, turn left direct to Mepke and climb to flight level 250.
30: 5622, whatever 370.
24: 5622.
30: Papa, let's say Busan 3945.
1: Okay, Busan 3945, turn left direct to Mepke, Mike Echo Bravo Kilo India. Climb to flight level 250.
30: Direct left hand, then Mike Echo Bravo Kilo India, and request to flight level 3.
1: Yeah, you keep saying the wrong level, Everson 3945. You are only cleared to flight level 250. 250.
30: Compound flight level 250.
1: You are cleared to flight level 250, 25.
30: 250, Elsan 3945.
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26: Elton, Sierra 45. Dynasty 5896, after Sierra, climb to flight level 270.
13: Sierra, climb flight level 270, Dynasty 5896.
30: Climb flight level 310, Elton, 39045.
26: 523, standby.
24: 427, radar contact, clear AB4 Alpha Rifle.
14: Clear AB4 Alpha Rifle,
24: Cathay
14: 427.
18: 97266, clear direct, not me.
30: Hong Kong Radar, Boeing Shanghai A6C, maintain flight level 280, scope 0411, approaching subno.
18: Aye. Shanghai 7266, direct dot me.
30: 66, thank you.
18: Shanghai 868, Hong Kong Radar, identified. C430, climb flight level 6,900 meters.
13: Climbing 6,900
18: meters, C430. Black C430, cross Biko 4,800 meters or above.
13: Crossing Biko 4,800
18: meters, over C430. Cat A75 from Limes via Tonic, clear for ILS approach, runway 07 center.
26: Final
24: landing, T5A landing. 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
13: Yeah, 122 Decimal 6, 661.
26: Hainan 785, climb to flight level 320. C5896, contact radar 132 Decimal 15.
13: 13215, that is C5896, good day.
18: Shanghai
30: 868,
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13: 868. 85896, maintaining flight level 270.
26: Shanghai 85896, Hong Kong radar, return climb flight level 320.
13: Flight level 320, then 85896.
18: Clear direct to Eastbound.

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2: Stand 336, contact radar 132.015.
0: 32 is 15 and 336, good night.
3: 30 miles, right, try to enter.
0: 8-9er descending now, flight level 340.
4: Calculus 9-0-0-4, climb 10,100 meters.
0: Climb 10,100 meters, Calculus 9-0-0-4.
1: Tanya 1226, notify 8-4-9er.
4: VNM 336 Hong Kong radar identified.
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1: 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Cancel speed restriction. Direct and far after Ikela.
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4: Calculus 9-0-0-4, contact radar 1271.
0: 1271, Calculus 9-0-0-4.
4: Senator 331, radar 12875.
0: 12875, do 331.
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8: Taipei 1291, China 022.
0: Hong, very good morning, Hong Kong Shuttle 623, flight level 340, Yalato, squawking 3705.
4: Shuttle 623, Hong Kong radar identified, clear AB4 Alpha arrival, good morning.
0: AB4 Alpha, morning, Hong Kong Shuttle 623.
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1: Malaysian 521, deviate up to 30 miles, Romeo side approved.
0: Deviation up to 30 miles, right approved, Malaysian 521.
12: Extended 9982, direct M, flight level 370.
11: Mr. Jet 982, Hong Kong radar, watch out.
13: Heading 215, Air China
1: 975. Passenger 8410 Hong Kong radar, clear Sierra 7 Alpha arrival.
14: Clear Sierra 7 Alpha arrival, currently descending from the 190 on heading 160, Qatari 8410, thank you.
11: 810,
15: level 390, Singapore 810.
3: 5 established, Sierra Western Southern Center.
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1: 75. 733 Hong Kong radar identify, clear Canto 3 Alpha arrival.
3: Canto 3 Alpha, Hong Kong Shuttle 733.
1: Brunei 624, contact radar 128 Decimal 75.
14: 128 Decimal 75, Brunei 624, good day.
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13: Control 7884, good morning. Established flight road 370 and direct mission SQL 7314 on the squawk.
1: Trenton 884, confirm at flight level 10,000, caution 11,300 meters.
13: Confirm 1300 meters, Trenton 884.
1: Trenton 884, Hong Kong radar identified.
13: 884.
16: Korean 486 over Ikela. Maintain flight 330, squawking 56233, request climb flight 350.
1: Korean 486, Hong Kong radar identified. 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
1: Backup 1395.
17: The radar, Roger, descend to reach flight level 220 by suffix.
3: To
0: flight
3: level 220 by
0: Starpath
3: 0678. Okay, climb to flight level 350, China is 780.
15: Good morning, HL 1366, maintaining level 350, weather deviation heading 030, squawking 2650.
11: Engine 1366, Hong Kong radar, identified, heading 030, approved.
15: 030, HL 1366.
11: Hong Kong Shuttle 7901, we're ready, descend flight level 260, reach by Cyber.
18: By Cyber, Hong Kong Shuttle 7901.
19: Confirm climb via SID to flight level 160
9: 2640.
19: 0640 Climb via SID to flight level 160 2640.
1: And far. Mission 319, contact 10125 Decimal 35.
20: Descend of flight level 110 and cross MPAT flight level 260 or below.
16: Korean 486, request climb to flight level 350.
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1: Scooter 183, contact Sanya 13, cushion 122, Decimal 6. Japan Air 70, contact radar 128, Decimal 75.
3: 375, Japan 70. And that was 270, Boston Air, GLS 15663.
1: Finan 516, Hong Kong radar identified.
3: We can have your level up to 53500, Finan 516.
1: Finan 516, roger, stand by.
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21: 532,
1: Hong Kong Shuttle 733, descend now to flight level 260 and speed on descent 250 knots for sequencing.
3: Descend now flight level 260 and speed 250, Hong Kong Shuttle 733.
1: Trenton 884, descend now to flight level 260.
16: Confirm descent flight level 260 now, Sri Lankan 884.
1: Okay, done.
16: Flight level 260, Sri Lankan 884.
1: Flight level 8410, Hong Kong radar 2.4, 2154.
3: Flight level 8410, Hong Kong radar identified. Descent flight level 190, stand by for level.
1: Flight level 8410. 0102
3: approved. Flight level approved, 0102. Convey now 516, requesting 055 weather.
18: 2-9-5-1-6, approve.
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21: China 776, maintaining flight level 360, squawk 1461.
18: China 776, roger. Redcap 1395, climb to flight level 340.
3: 1-5-1-3-4-0, Redcap 1395.
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22: 352,
3: descend to 3000 feet. Roger. Roger, we're in Hong Kong 1282-1500, climbing 5000.
23: Air Hong Kong 128 departure, good day, identify, clarify SID, flight level 160, cancel the 8,000 feet restriction at Hotel 382.
3: Thank you, Tom, SID, flight level 160, and cancel the 8,000 restriction at 352, thank you.
24: 517. Flight level 320, trust to Cyclic 1.
3: Below.
25: So after Sierra, descend Valstar to flight level 110.
3: After Sierra, descend Valstar, flight level 110, Qatar 8410.
26: Hello, good morning, Jim Cargo 748 heavy out of 200 descending 190, we are 305 in Montreal.
25: Jim Cargo 748, confirm squawk 7014. Jamaica Cargo 748, Hong Kong radar identified. Clear Sierra 7 up arrival.
26: Clear Sierra 7 up arrival, Jamaica Cargo 748.
27: Hong Kong, good morning, Cafe 829, descending 50230, passing 50247, squawk 3012.
25: Cafe 829, Hong Kong radar identified. Clear Sierra 7 Charlie arrival.
27: 7 Charlie Cafe,
28: good morning, Cafe 811, 8.5, please, sir. Squawk 3,
25: 7, 4. Clear, 7, Charlie, arrival.
28: Charlie, Cafe 811.
25: Alpha 7, 8484.
18: 200 meters, flight level 301.
29: Sky back on the 200 meters, level 301, is your 2402.
18: Cedar 2402, confirm you are at flight level 301, 9,200 meters.
29: April 9,200 meters, is your 2402, stand by higher.
18: Cedar 2402, Hong Kong radar identify, stand by.
29: 2402.
18: Dynasty 064, contact radar 118, Decimo 902.
30: 182, Dynasty 06, good day.
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18: Hainan 776, descend to flight level 6,000 meters.
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34: 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Qatar 8410, good night.
35: 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Descending crest RF level 110.
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35: 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Turn left direct Silva, Qatar 8410.
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0: Settle 7901, contact radar 126 decimal 3.
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2: 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Squawk 3074, position timeout.
0: 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Shrank and 884, contact radar 123, decimal 47.
3: 12347, Sri Lanka and 884, goodbye.
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1: 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Touch air, Hong Kong 327, good day, 1400 feet.
5: Air Hong Kong 327, departure, good day, identify, climb by SID, flight level 160.
1: Climb by SID, level 160, Air Hong Kong 327.
5: Qatari 8410, descend to 3000 feet.
1: Descend 3000 feet, Qatar 8410. I think we can check it in 045.
0: Denham 516
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5: Shuttle 517, descend 6,000 feet, QNH 1002.
1: QNH 1002, descend 6,000 feet, Hong Kong 7517. Hong Kong approach, good morning, Jim Cargo 748 Heavy. We have information, Mike, out of 156, descending 110, we have this time.
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5: Qatari 8410, speed 250, North Shore Greater.
1: QA640,
7: Hong Kong radar, roger, climb flight level 310.
1: Climb flight level 310, QA640. 04.
5: Air Hong Kong 327, no speed restriction.
1: Speed restriction, Air Hong Kong 327.
8: Patrick, good morning. Air Hong Kong 768, airborne on 75,000, passing 2,200.
5: Air Hong Kong 768, departure. Good morning. Identify, climb from SID, flight level 160.
8: Climb from SID, flight level 160, Air Hong Kong 768.
5: Air Hong Kong 204, climb to flight level 6,900 meters.
1: Climb 6,900 meters, Air Hong Kong 204.
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3: Level 6,000 meters in 45 miles, Hainan 776.
1: Base 148.
0: That's got Hainan 6614 radar, I don't make it fly level 210.
1: That's got Hainan 6614 radar.
0: 2390.
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9: Gazette 811, report squad.
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1: Flight level 230, do you want us to maintain 300 knots?
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9: EPS 167, Hong Kong radar report squad.
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1: Good morning, Qatari 8408, Squawk 2110.
9: Qatari 8408, Hong Kong radar identified. Clear the Sarah 7 Charlie arrival.
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13: Joe Vigil 868, flight level 290.
12: Vigil 868, Hong Kong radar, Roger.
13: 868.
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17: 3 4 0 2 3 4
1: Turn left track direct to Biko. 280, left turn track direct to Biko, Air Hong Kong 768. Call departure, Dynasty
5: 5838, 2000, climbing 5000. Dynasty 5838, departure, good day, identify, climb by SID, flight level 160.
1: Via yeah, SID, flight level 160, Dynasty 5838.
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9: 7 Hong Kong radar, confirm squawk 3143.
19: Hong Kong Transducer 9968, good morning, level 50 maintain.
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19: Level 270, standby higher, Transducer 9968.
1: Hong Kong radar, good. 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
9: Catherine 8408 radar, roger. Radio speed 230 knots.
1: 30 knots, sorry, 8740.
9: Catherine 8408, maintain level 230, standby for lower. Catherine 811, turn left to heading 150, maintain 2000.
20: Heading 150, Catherine 811.
9: 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I have
20: Complete
9: 7 radar, climb to level 200. Level
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12: Transducer 9968 Hong Kong radar, the chat.
9: 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Radio speed 230 knots.
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4: 13, cushion 125, base mode 35.
1: 125, 435,
15: flight to the right.
16: 78. Seaway 102 Hong Kong radar, identify.
15: Seaway 102.
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14: 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ESC 06, UPS 4.
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24: Okay, intercept holding a canto, file clearance at 2012, German Cargo 712.
9: Cargo 712. Cassie 811, DCMV start to flight level 110.
25: SFR star,
9: 14110, Cassie 811. Cassie 73, Hong Kong shuttle 733, turn left direct to Mary, rejoin star.
25: Turn direct to Mary, Hong Kong shuttle 733.
9: Hong Kong shuttle 733, descend to flight level 130, traffic below.
25: This is flight level 130, Hong Kong Shuttle 733, not passing direct to Maurice.
5: Shuttle 7901, descend 6000 feet, QNH 1002.
25: 6000, QNH 1002, shuttle 7901.
5: Moscow 9632, descend to 4000 feet.
25: 4000, Moscow 9633.
5: 526, increase speed 250 knots.
26: On radar, climb to flight level 250, proceed direct to Duma.
25: Level 250, proceed direct to Duma. Fancy battle trees.
26: Caddy 427, contact approach 119 or decimal 1, good day.
27: Further climb.
9: Hey, Hong Kong 327, climb to flight level 250.
27: On level 250, Hong Kong 327.
9: Cathy 811, contact approach 119er, decimal 1.
27: 1191, Cathy 811.
9: UPS 4, descend to flight level 180.
14: Descend flight level 180, UPS 4.
9: Sri Lanka 884, contact departure 122, decimal 65.
27: 1226, Sri Lanka and 884.
21: 648.
16: 740, climb flight level 3990.
25: Flight level 160 to 714.
27: Approach 1 at Cathay 811, descending flight level 110, 330 knots.
5: Cathay 811, approach runway 07 center, descend unrestricted 8000 feet, QNH 1002.
27: Approach 1 at Hunter, descend 8000 unrestricted 1002. We have information, Mike, Cathay 811.
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27: 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Turn to approach Sri Lankan 884, maintain in flight level 220.
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27: 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Sanya 2331, good day.
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26: From 813, hold at FE as published right hand. 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
9: Catherine 8408, descend to flight level 210.
25: 8400.
9: UPS 4, descend to flight level 160.
0: Descend now 160, UPS 4.
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3: 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Contact Sanya 122 decimal 6.
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25: 7901.
9: So 733, contact approach 119er, decimal 1.
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0: 140, UPS 4.
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5: Approach runway 07 center, descend unrestricted 8000 feet, QNH 1002.
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5: Delta 89er, turn right heading 290.
25: 290, Delta 89er heavy.
7: Flight level
2: 253.
25: 370, direct inbound, and it's 5838.
8: 644, here we flight over 410, direct inbound.
2: Thai 644. Chicago 58, show radar contact, AB4 Alpha.
25: AB4 Alpha, arrival, just Chicago 58.
27: 486,
5: direct inbound, maintain flight 350. 47. Contact Lena 123, decimal 47,
27: MI526.
25: 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Contact
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25: 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Appreciate it, China South, 3-0, thank you.
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25: 126 decimal 3, China Southern 8484, good day.
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5: GNA 714, contact radar 133, decimal 82.
25: Radar 133, 82, GNA 714, good day.
5: Good day. Hong Kong Shuttle 733, the fly heading 050, vectors for spacing.
25: Heading 050, Hong Kong Shuttle 733.
27: Flyway 160 initially.
26: Kenya 714 Hong Kong radar, climb to flight level 250, proceed direct to Dumac.
27: Flyway 250, proceed direct to Dumac, Kenya 714.
0: Yes, 4.
2: Kenya 70, Taipei 129 at ACMO 1.
9: Flight level 140.
25: Flight level 140, Chama Cargo 712.
12: Two climb for level 310.
25: 10 is such a 582.
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9: Terra Ava 4727, Hong Kong radar, roger, maintain flight level 190, radio speed 230 knots.
25: maintain 4100, reduce speed 230 knots, 4727.
9: Gather 8408, continue present heading, cancel hold, maintain speed 230 knots.
25: Present heading and 230 knots, cancel hold, Qatari 843.
9: Domain cargo 712, cancel hold, maintain present heading, maintain speed 230 knots.
24: Speed 230, maintain present heading, Juma cargo 712.
25: Now level 290, Juma cargo 580.
9: 370,
25: Cathay 47.
9: 30.
25: Descend level 130, Juma cargo 712.
9: Cathay 8408, descend to flight level 170.
25: Level 130, sorry, 848. Gate cover 120.
9: Gate 138, on the radar, control 2426.
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11: Yeah, 2552, contact radar 12875.
13: 5 1002.
14: Descent unrestricted 8,000 feet on 1002, UPS 4.
11: Zero, 0002, approved heading 080.
14: 080, Sanjan 206, Hong Kong radar, identify direct eastbound.
11: Departure
14: 12275. 286175,
11: Senior 082, good day.
14: Charlotte 3306, Hong Kong radar identified and maintained by level 380, squawk 0277. After Zeppelin, direct eastbound.
26: 380, after Sumner, direct to eastbound, China Southern 306. Thank you.
1: Hong Kong radar, good morning.
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13: 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Air 082.
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15: 340
19: UPS 167. Continue
15: present heading,
19: near traffic, stand by left.
15: Continue present heading, near 002. Vienna 516, contact Guangzhou 125, day small 35.
18: 125, in on 516.
1: Climb flight 350, Cineo 082, thank you.
14: Want a star speed?
17: UPS 4, still maintain speed to 30 knots.
14: Maintain 230 knots for now, UPS 4.
2: Delta 7, contact radar 126, decimal 5.
20: Yeah, 126, decimal 5, for account 7, good day.
2: Japan 33, direct 8 link.
1: 33, thank you.
2: Japan 33, contact radar 128, decimal 75.
1: 1875, Japan 33, thank you.
2: So
20: 167 requesting 220 on the heading now.
15: This 167 being 220 approved.
20: 220 approved, yes, 167.
1: Good morning, maintain level 400, inbound Eagleg.
12: Japan 33, what's your dollar Ikela?
1: Direct Ikela, Japan 33, thank you.
12: China Southern 306, still crossing traffic, descend now for level 360.
26: 60, China Southern 306.
18: Hong Kong Leda, Honeypon 877, just hang a frequency, please.
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18: Sorry, 12532, Honeypon 877, today.
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20: 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The meter.
15: VHN 390490 Hong Kong identified, continue flight 100.
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16: 206, Qatari 080, due to weather.
15: Taipei 206, heading 080, approved when able, direct enter.
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7: 6034, maintain flight level 290, squawk 5601.
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19: 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Decimal 75, I'm Alicia 387, good day.
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17: Hong Kong Shuttle 623, contact director 119 at 8-5, cross out only.
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17: Terra via 4727, flight heading 055, vector for sequence.
22: Heading 055, 4727. Hong Kong 782, passing 2,000 feet.
17: Air Hong Kong 782, departure, good day, identify, climb by SID, flight level 160.
0: Good day, climb by 160, Hong Kong 782.
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3: Descend 4,500 feet, departure 813.
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4: 4,500, Qatari 8408.
5: Level 250, stock 3106.
9: Tianjin Cargo 3820, Hong Kong radar identified. Maintain flight level 250.
5: Maintain flight level 250, Tianjin Cargo 3820.
9: Hong Kong 831, contact radar 127, decimal 1.
5: Radar 127, decimal 1, Hong Kong 831.
11: Hong Kong radar, Japan at 33, good morning. Maintain level 400, inbound Aquila.
15: 33, Hong Kong radar, roger.
23: 62. 210, Hong Kong radar, for sound, for sound.
25: Offset, stick to my left.
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25: Hong Kong Shuttle 769.
12: Shuttle 769, when able, direct to Castle.
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15: Tianjin Cargo 3820, roger, climb to flight level 270.
11: Climb to flight level 270, Tianjin Cargo 3820.
17: Nana 8, departure, good morning, identify, climb by SID, flight level 160.
5: 160, any chance of speed 250, Hong Kong Shuttle 69?
17: Hong Kong Shuttle 698, speed 250, not approved.
5: Speed 250, Hong Kong 69, thank you.
15: 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KMLF 526, contact Sonia 13335.
5: Altitude 4,500 feet, there are 4,700.
11: 414.
5: Air 206, great.
9: 30 knots.
5: 330 knots, Cafe 43.
9: UPS 146, climb to flight level 250.
5: To the left, 295, there are 4,000.
26: Cargo 580, contact approach 119 or decimal 1, good day.
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11: 0, Gok 3106.
2: Tenji Cargo 320, radar contact, climb level 290.
26: flight level 2900.
1: Taipei 1291.
6: Junior 714, Taipei 1291.
7: Cross level 200, below Eastbound Center 206. Hong
8: Kong 37 approaching IPCOM. 230.
13: 10-8-9-3-8, Hong Kong radar, report code.
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13: 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At the same time, cross 3-5-0-5-0.
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10: Clarify SID, file out for 160, Air Hong Kong 561.

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1: Okay, reduce speed 230 knots and descend maintain 4,500 feet for Air Canada 7. Mode 1.
2: 9-1, Canada 8, Flitry.
0: We approach runway 07, send descend unrestricted 8,000 feet, QNH1002.
2: Unrestricted to 8,1002 for runway 07, send to Cat 843.
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3: 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Germany 750, Hong Kong radar.
2: Okay, 831. Hong Kong UPS 146, file 232, just climbing file 250.
3: UPS 106,
2: after 8, direction copy.
3: Set up to Gotti to the AR 206.
2: Okay, man, 9-4-1 for Navy, maintaining. Watchless 190, re-spine going to
3: MH 941, full radar, confirm, first 6230.
2: Confirm, we have the formation of time range 9414.
3: MH 941, full Hong Kong radar, identified, standby for lower.
4: And squawk is 5645 with you, and request direct board 2.
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5: I visit
3: 828, thanks, sir. Hong Kong climb to level 25. Hong Kong 938, climb to flight level 340.
6: Indonesia XFNA, Hong Kong radar, radar contact. GNS 002, contact radar 13215. FA 138, December ready, flight level 300.
2: December ready, flight level 300, Cathay 138.
0: Sherman Cargo 580, reduce speed to 230 knots.
1: Original speed 230 knots, Sherman Cargo 530.
3: China 173, roger, standby.
2: Right, Air Canada 173.
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2: Mode 9 to 2, good day. Bangkok 783, bye bye. 380, level 380.
3: Malaysian 387, roger.
1: Hello. Flight level 330, Hong Kong 782.
6: 804, verified tracking now toward eastbound.
7: Direct to, we're direct to eastbound now, homeland 804.
6: Copy.
2: On radar, Air China 173, maintaining 10,400.
3: Air China 173, Hong Kong, meet the roger. China 173, descend flight level 340.
2: Descending flight level 340, Air China 173.
6: 2 Hong Kong radar, standby for client.
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1: Flight level 110, Emirates 9414. Hong Kong 831, request up to 5 miles level of track later.
3: Hong Kong 831, plan your deviation to your right.
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1: 2 Hong Kong 7068, take it to base. 6540.
3: Dynasty 6842 Hong Kong radar, call again over Norman.
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2: Climb 380 and 30 mile right off track, Hong Kong 831.
3: 80.
8: 7720, Hong Kong 699.
3: 69054, level 260, approach the domain.
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7: Five, six, one, radar, climb to flight level 250.
2: Climb flight level 250 and call 5-6 us.
9: 4,000 feet, German Tango 580.
10: On radar, good morning, China Southern 306, maintain flight level 260.
7: China Southern 306 radar, descend to flight level 220.
10: Descend flight level 220, China Southern 306.
3: Descend flight level 290, off center right 8 miles.
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0: Bohemia 627, descend 4,500 feet.
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0: Emirates 9414, descend unrestricted 9,000 feet, KNH 1002.
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0: Emirates 9414, turn right heading 055, vector for sequence.
14: Right heading 055 degrees, Emirates 90414.
0: 055,
15: 52 heavy, approaching plate level 250, squawk 3125.
7: FedEx 5152 Hong Kong radar identified. Maintain flight level 250.
15: Maintain flight level 250, FedEx 5152. Yes.
6: Two, climb flight level 350.
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13: 4826, you're clear weather.
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0: Pitch.
13: 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Bohemia 627.
0: Bohemia 627, continue on present heading, vectors. For the sequence.
13: Copy, second heading,
2: Bohemia 627.
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2: Aquila, Hong Kong 831.
7: Radar, you are 653A, 5119er, climbing 5250.
11: Eastbound 653A, climb 5310.
7: Climb 5310, you are 5380.
16: Maintain flight level 39, still on reaching. Opposite way traffic 1000 feet above your cleared level.
4: Low and maintain a little bit for you, 9-0 now, tapering 612.
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1: 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Level 260, my cyber, Cafe 138.
9: More radar, good morning, China is 890, maintain flight level 380, squawk 4107.
6: Satellite
0: Eastern 8-0-0-0-0-0-0-0-0-0-0-0-0-0-0-0-0-0-0-0-0-0-0-0-0-0-0-0-0-0-0-0-0-0-0-0-0-0-0-0-0-0-0-0-0-0-0-0-0-0-0-0-0-0-0-0-0-0-0-0-0-0-0-0-0-0-0-0-0-0-0-0-0-0-0-0-0-0-0-0-0-0-0-0-0-0-0-0-0-0-0-0-0-0-0-0-0-0-0-0-0-0-0-0-0-0-0-0-0-0-0-0-0-0-0-0-0-0-0-0-0-0-0-0-0-0-0-0-0-0-0-0-0-0-0-0-0-0-0-0-0-0-0-0-0-0-0-0-0-0-0-0-0-0-0-0-0-0-0-0-0-0-0-0-0-0-0-0-0-0-0-0-0-0-0-0-0-0-0-0-0-0-0-0-0-0-0-0-0-0-0-0- 606, no speed restriction.
18: Restriction, Bohemia
10: 606. Hong Kong, departure. Good morning, China Southern 306, maintain for level 220.
0: China Southern 306, departure. Good day, Tread Direct to Tamworth.
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11: 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After
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16: 50. Hong Kong 561, climb to flight level 280, stand by higher.
20: Climb for level 280, Hong Kong 567.
21: Hong Kong FedEx 5152, level 250.
16: FedEx 5152, climb to flight level 270, report request level.
21: Climb to flight level 270, requesting flight level 330.
16: FedEx 5152, roger.
22: 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Maintaining 11,000 meters, direct echo.
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18: Control, Bahamian 606, Canadian, passing level 108, coming flight level 160.
7: Bahamian 606, radar climb to flight level 250.
18: Okay,
19: level 250, I'm going to 606. And that's
6: true. 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
19: with you. 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
21: 5152, leveling at 270.
11: But that's 5152, Hong Kong, radar, 5 level 320.
21: Climb to flight level 320, FedEx 5152.
19: Up to floor level 310.
6: So 512, copy request, maintain level.
0: Six 27, reduce C to 180 knots, descend to 3000 feet.
19: 180 knots. Descend 3,006, when you're 627.
0: Emirates 9414, turn right heading 325.
10: Right heading 325 degrees, Emirates 9414.
0: Bot Express 3508, increase speed to 230 knots.
10: Increase speed to 230 knots, right, Express 3508.
19: And fly level 380.
6: Southern Eastern 890, roger, maintain.
5: Have a nice day, United. Thank you.
8: Runway
12: 310, 512. On radar, EVA 653A, request flight level 330.
5: Copy, UPS 146.
23: 5, reduce speed 210 knots, descend to 3006.
24: 210 knots, descend 3006, Cathay 861.
12: Radar, you are 653A, request flight level 330.
25: EVA 653A, level occupied, flight level 310 final.
12: Flight level 310, you are 653A.
25: United 820, descend flight level 290 now.
23: Clear.
6: And 5070, climb flight level 10,700 meters.
23: 10,700 meters,
5: next 5070. For identity
7: 6842. Level.
26: We are now passing level 240 and we have 3103.
7: Visit 3909 Hong Kong radar, identified. Maintain flight level 250.
6: 250, that's 3909. 034, contact radar 13215.
27: 602. 186, standing by for flight level 410.
5: Airways 9414.
28: 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Direct to 10 volts.
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23: 60
5: knots, 55 DB, level 360, Hong
29: Kong 561. 15, maintaining level 360, squawk 4141.
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29: B4 Alpha, arrival, Hong Kong Shuttle 615.
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5: 121 Decimal 4, China Southern 306, good day.
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1: 02. 4-1-4.
2: Virginia 606, climb Buffalo 290, direct Alpha.
3: Buffalo 290, direct Alpha, Virginia 606.
4: 883, request descent.
2: Cafe 883, descend Buffalo 260, reach by NPAT.
4: Flight level 260 by N, Cafe 803.
1: 602, flight level 410.
2: 657602. Going shuttle 615, descend Buffalo 260, reach by NPAT.
1: Hong Kong shuttle 615.
5: Roger, press right heading 020 off of your airspace.
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7: Homeland 8804 radar, descend to reach flight level 110 by copy.
6: Descend to flight level 110 by copy, Homeland 8804.
2: 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Okay, 9054, heading, you approved and you are good, so you are able to be direct on me.
5: Request, maintain heading 020 to Shanghai.
8: Morning, EVA
9: 096, maintain 1,600 meters. 51 Trace approach from 07 Center, descent to flight level 110.
5: 07 Center, descend flight level 110, request direct line, Cafe 138.
9: Stand by. Right 3508, contact radar 123.47.
4: 123.47. Express 350.
10: Park Cherokee, morning Cafe 566, passing 2600, climbing 5000.
9: Cafe 566, departure morning, identify, climb for the SID, flight level 160.
10: By the SID, flight level 160, Cafe 566.
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2: Okay, 9054, DJ up to 45 miles east of Saucer.
11: 566 to Smudding, maintain flight level 330, support 0724.
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5: 10-05.2.
2: Channel, subside, 8-5-8, 1291. United 820, descend for level 260, reach by impact.
1: 820.
2: Tanjin cargo 3820, Manila 1193.
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4: 10 now, level 260, dynasty 6842.
13: China is managed rate approved.
5: Yellow, Janet, please, 93.
1: 3116.
7: Break Highway 617, Hong Kong radar, identify, stand by for higher.
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1: 11 requesting heading 360, weather avoidance.
13: Greater Bay 511, approved.
1: 360 approved, Greater Bay 511.
9: 118.2
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10: Charlie 5871, just confirm climb Flight 160.
9: Morning 5128.
6: Gobi, flight level 110.
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16: Roger, track direct to no bed.
10: Five, the tunnel
4: 4646. 27.1, okay, 1617, bye bye. Still with you, good morning, level 350.
13: QNM 422, Hong Kong radar identified, direct and far.
4: Is that, we in a 422, thank you, direct person position to and far.
15: Hong Kong, okay, 1617, good morning, level 250.
13: Again?
15: Okay, 1617, and missing.
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9: Ta.
5: This was requested off the 7th, Cathay 865.
9: Cathay 138, no speed control, descend to 4,500 feet.
5: Go speed control, descend to 4,500 feet, Cathay 138.
9: On the point 8512, cancel speed restrictions.
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16: And decimal one.
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16: 8714, proceed direct to cyber.
13: At 1617, report request level.
10: Roger. Hey, Hong Kong 561, request track direct echo.
13: Hey, Hong Kong 561, approve.
10: Thank you, direct echo, Hong Kong 561.
5: Tonic, cleared RF runway 07, center approach, Cathay 138.
9: Cathay 65, call the tower, 18.2.
10: 3,
9: Cathay 65. On the 512, climb level 6,900 meters.
10: 6,900 meters, Tonic, point 212.
15: I'm
13: sorry,
5: 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Yeah. That's 11452. 6 miles to Aquila, level 90.
13: Sonus 452, Hong Kong radar identified. 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
6: So
4: 125.35,
14: tell 5070,
13: bye bye. Inbound flight level 110, tell me how flight level 2. Good morning, via SS 3508, level 187, climbing to flight level 2508, climb to flight level 280.
14: Thanks
1: to flight level 280, right, flight 260. Goodbye. 802,
7: flight level 260. That is the 6842 radar, after Bunny, descend to flight level 150.
1: After Sunny, descend flight level 150, that is the 6842.
7: German cargo 542, contact coach 19-8-1.
1: 11901, Tim McCall, 542, bye. 511, clear weather,
13: 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Greta Bay 511, approved.
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7: USB 260, NOS.
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6: Hello,
4: Data Charlie Bridge, morning,
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4: 07
6: Center, descend at 8,000 feet,
4: kilometer 1002. 8,000 feet, kilometer 1002, and runway 07 Center,
6: 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Data Charlie, maintain speed 280, north center at 5 feet.
4: 30 knots for the bar, Data 83.
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6: Bahia 616, contact radar 133.82.
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1: We'll go descend to flight level 260 when ready, reach by Eastman, China Southern 626.
5: Ground radar, Bohemia 616, climbing level 160.
7: Bohemia 616, radar climb to flight level 250.
5: Climb to level 250, Bohemia 616.
1: 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EVA 066, any chance of ENVA?
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2: Four Shanghai 12835.
1: Climbing 5,000, one Yankee.
6: Hong Kong Shuttle 604, departure, good morning, identified, climb for the SID, flight level 160.
1: That's it, flight 160, Shuttle 604.
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8: 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Air Hong Kong 457, contact radar 133.82.
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16: 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IVHF 566, Hong Kong, good morning. Stand by, higher Quebec in 5 minutes.
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1: 78, maintain flight level 390.
13: Indonesia 878, roger. Climb to flight level 11,900 meters.
1: Climb flight level 11,900 meters, Indonesia 878.
8: Cathay 883, direct to lines. Good morning,
10: Cathay 883. We copy Sierra 7 Charlie, arrival Hong Kong 0235. And we see which one show, getting back with you later.
7: 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United 820, contact approach 119 decimal 1.
14: 19-1, United 820, bye bye.
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6: Abbey 4 Alpha arrival, Boeing 081.
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15: 128 decimal 35, Scooter 186.
16: Redcat 1617, direct to Sapno.
8: Shuttle 769, descend to flight level 110.
5: Yeah, flight level 110, Hong Kong Shuttle 769.
8: Cathay 883, when ready, descend 3,000 feet from launch right tonic, clear, let's approach runway 07 center.
4: When ready, 3,000 feet from launch right tonic, clear the island, runway 07 center, Cathay 883.
8: Air Hong Kong 720, cancel speed restrictions.
4: Cancel speed, Air Hong Kong 720.
10: 60.
16: Back 5152, contact Manila 119, day 43.
10: 19.3,
7: Fedex 5152. Kenya 616, contact radar 118, base for 902.
10: Mahidis 992, Bohemia 616.
1: Level 260, reach by Maple, grade to be 511.
16: Bohemia 616, Hong Kong, good morning, climb to level 310.
10: Level 310, Bohemia 616.
1: Hong Kong, Hong Kong, Shadow 629, level 360, squawk 3265.
16: Shadow 629, Hong Kong, good morning. Identified Abbey 4 Alpha arrival.
1: Abbey 4 Alpha, Shadow 629.
16: Cathay 8734, sequencing, descend now to Federal 300, reach in 5 minutes.
1: Descend Federal 300, reach in 5 minutes, Cathay 873.
16: Fiji 393, contact radar 126, decimal 3.
6: 3, Fiji 393, thanks.
13: 6, Hong Kong radar identified.
1: Identity 6842, we're passing flight level 154, continue to descend 130 by Mango, information helper.
8: Dallas 6842, departure good day, runway 07 center, descend flight level 110.
1: 7 center, descend flight level 110, identity 6842.
8: Air Hong Kong 660, cancel speed restrictions.
1: Cancel speed restrictions, Air Hong Kong 680.
8: Air Hong Kong 720, climb flight level 6,900 meters.
10: Climb flight level 6,900 meters, Air Hong Kong 720.
8: 620, turn right heading 270, descend to 6,000 feet.
10: 70, 6,000 feet, 820.

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1: 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IFA through 8H, contact radar 118, CMO 902. 118, Roger 8.
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8: 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Thank you, Indonesia 8608.
9: 10 feet per minute or greater, descend level 340, cancel speed restriction, Boeing 081.
3: Air Hong Kong 457, climb at about 320.
10: 320, Air Hong Kong 457.
11: 10, speed 250, cancel absolute rejection over Canto, Hong Kong 0235.
4: 1002. Call 660, contact radar 133 decimal 82.
11: 13382, Air Hong Kong 682.
4: Hong Kong Shuttle 769, descend to 3,000 feet from Lance by Tonic, clear ILS approach runway 07 center.
12: Descend to 3,000 from Lance by Tonic, clear for ILS runway 07 center, Hong Kong Shuttle 769.
4: Hong Kong Shuttle 769, speed 230 knots or greater.
12: 230, Hong Kong Shuttle 769.
4: Yeah, 638, cancel speed restrictions.
12: 638.
4: Hong Kong Shuttle 615, runway 07 center.
13: Hong Kong, radio good day, Shannon 726, level 260.
14: Shannon 726, radar descent to flight level 220.
13: Descent bottom 220, Shannon 726.
15: 0 knots, Boeing 081.
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17: 504.
14: Flyer Express 3508, climb to flight level 280.
18: Device requesting final 350.
3: Shuttle 604 level occupy, maintain available 330 final.
18: 330 final, Shuttle 304.
3: EVA 072, climb at level 350.
19: Alpha level 350, EVA 072.
3: VHJ 828, Taipei 12998, small 1.
20: J2804,
3: plus 300 direct. J2804, Hong Kong radar, roger.
14: Roach 119 or 8-1.
21: 8-1, good day.
14: Stable 287, Hong Kong radar, identify, standby for high.
3: Sure, 5 miles Lima set approved, standby for higher level.
22: Higher.
9: miles outside of this, and fly for higher and higher.
7: Radar character 812, good morning, heading 300 from 6502.
3: Racer 812, Hong Kong radar identified, Betty 3 Alpha arrival.
7: Betty 3 Alpha arrival, carrier 812.
14: Hong Kong radar identified.
4: 3.82.
2: 3, bye-bye.
0: Jet 3901, Hong Kong radar identified.
2: Thank you.
3: We can reach that level 390 by info.
5: China C5826 passing 1006, something climbing 5000.
4: China C5826 departure identified, climb for SID, flight level 160.
5: Climb via SID, flight level 160, China C5826 heavy.
4: All caution on 235, descend at 6,000 feet, kilometer 1002, fly heading 030 for sequencing.
11: Roger, descend 6,000, kilometer 1002, heading 030, Hong Kong Shuttle 235.
4: Hong Kong Shuttle 769, reduce speed now to 180 knots for departure spacing.
2: Good
4: day, H3, contact time 18.2.
3: Express wing 612, Taipei 12989.1.
4: Hong Kong Shuttle 615, descend to 4,500 feet.
5: Shuttle 615.
14: Kella direct Alpha.
5: I shall not stand for two.
14: Radar.
20: Control pushing kilometer, kilometer 2900.
14: 28014 Hong Kong radar identified. After Etela direct answer.
20: After Etela direct answer, 28014.
14: Radar Bay 511 contact, radar 127, decimal 55.
20: 2755, Radar Bay 511.
14: VHF 39021, report request level.
22: Flight level 340, VHF 3901.
14: VHF 39901 not available. Choice of level, flight level 320, flight level 360 advice.
22: Flight level 320, VHF 3901.
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14: Cebu 287, contact radar 132, decimal 15.
20: 132,
14: decimal 15. Bohemia 760, descend when ready to flight level 260, reach by Maple. Route 7, Charlie arrival.
5: Climbing flight level 270, Quapco 3121.
3: Cebu 287, Hong Kong, good day, climb to flight level 350.
5: Climb to flight level 350, Cebu 287.
3: Cebu 287, correction, climb to flight level 330, Quebec for hire.
5: Climb to flight level 330, Cebu 287.
11: 210, descend 4500 for Hong Kong Shuttle 235.
4: China C5826, cancel speed restrictions.
5: Cancel speed restrictions, China C5826.
11: Hong Kong departure, good day, China Southern 626, flight level 220.
4: China Southern 626, good morning, the track direct to Tamworth, descend flight level 180.
11: Check that Tamworth, descend flight level 180, China Southern 626.
3: Hong Kong 457, climb flight level 330.
5: 330, Hong Kong
20: 457.

0: Hong Kong Shenzhen 235, turn left heading 280.
1: Hong Kong Shenzhen 769.
0: Hong Kong Shenzhen 769, 160 knots, maintain until 5 DME, contact time 18.2.
1: 167 to 5 DME, and nominated small to Hong Kong Shenzhen 769.
0: Balance T6842, speed 180 knots or greater until 7 DME.
2: T180 greater until 7 DME, copy that down to T6842.
0: Hong Kong Shuttle 615, turn right direct right to line, speed 230 knots.
2: Right turn direct to line, speed 230 knots. Shuttle 615.
0: Tower 8407, cancel speed restrictions.
1: Okay,
0: 235, descend 3,000 feet.
2: Hong Kong Shuttle 235.
0: Another 820, you may descend 1,500 feet for the approach.
2: 1,500 feet, United 820.
3: Hong Kong Radar, good morning. Xiaomi 8998, maintain level 380. Scope 2772.
4: Xiaomi 8998, Hong Kong Radar identified.
3: Xiaomi 8998.
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3: Good day.
4: Hong Kong Shadow 629, transition into 280 knots.
2: No, 7, 6,

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1: Right turn, direct Tonic for Hong Kong Shuttle 235.
0: Hong Kong Shuttle 615, reduce speed to 210 knots.
2: 10 knots, Shuttle 615.
3: 220 knots, be control.
2: 3G, level 160.
3: Bohemia 081, on reaching level 220 knots, be control.
2: Yes, 14, now passing 1,900, decline 5,000.
0: Departure identified.
2: Delta 1 Yankee.
0: Roger. Delta 820, no further speed control. Contact tower, 18.2.
2: Okay, 10.30.
4: And then Zephyr 140, send out to Federal 260, pass Federal 280 below by cyber.
5: Cross fiber 280 below, Cathay 6714.
0: A firm climb for the SID, flight level 160.
2: Yes, you need a flight level 160, correct, 314.
0: Hong Kong Shuttle 235, descend 2,000 feet from Tonic Clear, let's approach from 07 Center. Next, good day.
6: 22.6, fly across this highway.
4: 57, standby.
6: Yep.
4: Hong Kong 457 not available due to deviating traffic on the adjacent airway. Maintain 330 final in Hong Kong.
6: Roger, 330 final here, Hong Kong 457.
4: EVA 066, Taipei 12988-1.
3: 200.
4: 8902, contact Xiamen 133175.
2: 8,000 feet, QNH 1002. And runway 07, center, QNH 1002, ready to be 5.1.
0: Fiji 393, reduce speed to 30 knots.
7: 30 knots now, Fiji 393.
2: Climb flight over 330, Bolivia 6138.
4: Base 0, direct to NVAR.
2: 040, descend to flight level 110, cross Maverick, and flight level 120 below. Level 110, cross RA 120 for that day, 0-0.
6: 2-5-5-8-2-6.
4: By Cathay 714, contact radar 126.3.
5: Good day.
4: Dynasty 5826, Hong Kong radar, climb to level 310.
2: I'm maintaining flight level 310, Dynasty 5826.
8: Radar Bohemia 638, confirm flight level 330, final level.
4: Bohemia 638, standby for flight level 350, final, maintain flight level 330 on reaching.
8: Continue climb for level 330 initially, Bohemia 638.
4: Air Hong Kong 680, continue climb for level 350.
2: Flight level 350, Air Hong Kong 680.
9: Commando 617, good morning, maintaining flight level 360, squawk 5676.
4: Belindo 617, Hong Kong identified.
9: Belindo 617.
4: Bohemia 616.
2: 3091, climbing level 250.
10: That is Trev 3091, good morning, climb to level 280.
2: Climb to level 280, right Trev 3091.
0: 230
2: north. 127.5, Fireboy now 760, good day.
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1: 18.2, good day, Hong Kong Shuttle 235.
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5: 714, descending flight level 130, information alpha.
0: 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Go back to your previous frequency.
5: Okay, we were transferred to you. Okay, I'll go back. Okay, 714.
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1: 4504 final, and we're also looking for after you can talk to Solomon, make a shortcut if available. 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
10: China 7-6096, Roger, stand by for level change. After Ikela, Director Dot, we approve.
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2: Level 120, level code 633.
11: Cathay 714, radar, Roger.
12: Good morning, Bohemia 073, maintaining flight level 340. Squawking 2403, 10 miles to Norman.
4: Bohemia 073, Hong Kong, good morning, identified at T3 Alpha arrival.
12: 73 Alpha arrival, Bohemia 073.
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2: 91 Eva 088.
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13: Level 9,100
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4: thank you. Hong Kong 532,
15: climb to the boat 350, final. Climb to Falabe 350, at Hong Kong 532, thank you.
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15: Heading 055 at Hong Kong 532.
10: Contact radar 123 decimal 905, good day.
16: 123 decimal 905, on the truck door Carlton, Trans-Southern 8474, thank you.
10: Right, it's Trust 30901, climb to flight level 320, stand by for further.
16: 320, right, Trust 30901.
13: We are Qatari 8407, for the information, we can maintain level 10,400 meters by Dago.
10: Qatari 8407, Roger, climb to 10,400 meters, reach by that boat.
13: Climb 10,400 meters to reach by that boat.
16: Level 120, under track to Hong Kong.
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17: Evan 130, reach by Murray, Bohemia 760.
11: Cassie 905, three direct to Murray. Descend to flight level 110.
1: Sorry, Murray, descend flight 110, campaign 9053.

0: Charlie 629, descend the flight level 180. Day 73, turn right track direct to Muscle, rejoin the star, and after Muscle is V230 knots.
1: 接近一个了。Future Instance 2, Hong Kong Radar, good morning, identified, clear from Itala, direct to ANFA.
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3: 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Emirates 9412, Hong Kong Radar, identified, clear, Sierra 7, Charlie, arrival.
2: Sierra 7, Charlie, arrival, Emirates 9412.
3: Cathay 953, contact approach 119 decimal 1.
4: 119 decimal 1, Cathay 953, goodbye.
3: Virginia 760, maintain flight level 130, traffic below.
4: Roger, maintain flight 130, Virginia 760.
3: Cathay 640, reduce speed 250 knots, descend to flight level 190.
5: 250 knots, descend flight 190, Cathay 640.
4: Descend 3000 feet, clinic 1002, Cathay 953.
1: Cathay
4: 953,
1: turn left straight, right to launch. Cathay 953. Great, the Bay 511, turn right heading 040, clear left approach runway 07 center.
6: Right turn heading 040, clear left 07 center, great Bay 511.
1: BG 393, 160 knots and 25 DMV, and contact tower 118.2.
7: 25 and 118.2, BG 393.
0: 0815,
3: good day. Virginia 081, descend the flight level
5: 110. Expect rejoin start. Present heading, Cathay 640.
8: Good day, Korean 314.
0: 1892.
8: 1892, thank you.
9: 2 Hong Kong radar, roger.
8: Hong Kong, good morning. Korean Air 314 218, climbing flight level 250.
9: Korean Air 314, good day, climb teleport 310.
8: Climb flight level 310, requesting 350, Korean Air 314.
9: Korean Air 314, standby.
8: Any chance, sir, to proceed to a LASO, Korean Air 314?
9: Korean Air 314, direct to NFAR, maintain teleport 310, that's your final.
8: To ANFA 310, Korean Air 314, thank you.
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11: 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Number 250,
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9: Dynasty 58260, fast traffic now to your 2 o'clock, 25 miles right to left, descending to 1,000 feet above.
11: 5826
9: IBHF 566 Taipei 129 at 8-1
12: No one, Taipei 566
13: The radar T-Way 014 guide again for maintain flight number 2 minor 0 walking 5503
9: T-Way 014 Hong Kong radar roger Indonesia 860 when ready descend flight level 260 reach by cyber
13: when ready descend to flight level 260 Indonesia, reached by cyber, Indonesia 860.
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9: OK,
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15: Good morning. Maintaining level 300, squawk 2764 and 8.3 miles to Santo.
9: Stand by. Chamonix 8998 for your descent, turn left heading 340.
16: Maintain flight level 110, information, Bravo.
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17: 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Bohemia 760, descend 4,000 feet, QNH 1002.
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17: Bohemia 760, maintain speed 280 knots, short breaker.
16: Speed 280 knots, all breaker, Bohemia 7.
18: Hong Kong, good morning, Bohemia 081, descending level 110, passing 120, information Bravo.
17: Bohemia 081, approach runway 07 center, descend via star 6000 feet, QNH 1002.
18: QNH 1002, descending 6000 feet, and ILS runway 07 center, Bohemia 081.
17: Bohemia 081, QNH 1002.
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9: For higher level. UA014, are you requesting higher level?
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9: Indonesia 860, contact radar 126 decimal 3.
16: 126 decimal 3, Indonesia 860.
9: Dominate 8998, descend now to 6,300 meters, reach level in 6 minutes.
20: Descend 6,300 meters in 6 minutes, Xiamen
16: 9998. Hong Kong radar, good morning, K030, maintain flight level 270.
9: TUS 030, Hong Kong radar, roger.
14: Descend to, a question, descend via star to flight level 130.
16: Descend via star to flight level 130, Indonesia 860.
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14: Indonesia 860, reduce speed 250 knots, cross cyber at or below flight level 260.
16: Reduce speed 250 knots and cyber flight level 260 or below, Indonesia 860.
14: MS 9412, descend via star to flight level 110.
16: Descend via star flight level 110, MS 90412.
9: The approved, can you reach 6,300 meters, 5 miles before docking?
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9: Roger.
21: 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Speed 230 knots,
14: 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MS 9412 can approach 119 or decimal 1 today.
16: Flight level 310.
9: China Southern 8354, Hong Kong radar, roger.
16: China 8354.
9: Skyraiser 614, direct to eastbound.
16: Eastbound, Skyraiser 614.
9: Radar 118.92, good day.
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2: Sigma 2, Iguila.
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24: Hello, 119 at 803, goodbye, Cebu 287.
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26: Hong Kong radar, SkyRacer 614.
22: SkyRacer 614.
26: And due to performance, we can only maintain 290 knots, sir.
22: Courageous 614, roger, then maintain speed 290 knots, number one.
26: Roger, maintain 290 knots, number one, SkyRacer 614, thank you.
27: On radar, Giant 8228, 1200, climbing 5000.
17: Giant 8228, departure, good day, identify, clarify SID, flight level 160.
27: Good day, SID, level 160, Giant 8228, heavy.
22: Roger.
17: Metro lines, descend to 3,000 feet.
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31: Hong Kong departure, good morning, China Southern 5052, flight level 220.
17: China Southern 5052, departure, good morning. Cafe 640, radio speed to 210 knots.
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34: 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Cafe 2094, pass to 1300, climbing 5000, Dalo 1 X-ray.
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34: Clarify, SID, flight level 160, Cafe 2094.
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17: 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Cafe 640, reduce speed 1801 Ox.
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17: China Southern 8052, track direct 10, mod descent, flight level 170.
29: 2-15, good day.
32: 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We're going to 633.
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35: Port Skyracer 812, maintaining 130.
17: Skyracer 812, approach runway 07 center, descend flight level 110.
35: 07 center, descend 110, Skyracer 812.
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0: Radar, good day, Cathay 156, approaching Norman, maintaining flight level 340.
29: 156 Hong Kong identified, Betty 3 Alpha arrival.
0: Betty 3 Alpha, I can say 156.
3: Departure Qatari 8415 heavy, yeah. Beacon 1 Yankee departure out of 2,800 feet, climbing 5,000.
17: Qatari 8415, departure, good day, identify, plan for SRD, flight level 160.
3: Roger, plan for SRD, flight level 160, Qatari 8415.
0: Roger, flight level 130.
29: Roger, maintain, we make the code to accept you.
0: Maintain, flight level 130, and then SRD, sir.
29: Oriented.
0: To flight level 260, which is back at that red red.
29: Korean Air 314, Taipei 129, at 841, goodbye.
0: Korean Air 314, good day.
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17: 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China Southern 5052, descend to reach flight level 4,500 meters by Tamot.
31: Descend and reach flight level 4,500 meters by Tamot, China Southern 5052.
29: 250.
31: FedEx 5158, maintain 250.
1: Contact.
29: 419-1 today.
0: 2003 reach by eastbound Skyracer 614.
31: 4154, flight level 310, global 2303.
1: Shandong 2154, Hong Kong radar, good morning, identified.
0: 2154.
1: Qantas 7536, descent to level 350, final level.
0: And flight level 350, Qantas 7536.
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0: Decimal 1, Phoenix 5158.
1: 123, decimal 47, good day.
0: 23, decimal 47, good day, Chinese, how's that? 6090.
1: Dynasty 838, Hong Kong radar, good morning, identified. Dynasty 838, entry from Ikela, direct to NFAR.
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3: Runway at Cafe 2902, descending to platform 190, squad 6021.
2: Kelly 2902, runway at Clear Sierra 7 Alpha arrival, confirm the daily question. Confirm passing for level 228.
3: We are passing for level 228 and expect Sierra 7 Alpha arrival, Cafe 2902.
2: Identify and clear Sierra 7 Alpha arrival.
3: Sierra 7 Alpha arrival, Cafe 292.
2: Romania 073, maintain flight level 130 on reaching due to traffic below.
3: Maintain level 130 on reaching Romania 1073.
2: UPS 71, maintain flight level 120, caution traffic above.
4: Okay, caution traffic above UPS 71, maintain 120.
2: Jet 8228, can you uncle radar 118.925, good day.
1: 118.925, Jet
5: 8228, good day. Jet 8228, heavy passing, level 146, climbing level 250. Jet 8228, Hong Kong, good day, climb to level 310, cancel speed control, direct enter.
1: Alright, flight climb level 310, cancel speed restrictions and direct to take in the fix, Envar.
5: AFM direct to Envar.
1: Envar, Giant 8228.
0: Shandong 2154, clear direct to Phoenix.
6: Proceed 123.47.
1: 2347. Bye bye.
6: 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Airing that 314, turn up track direct to lines, descend to 3,000 feet.
7: 3,000 feet at India 314.
6: Bohemia Sierra 81, descend to 2,000 feet from Tonic Clear. Let's approach runway 07 center.
8: Descend to 2,000 feet from Tonic Clear for the ILS 07 center, Bohemia Sierra 81.
6: Skyracer 812, reduce speed to 200 knots from Limes via Tonic. Clear ILS approach runway 07 center.
7: Reduce 200 knots from Limes, Tonic. Clear for ILS 07 center, Skyracer 812.
6: Hong Kong Shuttle 629er, descend 3,000 feet.
1: 3,000 feet,
9: for arrival, Cathay 732.
10: Descending flight level 320, descending flight level 260.
2: Winnie 792, Uncle Radar, descend to flight level 210, cross Maple at or below flight level 260.
10: And flight level 210, cross Maple at or below flight level 260, Winnie 792.
2: Winnie 073, can approach 119 at decimal 1 today.
3: 191 for Winnie 073, good day. FA 2921, maintaining speed 290.
2: 292, speed 280 knots.
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3: 5-0-7-1-0.
10: Hong Kong, Cafe 270, approaching Sierra, descending flight level 210, squawk 0142.
2: Cafe 270, Hong Kong radar, confirm passing flight level 232.
10: AFM now passing flight level 229, Cafe 270.
2: 270, identify clear Sierra 7 Charlie arrival.
10: 7 Charlie arrival, and for information, we are unable RNF1, Cafe 270.
2: Cafe 270, confirm, can you refer to RNF1 DME, DME?
10: 270.
2: Cafe 270, roger that, refer to RNF1 DME, DME.
10: DME, DME, Cafe 270.
2: Cafe 292, descend fast, start to flight level 130.
3: Descend by the star, flight level 130, Cafe 292.
11: 32, maintaining 11,900 meters, squawking 0744.
0: Mascot 322, Hong Kong radar, good morning, identified, clear Canto 3 Alpha arrival.
11: Canto 3 Alpha arrival, Mascot 322.
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10: 860,
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10: descent.
1: Got a 798, descent to flight level 260. Are you able to reach my side?
10: Flight level 260, inform we are able to reach my side, but got a 798.
1: Roger. Sky Racer 614, radar 123, decimal 47.
10: 3.47, Sky Racer 614, thank you.
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11: Speed 280, Sky Southern A354.
2: 040 Roger, stand by. 292, proceed direct to Marie.
11: 292, Marie, can't say 292.
13: For radar, Skydacer 614, good morning. Maintain level 200.
2: Sorry, the 614, call radar, proceed down to Gobi, descend to reach flight level 110 by Gobi.
13: Descend to Gobi and reach level 110 by Gobi, Skydacer 614.
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14: 7 Center, Cathay 292.
6: Cathay 292, continue to descend 8,000 feet, QNH 1002.
14: Descend 8,000, QNH 1002, Cathay 292.
6: Bohemia 073, descend 4,500 feet.
14: Descend 4,500 feet, Bohemia 073.
6: Skyracer 812, reduce speed to 160 knots.
15: Skyracer 814.
6: Hong Kong Shuttle 629R, reduce speed to 180 knots.
15: 19-0-6-7.
6: Indonesia XX0 from Limes via Tonic, clear left approach runway 07 center, reduce speed to 180 knots.
10: Reduce speed to 180 knots, and say again the first message.
6: Indonesia XX0, Limes, and then Tonic, clear left approach runway 07 center.
10: Limes to Tonic for runway 07 center, reduce speed to 180 knots, Indonesia 860.
6: Cafe 292, turn left straight direct to Limes.
14: Turn left straight direct to Limes, Cafe 292.
6: Skyracer 812, contact tower 18.2.
15: Skyracer 812. Further descent,
6: Arinda 314. Arinda 314, descent to 1,500 feet for the approach.
15: Descent to 1,000, say the altitude.
6: 1,500 feet.
15: 1,500 feet, Arinda 314, clear for the approach.
6: Human 720, contact radar 123.47.
14: 123.47.7720, bye-bye.
6: Bye. Captain 292, descent 3,000 feet.
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2: Ten flight level 160.
14: Ten flight level 160, 7720.
2: Cafe 270, continue present heading, radar vector for spacing.
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15: Hong Kong radar, Shandong 2154, request continue direct to Dalfami.
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15: To Dalfami, Shandong 2154.
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11: Radar Center A354 at flight level 200, Sparkle 2420.
2: China Center A354 Hong Kong radar now descend to reach flight level 110 by Gobi.
11: Descend to flight level 110, China Center A354.
2: Buena 7902, proceed directly to Limes.
10: Confirm direct position Limes, Buena 792.
2: Buena 792 AFM, proceed direct to Limes, descend to 6,000 feet on catch 1002.
10: Direct Limes, descend 6,000 feet, catch 1002, Buena 792.
2: Cafe 260, Cafe 260, reduce speed 250 knots and descend to flight level 130.
15: Reduce speed 250 knots, descend flight level 130, Cafe 260.
2: Duma 720, climb to flight level 250, expedite passing flight level 210 due to traffic.
16: Cross level 250,
0: expediting Delta 720. Bohemia 503, Hong Kong, radar good morning, identified direct to East Zone, see cancel offset, see for the Canto 3 Alpha arrival.
7: Canto 3 Alpha arrival, and confirm direct to Kilab and 540.
0: Direct to East Zone, see.
7: East Zone, 540, thank you.
2: 156, descend fast, start to flight level 130.
17: My star flight level 130, get a 156.
0: And 612 Hong Kong radar, good morning, identified, clear for the Canto 3 Alpha arrival.
15: Cleared for the Canto 3 Alpha arrival, postman 692.
7: Morning, down there, 8676. The Tesla level 350, Fox 2273.
0: Sharman at 8676, Hong Kong radar, good morning, radar contact.
7: 19 heavy, flight level 250, estimate Sierra on the hour 2200, squawking 5171, Silver Guangzhou.
2: 777A19 Hong Kong radar, identify maintain flight level 250.
7: Copy, thank you, maintain flight level 250, Singapore 7819.
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2: Cafe 234 Hong Kong radar, roger, we clear Sierra 7 Charlie arrival.
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10: No, I see you there, 792, good morning.
2: Cafe 270, descend via start to flight level 110.
10: Start
15: flight level 110, Cafe 270.
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2: 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Cafe 234, reduce speed 250 knots, descend to flight level 170.
18: 250
5: knots, Cafe 234. 7858, Hong Kong, radar, roger.
2: 7A19 Hong Kong radar, contact Hong Kong radar 127, that's more one, good day.
7: 7.1, Singapore 7819, good morning.
0: 8, contact radar 132, that's more 15, good day.
2: Duma 720, contact Hong Kong radar 127, that's more one, good day.
0: 7819, approach 119 at that small one today. 7819. Cafe 270,
2: Cafe 270, can approach 119 at that small one today.
0: 7819. Singapore 7819, Roger, out to Sierra, climb to level 320.
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0: 320,
19: Singapore 7819.
0: Cafe 732, contact radar 132, decimal 15, good day.
19: 132-1,
17: day 732. Across, I cancel the flight level 130 at Mango. We're just having trouble reaching it with that speed.
2: Cafe 156, for your descent, turn left heading 300. You can increase speed 280 knots for your descent.
17: 280 knots, heading 300, Kelly 156.
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2: Cafe 234, proceed direct to Roca, descend to flight level 160.
18: Roca, level 160, Cafe 234.
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5: Flight 814,
7: descend to flight level 290. Descend level 290, Jamaica 858.
5: 28030, contact Taipei 129-8-1-1.
7: 129-8-1-2-0-3-0,
2: good day. To flight level 210, cross Maple at or below flight level 260.
7: 210, cross Maple 260, orbital, mask off, free feature.
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2: 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Confirm score 3022.
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17: 901, KLA 156, connect. KLA 156, send flight level 130 with Bravo and reducing to 250.
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0: A798, turn left heading 280, vector for spacing.
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2: Cathay 905, Hong Kong radar, maintain 7,000 feet on case 1002, runway 34, information Sierra.
7: Check Sierra, maintain 7,000, H 102, Qatar 905.
2: Cathay 905, runway 34.
7: Runway 34, sorry, 905.
2: Ascot 332, reach speed 230 knots.
7: Stop,
18: repeat. 29741, today, UTS 71.
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15: 748, 1900 meters, squawk 7323.
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5: Spring 8594, climb to 11,000, correction, climb to 10,700 meters.
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15: 9, decimal 3 to Manila, ZX 5158.
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7: 11, 5 minutes,
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2: Cathay 216 Hong Kong radar, identify clear Sierra 7 Alpha arrival.
15: Hong Kong radar, Cathay 39, level 220.
2: Cathay 395 Hong Kong radar, roger, reach speed 230 knot and reclear Sierra 7 Charlie arrival.
5: Terminal
0: 119.3
18: HF 89042.
0: 119.3 HF 89042 is the 15178. 713. Cathay 234, descend to 3,000 feet, radio speed to
18: 210 knots. 210 knots, Cathay 234.
0: Cathay 156, turn left heading 280, vector for spacing, descend to 3,000 feet.
17: 280, descend 3,000, Cathay 156.
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7: From Limes, Tonic, we clear for RS one way 07 center, radio speed to 180 knots, Cathay 881.
18: Descend in flight level 200, squawk 0541.
2: Cathay 698 Hong Kong radar, identify clear Sierra 7 Alpha arrival.
7: Sierra 7 Alpha arrival, Cathay 698.
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7: right now, 543.
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18: And flight level 2. 200, Cathay 698.
2: 32, descend to flight level 110, cancel canto level restriction.
4: Canto level restriction, descend to level 1, German copy, please.
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9: Flight level 310 in 3 minutes, Cathay 732.
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17: 70, level 150, Cathay 216.
2: 2698, descend to flight level 190.
18: Descend flight level 190, Cathay 698.
2: 2395, descend to flight level 210.
18: 210, Cathay 395.
7: Vietnam 646, maintain for 300, inbound Samsung.
5: Vietnam 646, Hong Kong, identified.
7: 646.
2: By heading 190 radar vector for spacing.
18: 230 knots, heading 190 Cathay 698.
5: Kish 124, climb at level 390.
22: Climb flight level 390, sir. Kish 124.
21: 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Cathay 798, radio speed 280 knots.
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17: 180 knots, Cathay 156.
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17: Lines right from the cleared ILS 07 center, Cathay 156.
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7: 85.
5: 7855 AFM, climb at level 360, direct to APCAL.
7: Climb level 360, direct APCAL, Singapore 7855.
23: Hong Kong radar, good morning, China 7311, flight level 360, squawker 7402.
5: China Eastern 7311, Hong Kong radar identified.
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17: 3335. 335 with Sanyan Dhamma 7020. Good morning, retreat 9018, Monday, heading 0305 level 330, squawk 5524.
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3: 70 knots, postman 692.
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5: Bohemia 543, descend at about 260, speed now 280 knots.
7: 260,
2: speed 280, not 543. Hong Kong radar 127,
18: decimal 1, good day. 127, 1, Chicago, 713, bye bye.
2: KV 395, descend to flight level 110.
21: Speed to 180, not.
2: Now turn left heading 350, sorry about that.
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3: Cathay 3905, can approach 119.1. Thank you, good day.
4: 8515, Sonic, clear to ILS 07 Santa, Cathay 698.
5: Departure, good morning. Macau 9402, on the climb through 8600 for 9000, LE4 Tango departure, squawk 3522.
6: Macau 9402, departure identify, climb for SID to fly level 120.
5: Climb by SID, fly level 120, Macau 9402.
6: Cathay 3905, approach runway 07 center, descend unrestricted 8,000 feet, QNH1002.
5: 8,000 feet, QNH1002, and runway 07 center, Cathay 3905. This is
7: SMA1, good day. This is 200 meters, reach level by deck, Bucha, Macarga 713.
3: Descend to flight level 130, cross Roca, at or below flight level 160.
1: 7130, cross Roca, at level 160, below when you have 540.
8: Oh, good morning, Cathay 2904, descending flight level 230, 3 minutes before Shira, squawking 0114.
3: Cathay 2904, Hong Kong radar, identify clear Sierra 7 Charlie arrival.
8: Sierra 7 Charlie arrival, Cathay 2904.
9: China is 882, maintain flight level 310, heading 035.
3: Number 2.
5: 692, maintaining level 260, approaching number.
3: Postman 692, Hong Kong radar, reduce speed 250 knots, descend to flight level 240.
5: 250 knots, descend flight level 240, postman 692.
3: Postman 692, and cancel maple level restriction.
7: Tomacarga 713.
1: Yeah, 543, just confirm cross Roca level 160 or below.
3: Bohemia 5438.
0: Orbina 656, climb to flight level 350.
5: Climbing flight level 350, leading 330, clean air 656, thank you.
6: 330, Cathay 732.
1: Hong Kong Cathay 294, released by Guangzhou.
3: Cathay 294, Hong Kong radar, roger, flight speed 250 knots.
1: Speed 250 knots, Cathay 294.
3: Shuffle 151, speed 250 knots.
1: 257 knots, shuffle 151.
5: Hong Kong radar, Macau 9402 on the climb, flight level 210.
3: Macau 9402, Hong Kong radar, climb to flight level 250.
5: Flight level 250, Macau 9402.
3: Shuffle level 151, descend to flight level 170.
1: Level 170, Shifan 151.
3: Cathay 294, descend to flight level 220.
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6: 0 knots, Cathay 732.
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3: GPS 9 on call radar, report 1.
5: 2426, GPS 9.
3: CBS 9, I set fine and then fly level 120, caution traffic above.
5: 10120, caution above, it's just matter.
3: Cathay 784, descend on start and fly level 110.
5: 748.
3: Cathay 748, descend on start and fly level 110.
5: 110, Cathay 748.
3: Postman 692, descend to fly level 220.
5: Flight number 220, postman 692.
3: 4151, descend to flight level 130.
1: Level 130, confirm 151.
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10: Singapore 7819, request higher level of 360.
0: Singapore 7819, are you approaching the boundary with Sanya Control? Expect high of the position APCAL.
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1: Runway dash on here, A1, 4 meters, level 250, squawk 2154.
0: Shanghai 814, Hong Kong radar identified. Xiamen 8676, track direct bomb me.
8: Hong Kong radar, good morning, Shanghai 202, Mission 5, level 310, downway 2000.
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4: Bohina 543, descend 8,000 feet, QNH 1002, maintain speed 280 knots.
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10: 9-1, British 1.
3: Man 6902, descend to flight level 150.
5: Level 150, postman 6902.
3: Strong 151, descend to flight level 110.
6: Level 110, Lima.
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6: 119, decimal 1,
4: 7000 feet, firm lines, Viatronic, clear island approach, runway 07 center.
7: Viatronic, clear fire, 07 center, we're now 543.
6: Hong Kong touch, good morning, 7415, descending, fly level 110.
4: 7415 and approach, runway 07 center, information delta, proceed direct lines.
6: Proceed direct lines, information delta, runway 07 center, 7411.
4: Bohemia 543, maintain speed 230 knots operator.
7: 230 knots operator, we're now 543.
4: 74151, descend to 8000 feet, QNH 1002.
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5: 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That's enough. 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
5: 1.
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6: 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When able, descend to flight level 110, reach by land, send there 118.
3: Okay, Macau 9402, direct to sea cool.
5: Okay, Macau 9402.
3: Vietnam 646, climb to 9,800 meters.
5: Positive AR, over there, Vietnam 646.
3: Shenzhen 228, descend when ready, flight level 200, reach by east bay.
5: When ready, descend to flight level 200, reach by east bank, Shenzhen 228.
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5: Over Dot.me, 13317, Xiaowen 858.
3: Xiaowen Eastern 7311, climb level 370.
6: Climb up, flight level 370, China Eastern 7311.
11: VPF Niner, coming through 14. Flight level 144 for 250.
3: UPS 9, climb to 10,400 meters final.
11: 10,400 meters for UPS 9.
6: Hong Kong radar, China Eastern 7211. Confirm Hong Kong about flight level 350.
3: China Eastern 7311 negative, chance of level 330 or 370.
6: Okay, request flight level 330, China Eastern 7311.
3: China Eastern 7311, descend level 330.
6: Descend flight level 330, China Eastern 7311, thank you.
5: Shanghai A14, request direct to Carousel, due to weather.
3: Carousel assist.
5: A14, direct to Carousel.
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6: 1321, Shenzhen 234. Yeah, 118, confirm instructions.
3: Shenzhen 118, descend now, level 110, speed 300 knots or greater, direct landing.
6: Level 110, descend now, direct to landing, high speed, Shenzhen 118.
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12: Right, Sherman Cargo 713,
6: 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Radar, Shenzhen 334, maintain flight level 350.
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6: 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Hong Kong, Cathay 178, east back shortening.
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0: Shenzhen 228, contact radar 12347, goodbye.
12: 12347, so there, 228, goodbye.
7: 90, Hong Kong, Sierra.
3: Package 170, Hong Kong radar, clear, Sierra 7, Alpha, right door.
7: Sierra 7,
12: Alpha, 170. Hong Kong radar, good morning, Sierra 228, descending to final level 2 center, 12014. Order.
3: Shenzhen 228, Hong Kong radar, right.
7: Zero, report, traffic level, and report. Slider 1, correction 210, Skok 5120, search 170.
3: Turkish 170, phone radar identified. Maintain flight level 190.
7: Maintain flight level 190, search 170.
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4: Postman 692, descend to 3000 feet from Limes Vitronic, clear Islands approach, runway 07 center.
0: 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And spring 8781, contact 133.35.
5: 133.35, seeing 8781, good day.
12: Hong Kong radar, scooter 156, flight level 390.0162.
0: Detail 156, identify.
5: Hong Kong radar, 7302, 127.1.
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2: Two from Lime Cytonic, clear Islas Approach, runway 07 center.
3: Cleared Islas Approach, runway 07 center, Cathay 732.
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2: Climb to 10,100 meters. That's 82.
0: Flight Tower 118.2, good evening.
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6: Deploying your Hong Kong radar, Centennial 118, is descending flight level 110.
3: 118 Hong Kong radar, roger, direct to Lambda, maintain speed 300 knots or greater.
6: Direct to Lambda, maintain speed 300 knots or greater, Centennial 118.
1: Please go back to the previous one.
7: We can do CQ 20 miles, this side, 20 miles this side of CQ at 340.
1: UPS 9, roger, that's the requirement to reach our level 20 miles before CQ due to opposite way traffic.
7: We will reach CQ at 10,400 meters.
8: 7-1, today, Master 317.
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8: 26, decimal 3, have a 17.
9: Florida, good morning, Moscow 317, taxi driver 198 for flight level 250.
1: Moscow 317, climb to 11,000 meters.
9: 1,000 meters, Moscow 317.
0: I climb by SID to follow up 130.
10: SID climb 130, trunk out and 35.
0: Turkish 170, press it direct line.
3: Well, descend by star to flight level 130.
8: Master Cyber, descend via the star, flight level 130, get a 178.
4: Oh, bye-bye.
5: Turkish 170, correct, direct lamps point, near Mike Ecosera.
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0: 9, change of plan due to opposite way traffic. Stop climb 9,200 meters, final in Hong Kong.
1: Okay, stop climb at 9,200 ETS, Niner.
0: Shenzhen 334, contact 123, decimal 47, good day.
1: Decimal 47, good day, Sierra 224.
2: You're Viking 134, Hong Kong radar identified. Maintain flight level 210 on region.
1: You're Viking 134. Hong Kong radar, good morning. Shenzhen 334, descending to flight level 220.
2: Shenzhen 334, Hong Kong radar, after A-span.

0: All right, 10,400 meters now. 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
1: Sierra Delta Mike 6624, due to opposite way traffic, fly heading 060.
2: 060, Delta Mike 6624.
1: Shenzhen 306, descend now, flight level 120, reach by Cotton.
3: Descend now to flight level 120, reach by Cotton, 306.

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Air Viking 134, approach runway 07 center, information Delta, descent unrestricted 8,000 feet, QNH 1002.

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0: Air Viking 134, no speed control, expedite descent.
2: Okay. Cafe 974, flight level 380, Scorp 6523, clear Bravo, 12 miles for Noman.
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0: UPS 9er, contact 133.35.
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0: Air Macau 632, climb for level 370, direct ANFA.
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2: 814. 4160. Ready, climbing flight 160, all jump cargo 7 to 3. Verify climbing 134, cancel all speed restrictions. Approach is Cafe 178 on descent, flight level 130, information Delta.
0: Kelly 178, approach runway 07 right, proceed direct line.
2: 07 right, confirm.
0: Kelly 178, firm, 07 right, south runway for you.
3: Zhuhai approach
2: 121.4. 121.4, center 228, okay.
0: Yellow center runway only for departure.
2: 07 right, direct line, Cathay 170.
3: 7841.
1: 1271, Tamakawa 725, correct? Tamakawa 735, set, same 08, timing 250.
4: Tamakawa 735, climb back level 300. 302, contact 12347.
1: 12347, so 4207.
4: 642, are you looking for high level 320?
5: 392642,
4: climb to 9800 meters.
5: 9800 meters,
1: Vietnam 642. It's
6: 5-5. Shenzhen 302, Hong Kong radar, roger. Shenzhen 306, turn left, direct to Lander, descend to reach flight level 110 by Lander. Shenzhen L 306, turn left, direct to Lander, descend to reach flight level 110 by Lander.
7: Shenzhen direct to Lander, and descend to flight level 110, reach by Lander, Shenzhen L 306.
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2: 7-8,
3: feet from 07 right, Cathay 178. Good morning, Victor Quebec, Bravo Charlie. Charlie passing 1,000, climbing 5,000. Stella 1 Yankee.
0: Victor Quebec, Bravo Charlie. Charlie departure identify, climb via SID to follow for 160.
3: SID, follow 160, Victor Charlie, Charlie.
4: Cargo 735, request level 340.
5: German Cargo 735, climb flight level 340.
4: 340, German Cargo 735.

0: 302 Filippo 110, cross eastbound Filippo 200 or below.
1: 3-0 Filippo 110, cross eastbound Filippo 200 or below, so from 3-1-2-2.
0: 723, contact radar 123.47, good day.
1: 1-2-3-4-7, good day, jump cargo 723. Jump cargo 723, flight level 130, climbing 160.
0: Jump cargo 723, Hong Kong radar, climb to flight level 250.
1: Flight level 250, jump cargo 723.
0: Engineer 306, contact Zhuhai 121.4.
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3: 6-4, affirm, ready to blind flight level 350.
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4: Delta Mike 6624, climb to 10,700 meters. Delta Mike 6624, climb to 10,700 meters.
3: Climbing 10,700 meters, Delta Mike 6624.
4: 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Scoot 156, call me on 1271.
3: 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Well, radar, Scooter 156, level 390.
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0: 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Thank you. 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Mascot 317, contact 313-3-5. 313, Baiku D, Mascot 317. 714, Conway Radar, descend to reach flight level 130 by Mango, cross Sunny, flight level 260 or below.
6: 130, reached by Mango, cross Sunny, flight level 260 or below, Cafe 974.
7: Cafe 300, 6411, descending level 190, good morning.
0: Cafe 300, Hong Kong Radar, clear 07 Alpha arrival, report passing level.
7: Level 204, clear for the 07 Alpha arrival, Cafe 300.
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8: Hong Kong radar, Cafe 8434 heavy, good morning, now under control control.
0: Cafe 8434 Hong Kong radar, clear 07 Alpha arrival.
8: Sierra 7 Alpha arrival, request runway for landing please.
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1: 3300,
0: to reach flight level 110. 3300.

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3: Drum Cargo 723.
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5: 925, Victor Charlie Charlie, see ya.
6: Good morning, Victor Quebec Bravo Charlie Charlie, climbing flight level 250.
7: Victor Charlie Charlie, roger, climb level 410 down and 5.
6: Climb flight level 410, direct Denver, Victor Charlie Charlie.
3: Yeah, good day, Drum Cargo 723, climbing flight level, passing flight level 230, climbing 250.
7: German Cargo 723, roger, climb to level 9200 meters.
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3: Yep. Heading 230, Drum Cargo 735.
1: Qatari 8411, proceed direct to Shastu.
0: Like to search look at Atari 8411 heavy.
1: 1253, QNH1, 002. 003, QNH1, 002. 003, QNH1, 002. QNH3, 00, descend 3000 feet from line by Stella, see LS approach, runway 07 right.
8: Feet from line via Stella, cleared for the LS approach, runway 07 right. QNH3, 00.
0: Morning, level 213, descend 1900.
2: 8-4-3 phone call radar, we pass squawk code.
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0: departure, Hampton 835 on the Pecan Tree X-ray, passing altitude 1,700, climbing altitude 5,000 feet.
1: Hampton 835, departure, good day, identify, climb by C5F160.
0: Climb by FID for flight level 160, Hampton 835.
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1: 12347, Qatari 8411, bye.
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1: Qatari 8411 heavy, passing level 117, climbing 160 to South Loop.
0: Qatari 8411 Hong Kong radar, climb to fire level 250.
1: Level 250, Qatari 8411.
3: Hong Kong radar, good morning, CAPEX 318, passing fire level 280 over fire level 250 on a squawk of 1276.
0: Qatari 318 Hong Kong radar identified, clear 07 Alpha arrival.
1: Alpha arrival,
0: Cafe 318. 9849,
1: 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Homeland 9849, identified, maintained by level 120, on the check.
0: Maintained by level 120,
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0: Cathay 974 approach landing 1307 right, information echo.
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0: Cathay 974. The standby. Cafe 974, expect landing 1307 right, south runway. Tari 8434, turn left, direct lines.

0: 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Unreadable, Qatari A-4-3-4, descend to 3,000 feet.
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5: Read out for morning, RGL 1564, maintain about level 350. Now heading 040, spoken to 166.
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0: Seat for level 120.
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4: 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Sorry, 8411, climb to 9,200 meters.
1: Climb 9,200 meters, Qatari 8411.

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1: Time to climb level 210, cancel restrictions, Macau 9606.
2: 99849, proceed direct NOPA.
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4: C5. Hong Kong radar, Hampton 835 is climbing flight level 160, direct to Solid Blue.
2: Hampton 835, Hong Kong radar, climb to flight level 250.
3: Climb flight level 250, Homeland 99849.
2: Homeland 9849, not for you, maintain flight level 120.
3: Maintain 120, Homeland 99849.
2: Hampton 835, climb to flight level 250.
4: Flight level 250, Hampton 835.
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3: 83175, Shanghai 814.
2: The 9849 now climb to flight level 250.
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0: 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Good morning, Skyracer 815 out of 1700.
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1: 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Qatari 8409, contact radar 123.47.
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0: From line 5 Stella, cleared ILS 07 right, Cafe 974.
1: Skyracer 815, stop climb for level 140.
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2: 8.925
3: Abacau 906.06 07 right, descend unrestricted 8,000 feet, QNH 1002
1: right, descend unrestricted 8,000 feet, QNH 1002, Cafe 318
2: 25 in Am, 6.2
1: Charlie, contact 12901.
2: 1-1, Victor Charlie, bye. Radar, Macau, and under 606, climbing to flight level 250.
1: Macau, 9606, climb to flight level 250, clear direct to Enfar.
2: Victor, Enfar, and climb to flight level 350, Macau, and under 606.

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4: Flight level 250.
1: 250, Sky Racer 815.
2: Minor climb flight level
5: 250. 9849, climb to flight level 290.
2: Climb flight level 290, homeland 9849.
6: Home radar, hello, Cebu 272, flight level 380, approaching Nomad.
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7: 133, decimal 35, have a good day, German Cargo 723.
8: Good morning, Qatar 409 Heavy, plus 1888 to Salami, flight level 250.
5: Qatar 8409, good morning, climb to 8,400 meters.
8: Climb, was on 400 meters, Qatar 809.
9: Okay, Qatar Trans, Mongolian 815, good morning, maintaining 8,900 meters. Position C code, Skokie 4260.
5: Mike Lima, 815, identify, good morning, for shortcut fly heading 070.
9: Fly heading 070, Trans-Mongolian 815.
5: Qatari 8411, direct to Siku.
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5: Trans-Mongolian 815, are you looking for high level 330, 350?
9: For flight level 330, Trans-Mongolian 815.
5: Transmongolian 815, Russia, climb to 10,100 meters.
9: Climb 10,100 meters, Transmongolian 815.
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5: Qatar 8409, climb to 9,200 meters.
8: Climb 9,200 meters, Qatar 8409, thank you.
0: Mayday Samo 4.
10: 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That's all, thanks,
6: 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Ready, flight level 260, reach level by Sunny, Cebu 372.
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6: Good morning, China Southern 8490. Field weather heading 022, clock 2257.
5: China Southern 8490 identified. Can you direct to East Bay?
6: Confirm India Sierra Bravo Alpha November.
5: AFM.
6: And that's on the 8490. Well, you maintain this night about 15 miles and direct to East Bend.
5: Roger, when able, eastbound.
10: Eastbound, George, eastbound, 7-8490.
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0: That's 382, sir. 5 request 9,800 meters. 10 and 8, 3, 5, not available for your routine. Next height is 10,400 meters. 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
4: 4198, PCON 3 X-ray, climb flight level 160.
5: Now decimal 1.
6: Oh, no, now decimal 1, Cathay 302.
7: Hello, World Express 591 heavy. We're passing flight level 145, climbing flight level 160 to Fosley.
5: Roger 591 on the radar, climb to flight level 250.
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0: 170 Hong Kong radar, descend to reach flight level 130 by Mango. Cross cyber flight level 260 or below.
4: Descend to level 130 by Mango and cross cyber 260 or below, Cafe 160. Correction 170.
5: Radar 3272 passing 314, descending 260 by Sunny.
0: 3272 Hong Kong radar, descend to flight level 240. Cross Sunny flight level 260 or below.
5: Flight level 240, cross Sunny 260 or below, Cebu 272.
2: 20 miles or left off, CQ, Hamilton 825, England.
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6: Morning, Cafe 3251, 10 miles east of Leland, flight level 300, squawking 5036.
2: Cafe 3251, identify Clear MB4 Alpha, good morning.
6: Good morning, Clear MB4 Alpha, arrival, right. Cafe 3251, thank you.
4: Mango speed 300 knots for greater, Cafe 172.

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1: 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Can you show us what's
2: coming? 0155 Hong Kong radar, we post squawk code.
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2: 0155 identified, stand by for lower.
3: Back for lower, Poseidon 155.
4: Star United 4198, level 16000.
2: United 4198, okay, United 4198, Hong Kong radar, climb to flight level 250.
4: United 4198, climb flight level 250, request pilot discretion on that climb so we can do some checks on the way.
2: 4198, and no restriction.
4: United 4198, pilot discretion climb at flight level 250.
2: 0704, departure morning identified. Climb unrestricted, flight level 160.
5: Unrestricted, 160, professional 704.
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2: OSB, 谢谢。
3: Flight level 160.
1: All right, China Southern 8490, squawk 2257.
0: China Southern 8490, so trip direct to East Bay.
1: Direct to East Bay, China Southern 8490.
4: Morning Cafe 252, squawking 5242, and we have information pop shot.
2: 252 Hong Kong radar identified, clear 07 Alpha arrival.
4: 507 Alpha Rival, Cafe 252.
2: We'll say the 155, descend via star to flight level 110.
5: Star level 110, proceed on 155.
2: Depot 272, reduce speed to 280 knots.
4: 280 knots, Depot 272.
2: Depot 272 and turn left heading 270 for sequence, descend to flight level 130.
4: Heading 270, descend level 130, Cebu 272.
0: Air Macau 906-06, Cottage Taipei, 129er, decimal 1.
4: 129-01, Air Macau 906-06.
2: 272, stop descend for level 220.
4: Descend level 220, Cebu 272.
0: Southern 8490, when ready, descend to flight level 260, reach by Eastbound.
1: Signal please, channel Southern 8490.
0: Channel Southern 8490, when ready, descend to flight level 260, reach by
2: Eastbound. Proceed on 155 approach, morning, expect runway 07 right. Descend unrestricted 8000 feet, QNH1003, nose speed control.
5: Copy, proceed on 155, descend 8,000 feet unrestricted on 1003, expect runway 07 right, and see the last part, please.
0: Climb to 9,200
1: meters.
0: 9,200
1: meters, Emirates Manor
0: 843. 35. 130. Step by 1. Connie 243, climb to flight level 310.
1: Flight level 290 for Connie 243.
0: Connie 243, then maintain flight level 270, final in Hong Kong.
1: 270 for now for Connie 243.
0: I can shift to 648 Hong Kong radar, direct to airport.
1: Check, 618.
0: Hong Kong Shuttle 618, weather.
1: Yes.

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1: Roger that, 3882.
2: Cat 8170, descending out of 130 by Mango with information function.
0: Cat 8170, push morning, expect runway 07 right. Good morning.
2: Expect 07 right, Cat 8170.
0: Flight level 130 or below, descend to 9,000 feet, Q1H1003, maintain speed 2X0 knots or greater.
1: Request climb 350.
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1: flight during
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1: United 4198, affirm we were assigned to flight level 250, we are changing our, we're doing some tests on the way up.
3: United 4198, climb to flight level 350 now.
1: United 4198,
4: flight level 350 now. Homeland 9849,
3: Taipei
4: to
1: Manila,
3: 119.0.
1: Standby,
4: staff flight level 110.
1: 10, Cat 8256.
3: 3251, when ready, descend to flight level 260, reach 5, and
1: when ready, descend flight level 260 to reach by end pitch, FA3251.
5: Thank you. G-direct-2-NAP, climb to flight level 250, Chinese 726.
1: Roger, Boeing, Cat 8907, climbing to level 142.
6: 907, on radar, climb to flight level 250.
1: 2500, Cathay 907. 3. 2000, unrestricted, 1003, runway 7 right, Cathay 252.
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1: 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Sir, decimal 1, County 243. 1001, Stella
2: Clear Dialer, 7 right, Cathay 252. Shuttle 7044, Home Radar, good morning, climb to flight level 340.
5: Flight level 340, Hong Kong Shuttle 7044.
6: Up level restriction due to terrain, speed 220 knots approved.
2: Flight level
7: 11,300 meters. 11,300 meters, China 180. 8,100 meters, would go up to 0440, still with the paper contact.
8: Pacific 517 Hong Kong, right, can I confirm you're just passing flight level 280?
7: Confirm, we're just with the 26 now.
8: Pacific 517, sorry, say again, you're passing level.
7: We are now passing for level 277, descending for level 266. Deal with the previous contact.
8: Pacific 517, thank you, identify, clear Sierra 7 Alpha arrival.
7: Sierra 7 Alpha arrival, today, 517, we call you later.
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3: Honey 209, departure, identify, climb, unrestricted, flight level 140, morning.
9: Connie 209. And we're getting high speed.
3: Connie 209, no speed control.
9: No speed control, Connie 209.
3: I maintain speed 160 knots or greater until 7 miles final.
7: Miles final, delay the 155.
6: Speed 280 knots.
10: Okay, speed up 280 knots, so great, I'll be. Praise the right.

0: 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Thank you.
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4: Chinese 726
3: Hong Kong
4: radar, climb to
3: flight
4: level 330.
3: Climb to flight level 330, Chinese 726.
0: Hong Kong radar, Cathay 907, climbing flight level 250.
4: Cathay 907, Hong Kong radar, climb to flight level
0: 330. Flight level 330, Cathay 907.
5: Hong Kong 2637, good morning. Flight level 280, Hong Kong 1072.
4: Hong Kong 267, Hong Kong radar, good morning. I identify flight at B4 Alpha arrival.
5: At B4 Alpha arrival, 2637, thank you.
4: China Southern 8490, contact radar 123, symbol 47.
5: China Southern 8490.
2: Nippon Cargo 202 radar, morning descent, question, climb to flight level 250.
0: Flying flight level 240, Nippon Cargo. Citizen, say again for level?
2: Flight level 250.
0: Flight to flight level 250, Nippon Cargo 202.
5: Descent flight level 220, channel for the 8490.
2: And 155, contact time 118.4. And 458 from Lime, Sierra Stella, clear, Alice approach on 07 right. Kata 170, speed 210 knots. 72, speed 210 knots.
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7: Kong Hadami, good morning, Grid 738, speed 280, not climbing Cargo 160.
2: Great Bay 308 radar, good morning. Climb to flight level 250, speed 280 knots on Great Tower.
7: 250, speed 280 knots on Great Tower, Great Tower Bay 308, sir.
2: Great Bay 308, passing flight level 150, proceed direct to Dubai.
7: Signal 150, passing Dubai, Great Tower Bay 308, thank you.
4: Cargo 3831, contact Manila 119 at decimal 3.
7: Manila decimal 3, good day, 天津 Cargo 3831.
4: 天津 Cargo 3831, confirm copy please, 119 at decimal 3.
7: 119 at decimal 3, good day, 天津 Cargo 3831.
4: 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Air Junior 1564, copy frequency 118 decimal 902.
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7: 8 is mod 92, Air Junior 1564.
4: Okay.
0: Oops, bye bye.
2: 180 knots.
6: 0 knots, contact radar 133.82.
5: Maintain 280 knots, 133.82, Hong Kong Shadow 600, goodbye.
6: Bye.
5: Hong Kong Shadow 600, climbing flight level 160.
2: Expedite
5: pass
2: flight level
5: 240. Climb flight level 250, expedite passing flight level 140, Hong Kong Shadow 600.
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4: 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0 0 0 0 0 0 0 0 0 0 0 0 0 0 0 0 0 0 0 0 0 0 0 0 0 0 0 0 0 0 0 0 0 0 0 0 0 0 0 0 0 0 0 0 0 0 0 0 0 0 0 0 0 0 0 0 0 0 0 0 0 0 0 0 0 0 0 0 0 0 0 0 0 0 0 0 0 0 0 0 0 0 0 0 0 0 0 0 0 0 0 0 0 0 0 0 0 0 0 0 0 0 0 0 0 0 0 0 0
3: 2-1-0-12-06-17, release line, Guangzhou.
4: Radar, good morning, Dennis. You can stay 42, flight level 120, climbing flight level 160.
0: Good morning, climb to flight level 250.
4: Climb to flight level 250,
0: Dennis, 6842. Hong Kong Shuttle 600, cancel speed restriction.
4: Speed restriction, Hong Kong Shuttle 600. Sorry. 1-2-0-0. 0517, contact approach
2: 119.1, bye-bye. 1-0-1-0-1-7.
0: The ATIS is not updated yet, you are cleared at B.
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0: Are you injured and which test again?
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5: Hong Kong radar, China 7365, maintain flight level 300.
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2: 118-492, bye-bye. 600, climbing 502-50.
0: Hong Kong Shuttle 600.